0: know what? I like it this way. Let's just leave well enough alone.
1: Why don't you step back, focus on those baked goods.
0: Okay.
1: And let your man do what men do.
2: All right. Oh, that didn't work.
1: Hey, Harry. Kind of busy right now.
3: Oh, not as busy as you're gonna be.
1: Hey, what do you mean?
3: You bumped into Bailey. Roger Bailey, you sold him a muffin or something?
1: That's right.
4: I have been trying to land him as a client. He wants me to bring you on board as a consultant for a merger he's doing.
3: Wouldn't it be sweet to prove your old boss wrong for having let you go? Brian?
1: Yeah, I'm here. I hear you, Harry. I'm here.
4: Hey, between the two of us, we could have this thing wrapped up in a couple of days.
1: Well, I mean, truth is, I could use the money.
3: Do I take that as a yes?
1: Yes. Yeah, you absolutely could take it as a yes. Thanks, Harry. Appreciate the call. Roger Bailey wants me to help him close a deal with Harry's firm.
0: That's great.
1: Yeah. I mean, Wall Street doesn't carry the same allure as it once did. I mean, I'm done with the bulls and bears. I prefer goats.
0: It's good to know.
1: Where was I?
0: You were about to break the sink.
1: Right. This is gonna get serious down here.
3: Hey, you guys. Hey, Gabby. Hey, what do I got here?
1: Listen, I'm gonna make sure I bring you some spreadsheets for dessert, okay? Here you go.
3: Hey, you beautiful babies.
1: You guys behave.
3: Oy.
1: Look at me. Look at this. I'm gonna be the only guy on Wall Street with goat hair in a suit. That's...
0: You're certainly the most handsome.
1: Oh, well, you're too kind.
0: You know, are you sure you don't want me to drive you to the station?
1: Come on, you got enough to do. I'll be fine.
0: Oh, the Stanleys called, and they are on their way.
1: Oh, I'm sorry I can't be here.
0: No, it's okay. You'll see them when you get back.
1: Yeah. Ooh, okay.
0: Good luck.
1: I feel like a stockbroker going to a rodeo.
0: Have fun. Hi, I'm Jenny. Welcome to Emily's Country Inn.
5: Hi, I'm Nora. This is my husband, Wade.
6: Oh, hi.
0: Very nice to meet you. Come on, I'll show you to your rooms.
5: Perfect.
0: Come in. So did you have any trouble finding the house?
6: My GPS got a little confused, but...
5: No, I made him switch it off. Turn left, turn right, she never lets up.
6: Yeah, sounds like my mother-in-law.
0: Are you guys hungry? Because I'm happy to make you brunch.
6: I'm starving.
0: Great. Here you are.
5: Oh, this is so sweet. Red velvet pancakes, no less. You should be a chef.
0: I kind of am. I sort of think of this as my little restaurant with beds.
5: Where did you work before?
0: Chef Oliver's Gourmet Catering. It's in Greenwich. He was a perfectionist, but I certainly got a 4-star education.
6: So where is this Emily? Will she be joining us?
0: Only in spirit. She passed away and I inherited the house. Me and my fiancé, Brian.
5: Where is he?
0: He's on his way to Wall Street.
5: Well, I have to ask, where's a good place to go antiquing?
0: Oh, there's a great little shop here right in Danfield, and there are plenty of others in Doylestown.
6: Oh, great. Well, this breakfast looks amazing. Looks like we picked the right place.
0: Thank you so much. Enjoy.
7: This merger would benefit both sides equally.
3: Except for next year's projected revenue.
1: I mean, yeah, of course, you can look at the numbers, or you can look at the big picture.
3: Which is,
1: the fundamentals and the technical analysis both show that this sector has momentum. This is at its peak before the fall, if you sit on this opportunity.
3: The time to act is now, while you have the market's attention.
7: Looks like we're getting closer to a deal.
0: Come in. I am so glad you chose Emily's Country Inn, Mr. Albert.
8: Mitchell, please.
0: I'll bring some fresh towels to your room.
8: Okay, that would be fine.
3: Okay, we'll be in touch. I think we'll be able to wrap this up pretty soon.
7: I'm working on a new acquisition. I'd like you to consult on that as well.
3: That is a great idea. Nobody bottom lines the numbers as persuasively as Brian.
1: appreciate that, Eric. It would be an honor.
7: No, I'm late for a 1 o'clock. I'll call you guys later.
1: All right, sounds good. Thanks, Roger. All right, let's get you caught up on that Peterson deal.
9: Yeah. Hey, look, I know Bailey can be demanding, but he's a good guy.
1: It has nothing to do with him. Fact of the matter is, what am I going to tell Jenny?
9: We're only talking about another week or two here. And everybody in the office commutes from Connecticut or wherever. You can commute from Bucks County. Slay the markets during the day and tend to your goats at night.
10: Shall we get down to business?
11: Right, yeah. Your drawdown against sales would be $600 a week.
10: Oh.
11: Is that okay?
10: Oh, yeah.
11: And there's no need to cause any trouble right off the bat, right?
10: Excuse me?
11: Your skirt.
10: What about my skirt?
11: It's a little short. You know, the four P's?
10: Sorry, the four P's?
11: Prudent to appear as professional as possible.
10: That's three P's.
11: No, it isn't.
10: Yeah, prudent, professional, possible. Three.
11: Well, I always counted appear to be a P. You know, you're right. You're absolutely right. Up here is an A.
12: Did you bring Kitty in?
13: Tim put her in the garage for the party.
12: No, he didn't, because the garage door was locked. You have to go get her.
13: She'll be fine.
12: She's going to get eaten by coyotes.
13: I pity the coyote that tried.
12: Go, you have to go.
13: No.

0: kid. Never hear the end of that.
1: This is why I'm not a cat person.
2: You done?
3: Yeah, let's get this.
2: Go in your massive office and get me the Peterson deal.
4: Honey? Jenny?
2: Hey. Hey. How are you?
5: I'm good. I gotta get to Casey's and start baking.
2: Listen, before you go, I think there's something you and I should discuss.
5: Oh, no. Is it good or bad?
2: It depends on how you look at it, really. Roger Bailey asked me to help him close another deal.
5: That's amazing. Congratulations.
2: No, and it's not going to take long. I mean, I can commute back every night. It'll be easy.
5: It's great.
2: You're okay with it, right?
5: Yeah.
2: Honey, listen to me. My life is here. It's going to be fine. It's just a way to make a quick buck.
5: I just miss you, but that's awesome. I got to get going, though.
2: Can you bring me back some of that Jenny's home bake so I can eat it on the train?
5: Of course.
2: I love you.
5: It's okay.
2: Bye.
6: I have three guests. Congratulations. I finished these last night. I just thought I'd drop them off.
5: Thank you so much, Alice. You know, you should stay and eat something. I made enough for an army.
6: If you insist.
7: This is some spread you put out.
5: Aw, I'm so glad you're enjoying it.
8: Where's Brian? Will we meet him today?
5: He's just in the city doing one more deal, and then he'll be back for good.
8: Well, I found an antique lamp yesterday that's part of a pair, so I am determined to find its mate.
9: I guess that's my cue.
5: Happy hunting. Good luck finding that lamp. You know, Alice lives on that beautiful farm just down the road.
7: Oh, that's a very pretty piece of land. I saw it when I drove by. When I was a pilot, I traveled all the time. Now I just want to land for good and maybe do a little bit of fishing.
6: I have a boat docked at the lake. More trout than you can count.
7: Well, if that's an invitation, I'd be delighted.
6: Oh.
10: Those pumpkin croissants are a huge hit.
5: Oh, I'm so glad. All right, well, I better get back to the inn.
10: Is everything okay?
5: Yeah, no, the guests are great. I just hardly ever see Brian. He's been back and forth to the city all week. He spends more time on the train than he does with me.
10: That's just temporary, right?
5: Right.
10: Yeah. You ladies let me know when you're ready to order.
11: Thanks, Casey.
12: Yeah, thank you.
11: So, what brings you to Bucks County?
12: Oh, research for the out-of-towner. I'm doing this series. Well, no, it's more like a warning about all these new B&Bs that are popping up in the area.
11: I always love reading your blog.
12: You know, people think they can buy a house and put out a sign, and then that's all there is to it. So I'd like to steer my readers away from all the clunkers.
11: We do have a ton of B&Bs around here.
12: Oh, I know. I've already tried three of them. I was not impressed.
11: Casey, do you know any good B&Bs?
10: Yeah, I know a great one. It's brand new and the food is terrific.
12: Really? Which one is that?
10: It's called Emily's Country Inn.
11: Emily's Inn. Maybe you should check it out.
12: Yeah, maybe. Do you know where we could find a latte?
13: Hi, Harry. Yeah, listen, tell him to run the numbers again, okay? Because I know I'm right. All right, I'm on my way.
5: You okay?
2: No. Listen, this deal is in danger of falling apart. I gotta go.
5: I miss you. I miss us.
2: I miss you too.

0: now.
1: What happened?
2: Huh. Emily's country inn just blew a fuse.
3: Who needs electricity on a night like tonight? I've never seen so many stars.
4: That's the beauty of getting out of town.
5: What did you do to these?
6: The s'mores have a cognac and cranberries and a little bit of almond extract.
5: Oh, gourmet s'mores.
7: Where's Brian?
6: He had to work late.
5: How could you miss a night like this?

0: Tommy came over and he checked it out and said that 3 guests was just more than the worn-out wiring could handle.
1: Okay, fine. So then what do we do?
0: He said the whole house needs to be rewired.
1: Honey, the whole house? All right, well, what about our guests?
0: I've given them candles and lanterns in their room. I don't know. I feel like we're spending more money on the B&B than we're making.
1: It's fine. Look, honey, I'm gonna make enough money on this job with Harry. I'll put the lights back on. The whole house, I mean...
0: I guess I should wave you off with more enthusiasm, then.
1: No, but I will settle for a kiss once in a while to get back.
2: Oh, I'm sorry.
3: Sorry.
2: Sorry to interrupt. Could we just have a few more candles for the room?
0: Of course, absolutely.
2: You must be Brian.
4: Yes. Hi.
2: No, you're one lucky fella. She's an incredible cook.
4: I am luckiest man in the world.
0: Thank you for being so understanding.
2: No, I actually enjoy this. Wade isn't reading or watching TV, so we're actually talking to each other. Turns out we have a lot to say. Anyway, you two, carry on.
0: I'm so happy at home.
1: Me too, baby.
5: Hey, hand me those needle nose pliers.
1: This one?
5: Yeah.
1: Stupid name for pliers. You know, it's my first day off since we're back on Wall Street.
5: Oh, is that what you did?
1: Temporarily. Enough with the knowing looks, Tommy. Jenny and I are doing just fine, thank you. Excuse me.
4: Harry, what's up?
1: No, I haven't seen the contract. He hasn't emailed it to me yet. As soon as I get it, I'll get back to you, okay? All right, I gotta go. I'll call you back.
5: Still got that picture of your kids on your phone.
1: Same guy, Tommy. Just wearing a suit to make a buck.
5: Wow. Don't let the suit define the man, huh?
1: You know, if you weren't so tall, I could afford to be offended.

0: I kind of feel like our money problems have forced Brian back to Wall Street. It's not what I want.
1: What does he want?
0: I don't know. Hi.
2: Hi.
0: Oh, goodness. This view is so much better with you beside me.
2: Yeah. Oh, man. I gotta tell you, Jenny, I was up all night monitoring the markets. I've been falling asleep on the train, so... Jenny, I don't know, but this commute's taking a toll, so... I thought I'd talk to Harry and see if maybe I could stay at his place. You know, just a week. What do you think?
0: I understand.
2: Do you?
0: Yeah.
2: Okay. Thank you. Oh. I'm gonna miss my train. I will call you later. Okay? It's not forever, you know. I'll be home on the weekends.
0: I'm okay with it.

0: Well, I think we're going to get going. You know that little shop in Doylestown? They're trying to find me a matching lamp. They'll call me when it comes in.
1: Oh, well, I hope you'll stay here.
0: Oh, of course we will. We've had such a good time.
1: You are always welcome.
0: We'll see you soon.
1: Okay, take care.
2: Roger, I also factored in all the variables and the impact of currency fluctuations.
3: You got Peterson back to the table.
4: Yes, he'd only leave Dallas if he was ready to close.
5: Good work, guys. Really good work.
3: Thank you, Roger.
5: I made the right decision getting you involved, Brian.
4: Yeah, you did.
2: Appreciate it, man.
6: You, my friend, are making yourself indispensable.
7: What are you doing? What are you doing?
6: Okay, thank you. I've got an empty office at the end of the hall.
8: No. This is only supposed to be temporary, Harry.
6: I'm only providing a desk. The ambivalence, that's all yours.
7: Oh. Enjoy.
8: I can almost guarantee it's not as big as yours.
7: Guaranteed.
8: Hey, honey.
1: Hey, I just got a call.
8: Are you okay?
1: My distributor was bought out by another company, and they may be dropping Jenny's Home Baked.
8: Okay, all right. So just calm down. You'll find yourself another distributor. It's fine.
1: No, but it took so long to get that one. They want to have a meeting to discuss the terms. What do you think?
8: See, there you go. They want to meet. That's a good sign.
3: Okay.
1: Yeah, I hope so. I know we really need this income.
8: We'll be fine.
3: Keep your chin up. I love you.
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9: 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It's quantity over quantity in the outlets that we serve. So what do you think?
1: I think you're confusing quaint with quality. I want to make something I'm proud of.
9: Well, let me know how that works out.

0: Jenny lost her distributor.
1: Oh, no.
0: Big financial blow, Harry. Maybe at least we have the inn.
1: Well, and you got this job.
0: Yeah, which is why I got to get up to the office. I got a lot of work to do. Listen, have you talked to Roger about that meeting we're supposed to be laying out?
1: Yeah, I have. It's all coming together.
0: Good, because, I mean, we've got to nail this down, buddy.
2: Hi. You must be Denise.
3: Yes.
2: Welcome to Emily's Country Inn.
3: Thank you.
2: Come on up. I'll show you to your room.
3: Okay.
2: We're so happy you're here.
3: Okay, I... Okay. Two-story craftsman house. The room is rather small. It's adequately furnished. The bathroom's down the hall. It's an average view, just a barn and so on.
2: Just in case you want to take a shower. I should warn you, though, the plumbing is a little, musical.
3: Is that so?
2: Yeah, but it works totally fine.
3: Anything else?
2: How do you take your coffee?
3: I prefer tea.
2: Tea. Got it. Great. I'll see you downstairs.
3: Emily's inn is a bust. It's a very small chair.
2: There you go.
3: So, all of this food is just for me?
2: Well, my other guest is out fishing. My friend Tommy may join us, but he's actually trying to fix the electrical outlets.
4: That smells so good.
2: Oh, please have a seat. Tommy, this is Denise.
3: Hello.
4: Hi. I eat based on height and weight. You should try the blueberry scones.
3: Okay.
4: Incredible, right?
3: It's delicious.
4: Just wait until you try the crepes.
3: Mm. Oh, this is very good.
4: You came to the right place.
2: I can run the inn and keep Jenny's home baked afloat. You know that coffee shop chain, Cremachinos? That would be an ideal vendor for me.
5: Oh, yeah, I've been to the one in Warwick.
2: Yeah, I could do an entire line of cappuccino-flavored pastries. I've been experimenting with cupcakes and croissants all day.
5: How much cappuccino have you had?
2: I had to taste everything I baked. Why, do you not think this is a good idea? Is this the caffeine talking, or is this a good idea?
5: No, it's a good idea.
2: Okay, whatever it is, it beats me sitting around waiting for the phone to ring.
5: You could always call Brian.
2: I'm not the one who went away.
6: You still at it?
0: Mm-hmm. Hey, did you know the Nikkei and the DAX are both way up? Come on, Harry, you can play in our favor.
6: You want a beer?
0: Yeah, yeah, absolutely, thanks.
6: You know, you don't really look like a guy who's about to walk away from all this.
0: You know...
7: The truth? I'm confused. Confused is better than deceiving yourself. Cheers. Yeah, I had a briefcase in one hand and I've got my toolbox in the other.
6: There's a metaphor you don't hear very often.
7: It's not a metaphor. It's my reality.
6: I say this with all due respect to Jenny, who you know I like very much. Mm-hmm. I don't see you living in the sticks.
7: I don't want to lose her, Harry. This guy, the one that belongs on Wall Street? That's the guy she fell in love with, Harry.
6: What if this is who you really are? You can't change for someone else. That never works. Trust me, I've tried. Just ask my ex-wife.
7: I'd rather not. I don't know. I just don't know what to do.
6: It may not entirely be up to you. Jenny may have doubts of her own.
5: Mmm. I can taste the cappuccino.
2: Good. I'm taking all my samples to their flagship store.
5: When will Brian be back?
2: Hopefully the weekend. He's under a lot of pressure at work, so I try not to ask.
5: Maybe you should go see him. The trains go both ways.
2: Yeah, but he's busy. And I'm busy here. I can't just leave the inn.
5: At least let him know how you feel.
2: Casey, I don't know how I feel. He's changing. I just feel like we're being pulled in separate directions.
5: Maybe he was trying to be who you wanted him to be. It's what I've done with everyone I've ever dated, which is why I'm still single. Miss Brain. Hi.
7: Listen, I hope I'm not calling too late.
5: Is everything okay?
7: No, it's not, Jenny. I miss you.
5: I miss you.
7: And I love you. Did I mention that?
5: Not recently.
7: Well, I do.
5: I love you too.
7: It's really just all I wanted to say.
5: And that's enough.
7: Can I call you in the morning and say it again?
5: I'd like that.
7: I'll see you tomorrow night.
5: You gotta hand it to the guy. His timing is great. Yeah. He's great.
8: Brent.
9: Yeah.
8: I've just scored us an invitation to Bailey's party. Strictly a power player affair.
7: Are you serious?
8: Yes, sir.
7: Dude, nice work, buddy.
8: All right.
7: Hey, listen, do you think my own boss will be there? I mean, I could lose some professional vindication being fired for his mistakes.
8: Oh, he'll probably show up. Bailey's parties are a networking paradise.
7: That's awesome. Listen, I just want to thank you. Hey, if it wasn't for you, I wouldn't be able to meet myself in the street. It means a lot.
10: Evening, gentlemen.
11: Hello, sir.
10: Brian, I assume you're coming to the party?
11: Absolutely. Wouldn't miss it.
10: Good. Bring your fiance. My wife was very impressed with those muffins.
11: I will let her know. Yes.
10: You're becoming quite an asset, Brian.
11: I gotta get home.
10: Later.
7: Good morning.
2: We shouldn't have to leave so soon.
7: I know, honey, me too, but I gotta get back. There's some issue with the final draft, the proposal. And, I mean, the deal's close to closing and everything. It's just, I mean, you know how Wall Street is. They're just...
2: Actually, I don't know.
7: Well, you know, I mean, there's always this social component, right? I mean, there's golfing, there's lunches and parties. You know, I mean... Look, okay, Roger's throwing this party after work on Friday night, all right? And it is a very big deal to even get invited. Now, I know you're busy, but I'd really like you to come.
2: I'd like that, but I have guests. I can't just leave the inn.
7: It's a cocktail party. You won't even be late getting back, honey. And Alice, I mean, maybe she can pinch it for you.
2: Okay, I'll think about it. Just let me think about it.
7: I love you.
2: You too.
7: Wish me luck. Let's close this thing, okay? All right.
2: Careful.
7: You got it.
3: I could use another lamp in my room, but there's only one outlet.
2: Oh, okay, I'll ask Tommy to install one.
3: Oh, okay, good. Thanks.
2: Sure, no problem.
3: Is he an electrician?
2: Well, he owns the general store, so he kind of just does everything. Honestly, this house would fall over if it wasn't for him.
3: Oh. Is he responsible for the musical plumbing?
2: No, that would be Brian's fault. He's my fiancé. He'll be here tomorrow. You'll get to meet him.
3: Okay. Okay. You know, two outlets would be better, just because people need to charge their phones.
2: Sure. Yeah, I'll ask Tommy.
3: Great. Okay. So, just go.
12: Mitchell and I go fishing every day. Then I make him dinner. It's been a long time since I cared for anyone.
2: Aww. Alice, he seems like a really nice guy.
12: He is.
2: And he actually asked me if he could extend his stay. I think because of you.
12: What's going on with you and Brian?
2: I don't know. He wants me to go to this cocktail party.

0: already in the city, and I'm just so busy, and I don't know, it does kind of seem important to him, though.
1: Well, then you should go.
0: Yeah, but it's a Park Avenue penthouse and this Wall Street crowd. It's not really my style.
1: It's a party. Go have fun. Maybe that would help you understand that part of him.
0: Well, I guess I'm going to New York. Right.
2: Well, you look very nice.
0: Oh, thank you. Okay, so I've left a ton of food in the refrigerator. Are you sure you're gonna be okay?
2: Oh, you bet. Alice should be here anytime. We're gonna be watching a movie together.
0: Thank you for holding down the fort.
2: I'm becoming kind of a permanent fixture around here. Alice and I are turning into a lot more than I ever expected.
0: Well, you're a great guest. And if I had my way, you'd never leave.
2: I'm gonna grab more of those scones.
0: Right.
2: You have a good evening.
0: Thank you.
3: So, there was hardly enough light to read
0: last
3: night.
0: Yes, I'm so sorry. Tommy just got here to fix it.
3: Are you going somewhere?
0: Yeah, I'm just driving into Manhattan. I'll be back tonight.
3: So you're leaving your guests unattended?
0: Yes, but my friend Alice will be here.
3: Alice?
0: She's great.
4: Hello, ladies. Are you off to the city?
0: Yes, that was the plan. Are you sure you're going to be all right?
4: I'll be around if you need anything.
3: I guess, yeah, that'll be okay.
0: Okay. All right, thank you both so much. I'll see you later.
4: Yeah, bye. Let's see about putting that owl in your room, huh?
3: Oh, yeah, two. If it's not too much trouble.
4: No trouble at all. Okay.
3: It's just a chair. So, it's my room.
5: Well, there's a lot of Airbnbs around here. Sure glad you picked this one.
3: Yeah, me too.
5: Okay. After you. Okay.
3: So, it's just this one.
5: All right.

0: Okay.
1: Hi, I'm looking for Brian Howell.
2: And you are?
1: Jenny Finley.
2: Ah, yes, Brian's expecting you. His office is right up the stairs.
1: His office?
2: Second door on the left.
1: Great, thanks.
3: You're here!
1: Hi.
3: Look at you, you look so gorgeous.
1: Oh, thank you. I didn't know you had an office. This is so nice.
3: Yeah, I'm like, come on, it's just temporary. You know, as we close this deal. I am so happy to see you.
1: Oh, it was worth the trip to see your smile.
3: Jenny!
1: Hey.
3: You made it.
4: Hi.
3: Oh. You look lovely, as always.
1: Thank you.
4: What is that new?
3: This is new. What do you think? I'm trying to look important. It's too much. It's too much, isn't it? Yeah, it looks like I'm trying too hard. And I am. I am trying way too hard. I am gonna go home and change. And I'll see you kids at the party.
1: Is this an audition or a party?
4: No, this is a night out together in the city.
3: Okay?
5: This is what I guess real money buys you.
6: Look at that view.
5: It's beautiful.
6: Brian.
5: Yes.
6: I thought that was you.
5: Hi, Howard.
6: I heard you back in the game. I'm pleased for you.
7: You must miss him, Howard. With Brian, I always know I'm in excellent hands.
5: It's good seeing you again.
6: Thank you, Roger.
7: Welcome. Jenny, let me get Laura. I know she'd love to see you.
1: Great.
7: I'll be right back.
5: That's Howard, my old legendary boss.
1: Wait, the one who fired you?
5: Yes, the one who fired me. Thanks for reminding me. I appreciate that.
1: I am so glad you could join us. Hi. You make the best muffins I ever ate. It's very nice of you to say.
7: Excuse me, Brian, why don't we go grease the wheels on this Peterson deal?
5: I'll be right back, okay?
7: Excuse me.
1: All right, babe.
5: Have fun.
1: Thank you. So Roger tells me that you and Brian have a little inn.
8: We do, in Bucks County.
1: Oh, that's an awfully long commute. You two should get an apartment in the city. Oh, duty calls. Excuse me, Jenny.
8: Sure.
1: That looks really good. Can I try that?
8: Of course.
1: I can actually taste the tarragon. Sorry, I used to be a caterer.
8: How'd you graduate to guest?
1: It's a long story. Honestly, I'd rather be in your shoes tonight. It's not exactly my crowd. Ugh. My feet are killing me. Good luck.
9: Yes. I mean, look, we've made our mistakes in the past, but that's behind us. Nobody's perfect. You don't want to work with a team that's perfect.
5: Is he trying to ruin it? No, I don't know what you're doing. I haven't made a mistake since I've been in my life, and I'm against it.
9: Yeah. I mean, you know, they're real experience.
1: Come here, Achilles. Come here. No. Brian and I were at the same party, and we were a million miles apart. It's me and Daryl all over again.
8: Except Brian makes you laugh.
1: He used to. I mean, he's never around anymore. Casey, I think I have to start thinking about what happens if we don't make it.
8: What? No, it won't come to that.
1: No, I gotta fend for myself. That's why this meeting is so important. How do I look? Do I look professional?
8: You look like you mean business.
1: Good. Okay, I've got my samples. We are all set. I even made a cupcake with the logo and the frosting.
8: Oh, I tried one. They're delicious.
1: Thanks.
10: You certainly are persistent. That's a lot of calls and emails.
1: I hope I didn't overdo it.
10: That's how I finally got my first store. I never gave up. I'm afraid all I can give you is 10 minutes.
1: It's 5 more than I'll need.
10: Okay, show me what you got.
0: All right, this is an almond and cappuccino croissant.
10: You're not selling these anywhere else?
0: No, I created that recipe just for you. They'd only be sold here.
10: That's nice how you did the label.
0: Thank you. It's white chocolate frosting.
10: I'm impressed. Not just the product, your determination.
0: Thank you. I'm actually very nervous.
10: You also get points for your candor. Most of my suppliers are big operations with costs and delivery that I can depend on.
0: I understand, but those big operations, they had to start somewhere, right?

0: I mean, kind of like you. Look at you. Here you are 28 stores later.
1: 29. We're opening up a new one next week.
0: I'm just asking for an opportunity to prove myself. I won't disappoint you.
1: I'll start you in 3 locations, and we'll see how it goes.
0: So we have a deal?
1: You had me at the cupcakes.
0: Thank you. Thank you so much.
2: So they found my matching lamp. And maybe even a table from the same estate.
0: That's great. Well, your room is all ready.
2: Wow. What a view.
3: Yeah, it's beautiful. Just gonna catch the Dolphins game.
2: Hey, where's Brian?
0: He's enjoying the view in Manhattan.
2: You must miss him.
0: I was hoping it didn't show.
2: You should tell him.
0: Hey, it's me.
4: Listen, Peterson had to go back to Dallas, so everything's in limbo.
0: Including us. Brian, we have to decide what we're doing.
4: Okay, I know when we will.
0: But I think we need to do it now. I miss you. That's all I needed to say.
4: That's all I needed to hear.
5: Hey. I've got to go home for a few days, Harry.
6: And then what?
5: I don't know. I really don't know.
0: My cappuccino cupcakes seem like they're a hit.
3: Yeah, that's great.
0: And the inn is filling up.
3: Yeah.
0: And
3: it's all good.
0: You know, I picture things in my head and they're kind of coming true.
3: Mm-hmm.
0: I never pictured you being absent, though.
3: Honey, I know. I mean, it's not something I pictured either. And we just got to work through it right now. So. Hold on. It's Roger. I got to take this. Okay?
0: Yeah.
3: You sure?
0: Yeah, of course.
7: Roger. Hey. Yeah, no, I'm in Bucks County. No, listen, Harry can handle the meeting. Everything's going to be fine. Yeah, I just had to come home for a few days. Great. I'll get back to you. Thanks, Roger. Bye.
3: Okay, I'm sorry. Where were we?
0: Brian, I feel like we're right where we started when we inherited the house. Your heart is on Wall Street, and Brian, my heart's here.
3: Honey, can't we just say my heart's commuting? I mean, I'm just...
0: Yeah, but you're changing, Brian.
3: What? Honey, I'm... Okay, you know what? Maybe, yeah, I admit that the pull of who I used to be is strong. I admit that. But it's not just for the money. You know, it's for the energy of the city and the fact that I get a chance to do what I love to do and be good at what I want to do.
0: Oh, I understand that.
3: Do you?
0: Of course I understand that. And I want you to be honest with me.
3: I am.
0: We have to be honest with each other, no matter what.
3: Okay. And know this. I honestly love you. And the rest of this, I'll try to figure it out.
0: I don't want to pressure you. I mean, I want to spend the rest of my life with you, but I can't wait forever.
3: I know. And you won't.
0: Okay.
3: Okay, come here.
8: So, Susan, you decided to stay.
9: I'm reviewing Emily's inn.
8: Oh. What do you think?
9: Nah, it's on par with the other newbies. Except for the food, which is excellent.
10: Hey, Denise.
8: Hi.
10: This is my general store. Stop in and say hello.
8: Oh.
10: Maybe we could have lunch. If you have time,
8: I do.
10: That'd be great. Well, I gotta run.
8: Oh. Bye.
11: Who's your friend?
8: I met him at the inn.
11: Why did he call you Denise?
8: Oh, sometimes I check in under a false name, just in case anyone knows who I am.
11: Well, he's very good looking.
8: Yeah.
11: And very tall. Maybe he'll end up in your blog.
8: Maybe.
3: I just promised Jenny I'd finish painting the hallway.
10: Can you give me around long enough to watch it dry?
12: Better keep her happy or turn into me.
10: You pining for your ex?

0: I miss my dog and my big screen TV. Mm. But most of all, I miss the way she saw right through me. Mm. Sometimes you don't know how good you got it till you lose it.
1: A mechanic's guide to love.
2: Words to live by, guys.
3: He happens to be right.
2: Oh, hey, Denise. Hi.
4: Oh, I just came here to get some push pins. So
2: okay, that's fine. Jenny's probably got them at the house.
4: No, that's okay. I'm gonna get my own.
2: Okay.
5: Hey.

0: Hi.
1: Push bins, right?
0: Yeah.
2: I want you.
0: There you are.
1: Oh, wow. What?
3: You're spoiling us, Jenny.
0: Oh, no, it's just because I want you to come back.
4: You know, I don't know about you guys, but I don't think Jenny should limit herself just to breakfast. I think this should be a B&B and D. Bed and breakfast and dinner. What do you think?
5: Yes.
0: Well, I mean, that might not be practical considering both of you are gone so much.
4: Well, I mean, yeah, I mean, I'm doing a little work in the city. It's only temporary, right, honey?
0: I hope.
6: Well, I don't know how you can beat Bucks County.
0: Mm. I know, right? I love it here. I mean, I love it. Don't you love it?
4: I do. I love it. I love it. It's the most beautiful place in the world. I've got to take this call. 1 second. Roger. Hey, man. Yeah, listen, I'm going to have to call you back, okay? Okay, thanks. Bye. Sorry.
3: Well, the antiquing around here, I mean, it's incredible. Yeah,
0: call him if you want to call him.
4: No, it's fine. You can wait. It's not a big deal.
0: What's going on? Why is he calling so much?
4: Honey, we're doing another deal together, so I mean, I owe him a little bit of my time.
0: Another deal?
4: Yeah.
0: That means you're going to be going even more? Why haven't you told me that?
4: Because it slipped my mind. I'm sorry. I've just been busy.
0: Mind.
4: I'm telling you now. Look, you want me to apologize for trying to bring more money in?
0: I'm not asking you to apologize, but I shouldn't have to apologize for being upset that you're never here.
4: Never here? I commute every single night.
0: We never see each other. I miss you.
4: We never see each other because you're out working on your...
0: Oh. I'm so sorry you did not come here to hear about our problems. Please enjoy your breakfast.
4: Excuse me.

0: So many memories here.
1: What are you talking about?
0: It's no one's fault. But we're just drifting apart.
1: What are you doing, Jenny?
0: This just makes me sad right now. I think you should hold on to it and until you know what you really want.

0: Hey, I am heading to Lucas's for a drink. Wanna come with?
1: No, man. I'm just gonna stay and work. But you have fun.
0: Anything I can do?
1: No, man, I'm good.
0: You are good. The best.

0: Hey, you ready to dazzle him?
1: Yeah, sure.
2: That's the spirit.
3: So, are you liking your stay?
4: You need any help?
5: Oh, I'm almost finished. Thank you, though.
4: How you doing?
5: I'm okay.
4: Relationships aren't easy.
5: No, they are not. You and Wade seem so happy.
4: Oh, we've had our ups and downs. But this place, it's good for us.
5: I'm glad to hear that.
4: Can I help?
5: Thank you. All right.
0: Yes.
5: Oh. Breakfast is Thank served. You. There you are.
0: That's good.
5: Sure.
3: Jenny? I'd like to extend my stay again.
5: That is so great. For how long?
3: Well, that'll depend on Alice.
5: Oh.
3: It's really been good for me to be here.
5: You know, I didn't really think that I would have much to smile about today, so I just want to say thank you. You guys have been great.
6: I just have one question. Does that mean we get another chocolate souffle?
5: Oh. You bet.
1: We all know this acquisition is going to benefit everybody involved, right?
7: The buyer, the seller, the stockholder.
1: You guys don't need my opinion. Just look in the proposal there, Harry. You can open it up, take a look at the numbers. Right? I mean, that's why we're here. Let's be honest with each other, because we're all going to make money.
8: Sure, Brian. Everyone will make money. I think what Brian means to say is that we have a very good deal on the table.
3: Is that what you mean to say, Brian?
1: Roger, the deal's fine. I'm just not the guy to do it. Not anymore.
3: You all right, Brian?
1: No, I'm not, Roger. I miss my goats. I miss my girl. Not necessarily in that order.
3: I understand.
1: I'm sorry, Roger.
3: I'm a family man, Brian. I respect your choice.
1: Good luck with the deal.
3: Thank you.
1: Harry? Good luck with the girl. Thanks.
5: The ice beak goat too. Yeah.
1: Hi.

0: Are you sure this is what you want?
1: I've never been more sure of anything in my life.
2: What I feel for you is priceless.

0: Welcome home.
1: Tommy asked me to be his date tonight, and I have nothing to wear.
2: You're welcome to borrow something of mine.
1: I really like him.
2: There is a lot of him to like.
1: Yeah.
2: Come on. Come look.
3: Did you invite Rusty?
4: He invited himself. Oh, man, a few words, though. Let me simply say, wow.
3: I'm gonna go put the champagne on ice.
1: I didn't have anything to wear, so then Jenny told me that she could lend me something, and so I put it on, and I thought that maybe I would. Oh, I really like it here.
5: Now this is a grand opening.
6: Hey,
7: Brian.
8: Thanks for having us.
7: Thanks
8: I
7: for
8: appreciate
7: coming.
8: It.
4: Jenny, my date just revealed her identity. It turns out her real name is Susan Barry, and she checked in to review the inn.
2: What? She writes that travel blog, that out-of-towner.
4: Oh.
2: I love your blog.
1: Oh, thank you. I didn't have time to get you a present, but I did write you a 5-star review.
2: The house is deceptively ordinary at first. It takes a while to discover what a gem it really is. Emily's Country Inn is a magical place, and everyone lucky enough to stay there seems to find themselves falling in love.
3: You know, that's, it's very true. Jenny and I were an unlikely bet when we first arrived, weren't we?
2: Yeah.
3: Look at us now. This is where I proposed to you last time. And this is where I want to propose to you again. Jenny? I want to make you laugh the rest of your life. Will you marry me?
1: Yes.
3: I love you.
4: Ryan and Jenny.
9: And Emily, who brought these two together. Tonight would have made her very happy.
3: You know, Alice, you're right. To Emily.
10: To Emily.
4: To Emily.
2: To Emily.
3: Cheers, everybody.
11: You look nice. It's Emily's Country Inn, and we're both single. I felt compelled to flirt.
2: Anything is possible.
11: I just wanted a moment alone with you.
2: Talk about a happy ending.
11: No. This is just the beginning.

0: Reset! What are you doing?
1: Ripping my shirt off wasn't in the script.
0: Was it 10 minutes ago? It was.
1: Somebody should have told me.
0: Look, just... the scene needs more provocative visuals. Okay?
1: Like flashing?
0: Exactly. Okay, now that you understand, let's get back to work, everybody.
1: What if I'm not comfortable with that?
0: Get comfortable or get fired. Your choice. Reset, people, reset.
1: I can't do it.
0: Then you're fired. You're fired.
2: Get out.
3: Somebody call casting. Right now, give me somebody that can act. Maybe a stripper,

0: Drinks are on the way. I was really counting on that job to cover my rent. Totally broke. Credit cards are all maxed
1: out.
0: Okay.
2: I'll lend you the money.
0: Really? You are the best.
2: I know.
1: This is on one condition.
0: Anything.
1: I want your credit card till you can pay me back.
0: Oh, that's my agent. That can't be good. Hello?
3: Dana, Wallace River here.
4: Mr. River, I'm so thankful you took me on as a new client, and
0: I am so sorry about the screw-up today, but when I accepted that job, they didn't say anything about nudity.
3: Well, first of all, call me Wallace, and don't worry about that director. He's a hack. I got a great part for you. A very, very interesting role.
0: Really? That's great.
3: Can you meet with these people involved tomorrow afternoon?
0: Absolutely.
5: Okay, great.
3: What do you say I pick you up 1 o'clock sharp?
0: Great. Thank you.
3: Okay. I'll see you then.
0: That was my agent. I think he got me another acting job. Must be karma.
6: If you don't get your sorry ass to work, I'm going to show you karma. It's called the unemployment line.
7: Okay, Sal.
6: Am I talking to myself? Move it, ladies. Hey, what can I get you?
3: I'm feeling very confident that this role is yours. Of all the pictures and resumes they saw, they picked you.
0: And it's a paying gig, right?
3: Well, it's a very well-paying gig. This is going to be a big break for you, Dana.
0: I really appreciate this. And I promise I'm not going to let you down.
3: I know you won't. Okay, well, here we are.

0: place. It's beautiful.
1: Sure is.
2: Hello. Hi. Nice to see you again, Wallace.
1: Nice to see you.
3: And you must be Dana.
2: Yes.
3: Yeah, hi.
2: Nice to meet you.
3: Come on.
2: How was the drive from the city?
3: Wonderful.
2: I really appreciate you taking the job, Dana. It's,
1: Yes, your flight is confirmed. And we look forward to meeting you.
2: Sorry.
1: All right. Well, safe journeys.
2: Okay, this is my husband, Mark. And this is the very talented Dana Tilly.
1: Pleasure.
3: Hi, nice to meet you.
1: Good to see you again.
4: How are you, Wallace?
3: Your home is stunning.
1: Thank you. We designed it ourselves.
3: Oh, wow. I would love to live in a place like this someday.
2: Oh, yeah, it's not always this glamorous.
4: Somebody had to unplug a sink this morning.
2: Oh, okay. All right. Anyway, please have a seat.
1: Go ahead.
2: We are really very happy that you're doing this for us, Dana. It's very important to us.
3: What exactly will I be doing?
2: Oh, Wallace hasn't told you, has he?
1: Guilty as charged.
2: Oh.
3: All I know is that I'm perfect for the role and that the pay is great.
2: Yeah, well, I think you are. So why don't you get us some drinks and then I will explain.
4: Will do.
2: So we need an actress who looks like me to double as me for a very...
3: So, let me get this straight. You want me to pretend to be you for a meeting on October 12th?
2: Yeah.
3: Won't anybody notice?
2: Thanks. No, we've actually never met these investors in person, but I have to be at another meeting in Chicago at the same time.
4: Lisa and I are business partners. She has to be here if we want them to invest in our development, and since we haven't figured out cloning...
2: We will pay you $10,000.
3: $10,000? Are you serious?
2: We are.
3: How can I say no?
2: You can't.
3: You do realize I've never impersonated anybody before.
2: Well, it's all about acting, right? And after all, you are an actress, right?
1: She's a great actress. And it's why I'm her new agent. And it's why I believe in her.
2: Well, I'm sure you'll be just fine. And I will be sure to get you a copy of our infomercial so you can watch my mannerisms and hear my voice and...
3: What about wardrobe?
2: Well, you can check out my closet. After all, we are the same size.
4: One last thing. You gotta be quiet about this. Not a word to anyone.
3: Of course.
4: Okay.
2: All right.
4: Okay.
3: Where do I sign?
1: Right on the line, sweetie. There you go.
3: Okay.
5: Ooh, big night. All right, your share of the tips comes to 26 big ones.
3: Oh, damn. Wow, $26.
5: Right?
3: Speaking of money, 10 G's from your new job. It's a lot of money. What are you going to do with it?
2: Oh, I'm going to pay off some debts to start.
3: And pay back my friends first.
5: Thank you. Don't you think it's a little weird? I mean, some rich couple paying you to pretend to be the wife?
3: Shh. Does anyone tell anyone?
5: Well, you know the saying? It sounds too good to be true. It probably is.
3: Can't you just be happy for me?
5: You're right. Yes, I can. Congratulations.
3: Thank you. I know you're just jealous.
5: A little bit.
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0: you so much for bringing me. I really appreciate it.
1: Of course.
2: Besides, I have a vested interest in you since you owe me money.
0: I know. I haven't forgotten. Wish me luck.
1: Break a leg. Dana! Forgot your purse!
3: Oh.
0: Thank you so much.
2: I guess I'm a little freaked out. Hope I can pull this off.
4: You'll be fine. Besides, you have to be a better actress than you are a waitress.
0: Ha ha, very funny.
1: Get in there. Go kill it.
0: You know what? I don't think I can do this. You know what? I can't do this. I need to go home. I need to go home now.
4: I'll get you home.
0: Gotcha. I guess I am a better actress than I am a waitress.
4: Good. You better get in there before I do something I'll regret.
0: All right, I'll call you when I need a ride.
4: All right.
0: Bye.
4: Bye.

0: Allie, what do you want me to do with the money?
1: Mark!
2: I was certain to worry you weren't going to show.
1: Oh, no, I'm here.
2: You look great.
1: Thank you.
2: You ready to earn your money?
1: I'm ready.
2: The guests are going to be here any moment.
1: Okay.
2: Let's go to the plan one more time. In phase one, the detached units are...

0: your videos.
1: Thank you. Thank you for saying so. And please, call me Lisa.
2: No one looks for you. She is as gifted with business sense as she is with beauty.
0: I'm sure that's true. Perhaps your wife would be so kind enough as to entertain us.
2: Of course. Should I go to the bar for a drink?
0: Please. I'm sure you could spare a few moments of your wife's time. I'd like to get her personal insight, and you did say that she is gifted with business sense.
2: Certainly.
1: It would be my pleasure, Mr. Mora. Cheers.
2: We'll get him, Lisa.
0: Please refresh my memory. Was it last April or was it May that we met in Paris?
1: If my memory serves me, it was May.
0: Yes, you're absolutely right. Dinner at Maison de la Rose. The evening was spectacular. Enough of the small talk. You know, when I heard that Mark was presenting another venture, I and my associates felt compelled to visit.
1: You made the right decision, Mr. Morrow. It is absolutely a great investment. The fall in property values has made California a very attractive opportunity for those with a vision.
0: So true. You know, 2 years ago, I invested in one of your husband's ventures. He persuaded that in crisis, there is opportunity. Unfortunately, I'm still awaiting my return. Now, this new venture, what actually does it involve?
2: Willow Acres. Hi. Lisa, can I have a couple of moments with Mr. Moore?
1: No problem.
0: Very good.
2: This is causing unnecessary attention. Can we please have a private moment?
0: As you wish. Make sure no one disturbs us.
2: Mr. Mora, this is awkward.
0: Enough excuses. My associates and I are concerned. Where is our money?
2: Give me another 30 days. You'll have your money, I promise.
0: Same hollow promises we have heard before.
2: I'm onto something big, huge. You gotta trust me on this.
0: Trust you? And should I trust your wife as well?
2: Of course, I trust her with my life.
0: Perhaps you'll have a chance to prove if that is true. Your wife, where is she?
2: We just left her near the room. You want to talk to her again?
0: Not the imposter. Your wife. I asked, was it April or was it May that we had met in Paris? Of course, she had no idea that we'd never met in Paris.
2: Let me explain.
0: The only thing that concerns me is the money you owe my associates and I.
2: If you give me another 30 days, I'll get you $2 million plus $250,000.
0: $500,000. And you have 30 days.
2: Done. Lisa, here you are.
0: Your husband is a very smart man, Mrs. Thomas. Now he understands that investors need to be taken care of.
1: Oh, you will not be disappointed, Mr. Mora. My husband has made a lot of money for a lot of different investors.
2: Everyone will do well in this development. Everyone.
0: I look forward to that. Once my investment from our last venture has been recouped.
2: I assure you again that all the loose ends will be tied up shortly.
0: Good. Then we understand each other. Well, you've been a very gracious host. And you're very fortunate to have such a wonderful wife.
1: Oh, it was my pleasure, Mr. Mora.
0: Now, I guess it's time for us to leave. But my associates and I will be keeping a close eye on this venture.
2: Great. Tillman. Well, should we attend to the other guests? We still have work to do. If you would all like to join us downstairs for the presentation. Right this way, please. All right, I think we did it. Dana, you were amazing.
1: Really? Mm. You think so? You're not just saying that?
2: No, you were perfect.
1: Hey, you know, I couldn't help but notice you are.

0: Mr. Moore.
1: It was nothing. We just lost some of their money on another real estate deal. That's why they wanted to be here in person. Anyway, it's all cleared up. A little bit of bad blood, but business is business, and they're going to be fine when they make a fortune on this deal. You were great. Oscar worthy.
2: No.
1: Hey.
3: Hey, honey.
1: So, how'd it go?
3: It went great.
1: Excellent. Excellent. So it's done?
3: Yep. Wasn't easy, but everything's taken care of.
1: Good.
3: You?
1: Well, Mr. Moore showed up.
3: You're kidding.
1: No, no, everything was fine. They're on board.
3: Everything went okay with the girl?
1: She was a superstar.
3: Glad to hear it.
1: When are you coming home?
3: I'll be leaving here soon.
1: Fantastic. I love you.
3: Love you, too.
1: Doubleheader. Wow. Let me tie things up here, and I can give you a lift home.
0: Oh, no, my friend texted, and she's outside. Had her pick me up.
1: Your friend?
0: Yeah.
1: You didn't say anything to her, did you?
0: Nothing. Oh, I didn't tell her anything.
1: Okay, well, thanks again.
0: Yeah, you should probably get going.
1: All right. See ya. You are very talented, and thank you.
4: Thank you.
1: Okay,
4: thank you,
1: I'll send the check to your agent.
4: Great. Sounds great. Thanks so much. Bye.
5: Hey, so how'd it go?
4: Good. I was a little nervous. It's kind of creepy playing a guy's wife.
5: If someone offered me 10 grand to play their wife, creepy or not, I'm in. Found a shortcut on the way home. We'll take the scenic route.
4: Sounds good.

0: doing? Why is he following so close? Leaving. No, no, who are you calling?
1: The cops?
0: No, don't call the cops. Oh my God.
1: Are you sure?
0: Yeah, just, it'll take forever for them to get out here. You know what, let's just get out of here before that idiot comes back. Let's just go.

0: Village, Wallace River. Please leave me a message.
1: Mr. River. Wallace, it's Dana. I've called you the past couple days a few times, but I haven't heard back from you. I wouldn't be pestering you so much if I didn't really need the money, but it's the end of the month and all, and my rent's due, so if you could just give me a call back, I would really appreciate it. Thanks. Bye. Hello?
2: Landlord.
1: I'm not decent.
2: Just warning you, if you're late with the rent again this month, you're out.
1: Okay. I understand.

0: Bridge, Wallace River. Please leave me in this one.
1: Hey.
2: Hey.
1: This is really embarrassing, but can I borrow 20 bucks?
2: Seriously? What happened to the money from your acting gig?
1: I can't get a hold of my agent. He has the money. It's been 3 days now.
2: Well, did you go down to his office?
1: No, not yet, but I really, really need the money, and I mean, rent's due.
3: You, your shift is done. You.

0: Get on the floor.
1: You are such a brat. Last time.
0: Oh.
1: Thanks. Thank you.

0: Squash River. Please let him escape.
1: Great.
2: You okay?
1: Yeah, I think so.
2: I got a code 5 coming out of South parking lot, south on Floral, heading east. Dark sedan, tinted windows. I didn't get a read on the license.
3: Roger that. We'll alert local units.
1: It's twice in a week.
2: I'm Detective Rob Billings.
1: Detective? Wow, you're fast.
2: Right time, right place. What can I say? You sure you're okay?
1: Yeah, I'm fine. Thanks to you.
2: Okay, I need your name and number. Here's my card.
1: Oh, thanks.
2: You know, just for the record.
1: Dana Tilley, 555-869-2585.
2: Thanks.
1: Thank you. I gotta get to work.
2: Okay, you sure you're okay?
1: Yeah, fine. Thank you. Thanks.
4: Hey. Hey, okay, spill the beans. Who's the hunk?
1: It's a cop.
4: You're right.
1: No, he just saved me from almost being run over.
4: And you want me to believe this story?
1: Are you still coming over for movies tonight?
4: Yes, but I'm changing subjects.
1: What?
4: Man, that's unbelievable. What a scam.
5: Tell me about it. My agent is nowhere to be found.
1: And things were starting to go so well.
4: All right, well, don't worry so much. I mean, it's probably all going to work out.
1: I hope so. Thanks for listening to me.
4: That's what friends do. We stick together, right?
1: You want to spend the night? You can sleep in my room and I'll sleep out on the couch.
4: Oh, sweet. I get the bed.
5: Deal.
4: What's up with the hot cop?
1: What do you mean?
4: Oh, come on. There's a little something there.
1: Oh, it's nothing. Oh, God. I am so tired.
4: You like him.
1: We should go to bed.
4: Sounds good.

0: get her statement, please?
1: If you're not sure, Henry, just tell her.
0: You said he was how tall?
1: Henderson, can you have this case?
2: You okay?
3: Yeah.
2: Your friend Isabel's alive. She's gonna be okay. She's lost a lot of blood, but she's gonna be all right.
3: She came over to keep me company because I had a bad day.
2: Guys, hang on. Listen. If you're up to it, I want you to take a look at the attacker, see if you recognize him. Can you do that? Are you up to it? Take a deep breath.
3: My God, that's my agent, Wallace.
2: Okay, guys. Okay, I'll take you back to your apartment, okay?
3: Thank you.
2: You probably won't be surprised to find out that this guy is not Wallace River at all.
3: Who is he?
2: David McWilliams, 2-time felon. Charges for assault and bank robbery. And the office address he gave you doesn't exist. This guy's a career criminal to the core.
3: Great. My first agent is a sociopath.
2: How did you meet this guy?
3: He ran an ad in the newspaper. He was looking for actresses. So I sent him my headshot and resume. He got me a couple jobs. He got me a low-budget horror film. He got me the Thomas gig.
2: And what is the Thomas gig?
3: I was paid to impersonate this rich woman named Lisa Thomas at a business function on October 12th.
2: And what do you mean impersonate?
3: She had a business meeting in Chicago, and she had a business function here in town, so she couldn't be in two places at the same time. So they hired me to pretend to be her.
2: And how much did they pay you for this?
3: $10,000.
2: Wow. They had to have planned to scam you. I mean, no one pays $10,000 to someone new in the business. No offense. I mean, McWilliams probably figured that he'd hit the jackpot with your thing, and he got greedy. Did you get your money?
3: No, Wallace, or David McWilliams, he had everything. He had the money and the contract, everything.
2: Well, my guess is that he was scamming actors looking for a break. Look, I'll talk to the Thomases and see what I can dig up. Are you okay?
3: Yeah, I really want to get to the hospital and see my friend.
2: I understand. Look, we're done here. CSI will clean up, and if you need a ride, I'll give you a lift.
3: Great. Let me just change.
2: Okay. I'll wait for you outside.
3: Okay.
2: I'm sorry about your friend.
3: It's my fault. If I'd never met Wallace, this would have never happened.
2: It's not your fault. She's gonna be okay. Don't beat yourself up over it. How'd you get into acting?
3: I've wanted to be an actor ever since I can remember. I'm from a small town, Pennsylvania. I used to go to the movies every single Sunday. I told myself as soon as I could, I would leave that town and I'd try to become a star. Sounds cheesy, but it's always been my dream to be an actor.
2: Well, here you are. You're pursuing it, which is more than a lot of people can say.
3: Yeah. Look how good I'm doing. In my first low-budget film, I get fired. And then I almost get my best friend killed.

0: Hi, I'm here for Isabel Johnson.
1: She's in the OR. You're welcome to wait.
0: Okay. They said she's in surgery. I'm gonna wait.
2: Okay. Is there anything I can do?
0: No, I'm fine. Thank you so much for your help, Detective Billings.
2: Sure. Call me Roth.

0: We appreciate you taking the time to speak with us.
1: What is this about, Detective?
0: Do you know someone by the name of David McWilliams?
2: Doesn't ring a bell, honey.
1: Nope. But we know a lot of people, so I can get my secretary to check our logs.
0: How about Wallace River? Dana Tilly said that you hired her through his agency?
1: We don't know either of those people, Detective.
3: So, you didn't hire Dana Tilly to pretend to be you for a business function a week ago?
1: That is absurd. No! Do we need to talk to a lawyer?
3: I don't know. Do you?
2: I'm sorry we couldn't be more help.
0: One last question. Where were the two of you on the night of the attempted murder?
2: Attempted murder? Oh, we don't know what you're talking about.
1: You're scaring us, Detective.
2: Yeah.
0: It happened 2 nights ago.
1: Oh, well, 2 nights ago, we were at the Hyatt, speaking to about 150 possible buyers for our new development. I can get you the contact at the hotel. I can get you the guest list, if you like.
0: Thank you. My email's on the bottom of the card.
4: If you think of anything, let us know.
1: Great.
3: And we'd appreciate that information.
1: Of course.
0: All right.
5: Thank you. Appreciate your time.
1: Best of luck.
3: What do you think?
6: I don't know. If their alibi sticks, which I think it will, and something's not right with Dana's story,

0: Dana?
1: You scared me.
0: I'm sorry.
1: I've just been a little jumpy lately.
0: I understand. This is my partner, Detective Maitland. Is there somewhere where we can talk?
1: Sure. Right over here.
0: You said you work for Mark and Lisa Thomas.
1: That's right.
2: Yeah, well, we spoke to them this morning. They claim they never met you.
1: What? Why would they say that?
0: Do you have any proof you work for them?
1: No, I told you. Wallace, the guy who tried to kill me, he had everything, all the paperwork.
0: We also received an anonymous tip from someone who said that you and McWilliams are together.
1: What? No, that is ridiculous. He was my agent. He hired me to impersonate Lisa Thomas. Why would I lie about that?
0: I'm not saying you're

0: Lying, Dana. But people lie all the time for all kinds of reasons.
1: Okay, I'm telling you, I was hired to impersonate Lisa Thomas by Wallace, or whatever his name is.
0: McWilliams attacks your friend, almost kills her. The Thomases claim they never heard of you or Wallace River.
2: Now, the department is not happy about where this case is going. I'm warning you, obstruction of justice is a criminal offense.
1: I'm not lying. You have to believe me.
0: I want to, Dana. I really do.
2: Now let's see if the good cop, bad cop routine shakes anything loose.

0: Sal, do you mind if I left? I don't think I'm going to be any help to the customers.
1: Sure. That's fine. We're good here. How's Isabel?
0: I don't know. I'm going to go and see her tonight.
1: Give her my best. All right?

Please don't believe me. You think I'm lying. I promise you. I'll be here for you. I'm so sorry this happened. I promise I'm gonna find out who's responsible for this.

0: how can I help you?
1: Hi, I want to see Mark and Lisa.
0: May I tell him who's calling?
1: Dana Tilly.
0: Mr. Thomas, there's a Ms. Dana Tilly here to see you. Oh, okay. Absolutely. No problem, sir. I'm sorry, but neither of them are in the office today.
1: You just talked to him.
0: It connected to his cell phone, but if you'd like to leave your contact information, I'll be happy to pass it along.
1: To hell with that.
0: Excuse me. Excuse me, you can't just go running down there. You can't just go barging through our offices. There's people trying to conduct work here. Mr. Thomas said that if you leave your information, he'll be happy to make an appointment with you another day. Ms. Tilly.
1: What the hell are you doing?
2: You are?
0: I tried to stop her, sir.
1: You know damn well who I am.
2: No, I don't.
0: I'm going to have to ask you to leave the premises.
1: Get your hand off of me.
2: Easy.
1: Look, I don't know what your deal is with David or Wallace or whatever the hell his name is, but my best friend is in a coma because of him, and I was almost killed.
2: I'm sorry to hear about your friend.
0: Would you like me to call the police?
1: Oh, yeah, call the police. That would be great, because then you can let them know how I know the layout of his house and about his meeting with a group of Asian businessmen.
2: It's okay, Richard, I'll deal with this. She's obviously mistaken.
0: Sorry, sir.
2: Not a problem. Having fun yet?
0: I'm not gonna let you get away with this.
3: Hey, honey.
2: We have a problem.
3: With the girl?
2: Yeah.
4: Crazy about that guy, huh?
0: What guy?
4: Philopatra, the president.
0: What happened to him?
4: Shot him right between the eyes.
0: When?
4: Oh, about a week ago, I guess.
0: October 12th?
4: Yeah.

I think so. Probably looked him right between the eyes and pulled the trigger. He asked me if he was involved in organized crime. All these guys are.

Ingo, not as smart as I thought you were, Wallace. Let's see who you've been calling. Magni, Terrence, and Guilford.

0: Why?
1: I'm here to see Dana. Tried to warn Billings about you, but he just wouldn't listen. Can't say I'm surprised.
0: What the?
1: That's what happens when you stick your nose where it doesn't belong. It's a restraining order. I wanted to personally serve you. And just to make sure that you understand, I'm going to spell it out for you. Stay at least 100 yards away from the persons or property of Mark and Lisa Thomas. You are to have no direct or indirect contact with them by any means written, electronic, or by phone. And you are not to follow them or disturb their peace. Understood?
0: Yeah.
1: Have a nice day.
2: Dana, it's twice the police have been here to talk to you.
3: I got some bad news.
4: People are complaining and they're not comfortable.
0: What are you saying?
2: They heard that you were a stalker and that you can't be trusted, all right? There's nothing I can do.
0: So you're firing me?
2: I'm sorry.

0: Did you see his face?
1: You don't believe me, do you? You think I'm making this up?
0: Well, don't you see what this looks like? You claim that a high-profile wealthy couple hires you to impersonate them, and they say they've never met you. Then you assault the husband at his work, and they take out a restraining order on you, and now you claim he was in this apartment.
1: I went to Mark's office because I wanted him to admit to hiring me, and that he knew Wallace. What would you do?
0: Look, Dana, I want to believe you, but some of the stuff just doesn't add up.
1: I found this earlier. It was underneath my couch. It's Wallace's, no doubt. He must have dropped it when he attacked me.
0: Dana, if this is evidence, you've compromised it.
1: Can't you just look into who he called? I don't know who they are, but he called Mackney, Terrence, and Guilford several times.
0: Okay, I will look into it. On one condition, promise me, if I don't find anything, you'll stop this.
1: Absolutely.
0: Meanwhile, stay away from the Thomases.
1: With pleasure.
0: You all right?
1: Yeah.
0: I'll call you if I find anything.

0: Mr. Mackey? Detective Billings, this is my partner, Detective Maitland.
1: Rather unusual to be asked to meet outside the office, Detective. Why the clandestine meeting?
0: Well, we thought it might be better if we met you down here.
1: And what can I do for you?
0: We're searching out some information concerning one of your clients.
1: I'm afraid without a warrant, I can't release any confidential client information to you, Detective.
0: We're not looking for any detailed information. We'd just like to see your client list.
1: Are you harassing other law firms or just ours in the pursuit of this case?
0: We're not harassing you at all, Mr. Mackey. We're just pursuing a lead that may involve one of your clients.
2: Yeah, do we really need a warrant?
1: I think it would be best for all concerned if you were to do that paperwork now.
0: Mr. Mackey, we can certainly go back to the precinct and fill in all the paperwork if that's what you want. But if we do, then it will be for a full search, not just a look at your client list.
1: Well, then I look forward to your return when you have everything in order, Detective.
0: But I don't think you want to run the risk to your firm if we find out you've been aiding a felony, specifically a homicide.
1: Are you threatening me?
0: We have reason to believe that through the use of your firm, you may facilitate a homicide. Now, all I'm asking is to see your client list.
2: Yeah, I think he's offering you a choice. Unwilling victim or accessory.
1: Give me 20 minutes and I'll have it ready for you.
0: Who's to say a little gentle persuasion doesn't work?
2: Yeah, remind me not to play poker with you. I couldn't afford it.
3: Thomas and Hatcher, how may I help you?
4: Hi, this is Rhonda Griffiths from Merrick Architects. I was wondering, is Mark or Lisa in the office today?
3: I'm afraid not. They'll be at Mr. Hatcher's funeral all afternoon.
4: Oh, I am so sorry to hear about that. Do you know if they'll be in the office tomorrow?
3: They should be. Can I take a message?
4: No, I'll just call back then.
5: Thank you so much.
3: Have a good day.

0: to meet at the date and time of your suggestion. Business separation. Let's meet in person. I suggest your house on October 12th. October 12th. That this will constitute my final correspondence. I want nothing more to do with your reckless and stupid schemes. Looks like somebody ticked you off, Lisa. Lev Goldblatt. Unfortunately, I can't make the funeral today. But this is just to confirm our meeting. It'll be a pleasure to finally meet you in person. Oh, I look forward to meeting you in person, too.
1: Goldblatt, Kirchner & Jones, how may I help you?
2: Hi, this is Lisa Thomas. I was wondering if I could change my appointment with Mr. Goldblatt.
3: He could see you at 4:30. Do you have anything earlier?
4: I'm afraid not. That's the only space in his calendar.
3: Well, I'll just have to make 4:30 work.
4: All right, very good then.
2: Thank you.
5: Okay, are you sure she didn't see your face?
6: I told you. It was dark. I was wearing a mask.
5: Okay. I'm sorry. This is just that we're so close.
6: If she goes to the police, they'll think she's even crazier than they already do. Tomorrow, we go to Goldblatt's office. We finalize the paperwork. Then, we deal with Little Miss Hollywood on our own time. One good thing about Wallace's unfortunate accident.
5: What's that?
6: We don't have to pay him the 100 grand.
5: True. Did the lawyer talk to Phillips' mother?
6: Not yet.
5: Okay, we gotta get on that. She is Phillips' executor. She could really throw a wrench into the works if she talks too much to Goldblatt.
6: Oh, it's all legal.
5: If she gets an injunction, she could slow us down for 6 months and we will be bankrupt, honey. Okay?
6: All right. I'll call him.
5: Thank you.
6: We still gotta get changed. We're gonna be late for the funeral.
5: Who cares? He's dead.
6: Because, sweetheart, it's gonna look bad to be late for the funeral of our business partner. You can be so cold. And that's what I love about you.
5: True.

0: What are you doing here?
1: Well, I just dropped off Lady. She's inside getting something. You know, she looks just like you.
2: You two could be sisters.
0: She's here.
3: I need officers at 187 Hollywood Crescent. We have an intruder. Patrol cars in the air.

0: Banter's on the computer.
1: You might still be in the house.
0: Yes. I'm gonna check the bedroom. You go upstairs.
2: Right. Where'd she go?
0: I don't know. What are we gonna do?
2: Nothing. She's buried herself.

0: What the hell were you thinking? Breaking and entering, posing as Lisa Thomas?
1: What am I supposed to do? These people are trying to kill me. And you think that I'm lying or crazy or both.
0: You were supposed to give us a chance to talk to the lawyers.
1: Yeah, well, I didn't think you'd bother.
0: Well, I did.
1: What did you find out?
0: Okay, you were right. Mackney, Terrence, and Guilford represent the Thomases.
1: Well, can you arrest them?
0: For what? Lying about knowing David McWilliams?
1: No, for obstruction of justice, for killing Philip Hatcher.
0: Oh, now you're saying they killed him.
1: They were partners. I think that's why Lisa had me pretend to be her, so that she would have an alibi while she's killing Philip.
2: Do you know how crazy that sounds? That he didn't have a restraining order against him and they weren't caught breaking and entering, were they?
0: I talked with the head of homicide. He said he wants to close this case and close it now. I told him we need you to crack this thing.
2: First, he had to argue there actually was a case.
0: You're going to be released into our custody. Time is running out. We need to do something.
2: Yeah, we sure as hell can't bring this alibi story to the chief. He'll laugh us out of our jobs.
1: Wait, you have a better idea?
2: Yeah. You're nuts, and he's a sucker. You know what? Don't start thinking that you're some kind of partner in a crime-solving trio. You know what you are? Bait. That's it.
1: What is he talking about?
0: When you're released into custody, we're going to put the word out. We're going to put all the surveillance around you. And when Mark Thomas shows up, we're going to arrest him.
1: No, that's not going to work. They're not going to risk attacking me within the next 24 hours. You need to go after them.
2: You know, this is not up for debate. The paperwork to release you into our custody has been signed.
1: You don't actually think they're going to show up here, do you?
0: I don't know, Dana, but this is the best I can do. I'm putting my neck on the line.
1: I appreciate that.
0: We've got surveillance around the building.
1: Thank you for your help.
0: If you need anything, you call my cell. Do you understand?
1: Okay. Well, I'm not gonna stay here like live bait. Not a chance.

0: She must be getting to you.
1: What do you mean by that?
0: You're not sticking your neck out for this woman just because you think she's the greatest detective since Philip Marlowe.
2: You saw the client list at the law office. Was that more than a coincidence?
0: You're gonna need a lot more than that, my friend.
3: I'm telling you.

0: Come here.
1: Hi. What's up?
0: You girls looking for some action?
1: Aren't we all?
0: You see that car over there? I think they might need some company.
1: They look like cops to me.
0: Do a girl a favor. I need a distraction.
1: Okay, let's go.
2: Check these two out.
1: So, what brings you two around here?
2: Soliciting is against the law, girls. Take a hike.
1: Now that's insulting. Suggesting we're working girls?
3: You're interfering with police business. Keep it up. We'll run you in.
1: Ooh, last time I checked, it was a free country. Maybe I should call a cop.
2: Get the hell out of here. Get out of here.

0: don't.
1: How can I help?
0: Just tell me anything you know. Did Philip have a falling out with the Thomases?
2: They blame Philip for a real estate deal gone bad.
1: As though he were responsible for the real estate market. It was at least a stupid idea. But when it went belly up, they threatened to sue Philip. They didn't, of course, because they had nothing.
0: So, is that why they ended their partnership?
1: It was too late. They lost everything. Philip was going to have to sell his house. They'd be bankrupt, too, if it weren't for the fact that they got some loans from some very dodgy people.
0: They were broke?
1: Yes, that's why it makes no sense that they would kill Philip. To what end? All they'll inherit are his debts.
0: Thank you. I'm so sorry for your loss.
1: If they killed my son, God help them.
3: Hi, this is Dana Tilly. I can't answer your call at the moment, so please leave a message.
4: She's not answering. That's the third time we've called.
5: You think she,
4: I don't know. Let's go.
6: Dana! Dana, open the door! Let us in or we'll break the door down!
4: Check the bedroom. Damn it.
7: Clear!
8: She played us, buddy.
4: Let's go.

0: Where are we going?
1: If you were her, where would you go?
0: Mexico.
2: All right. Yeah. All right. Bye. Mrs. Thomas, right?
3: Yes.
2: Mr. Goldblatt is just finishing up. He won't be long. Have a seat. Can I get you a coffee?
3: Oh, no. I'm fine. Thanks.

0: sorry.
1: Oh, no worries.
0: It is such a pleasure to meet you, finally. You're even more beautiful in person than on your infomercials.
1: Oh, thank you. You keep that up, and my lawyer's going to sue you for stealing me away.
0: Come, we'll make this a high-speed meeting so you don't miss your next appointment.
1: Great. Great.
0: You know, Philip left pretty much everything to his mother and sister. Except, of course, for the business which he left to you.
1: Wow, that was nice of him.
2: Oh, I'm sorry. I thought you were being ironic. In any case, please, sit down. Fortunately for you, Philip's death will solve many problems. The joint insurance policy that you and he purchased will pay out the entire amount, and that ought to cover all of the current liabilities.
1: Oh, and how much is that policy again?
2: The total amount, after deducting for the various charges and fees, is $8,753,482.26. And after the standard investigation and processing procedures, the payout shouldn't take any more than 30 days.
1: Great. Could I get a copy of that?
2: Sure. I'll have Lana mail it to you.
1: I'd like to take it now. I'm going to be seeing my lawyer tomorrow morning, and it would just be more convenient if I could just pass it off to him in person.
2: No problem. Lana, can you please give a copy of the Hatcher insurance file to Mrs. Thomas on her way out?
3: Certainly, sir. I have a copy here.
1: Thank you so much, Mr. Goldblatt. You have been quite a help.
2: Lev, please. It's been my pleasure. And say hello to your husband.
1: Yes. Hi. There you go. Thank you. Thank you.
4: Where the hell are you?
1: I'm at Lev Goldblatt's office, Philip Hatcher's lawyer.
4: Are you crazy? You were supposed to stay at the apartment.
1: Yeah, and wait around for nothing to happen? You should be thanking me for getting you more evidence.
4: Evidence that we probably can't use, Dana. There are rules to this game.
1: Yeah, you wouldn't be calling it a game if it were you they were trying to kill. Goldblatt just gave me a copy of the life insurance policy that Philip and the Thomases had in common. If any one of them died, they got a payout. Almost $9 million.
4: They're already rich, Dana. Why would they kill for an extra few million dollars?
1: No, they weren't rich. They were about to lose their shirts on the Willow Acres deal.
5: Look, I've seen enough CSIs to know about motive and opportunity, and they had both.
1: Almost $9 million worth.
4: We can't use any of this as evidence, Dana.
1: Why? I don't need a search warrant. I'm not a cop.
6: You're released from custody under our supervision.
4: Any judge will say we got around seeking a search warrant because we didn't have any evidence.
1: So what now?
6: Let us do our job.
4: Now stay there.
1: Okay, just get here, all right?
7: What's she doing here?
8: Spiders. Go, go, go, go, go!

0: forever!
1: You were running after her! Quiet.
0: We gotta get her back. We gotta get her out of here. You drive.
2: You know, you really gotta stop bossing me around.

0: I'll check the offices you check here.
1: Hi there.
2: Hey.
1: I'm Detective Billings.
2: How can I help you?
1: You had a Dana Tilly come and see you recently?
2: Sorry, I don't think we...
3: What is it?
1: I'm looking for a Dana Tilly. Blonde, attractive woman. She was in your office last 20 minutes.
3: No, I don't know anyone by that name. What is this about?
1: It's a murder investigation.
3: The only woman I met today was a Mrs. Thomas.
1: A Mrs. Thomas?
3: Yes.
1: Did she say where she was going?
3: No, but she left in a hurry.
1: I see. If you hear anything, can you give me a call? This is my card.
3: Of course.
1: Thank you.
4: I got nothing. She just disappeared. If we don't get her back, we're done.
5: I'll drop you off at the precinct. You get a search warrant for the Thomas's house. I'll head straight there.
4: Chances of getting a warrant are slim to none.
0: If we can get into their house, maybe we can get some answers.
4: Well, that's an awful lot of ifs, my friend.
0: Have you got a better suggestion?
4: Stay in bed this morning.

0: We have to get rid of her.
1: We don't have time to do that right now. Mr. Morris already linked to the site.
0: Then what are we going to do with her?
2: We do a quick tour of the site, get him to sign the papers, send him on his way. Then we do a Hoffa. We bury her in the foundation. No one will ever know.
0: Then we're all free with $9 million. I told you planning a great alibi would work.
2: Yeah, you did, baby.
3: Yep.
4: How's the warrant coming?
3: Well, no, it's Judge Seal. I'm not sure he's going to buy it.
4: Well, do what you got to do. I've been waiting for you at the Thomas's.
3: Oh,

0: Just smile.
1: Hello.
2: Hi. Oh, Mr. Mura, our sincerest apologies for being late. All the paperwork has been done. The funds will be transferred into your account within 30 days.
3: Oh, how fortunate for you, considering the circumstances.
1: The circumstances?
3: Yes, the tragic loss of your partner.
2: Yes, very tragic.
3: And to think that my investment was saved on an unfortunate death and an insurance payout.
2: Philip was a forward thinker. He didn't want the company to suffer in the event that one of us would meet an untimely death.
3: Oh, a smart man. Well, shall we look at the property?
1: Yes.
2: We have 1,500 townhomes overlooking the hills.

0: Yeah, talk.
1: How much longer?
0: It's hard to say. He's still in chambers.
1: Well, get another judge if you have to.
0: You got it.
1: Screw it.

0: Hey, I'm inside the house.
1: I couldn't wait for the warrant. There's no one here. I don't have a good feeling about this.
2: Well, what about their cell phones?
0: Good idea. Let's put a trace on Dana's and Thomas's cell.
1: See if we can get a GPS lock.
2: I'm on it. Well, hey, Philip, not so fast. I need you to track a couple numbers for me, and don't even ask if I have a warrant, all right?
3: So I guess we should talk about the book, even though I know your opinion on it.
4: It's not that I didn't like it, or that I didn't agree. It just didn't sound like you. The you that I remember.
3: What do you mean?
4: Your first book was all about opening yourself up to love. It spoke to me. The randomness of a chance meeting. The spark of a first kiss. The unexplainable but undeniable chemistry. But as you pointed out with my track record, I'm not an expert in that area.
5: What's so funny?
6: No, it's too embarrassing.
5: Oh, come on. You have to say it now. It's not fair.
6: You and me walking along the beach holding hands. I've had this dream for so long.
5: Are you serious?
6: Come on, growing up, I had a huge crush on you.
5: No, you didn't. I was always so mean to you, though. I was calling you names all the time, Randy, for one.
6: Well, I was forever sporting the baseball cap and pigtails.
5: That's true.
6: But you weren't always mean to me. Remember that one time when Jeremiah got sick after that pie eating contest and he couldn't go on the brother-sister go-kart race with me? And you saw how disappointed I was and you offered to take his place.
5: I felt bad for you, you know? Besides, I thought it was fitting. I mean, you were like a little sister to me back then.
6: And now?

0: Oh, I don't know where I'm going. Oh, where am I? I'm lost in a shopping center. I can't find the cucumbers.
1: Like it?
2: Why are you dressed like that?
1: I'm just doing a little research.
3: Go, babe.
4: We do it better.
3: I can do this. Give me what you got.
2: I like that.

0: Hey.
1: No ping on Dana's cell, but we got a hit on both of Thomas's phones. They're about 10 miles south near Lincoln. They could be anywhere within a 1 mile square.
2: I know where they've gone. The development site near the Lincoln Golf Course. They're at Willow Acres.
1: Yeah, I'll send backup.
0: I'm on my way.
3: We'll keep pinging Dana's phone.
4: So, Mr. Mora, what'd you think?
5: I thought it was very impressive.
6: Okay. Very impressive. Thank you, and we look forward to working with you.
4: Safe journeys.

0: There's nowhere to run, Dana. Look, we don't have to do this.
1: No, I'm afraid we do.
0: Seriously, I don't care about Philip. It's none of my business.
1: You think we're gonna trust you after all you're snooping around?
0: You don't want more blood on your hands.
1: I don't care. You're nobody, and nobody cares about you.

0: I will give you $1 million to disappear.
1: How do I know you won't come after me again?
0: Just imagine what you can do with all that money.
1: Cash?
0: Crisp $100 bills. Do we have a deal?
1: You know what, Lisa?
0: What?
1: You're such a bad actress.
2: Drop it! Sweetie, you okay?
0: I know the perfect place we can bury her. They'll never find her body. She'll just disappear.
1: Please, please, you don't have to do this.
2: You couldn't leave it alone.
1: The cops are gonna figure it out.
0: Figure what out? There's gonna be no body. And of course, I have the perfect alibi.
2: This circumstantial evidence, but $9 million gets you a great lawyer.
0: Do it. Just do it. Now.
2: Right here?
0: Yeah.
3: You put a scratch on her and you're done. Drop the knife and back away.
2: All right. Just take it easy.
3: Don't even think about it. You okay?
1: Yeah. Just a sore fist.
4: No, that's fine. Just leave it there.
5: Good news. They both confessed. Lisa said it was all Mark's idea. Mark said it was all Lisa's idea.
6: Oh, well, lock them in a room together and let them fight it out.
5: Well, they're about to discover there's no get-out-of-jail card for throwing your partner under the bus to save yourself. Now this is all over, I'd like to take you to dinner to thank you for your help.
6: Oh, my help?
5: Yes.
6: How did I help?
5: Even though you almost got yourself killed, if you hadn't been so stubborn, we'd still be looking to solve this case.
6: You're right. You do owe me dinner.

0: Yeah, we're gonna have to set up those lights right now. Right?
1: 5 minutes, probably.
2: Hey.
3: Oh my gosh. Why the flowers? You're not in trouble?
2: Not yet. I can't believe they're making a movie of this crime with Billy Bob Thornton playing me.
4: And Julia Roberts playing Dana. It's so crazy.
3: I know. Who would have thought that a simple alibi would turn into this?
5: The best part of it is that my favorite actress is playing me.
4: The wonderful Dana Tilly.
3: So
6: proud
3: of you.
6: Thank you.
2: I couldn't agree more.
7: Dana, to your mark.
3: You're up.
6: It's showtime.
2: Good luck.
7: All right, stand by, people.
6: It's for you, pumpkin.

0: Shall we get down to business?
1: Right, yeah. Your drawdown against sales would be 600 a week.
0: Oh.
1: Is that okay?
0: Oh, yeah.
1: And there's no need to cause any trouble right off the bat, right?
0: Excuse me?
1: Your skirt.
0: What about my skirt?
1: It's a little short. You know, the four P's?
0: Sorry, the four P's?
1: Prudent to appear as professional as possible.
0: That's three P's.
1: No, it isn't.
0: Yeah, prudent, professional, possible. Three.
1: Well, I always counted appear to be a P. But, you know, you're right. You're absolutely right. Appear is an A.
2: Did you bring Kitty in?
3: Tim put her in the garage for the party.
2: No, he didn't, because the garage door was locked. You have to go get her.
3: She'll be fine.
2: She's going to get eaten by coyotes.
3: I've been in the coyote that tried.
2: Go, you have to go.

beating up Helen's little tomcat. Never hear the end of that.

0: Right. You'll get used to it. Now, let's start at the very beginning.
1: Huh. How to begin? In hindsight, it all boils down to a basic human need. The need to belong, to be wanted. In some cases, if we're lucky, we find that place where the need to belong is met early on, and we feel valued, loved. But sometimes life takes a different turn, and we find ourselves quite alone, and that can leave room for terrible things to happen.

0: do you think? Pretty sweet job, Herc, huh?
1: Unbelievable.
0: Well, believe it. Mr. Dassault said we can live here as long as I remain with the company.
1: We better not get fired, then.
0: Oh, hey, we're your new neighbors. I'm Brian Sutton, and this is my wife, Kara.
2: Ah, guess the Mr. Dassault.
0: Yes, ma'am. I'm overseeing his new project, the Seacliff Bay Resort and Spa.
2: I see. I'm Mrs. Giriazzi.
1: Okay.
0: Nice to meet you. Come on, let me show you the rest of the house.
1: All right.

0: doing?
1: You'll see.
0: There's a lot to see down here.
1: Oh, darling, I seem to have dropped my scarf.

0: Tell me, lady. Welcome to your castle.
1: Thank you.
2: So, this is our new living room.
1: You mean our parlor?
2: Mr. Dussault must have had his chef stock the refrigerator and the freezer.
1: With what? How does he know what we like?
2: Well, someone did their homework. Here's your favorite ice cream. Burnt Swiss almond.
1: Okay, that's a little weird.
2: Eccentric, Kara. When you're a multimillionaire, they call it eccentric.
1: Well, it's really nice that he appreciates us moving all the way out here.
2: Listen, I know it's a lot for you to come back here after all these years. Never mind uprooting ourselves from our condo in Chicago to a California mansion with oceanfront property and beautiful sunsets. I mean, will the sacrifices ever end?
1: All right, you're right.
2: Plus, you can get back into your scuba.
1: Ooh, that would be nice.
2: Let's see the rest.
1: Okay. Hi.
3: Hey, pass the salt!
4: What? I can't hear you.
2: It's beautiful, right? Come on.
1: Okay. When are we going to get to see the master bedroom?
2: It's upstairs.
1: Is that a servant staircase?
2: I think it is.
1: Well, one thing's for sure. We're not going to need a treadmill.
2: Yeah. We'll burn off breakfast hiking from one side of the house to the other.
1: Wow. It just keeps going.
5: Anything for you, my queen. And here we are, my lady. The grand boudoir.
1: Well, thank you.
2: A little housewarming bubbly from you know who.
1: Welcome to your new home. What's mine is yours. John Dussault.
2: Yeah. It's nice, right?
1: Yeah. To our new life in the lap of luxury.
2: I'll drink to that.
1: Okay.
5: Luxury.
1: Not until we finish the tour.
5: Okay. Let's get a move on.
1: Okay. All right. Hey, you.
2: This is where I thought we'd set up your office.
1: Oh, perfect. I love a separate entrance.
2: I figured we wouldn't want your patients wandering through the house.
1: Agreed.
2: Did you get any bites yet?
1: A few. A colleague tweeted that a famous therapist was coming to town.
2: And they bought that?
1: Well, you know how people are. A fancy degree, a published book.
2: A bestseller.
1: Mm-hmm. Hey, let's see this yard I've heard so much about. Ah. It's gorgeous. You know, I know I was young, but I really remember playing on this beach. No wonder my mother loved it here.
2: And why your father never left?
1: I guess, but please, let's not talk about him.
2: Thanks for making the move.
1: You know what? Feels right. Kind of like a homecoming.
2: Well, welcome home. I love you.
1: I love you.

0: Do you remember packing this many boxes? I feel like they doubled in transit. So when do you have to start working?
1: Well, opening day of the hotel is in 3 weeks. Mr. Dassault will fly in before that.
0: So you're already working full time?
1: Yep. I'm gonna go in a little later.
0: You should have asked for a week off for the move. I'm sure somebody could have covered.
1: Yeah, you don't ask John Dassault to find someone to cover for you. I mean, he's put me in charge.
0: Aye, aye, Captain.
1: Hey, don't rock the gravy boat.
0: Okay, now you are starting to sound weird and eccentric.
1: What about your father?
0: What about him?
1: Well, look, I'm not the therapist in the family, but isn't it kind of pointless to pretend he doesn't exist? I mean, he lives in this town. Your mother met him here. You were conceived here.
0: Yeah, I know.
1: So, don't you think you should bury the hatchet? I mean, isn't that what you tell one of your patients? I think you should call him.
0: Hey, Brian. Do you still have that gun?
1: What?
0: Because I thought we decided to get rid of it when we left Chicago.
1: I think you decided.
0: So you're just gonna keep it tucked away in the nightstand?
1: Look, Kara, break-ins happen at Seacliff Bay too, okay? You can never be too protected.
0: Fine. I won't ask you about the gun, and you won't ask me about Frank.
1: Okay. Deal.
0: Okay.
1: I'm gonna go in.

0: How do we cope when we find out everything we've ever believed is wrong? Changed in an instant. We see life through the confines of our constructed reality. And we believe that which fits in this reality. And the truth, the whole of it, rarely fits. And this is where life gets messy.
1: Merci, Jeanette. I'll take it in the library. Got your email. Glad to hear my house met with your wife's approval.
2: And I know how very important a little detail like that can be.
3: Thank you, John.
1: Look, I wouldn't admit this to the world, but my interests there are not all about profit. I grew up in Seacliff. It means a lot to me.
3: I understand.
4: My wife has the same nostalgia for it from when she lived here as a kid. It's a special place.
2: It is. Now, of course I want this project to be a success.
1: But even if occupancy is less than our expectations, I assure you, I'm not going to bail. This is a labor of love.
4: I respect that, sir.
2: That's why I'm making sure that you're comfortable.
4: We're both very comfortable. I mean, the house is magnificent.
3: And Kara already has clients on her schedule.
2: Well, you tell her I can send some folks her way. I can send a couple of my ex-wives.
1: They definitely need therapy.
3: I don't think that's necessary.
4: While she's building her practice, she plans on writing another book.

0: great.
1: Now, I'm planning to be there next week. I can't wait to see how it's all come together.
2: Well, I think you'll be very pleased.
1: I know I will be.
0: A biento.
2: Bye-bye. Oh, boy.
3: So, Antonio, do you spend time with Rena?
4: We've been married a whole month now. I'm with her, like, all the time.
5: Yeah, but even when you're there, you're not, you know, there.
4: What are you talking about? I mean, you see, it's like she's obsessing on me, you know?
5: Yes, because you don't love me.
4: See what I mean?
3: Okay, you need to slow down, both of you. And remember why you got married. Marriage is about change, adapting your life to include someone new. What is it you both enjoy doing together? Okay. Besides that, why don't you take some time and talk that over? But consider this. You'll both have to change, sometimes even sacrifice, just to show that you value one another. All right, without that kind of commitment, a relationship can't work. Okay?
4: Okay. Thanks.
5: We'll see you next week?
3: Sure.

0: Hi.
1: Frank.
0: Dad.
1: Okay, let's not have that conversation, please.
0: Oh, hey. Wow. Yeah, the people down in town are telling me that my famous daughter moved in up here, and I thought I'd drop by. But, I mean, if you're busy, I don't want to...
1: Yep, busy, busy, busy, just like you always were. It's not really our style, is it, to take time to check up on each other?
0: You know, I read that book you wrote. I mean, it does seem familiar.
1: Well, you were the perfect source for the chapters on family dysfunction. What do you want? Money?
0: Money? No, I don't want money. I never borrowed any money from anybody. You know, I provided for you and your mother.
1: What you provided was instability.
0: Well, I think it's a little more complicated than that.
1: No, it wasn't. It was simple. We needed you there, and you weren't. It's all Mom ever wanted. And God, she took me to Chicago to grow up there.
0: Yeah, that's what she wanted.
1: You left us long before you walked out. You shacked up with that, flight attendant.
0: Candace.
1: Whatever.
0: Well, you know, I mean, that doesn't matter now. That's all in the past.
1: What do you want?
0: I just want to see you.
1: Well, now you've seen me.
0: Okay. Here's my number. I wrote it down. Well, it's not my number. It's the number of the buddy that I've been staying with. You know, I've been moving around from place to place for a while. No. Get out of your hair.

0: Oh.
1: How'd it go?
0: Well, two new clients, so not too bad.
2: I was talking about your father. I saw him leave.
0: Well, I didn't kill him.
2: Well, that's a good thing. Are you gonna see him again?
0: I don't know. Hey.
2: Hey, whoa, is this just a ploy to get off the subject?
0: Oh, shut up and take your pants off.

0: Human nature is a lot like nature itself. We hold on to the illusion that life is in control. When just beneath the surface, a storm, our nature, is brewing. And the more we try to control it, the more the pressure builds, and the force becomes dangerous. So, Martin, I usually see couples, but since you were referred by a friend, in your case,
1: I'm not a couple anymore. She left me.
0: I can see that, and you're having some trouble adjusting.
1: I don't want to adjust. We were together 10 years, married 5. I tried to be a good husband, a good provider. Maybe it was my fault. One day she just said, I'm not attracted to you anymore.
0: Well, Martin, I can understand if you feel like you did something wrong, or if you feel inadequate in some way, but assigning blame just isn't productive. It's certainly not going to change the way you feel or the way that she feels. Sometimes people just drift apart. Or move towards different goals.
1: Or sometimes they just give up on you.
0: Oh, I'm sorry, I'll mute that.
1: No need.
0: So sorry.
1: Thanks for the wake-up call, Doc.
0: All right. Hello? Yes, that's my father. A stroke.

0: Your father has suffered partial paralysis on his right side, and he's having some trouble speaking right now, but with speech and physical therapy, he should recover most of his function rather quickly.
1: Strange. According to his medical record, there's no history of any pre-existing condition or other risk factors.
0: I do see that his health insurance has a long-term care provision. That means he can have a home care nurse with him full time, and the hospital will schedule on-site physical therapy sessions as well.
1: Will you be taking him home?
2: He has no home to go to.
3: It's your call, Kara.

0: He's a stranger. I don't even know him.
1: Maybe he was trying to make it right.
0: Yeah, but you know he didn't apologize for anything, make any excuses. He did nothing. I just thought I was finished with this years ago.

0: Oh.
1: I'm sorry to startle you in your own backyard. I tried the front door, but nobody was answering.
0: My wife's inside. She must not have heard the bell.
2: Can I help you?
1: I'm Lynette. The home care staffing agency sent me.
0: Oh, I'm Brian. My father-in-law, Frank, he's the patient.
1: Yes, I read the file. I'm sorry it took you so long to get here. You know, insurance, paperwork, it can be killer.
0: No worries. Listen, I gotta get ready for work, but let me take you inside.
1: Okay.
0: Can I help you?
1: Oh, I got this. Thank you.
0: Is everything okay?
3: My dog got loose.
1: You should go find it then.
0: Right this way.
1: No, it's an easy trip.
4: There. Is that better?
5: I see your mother in you. You have all the qualities that I loved about your mother.
4: Then why did you leave her?
0: Good news. The nurse is here.
4: Oh, perfect.
0: Kara, Lynette, Frank.
5: Hi.
0: Listen, I have a busy day at work with my boss coming in, but I'll try to be home around 6.
4: Okay.
0: Frank?
6: Hmm?
0: You be good now.
6: Yeah.
1: You have a lovely home.
4: Oh, thank you. Listen, I made up the maid's room. It's smaller, but it's just down the hall, so I thought that could be convenient.
1: Oh, I'm sure it's fine.
4: Okay.
1: Yeah. May I?
4: Oh, please, by all means.
1: Great. Now, I stopped by the hospital pharmacy to pick up your father's meds. He's going to continue to take the Agronox daily.
4: Is that the blood thinner?
1: It's to help prevent possible reoccurrence of a stroke. The doctor also prescribed him a heart medication. And 3 times a week, a physical therapist will be by to actually rehabilitate the muscles that were weakened by the stroke. Now, I'm off on Sundays, but I'll be available all the time.
4: Wow.
1: We're going to do everything we can for him.
4: Have you been doing this a long time?
1: When I graduated from nursing school, I joined the agency. Private duty doesn't come along very often, but it works for me.
4: And you don't mind the hours?
1: Everything worthwhile takes time. You can go back to work if you like. Oh, and if you don't mind, if I can use the kitchen, I'll make sure that your father's properly fed as well.
4: Really?
1: Well, the hospital nutritionist did give me instructions, but I like to think I can do slightly better than hospital food.
4: Well, that's wonderful.

0: The insurance. You don't need to worry about a thing.
1: Okay, well then, I'm gonna leave you to it.
0: Oh, please let me know if you need anything.
2: I will.
0: See you later.
3: Bye-bye, sweetie. So, you're my nurse?
0: Your guardian angel.
3: Oh, wait, you're not gonna stick me in the butt with that, are you?
0: Tempting, but no, your arm.
3: No, but my right arm, because it...
0: I know, because it's numb.
3: Well, it didn't hurt at all.
4: Maybe now I can get some exercise.
0: Oh, you're not going anywhere. You need to relax.
3: But...
0: There you go. Now you need to listen to me, lay back. And I'm here now so I can take care of you.
3: Oh, you're the boss, applesauce.

0: John. Hi, welcome. How was your flight?
1: It was fine. This place looks terrific.
0: Thank you.
1: How is your father-in-law doing?
0: He's doing much better, thanks. But it's a big adjustment.
1: And how's your wife holding up?
0: Yeah, as well as to be expected. You know, they weren't very close when all this happened.
1: I gathered. Brian, I have a small confession to make. Well, you see, I actually know Frank.
0: What?
1: Years ago, he used to do handyman work for my father, Seacliff, and I run into him from time to time when I'm here.
0: So, you know my wife's father, but you never mentioned it?
1: I mean, we're not close friends. We're barely acquaintances.
0: And had you made this connection when you hired me?
1: Well, about a year ago, Frank had mentioned that his daughter had married a hotel exec in Chicago. And since I'm a hotel man, I was curious and did a little checking into you. You have very impressive credentials. And since I was looking for someone to relocate in Seacliff, and your wife has roots here, I thought it would be a perfect match.
0: Wow, and here I thought I got this job on my own merits.
1: You did. You absolutely did. But I wouldn't have known about you unless Frank had told me.
0: So what you're saying is that I owe Frank?
1: No. Of course not. But what a turn of events. I mean, you and Kara moving to Seacliff at the precise moment that Frank needs you?
0: Yeah, I guess.
1: Well, I just wanted to get that out in the open. Now, if you need any help with Frank's convalescence, you let me know.
0: Well, thank you.
1: Now, let's go look at this big, new, beautiful hotel. Where do we start?
0: Upstairs.
1: Let's do it.

0: No one understands. Not like you do.
1: Martin, we don't have an appointment today. There are procedures that we need to follow. If you want, we can schedule.
0: You want to get rid of me, is that it? Like her?
1: Of course not.
0: You have to talk to me. I feel comfortable telling you.
1: Okay, well, why don't you have a seat?
0: I want to know why she left. Tell me what I have to do to get her back.
1: Well, Martin, I can't tell you that. Maybe if your wife came in, we could talk.
0: I don't want to talk!

0: I'm sorry to interrupt. I was just on my way to the kitchen when I heard raised voices.
1: No, please don't apologize. I should be thanking you. He's a referred client, but he's a bit unstable.
0: I didn't know you were a therapist.
1: Yeah, and you're a hypnotist. How did you scare him?
0: Well, I just disrupted his self-importance and rejected his intimidation. Tricks you learn when you're a caregiver. Some patients can be quite challenging. You mind if I sit?
1: No, please, by all means.
2: It's actually nice to talk to somebody with solutions instead of problems once in a while.
0: I'm sure you have your own set of tricks.
2: Yeah, sometimes I wonder. I sit here recognizing symptoms and offering advice, and I really can't seem to figure out my own life.
0: Why do you feel that way? Well, you're surrounded by people that love you, your husband, your father.
2: Well, Frank hasn't exactly been a model of a loving father.
0: What do you mean?
2: And that's a really long story.
0: Well, you took him into your home. He's part of your life. I don't understand.
2: Well, you'd have to see the whole picture. Like the ocean. You know, when you look at things on the surface, they seem serene, calm, blue. But when you dive deeper, things get a little bit darker.
0: Down where the predators swim.
2: Yeah, that's why most people feel it's safer to just stay on the surface.
0: Safer? That's where the predators feed.
2: True. All right, well, maybe I will try and get some work done. Thank you.
0: You're welcome.

0: Right. This is really good.
1: Yeah. I didn't know cooking was part of your job description.
2: Well, he had to fix something for your father-in-law. He was hungry.
0: Wow, I was hungry. Like a wolf.
2: Kara was working, so I just thought I'd make you a plate.
0: It's delicious. And the chicken's good, too.
1: Lynette, you better be careful. We could get used to this.
2: So good.

0: So we're stuck in traffic the whole time, right? And I'm trying to get out to Soldier Field. I finally get there. We get our tickets. We go to sit down. We're having a nice time. And all of a sudden, this dude comes over and spills beer all over me. All right. We're in the middle of Soldier Field at halftime. And we're freezing our butts off. And I'm trying to slip the ring onto her finger, but I'm shivering like this.
1: Hey. Kara, hey. Are you finished working? Can I make you a plate?
2: No, that's all right. I just wanted to see what all the fun was about.
0: Hey, baby. You gotta try this chicken. It's to die for.
3: And the vintage of this wine is excellent.
2: Are you giving him alcohol?
1: Oh, it's fine with dinner. He doesn't have any meds until the morning.
0: Well, he's a recovering alcoholic.
1: It's just one glass. Besides, it improves cardiovascular health and it helps reduce the risk of coronary heart disease.
3: Yeah, that's my nurse.
2: Over my dead body.
0: Listen, Frank, I think you should get some rest.
3: I'm not tired.
0: Come on, pal.
1: Listen to Brian, Frank.
3: Oh. Okay.

0: hope you don't mind if I use the pool. It's just so warm out tonight, I needed to feel something cool on my skin.
1: No, it's fine. We don't use it nearly enough.
0: Well, that's a shame.
1: I'm really sorry that I lost my temper earlier.
0: Oh, no. It's my fault. I should have called you to dinner. I just thought you were working on your book.
1: Well, I was trying. Did I tell you about my book?
0: Oh, no. I just read the first one. So follow-up sounded like a great idea.
1: Oh, anyway, I want you to know that I'm really grateful for all of your help. My schedule's just been so busy.
0: I understand. Clients, strangers in your home, it can be really tense. And tension, it's like poison in the body. Here, how's that feel?
1: Good, actually.
0: You know, I always wanted to be a nurse. To help people feel better. To help them get past their hurt.
1: It's funny. I got into my career for the same reason. I wanted to help people with their emotional trauma.
0: So you could help yourself?
1: Yeah. And then I realized it doesn't always work that way. The more I would delve into people's lives, try to get them to focus on the good instead of the bad, the more I realize that some things from your past just can't be undone.
0: What would you want to undo?
1: Moments. Times where I could have said or done something. I left so many questions unasked that when I look back, I don't really know what happened.
0: Sometimes I think the easiest answer is the right one. Chance. I think we like to ask why. I think you analyze behavior, try to make sense of it. Sometimes people just do things.
1: Oh.
0: Sorry. I better get to bed. Physical therapy starts tomorrow and I have to have your dad ready. Good night.
1: Night.

0: Good morning.
1: Hi.
0: You're looking better.
1: I feel better. My right arm is getting stronger.
0: No, heal too quick and you'll put me out of a job.
1: Oh, well, I wouldn't want to do that.
0: Time for your meds. Here you go. Let me get you some water.
1: Thank you.
0: I'll be back to check on you later.
1: Okay.
2: Okay, open the press room and make sure that each press kit is laid out on every chair.
3: I'll be in about an hour. Okay, thanks. Bye.
4: You know, you're okay to have dinner with your boss. I think we pretty much got things covered here.
3: It's okay. I don't think John minds it that I make time for you.
4: Well, I'm starting to like this, Mr. Dussault.
3: You know, now that we're on the subject, I want to tell you something that John told me yesterday.
4: Okay, well, this sounds ominous.
3: It turns out he's known Frank for years.
4: Wait, what?
3: I know, it was news to me, too. Not well, apparently, but he knew about our marriage and that I was a hotel guy, and that's how I got the interview for the job.
4: You're joking, right?
5: Hey there.
3: Can we help you?
5: I'm Gregory. I'm here for Frank's physical therapy.
4: Oh, yeah, he's inside. I'll introduce you.
3: Come on down.
4: We're gonna need to finish this conversation.
3: Fine, but I gotta get to work, and you need to introduce Gregory to your father. Hi.
6: Hi there.
3: I'm Brian. This is my wife, Kara. She's gonna take you in. I gotta get to work. I'll see you later, sweetheart.
4: Okay. You might have your hands full with this one, but I will introduce you anyway. Come on, follow me.

0: That's great. A motivated patient.
1: This is Gregory.
0: How you doing? Good morning, Frank.
2: Morning.
0: We're going to do some muscle toning exercises today. Get your beach bod back again.
3: My beach bod? In that case, you better make up the room next to Lynette's. It's going to take more than a day.
0: Lynette?
1: She's a home care nurse.
0: Oh, I thought Ling Lu got assigned.
4: Ling took a position in Sonoma, so I stepped in.
0: Oh.
4: I'm from the San Francisco office.
0: I hadn't heard.
1: Well, I have an appointment, so I will see you guys later.
0: We'll get started, too. Feel like some pool time?
3: Sure.
4: That sounds fun.
0: Okay, we're gonna start with some simple leg exercises.
3: All right, let's go.
0: There it is. No swimming laps yet. Have you been exercising on your own?
5: Yeah, I try, you know, but Lynette, she keeps me on a short leash.
0: A leash, huh?
5: Yeah.
0: Whoa, looks like you have some bruising here.
5: Oh. Yeah. I don't know, I must have banged into the toilet or something. I don't know. I hate being clumsy.
0: Well, at least you're not alone.
5: No, I'm not. My daughter took me in, thank God. And she would have been right to turn me out. You know, she has become quite the lady. No thanks to me.
0: Well, let's be sure to work on those arm muscles then, in case, you know, at some point you want to give her a hug.
5: That would be nice.
0: If it'll work.

0: about blue roses?
1: I don't have those.
0: Wow,

0: that's pretty good for your first day.
1: Thanks.
0: You want to head back inside?
1: No, I'm going to sit here till I get all pruny. Then Lynette will have to get me out later.
0: All right, suit yourself.
1: Thanks.
2: Hey.
0: Hey.
2: Are you all done?
0: Yeah, he's doing well. I'll be back day after tomorrow.
2: Great, thanks. He seems upbeat.
0: He is, and it's great that he has you to look after him. Family is the best medicine for recovery.
2: Well, we're not exactly close.
0: Really? That's odd.
2: Why?
0: He just spent the majority of our session telling me how proud he was of you. Listen, if you ever have any questions about anything, any concerns at all, you just call the agency, okay?
2: Okay, thank you. Very nice of you.
0: I'll see you later. See you, buddy.
1: So long. Thanks.

0: good session?
1: Yeah. Probably use a little bit more walking.
0: Well, I just wanted to ease him in. He can be a stubborn old man.
1: Well, he seems to like you.
0: And you don't?
1: I guess I'm immune to your charm.
0: Of course. Too good looking to be straight.

0: run long here.
1: You be sure to clean up after your dog. Frank?
2: Dad.
1: Okay. I think we should spend some time and talk some things through.
2: Well, I'd like that.
1: I don't want to be angry anymore.
2: Well, I'm sorry I ever did anything to make you angry.
1: I understand you know John Dassault.
2: I don't know him. He's just a guy I see at AA meetings sometimes.
1: Oh. Okay.
3: All right. That's enough for one day. You still need to get your rest.
2: A little longer?
3: No, come on. We're not out of the woods yet. You don't want a reoccurrence.
1: Better listen to your nurse.

0: Well, you know he broke the rules. He's supposed to be anonymous.
1: It's no wonder John was so reluctant to tell us.
0: Yeah, he just didn't want to admit how he knew Frank.
1: I feel better knowing the whole truth. I mean, explains a lot. Let's go to bed.
0: Okay.
1: I love you.
0: Thank you. All right.

0: Tessa?
1: No, Frank. It's Lynette.
0: Tessa?
1: How are you now?
0: Okay.
1: Now your paralysis has taken a turn. But the new meds I'm giving you will make everything better.

0: Water.
1: Dry mouth?
2: Thank you. What happened last night?
1: What do you think happened last night? I gave you a sedative for your discomfort. It had a slight hallucinogenic effect on you. Next time I'll lower the dose. That should help. Here you go. Just relax. You're doing great.
0: That's good.
1: Here you go.
3: What are you doing?
1: You should mind your own business. Are you okay?
2: Yeah.
1: So are you gonna be home for dinner?
4: Baby, we have dinner with John tonight.
1: Right. Okay, I'll be ready, I promise.
4: Okay.
1: Have a good day.
4: Thanks, you too. Love you.
1: I love you too.
5: You have a very strange woman in this house.
4: Mrs. Curiazzi, right?
5: I will tell you what I have seen.
4: I have to go, because I'm going to be late for work.
5: Go. But remember, I warned you.

0: can tell, he's attracted to other women. He's obsessed with football.
1: Oh, my team rules, especially with the new picks.
0: You go to all the home games just to drink and hang out with your buddies. I can tell, you know?
1: You don't know what you're talking about, okay? Just because I go hang out with my friends, I need to get away from it.
2: If you ever have any questions or concerns at all, you call the agency.
3: That's half the fun.
4: No, what's in a hot dog?
5: Guy, you and I tomorrow morning are gonna go fishing, and we will have something a little less nitrate sickle.
4: I don't fish.
5: Since when don't you go fishing? You used to always go fishing with me.
4: Well, I'm not 10 anymore, Dad.
5: Well, you're still my little girl, whether you like it or not.
4: Well, I'm not that little either.
5: I will go fishing tomorrow by myself. I will have a fabulous time, and you'll just have to, I don't know, put up with me crying myself to sleep again.
4: There are so many more meaningful things that could be done with all that money to help people and change millions of lives.
6: And exactly how would you do this, Alexandria?
4: By giving it away to those who are less fortunate than us.
6: Or just like your mother.
4: Thank you.
7: I should have known Frank wouldn't honor the confidentiality of AA meetings.
8: Oh, don't worry about it. Your secret's safe with us.
7: Ah, I finally get to meet your better half. I'm John Dassault.
9: Kara.
7: I know who you are. Your father turned me on to your book.
9: So I hear, which I find a little hard to believe, but I am learning new things about him every day.
7: You can say what you want, but I can tell you, he adores you. He never stops talking about you.
9: Okay.
7: Hold on, my future ex just walked out of the house.
10: Hey, sorry to interrupt.
7: No problem.
10: Can I talk to you for a minute?
9: Oh, of course. Excuse us.
7: Who is that?
8: That's the home care nurse that's taking care of Frank.
7: You lucky dog.
9: Where's Frank? I wanted Brian's boss to meet him before we left.
10: Yeah, that's the problem. You know, your father really overdid the exercise and he's exhausted. I just don't think we should wake him.
9: Oh, okay, all right.
10: And I'm sorry I'm not wearing my uniform. It got dirty. I had to clean it. I know it's unprofessional.
9: Oh, please, don't be silly. And I'm sure they don't mind either.
10: Okay, thanks.
9: No, thank you.
7: Ladies, we have dinner reservations.
10: Well, you guys have fun. Don't worry about anything. I'll take care of your father.
7: Oh, but I thought you would join us as well.
10: That's not possible. I have a patient to tend to. But thank you for the invitation.
7: Well, that's admirable, but I won't take no for an answer. I'll have the restaurant delivered. So, Kara, Brian says that you're an avid scuba diver. Plenty of great dives around here. Hey, why don't we all go out on my yacht sometime and I'll show you the best spots?
9: Well, I used to dive. A little, but that was a lifetime ago. I mostly grew up in Chicago. Kind of hard to dive in Lake Michigan.
7: It's always like that, isn't it? You take for granted when you've got it, but you don't realize how much you miss it until it's gone. What about you, Lynette? Where are you from?
11: Here and there. I moved around a bit.
7: Your family?
11: My mother passed away.
7: Father?
11: Out of the picture.
7: I'm sorry.
11: It's okay. I find that by being an in-home care nurse, I gain an instant family.
7: Well, you've done very well for yourself.
11: I'm gonna go check on your father. Thank you for a wonderful dinner. It was lovely.
9: Oh.

0: Who would like some coffee?
1: If you have my favorite Arabic blend.
0: Well, seeing as how you stocked our kitchen, I would say that that is a fair bet.
2: I'll tell you what. I'll go get the coffee.
0: Thank you.
3: Maybe Lynette would like a cup.
4: Well, I'll go ask her.
1: So, how's your father doing?
0: He seems to be improving.
1: Well, he has the best of care.
0: You like Lynette.
1: Ooh, direct and to the point. Why do I feel that every yes-man therapist has been a total waste of time and money? I'm impressed by you.
0: Well, I try.
1: And your analysis?
0: You like shiny new things. A new hotel, a dazzling new investment, but...
1: Go on.
0: Well, you also like to be in control. So a hotel, things like that, they don't change. So you keep them.
1: Women are always changing on me.
0: So you move on.
1: Wow. Boy, do I appreciate someone who just comes out and says, what a fool I've been.
0: Well, when it comes to relationships, we all do foolish things.
1: Like letting someone who looks like that move in with you and your husband?
0: Well, gee, when you put it like that, man.
1: No, I'm just kidding. Brian is probably the most straight-laced person I know. That's why I can depend on him.
0: That's you and me both.

0: What about your analysis of Lynette?
1: I don't know if I have her figured out quite yet. She's sweet. But there's a sadness to her. And there's something...
0: She's a mystery.
1: Or maybe she's just shy.
2: Thank you, Brian, so much for a lovely evening.
0: And I'm so sorry I didn't get to see Frank. But will you say goodnight to Lynette for me?
3: I will.
0: All right.
2: I will see you tomorrow at the hotel at 8 a.m.
4: Thank you, boss.
2: Thank you. Perfect.
4: Good night.
2: Bye-bye.
1: Mr. Dassault.
0: John, please.
1: What?
0: Thank you, but no, I don't drink anymore.
1: Oh, come on. One glass won't hurt. Besides, it improves cardiovascular health and it reduces the risk of coronary heart disease.
0: Well, when you put it that way.
1: Listen, I'm sorry about earlier if I was rude. It's just been a really long time since somebody's actually paid me attention.
0: That's hard for me to believe.
1: Why?
0: I'd like to get to know you better. If you wouldn't be opposed to that idea.
1: I don't know. I think you already know too much.
0: May I take you to the grand opening gala of my hotel this weekend? You must get some time off.

We wander through life searching for the truth, love, a way to belong. In some cases, we can lose our balance and fall off the edge. And all of those fragile needs and hopes come crashing down, and we are broken.

0: need to talk to you, Doctor.
1: Martin, you can't be here like this. I can't help you. I'm not...
0: You have to help me! I followed my wife.

0: She looked at me like I was nothing.
1: Please! I'm sorry!
2: What did you do?
0: I gave her some therapy.

0: This isn't how the story ends.
1: Don't scream!

Thank you very much. Get home safe.

0: police still need me?
1: No. They got your statement.
0: Did they find his wife?
1: She was dead. The man she was with lost a lot of blood, but he survived.
0: So she was the only one that was killed?
1: No. The police were trying to collect witness statements, and they went to the house down the road. The dog was barking, and...
0: Yeah?
1: Apparently Martin went to Mrs. Kiriasi's house before he was here. He cut her throat.
0: No, it doesn't make any sense. Why her? What'd she do?
1: It could have been you.

0: I'm not going in tomorrow.
1: No, go. I'm okay. Please took him away. I'll call you if I need you.

0: you're awake.
1: What's going on? Why are you crying?
0: I'm so sorry that I shut you out for all these years.
1: It's not your fault, sweetie. You were little. Things happened. Your mother, I mean, she had stopped loving me, and I wanted to feel loved.
0: What happened?
1: I was having an affair. She had stopped loving me, and I ended it. But
0: she wanted you out.
1: She wanted me out. I wanted to fix our marriage, and she didn't.
0: And this woman?
1: I promised your mother that I'd never see Candace again, and I've always upheld that promise. Always. I would have never left you. Never. And she refused to let me see you.
0: She what?
1: No. Kara, she took you away from me. And she cut off all contact. I'm sorry. I'm so sorry for all this pain that I've caused you. When your mother took you off to Chicago and ripped you away from me, I was alone. And I thought my life was over. And it's not.
2: We tell ourselves if I only knew the truth. But does it matter? Can the truth undo the past?

0: Hey, Frank. How's it going, buddy?
1: Gregory.
0: Where's Lynette?
1: Oh, I don't know.
0: Listen. Do you know what she's been giving you?
1: The pills, the shots.
2: Why?
0: We received notification at the agency that the hospital pharmacy is missing an antibiotic. Rifampicin. It blocks the effectiveness of any heart medication. If she's giving it to you, she could be setting you up for another stroke or a heart attack.
1: Gregory! Greg!
3: They're also missing succinylcholine. You need to rest. No! Now. There you go.

John had an accident last night. He crashed on his way down the ridge. He's dead. I'm sorry.

0: Where are you? Listen, call me. I need to talk to you right away. It's important. I'm gonna text you.
1: It's okay, Bray. Carrie doesn't have to know.
0: What are you talking about?
1: Like, I know how hard it must be to be with a woman who only thinks about herself first. Her wants, her needs. You're a very giving man, but you deserve somebody who appreciates you. A woman who's willing to give you anything you want.
0: Lynette, I don't want you.
1: Don't be shy. I know you've thought about it, about me. I deserve this.
0: Deserve? You think you deserve this?
1: Kara doesn't want it. It's all a burden to her. And when she's gone, we can be a family.
2: Get away from him.
0: Kara.
1: We're in love, Kara.
2: Enough with the lies. I checked with your agency. They didn't send you here. They don't even know who you are. The nurse they assigned here is Ling Lu, and she's been missing for a week.
1: Fine. You should know the truth.

0: to be my father's nurse.
1: I know more about taking care of people than any nurse.
2: Wait a minute. Did you kill John too?
1: What? People die.

0: What did you do to my father? Dad!
1: No.
0: You stay away! I have to take care of him. He needs me.
2: No one here needs you.
0: We're happy. He was happy in my mother's arms. And you and your mother, you destroyed that. You took everything from me.
3: Oh my God. You are my little Tessa?
0: That's right, Dad. I'm your little Tessa. The half-sister you never knew.
4: Is this true?
3: Yes, it's true. It's the affair that I had with her mother, Candace.
5: Tessa. Tessa, I wanted to be a father to you.
0: And you and your mother, you made him abandon us.
3: I'm sorry. I wanted to be your father, Tessa.
0: You could have been a father to me.
3: Please, forgive me. Tessa.
0: You should have been a father.
5: And I would have been a father to you. But I promised Kara's mother that I'd end the affair, and then when she ran off with Kara, I came looking for you and your mother, and you two had disappeared. Tessa, sometimes everything doesn't work out the way we want it to, like me having a stroke.
0: You think your stroke was an accident?
3: What?
0: I just waited for you to get drunk, which is never a long wait. Then I followed you to the surf bar, and I spiked your drink while you were taking a leak. You never even saw me. Worked just as I planned. The only thing that left a chance was if Kara was gonna take you in or not. I figured she was a pushover, and I was right. The rest was easy. You needed a nurse, and I made myself available. And now, I want to take care of you the same way you took care of me!
5: Tessa! Tessa! Tessa!

0: loss. Of all of the things that touch us during this lifetime, loss is the most lasting. Loss of youth, loss of self. These are the things it's almost impossible to reclaim. If we can move beyond the pain of our past and see a greater truth, then we can forgive and we can begin to restore that which had been lost to us.
1: You've certainly struck a nerve in me, and I'm sure in many of our viewers as well. Thank you for sharing your work with us.
0: It was my pleasure.
1: The new book, Life in Crisis, A Case Study, by our guest, Dr. Kara Sutton. Thanks for joining us.
2: And cut. That's a wrap, people.
0: Dr. Sutton. Oh, Kara, please.
1: Kara, I really enjoyed the book. Well done.
0: Thank you. Hey.
3: Hi. Great job.
0: Thanks.
4: Sounded very familiar. Especially that part on redemption.
3: Should we get some lunch?
0: Yes.
3: Right on.

0: Remember how nervous she was?
1: Mm-hmm. But the moment she sat down...
2: Hey! Oh, hi, Jesse.
1: Jesse's here. Yeah,
3: where's the clicker? Hi, kiddo.
1: Hi, Jess.
4: You're watching this again.
3: Yeah, well, your mother and I were just,
1: Henry.
3: What is it with this
1: thing? It's the little clicker. Sorry, honey. I still can't believe that you broke that.
4: I just came over to that suitcase, Mom.
1: Oh, yeah. Sure.
3: Hey, you want me to get you the big one?
4: Oh, no. It's okay, Dad. I got it.
3: Hey, Jess. That song was really beautiful.
4: Thank you, Daddy.

0: Jess, are you staying for dinner? I made fish because of your father.
1: Don't say it like that, Helen.
0: Well, she knows what I mean. It's good for your heart.
1: My heart is fine.
2: Fish sounds great.
0: You sure you don't need anything else for your trip?
2: Oh, thanks, Mom. No. Okay. Here, Ted.
0: So how does Bonnie like living in L.A.?
2: Oh, she loves it. She just bought this house in the hills. This doesn't even feel like you're living in the city.
3: She sure has come a long way. I remember the days when the two of you were squeezed into that tiny dorm room. Look where she is now.
2: Yeah, I know, right? The agency has her on the road all the time, scouting new talent. That's why it took us so long to plan this trip.
0: Well, you be sure and give her our love.
3: And I don't want you worrying about anything while you're gone.
2: Don't go trying to overdo it, Dad. That's why Mark's here, to help you with the store.
3: Oh, it's just that everything gets so cattywampus when your brother's there.
2: Are you kidding me?
3: I'm serious. He doesn't know where anything is. He couldn't cut a key if his life depended on it.
2: Dad, Mark's had you snowed since he was 9 years old.
3: What?
0: Anybody can cut a key, Henry.
2: So don't go trying to do everything yourself, okay?
3: Look, I keep trying to tell the two of you that I feel fine, and the doctor says my heart's as strong as ever.
0: We intend to keep it that way.
3: So? What time do you have to be at the airport tomorrow?
2: Oh, don't be silly. I'm taking the shuttle.
3: No. Your mother and I'll drive you.
0: You knew that was coming, didn't you?
2: I mean it, Bonnie. I only have 2 weeks, and I want to make the most of it.
4: Why do you think I'm working so late? I got to clear my schedule so I can give you the grand tour. You're up for that, right?
2: Are you kidding? I've been dreaming about this trip for years.
4: I wasn't going to tell you this, but I planned something very special.
2: I know that voice. That's the same voice that used to get me into trouble.
4: Oh, come on. Don't you trust your best friend?
2: What are you up to?
4: Okay, it was supposed to be a surprise, but there's this little place where some of the talent scouts get together after work, and every week they have an open mic night, so I kind of signed you up. Thought it'd be fun if you tried to sing one of your old songs.
2: I don't do that anymore.
4: What, sing? But music is your life.
2: It was my life a long time ago. Look, can we just drop this, please?
4: Yeah, sure, okay. You can't blame a girl for trying. So I'll pick you up at the airport tomorrow, okay?
2: Definitely. Nothing is keeping me off that plane. Bye.

0: Hello. Oh, they're just in the back. Just matching some paint for me. Shouldn't be too much longer.
1: Thanks.
0: I hear the old guy's some kind of a Picasso when it comes to mixing paint color.
1: Oh, yeah, I hear he's very good.
0: And here I thought all these sort of places went out of business.
1: What sort of place is that?
0: Oh, you know, these mom-and-pop stores. The chatty owner who knows where everything is. The only thing missing is a checkerboard in the corner.
1: I take it you're a McHardware's or Us kind of guy.
0: Don't get me wrong. I mean, I'm sure he knows what he's talking about. Just seems a little old school, that's all.
2: Here we go. This should do the trick. I found what we needed in the back.
0: Great. Oh, let me help you with that.

0: Thank you very much. I appreciate it.
1: You're welcome. Hi, honey.
2: Hi, Dad.
1: Now, if that tint isn't right, you just bring it back and we'll give it another go. No charge.
2: And then maybe we could play that game of checkers.
0: Right. Well, thanks again. Appreciate it.
1: You bet.
0: And it was nice meeting you.
3: Sorry. Excuse me. Jess, good, you're still here. I need to talk to you about something.
2: Yeah, I need to get to the airport.
3: Yeah, Jess, about that.
2: Oh, no, you don't.
3: I know this is the last minute, but they just called.
2: Mark, no, not again, okay? My bag's packed. I've got a non-refundable ticket. I am getting on that plane.
3: The boat leaves in the morning. I gotta let them know right away.
2: Mark, you're not listening.
3: This is the chance of a lifetime.
2: Yeah, your lifetime. My lifetime needs a vacation, which is why I'm getting on that plane.
3: Okay, the guy who got sick, he has 2 PhDs. They've asked me to replace him. This is a world-class operation. It's a who's who of cetology. That's the study of whales, Ma.
4: Your father and I put you through college, son. I think we know what it means.
3: Look, I will pay for your ticket.
2: No, it's not about the money, Mark.
3: Okay, I'll be back in a couple months. You can go to Los Angeles then.
2: A couple of months?
3: These people are making a difference. Jess. This is what I've wanted my entire life.
1: Hey, you should both go.
2: Oh, Dad, come on.
1: Your mother and I have run this store for 40 years. We'll be fine.
2: No, I'm sorry to cancel on you last minute, Bonnie. It's just, I can't leave him like this. Not with my dad's heart.
5: You're a good daughter, Jess. And a great sister. You're always looking after everyone. I just hope Mark appreciates it.
2: Yeah, well, you know, this is what he's always wanted. He deserves a shot at his dream.
5: Yeah, well, so do you.
2: That boat sailed a long time ago.
5: Don't say that, Jess.
6: We can always reschedule. LA's not going anywhere.
2: And neither am I.

0: He's gone.
1: Who's gone?
0: Bailey.
1: Are you sure?
0: He left this for you.
1: Oh, dear.
0: Yeah.
1: Hello, everyone. It's so good to see you all. First, let me tell you how much Deaconess Howard and I appreciate all your hard work these past weeks. Unfortunately, we have a little bit of bad news.
2: Mr. Bailey, our choir director, has been called away on business. Gail?
3: When's he coming back?
2: Well, unfortunately, Mr. Bailey has decided to rejoin his a cappella group, the Mirth Tones. They're going on tour.
4: What about the church fundraiser?
5: How are we supposed to perform without a choir director?
6: What kind of jerk ditches us right before a concert?
2: Pastor Chambers and I, we just found out about this ourselves, so we need a little time.
1: But we are not going to allow anything to get in the way of Grace Fellowship's 100th anniversary. And what would any celebration be without a concert from our dedicated and hard-working choir? The Mirth Tones, that is funny.
2: I can tell you right now, we don't have the money to hire another choir director.
1: Gloria, you'll think of something. You always do.
2: What I always do is squeeze Peter to pay Paul, and now they're both tapped out.
1: Miracles happen.
2: Not around here, they don't.
1: Okay. What is on your mind, Gloria?
2: I'm not so sure this anniversary celebration is such a good idea.
1: Oh, 100 years is a pretty big deal.
2: But we don't have the congregation we used to have, and with money being so tight, what is there to celebrate?
1: But isn't that the whole idea? Is to show people that Grace Fellowship is still here and still ready to help draw them back into the fold.
2: I hope you're right.

0: This isn't how the story ends.
1: Why don't I just bring it over? No problem.
2: Okay.
3: What's wrong?
2: Oh, it was Pastor Chambers. A pipe burst at the church. So they need to borrow the water back from the store.
4: Dad, it's Sunday.
2: Tom's an old friend, Jess. And a loyal customer. You don't keep either by turning them away, even on a Sunday.
4: I'll take it.
2: No, I'm fine.
4: It's on my way home.
3: You can finish the dishes. Thank you.
4: Bye, Mom.
3: Bye, sweetie.
2: Okay.

0: Lovely. It's been too long a time since I've heard you play the piano, Jessica.
1: Hard to resist. They don't make them like this anymore.
0: Amen. We're celebrating our centennial. 100 years.
1: How wonderful.
0: Well, she's seen better days, but good Lord willing, she'll be around for another 100.
2: Oh, sorry. I got the water shut off, but it's still a bit of a mess. Any idea when that water back's gonna show up?
0: Our salvation is at hand. Jessica Terrell, Ben Donnelly.
2: Hello, nice to see you again.
1: Hi.
0: You've already met?
2: Yeah, at the hardware store. She challenged me to a game of checkers.
1: Water vac's in the car.
0: Jessica, that song you were playing, did you write that?
1: It's nothing special.
3: Oh, let me help you with that.
1: I can handle it.
2: I'm sorry about what I said before. It really is a great store.
1: Well, you can drop it off at that great store when you're done.

0: Here you are, and your receipt.
1: Thank you.
0: Thank you. Bye-bye.
1: Thank you. Henry.
2: Hey, Todd. How's that burst pipe?
1: It is a mess, but I've got a good man working on it, and thank you for the water back.
2: Oh, anytime.
0: Morning, Tom.
3: Oh, God. Is he behaving himself?
0: Well, he gets a little cranky sometimes.
2: Right here.
0: See what I mean?
1: Yeah. Is Jessica around?
0: Yes, she's out back.
4: I'm sorry. You want me to be what?
1: I'd like you to be our new choir director.
4: That's really flattering, but
1: this anniversary celebration is our chance to show people that Grace Fellowship is a vigorous and dynamic community.
4: I understand that, and but it's not really.
1: Well, we'd only need you a couple of hours a day, and someone with your talent could just.
4: No, you know, I'm sorry. It's just I don't do that anymore.
1: Do what?
4: Music. That was a long time ago.
1: But I heard you. Yesterday in the sanctuary, that song. Jessica, you have a gift that.
4: Thank you, but Pastor Chambers, I really gotta get back to work. Sorry.

0: All right, guys. See you tomorrow.
1: Jessica, we,
2: Your father and I have come to a decision. Hmm? We think it's time to sell the store.
0: Wait, what? But the store is your life.
1: No, this isn't about our lives now. It's about yours. We're not going to let you do this anymore.
0: Do what?
2: We never wanted you to give up your music.
1: Seems like it's been, well, one thing after the other. First, your mother was sick, and then the recession, and we almost lost the store.
2: And then the way you pitched in to help so Mark could finish college, and then there's your father that gave us such a scare.
0: All right. You needed my help.
2: And we were grateful for it. But it wasn't supposed to be forever.
1: Music is your first love, Jess. We're not going to stand by anymore and let you pretend you don't miss it.
0: You're serious.
2: Unless
1: you could help Pastor Chambers with the choir.
0: Wait a minute. Are you blackmailing me?
1: Look, if you don't enjoy it or you don't want to do it anymore, we won't say another word.
0: Okay, Mom, Dad.
1: You've always been there for us, Jess. It's time you did something for yourself, for a change.
3: Gloria, meet our new choir director.
0: Oh, hi, Jessica Terrell.
4: Choir director?
3: You see, Gloria, all we needed was a little faith.
4: Have you done this before?
0: Oh, yeah, I have a music degree. And I taught the school choir for 2 years.
4: The last choir director quit.
0: I know Pastor Chambers told me
4: all
0: about...
4: 3 weeks to the performance and he runs out. Who does that?
0: I don't know.
4: After all that hard work.
0: I know, it's terrible.
4: We can't pay you.
0: Oh, I understand.
4: Not a dime.
0: I'm not doing this for the money.
4: So then why are you doing it?
0: Because Pastor Chambers is a friend of my father and he asked for my help.
4: Let me be clear. Pastor Chambers has his heart set on this celebration. He believes it's going to turn the church around. He and I do not see eye to eye on this point. Be that as it may, this is what he wants, and I intend to see that he gets it. As deaconess, I am responsible for the physical needs of this church, as well as for its members, which means that nothing happens around here without my say-so, and that includes a concert by the choir. Do you understand?

0: This music is the music that is appropriate for the concert. Under no circumstances will you deviate from this. Do you understand?
1: Okay.
0: And on the day of the celebration, if the choir is not ready, there will be no concert.
2: Oh, they'll be ready.
0: Oh, we'll see.
1: Okay. Are there any questions before we get started? Yes.
3: You belong to an a cappella group?
1: No. All right, good.
4: Are you gonna quit now?
1: Sorry, I couldn't quite make out.
5: He wants to know if you're gonna quit too.
1: No, I'm not gonna quit. Any other questions? Good. Let's start with a warm-up. Gather around the piano. Don't be shy. I want to hear your individual voices as best I can so I get to know where to place you in the harmonies and stuff. Okay, so we're just going to do it on a na to get that na, that resonance woken up, okay? We're just going to do a basic scale.

0: Is there some other way that you guys like to warm up? Yes, and what's your name?
1: Joanne at Grable. Mr. Bailey never had us warm up.
0: Mr. Bailey? Yes, and you guys don't have to raise your hands.
2: Gil Harperset.
0: Okay.
2: Mr. Bailey was our choir director.
0: I see, and he didn't have you guys do warm-ups.
1: Sheila Lake, we would just sing.
0: Sometimes. Sorry?
3: I'm Raleigh. He's Larry. He said sometimes.
0: I don't get it.
4: Sometimes we'd sing, and sometimes we wouldn't.
1: Mr. Bailey said that some days he just couldn't face it.
0: Face what?
4: Us.
0: Okay, you know what? We're just gonna sing then. Why don't we just start with a song that I'm sure you guys know. Joyful, Joyful. Yep, you guys like that one? Old classic. All right.

Wow. Okay, great start. Such a good start. And you know what I want to do? Because you guys all really have unique voices. I want to hear them individually. So we're going to do that again. Only this time, I'm going to surprise you, point to you, and I want you to just give me what you got. All right? Here we go.

0: Very strong, very strong. Larry? Come on, Larry. I know you got it in you. Come on, Larry. Everybody help Larry out. You can do it. You in the back?
1: Giver of immortal gladness, fill us with the light of day.
0: Nice, nice. All right, everybody give yourselves a hand. That was so brave of you to come forth like that. Great. What can I say? What can I say?

0: Wow, that's really good. Your ride running late?
1: Looks like.
0: Which way are you going? I could give you a ride somewhere.
1: That's okay.
0: You know, you have a really good voice. You should sing out more. Let everybody hear it.
1: Right.
0: With everything going on in there, I didn't quite catch your name.
1: You're not going to be around long enough to worry about anybody's name.
0: What's that supposed to mean?
1: Bailey took off and he was just a poser. You actually sound like you might know what you're talking about.
0: And you're afraid that means I'm going to quit too.
1: Like you don't know how bad we sound.
0: If you think the choir sounds so bad, why do you stick around?
1: I'm applying to Harvard. It'll look good on my application.
0: Okay, well, see you at the next rehearsal.

0: Thanks, Mom.
1: And how was your first day?
0: I have a choir that can't sing, a song list that's practically as old as the church itself, and a deaconess who's just waiting for me to fail. Not the best day ever.
1: I'm sorry, honey.
0: I may have gotten in way over my head this time.
1: Remember the year you came home on Christmas break and wanted to teach me to play the piano?
0: You always did want to learn to play.
1: I told you I was a lost cause. Do you remember what you said to me?
0: Just take it one note at a time.
1: You were right.

0: Come on, Raleigh, let's see what you got. 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You too, Alice. Come on, shake it, don't break it, sister. Come on, shake it, don't break it. Shake it, don't break it. Shake it, don't break it. Encourage Alice, everybody, come on. Shake it, don't break it. Shake it, don't. Woo! Yeah. Shake it, don't break it. Shake it, don't break it. Excuse me. Oh. We're having a rehearsal here. Shake it, don't break it. Shake it, don't break it. Woo! Shake it, don't break it.
1: Shake it, don't break it.
2: Shake it, don't break it. Shake it, don't break it.
0: Shake it, don't break it. Shake it, don't break it. All right, people, great rehearsal. Give yourself a big hand. Woo!
3: So, what we have is 1,058 square feet of shingles to replace, not to mention the plywood underneath that. We have to replace these two windows, the drywall on the inside, and so we make sure it doesn't leak again. We're gonna have to clean the gutters as well. Total of 2,070. Sorry.
0: So it's

Yes, that's right, Grace Fellowship Church. 100 years. No, I understand, but I think that it's a very relevant story for the community. Well, perhaps I can try back and see if someone might be available to do an interview prior to the... Mm-hmm. Right. Okay, thanks for your time.

0: Stop. Okay, I want to ask you something. Ask yourselves this. Why are you here? Why are you all working so hard? Why do you want to sing in the celebration? Oh. You don't have to raise your hand, Gil. You wanted to say something.
1: Pastor Chambers has always been there when we needed him.
2: This place means too much to let go.
3: This place means too much to just let it go.
4: When we heard the church was in trouble, we volunteered.
1: We wanted to do something, to give something back.
4: That's why we're here, why we're working so hard.
0: Then sing so that the whole world will know how much you love this old place. And let them know that nobody is going to take it from you. Okay?
4: Then just tell us what to do and we'll do it.
0: Got a minute?
5: Are you gonna quit?
0: No. I just wanted to talk to you about the concert.
6: The songs.
5: Yeah.
6: That you gave us. They're lovely, real classics.
5: That's why I picked them.
6: Yeah, but I just thought it might be good to throw in some new stuff, you know, like rock things out a little bit. I found some new songs that are kind of fun and upbeat. I think they'd fit right in.
5: I believe I made myself clear on that point.
6: You did. You did, and we'd still do some of the songs on your list.
5: Some of the songs?
6: You know what? I've got the music right here. Can I just play it for you and just see what you think?
5: I put a lot of thought into that list.
6: The thing is, typically the choir director picks the music.
5: Is that right?
6: Yeah. I don't want to step on any toes, but I was asked to direct the choir, and that's what I'd like to do.
5: Meaning?
6: Meaning I'd like a chance to help this choir be their best.
5: You don't really think they can do it, do you?
6: You know, Gloria, you should hear them. All they want is a chance to give back to this church that they love so much. And it's my job to help them find the music that will allow them to do that. You know, something they can put their hearts into and songs that'll help them shine. Mm-hmm.
5: You may find this hard to believe, but I haven't always been at this church. It's the last place I thought I'd end up. Sometimes you have to let go of what you love and hold on to what you need.
6: I actually know all about letting go of something you love.
5: So then you understand that right now we need to hold on to the traditions that are the foundations of this church.
6: Gloria, all I'm asking is to add in a few
5: songs.
6: No, it's not a big deal.
5: You are asking me to ignore tradition.
6: Because it's boring.
5: It's boring. Well then, I suppose that brings us back full circle to my first question. Are you going to quit?

0: let's try it again, everybody together. Ready? Hello? Hold on a second. Hello? Maybe it'll stop. Let's try one more time. And
1: go tell it on the mountain.
0: Hello? Hello? Excuse me. Excuse me. Knock it off! Could you do that later, please? We're trying to have a practice.
2: Yeah, of course. Sorry.
0: Thank you.
3: How's it going up there?
0: Great. It's just great.
3: They're a good bunch, aren't they? Really dedicated, with lots of energy.
0: Yeah.
3: And they really like you.
0: I wish that made a difference.
3: Oh, of course it makes a difference. It makes all the difference in the world to them. I mean, maybe they can't hold a tune just yet, but they know you care, and that's what matters.
0: Yeah, well, of course I care.
3: Well, you care so much that even when you get frustrated, you never let them know it.
0: I don't get frustrated.
3: Jess, hey, hang on a second. Don't get me wrong. What I'm saying is that they appreciate what you're doing, stepping up like this. And I bet you never made a promise you didn't keep.
0: How do you know that?
3: Well, I know you don't want to let them down. And you're afraid they might not be ready in time, but hang in there. You'll get it sorted.
0: All right. Gotta get back to it.
3: All right. I'll keep it down.
0: Thank you.

0: You're directing the church choir? That's amazing. Are you doing any of your own songs?
1: Oh, please.
2: Why not? The songs you wrote for the college choir were amazing.
1: That was a long time ago. And besides, this is strictly old school.
2: What does that mean?
1: It means the deaconess is afraid if we ignore tradition, lightning will strike and the church will come crumbling down.
2: Well, it sounds like she could use some shaking up. Might do her some good.
1: Oh, yeah. No thanks. Been there, tried that. No go.
0: What are you doing?
1: Do I seem frustrated to you?
0: Where is this coming from?
1: Never mind. Talk to you tomorrow?
0: Mm-hmm. All right. Bye.
2: Bye.

0: Hey, everybody. Hey. Ready to rehearse? Let's get started. Alice, gonna join us? Everything okay?
1: We were kind of wondering.
0: Not me.
2: We're wondering if the songs have to be so ordinary.
0: Ordinary?
3: It's just that they all sound the same.
4: It's because they are the same.
0: Listen, okay, this church is 100 years old, and tradition is very important to Deaconess Howard, so...
4: What are you afraid of?
0: You know what? You're right. You are right. Let's liven things up around here, okay? All right, we're gonna try something new. Joyful, joyful, like you've never heard it before. Get ready.

0: sorry.
1: Don't worry about it.
0: No. I shouldn't have put you on the spot like that. It's just you have such a great voice. If only you'd use it.
1: Are we gonna be best friends now? Because just so you know, I don't need any friends. I don't need anything, especially from you.
0: You know, if you would just give me a chance, I might surprise you.
1: Just like everybody else has?
0: Alice, come on. Where's everyone going?
2: Rehearsal's over.
0: What do you mean?
2: I thought you might need some time to reflect on our last conversation.
0: You can't be serious. We were just having a little fun.
2: Play the songs as written.
0: So, first you make the rules. Then you pick the music. Now you're telling me how to run my rehearsals?

0: out of ideas. You're full of ideas, Jazz. What about that song you were just playing?
1: It's not even finished.
0: So? Finish it.
1: Don't you think I've tried? I've played it 1,000 times, and the words just won't come.
2: You'll find them.
1: Yeah. How can you be so sure?
2: Well, you always keep your promises, remember? And that song is a promise if I've ever heard one.
3: If you two don't mind, it's time to call it a day.

0: I spoke with every newspaper, every television station, everyone I could think of. And they all say the same thing. They'll try to spare someone the day of the celebration, but before then, there's no story.
1: But if they won't print an article now, then how will people know to come to our celebration? What about a PR company?
0: It's too expensive.
1: Suppose they could always just distribute flyers.
0: It costs money, too.
1: Well, thank you, Gloria. I know that you tried.

0: Why'd you stop? Oh, you have such an amazing voice, Gloria. Why didn't you tell me you could sing like that? That's the voice I was hearing in the halls the other night. That's the voice I've been dreaming about, Gloria. Where are you going? Why don't you stay and sing some more?
1: No, I can't. I can't.
0: Why not?
1: I can't.
0: Gloria, this choir... wait! This choir has been working day and night trying to learn how to sing to save this church, and you can't?
1: I have done everything I can to help this church.
0: No, not everything. Gloria, I need you. They need you. We need that voice in the concert. That voice will make the whole world sit up and take notice. I'm sorry.

0: Oh, I'm sorry.
1: You scared me.
0: I'm so sorry.
1: What are you doing here?
0: I just came back to bring your water back.
1: Oh, cool. Thank you. Where is it?
0: I forgot it.
1: I don't get it.
0: Well, I meant to put it on the truck so I'd have a reason to come back here and see you. I thought I'd be all casual and ask to buy you a cup of coffee, but I guess I got a little ahead of myself. And I'm just really not good at this.
1: I think you're doing just fine.

0: blue roses.
1: I don't have them.
0: Wow.

0: He was a handyman. Yeah. Go around the neighborhood fixing things for people. The more he got around, there wasn't a thing he couldn't build or fix. He got us through some tough times.
1: So you followed in his footsteps?
0: You kidding me? My dad would always tell me, Bin, you are not going to break your back the way I do. You're going to go to school, get a degree, get a good job, make a lot of money, which I did, just like he wanted.
1: But now you're working at the church.
0: Best laid plans.
1: What do you mean?
0: Well, when my dad died, I was a high-paid attorney, living, working in New York City. Don't get me wrong, the money was great, but there was a lot of pressure. And I had to make a lot of promises, most of which were ones I couldn't keep. One day I woke up, looked at myself in the mirror, and realized I just couldn't do it anymore. Somewhere along the way, I'd lost track of who I was. And plus, I missed helping my dad fix things. So I decided to come back here and take a little time off.
1: How long ago was that?
0: Oh, it's 2 years.
1: 2 years?
0: Yeah, I guess I should probably tell him I'm not coming back.
2: Thank you.
1: How did you end up working at the church?
0: About a month ago, I ran into Pastor Chambers. He was buying a faucet for the church. And I was picking up some supplies for another job. And we got to talking, and I've been working there ever since.
1: I'm surprised they can afford you.
2: They can't afford you.
0: Let's just say I made some smart investments with the money I made. They really need the help, so...
2: So you're working for free.
0: You know, after I left the firm, I promised myself I would make the right decisions for me. If I can help the church, give people a place where they can go, where they can believe, and where their hearts will still be open, then maybe my life would have meaning too.
1: Come on.
0: What?
1: Come on.
0: Wait, Jesse.

0: it's still kind of rough, you know, it's not really done, but...
1: Don't change a thing. It's perfect.
0: All right, everyone, ready to get started? Gather around here today. I guess we'll have to... start without Alice. Okay. Let's warm up right on the little go-tell it on the mountain, okay? So, one, two, ready, and...

0: Okay. Okay, okay. You know what? Here's what I want to do. I want to work on some vocal technique with you guys today. So diaphragmatic breathing, very, very important. So you don't go, go tell it. You go, go tell it on the mountain. Right? So, Gil, do it for me. Breathe right into my hand when I touch your belly. Oh, come on. Okay, try that again. You can do it. You can do it. Okay. Breathe into my hand. Good. And sing the line.
1: Go, go tell it on the mountain. Nice. Over the hills and everywhere.
0: Gotcha. Okay. All right. Sheila, you're up next. Give me your go tell it on the mountain.
2: Go tell it on the mountain.
0: Okay. Okay. Here's what I'm going to work on you. We're in a church. Be quiet as a church mouse, okay? Follow me. We're gonna do our best church mouse impersonation. Ready?

0: Okay, Joanne, let's see what you would do.
1: Go tell
0: you. Okay, I'm stopping you right there. We're going to loosen you up, sister. Okay, so we're going to unglue these hands. That's your safety net, okay? And we're going to kind of loosen you up a little bit, okay? So follow me. We're going to boogie down, okay? Go tell it on the mountain. Get funky. Over.

0: Okay, so Larry, sing how you would normally sing.
1: Go tell it on the mountain.
0: Now sing into this.
1: Oh, there
0: he is.
1: Go tell it on the mountain.
0: Yes, right here. All right. Still no Alice. All right, here we go. Let's try the song again from the top.

0: Give yourselves a hand. Give yourselves a hand. And class dismissed. Thank you. See you next time, guys. Bye-bye.
1: Wow.
0: Yeah, well, there's still a lot of work to do.
1: Well, they sound pumped.
0: Yeah, well, they're getting there.
1: You don't sound excited.
0: Yeah, no, it's just that Alice didn't show for rehearsal again.
1: Do you think something's wrong?
0: Come with me. It's not here.
1: What are you looking for?
0: Alice, I saw her hide her backpack here, and after everyone had left, she got it and snuck back into the church.
1: I don't understand.
0: I think I do. I can't think of any other explanation.
1: We found Alice's things in the basement, and it looks like she's been staying there for a while.
2: I just tried to call her mother. The phone's been disconnected.
0: I know something's really wrong. She wouldn't have missed rehearsal.
3: What makes you so sure?
0: The choir is important to her. You know, she keeps coming back.
2: Maybe it gave her a sense of belonging. We need to find her. I'm going by your house.
3: Ben, would you mind driving me to check the shelters?
0: Hey, Gloria, wait up. I'm coming with you.
4: It's not necessary.
0: Look, this is not about you and me or the choir.
4: I know that.
0: I can't believe that I didn't realize.
4: How are you supposed to know? Are we supposed to read her mind?
0: I just want to make sure she's okay.
4: I told her she was too young to be in the choir. She brought back the form with her mother's signature. I just thought everything was okay.
5: Why wouldn't you?

0: This can't be the right address.
1: No, it looks like no one's been here in a while.
0: No, this can't be right. This isn't right.
1: This is the address we had. And no,
0: this isn't right.
1: Gloria, it's gonna be okay.
0: No, this isn't right.
1: It's gonna be okay?
0: It's not gonna be okay.
1: We're gonna find
0: her. Where is she? How are we gonna find her?
1: I don't know, but I promise you.
0: This is wrong.
1: I promise you, we won't give up.
0: It's my fault.
1: How could it be your...
0: I let her go.
1: Don't,
0: Gloria. I let her go.
1: It's not your fault. Come on, you couldn't have known.
0: I let her go.
1: It's not your fault.
0: Stop it. Don't.

0: Gloria. Gloria, come on. Gloria, listen to me. It is not your fault.
1: I'm sorry. I'm really sorry.
0: Sorry?
1: No, I'm sorry for how I've treated you since you first got here.
0: Oh, no, don't.
1: Really, I've just been so angry for so long.
0: Why?
1: You know, I used to sing, too. I toured for years with different bands.
0: Why'd you quit?
1: I met my husband. He was a drummer. After I got pregnant, we agreed that it wouldn't be wise for us to raise a baby on the road.
0: No, that's true.
1: It was really good for a while. Then money got tight, and neither one of us could find a real job, and I started wondering what might have been. Eventually, I went back to touring. He stayed home to raise our daughter. I could see it coming, you know. I could see it coming. I did nothing to stop it.
0: Stop what? What do you mean?
1: Things spun out of control. I mean, I was gone all the time. When I was home, all we did was fight. My daughter Caroline, she's there watching a whole world fall apart right in front of her.
0: And then what happened?
1: I tried to make it right, but it was too late. He left. And Caroline blamed me. And one day she was gone.
0: She ran away.
1: When I finally found her, she made it very clear she wanted nothing to do with me.
0: Is that why you stopped singing?
1: Mm. How can I? Look what it cost me.
0: Where is she now?
1: Last I heard, she's living in the city.
0: Why don't you try reaching out to her now?
1: I can't change what happened.
0: No, you can't change what happened, but you know, maybe you could change the future.
1: I wish I believed that.
0: Gloria, why else would you be here trying to help Alice?
1: But it's been so long.
0: This could be about Alice. Hold on. Mom? What's up? Okay, we'll be right there. My dad had a heart attack. We gotta go.

0: Mom. What happened?
1: I told him those bags were too heavy for him to move.
0: It's okay.
1: You know your dad. He just wouldn't listen. Then he started having chest pains.

0: Jess.
1: Hey, Ben.
0: Hey. Gloria told me what happened. How is your dad?
1: He had another heart attack, but the doctors say he's going to be okay.
0: How are you doing?
1: This is all my fault.
0: Hey.
1: No, you know, if I was at the store, this never would have happened.
0: Jess, it's not your fault. You can't blame yourself.
1: Look, I knew he would overdo it, and I went and took on this whole choir thing anyway. For what? For what? To prove I'm some great musician.
0: You are. Hey, listen to me. You are an amazing musician. That song you wrote was...
1: It's just a song, Ben. It was not worth risking my dad's life over. He needs me now.
0: You can't give up now.
1: I can't. I'm sorry, I can't do this anymore.
0: Jess.
2: Hello, everyone. It's good to see you all here. Let me say first how much Deaconess Howard and I appreciate all your hard work.
3: Where's Jessica?
4: Jessica's father is taken ill. Her family needs her help now.
5: When's she coming back?
4: She's not.
5: But she promised she wouldn't quit.
2: The truth is that despite all of our best efforts, our plans for a concert won't be...
4: Won't be possible.

0: possible without a lot more hard work from everyone.
1: Jessica brought us this far. It's up to us to finish it. And when the time comes for you to raise your voices together, remember what she taught you. And be proud to celebrate 100 years at Grace Fellowship Church.
2: But who's going to be our choir director?
1: I'm going to give it my best shot.

0: What did the doctor say?
1: Oh, he's gonna be all right. But, you know, he's gotta take it easy. He's gotta slow things down a little bit. Maybe this time he'll finally listen.
0: I'll give him my love.
2: I will, Bonnie, thanks.
0: Hey, how's the choir coming along?
2: Yeah, that's not gonna happen.
0: What does that mean?
1: Well,
2: my folks need me in the store, you know, there's not time for that now.
0: But you were back at the piano, you were back with the music.
2: And now I'm back at the store. The musical world will just have to get along without my song.
0: Wait, you wrote a song?
2: I...
0: Play it.
1: Bonnie, I don't really wanna...
0: I said play it.
2: Fine.
1: Kind of rough, so I mean, I've only ever done it once.
0: You just played already?

0: Hey. I'm sorry I haven't called you. I've just been kind of busy around here, you know?
1: It's all right. I just thought I'd pop by, see how you're doing.
0: I'm okay. Has Alice come back yet?
1: No, we're still looking. Gloria took over with the choir.
0: She did.
1: Well, there's not much time left before the big day.
0: Yeah, I know. You know, I've really got to get back to work.
1: You know, I never realized how much I looked forward to hearing your voice until after you'd gone away. The best part was right before practice, hearing you sing while I was working. You'd play and sing, and sometimes I'd even secretly sing along with you.

0: They miss you, Jess. I miss you.
1: Chuck, it's Bonnie. In about 3 minutes, you're going to be begging to buy me dinner.

0: because I'm sending you a link to a new song. The video's not great, so just listen. You're gonna thank me. Call me back.
1: Hi, this is Gloria Howard. Yes, I'm the deaconess at Grace Fellowship Church. We're having our centennial celebration in a few weeks, and I was wondering if your station would be interested in... Okay, I understand. Thank you for your time. Take care. Bye-bye.

0: Oh, I don't know where I'm going. Oh, where am I? I'm lost in a shopping center. I can't find the cucumbers.
1: Like it?
2: Why are you dressed like that?
1: I'm just doing a little research.
3: Here we go. Tell your mom I say hi. Wait a minute. Alice! Alice! I know you have nowhere to go.

0: Where have you been?
1: All over.
0: We went by your house. Where's your family?
1: It's just my mom. She took off.
0: She left you?
1: Yeah. When she meets a new guy. I'm not saying she wants for me to hang around and complicate her life.
0: She's done this before.
1: Let's just say I've had a lot of experience taking care of myself.
0: No one ever noticed you staying at the church?
1: Singing in the choir made it easier. It's like I was supposed to be there.
0: So then why'd you leave?
1: So I heard you quit.
0: I had to. My dad got sick and needed my help at the store.
1: Yeah, I guess we both had our reasons for quitting.
0: That's not fair.
1: Thanks for the food.
0: Wait, what?
1: I gotta go.
0: Go where? You don't have any place to go.
1: It's nothing new.
0: Why don't you stay here?
1: What?
0: You know, until you figure out what you want to do. Oh, I found this at the church. You know, you have some real talent. Ever think of enrolling in art school?
1: You don't get it, do you? It doesn't matter what I want. It's all been decided for me my whole life, as long as I can remember.
0: Well, why don't you change that?
1: You want to know why I took off from the church? It's because of that song you wrote. I heard you singing it. All about how people should keep their promises. It gave me hope. So I called my mom.
0: Oh, Alice.
1: I said, I want to come home. I don't have anywhere else to go. And you know what she said? She said, now's not really a good time. Not a good time. But she's my mother.

0: Sounds like she's had a rough couple of days, but she's all right. Oh, yeah, well, I didn't want you to worry, Gloria. Oh, I will. Okay. Bye-bye. Who are all these people? Love what?
1: Congratulations, you just hit 2,000 views!
0: Why didn't you tell me you were recording?
2: Because you wouldn't let me do it.
1: Besides, all I did was just play it for a couple of friends in the business.
2: They can't wait to meet you.
0: I don't know what to say.
1: Then don't say anything. Leave everything to me.

0: Olivia, what a surprise.
1: Jessica, about the concert. I don't think anyone's going to come hear them sing, and that would be a shame.
0: You're right.
1: I thought a lot about what you said. And while it's important to respect tradition, those songs might be a little dusty. So we might consider shaking things up a bit.
0: Gloria.
1: And I saw the video. Listening to your song made me realize that you were right about something else as well. I need more music in my life again. It's been too long. I'm going to sing at the concert. And the choir is going to sing. And I think you should be there to sing as well.
2: Maybe we could use the song to help bring people in, to help get the word out. But only if that's okay with you.
0: It's a great idea.
1: Alice. I was so worried about you. No.
3: I'll go back if you go back.
4: Pastor Chambers dropped by today. He said that you'd quit the choir.
0: Yeah.
5: He said you were doing a great job. Now, why'd you go and do a thing like that?
0: There wasn't enough time for the choir and the store.
4: Ah, well, that's not going to be a problem anymore.
0: Dad, it's too soon for you to get back to work, and Mom can't do everything by herself.
4: Of course not.
0: Mark? Hey. But you were supposed to be on the boat.
6: Yeah, I called Mom and Dad, and they told me what was going on. Look, Jess, you have kept every single promise you've ever made to me. I listened to your song, and I knew that it was time I helped you keep one to yourself.
5: Mark is going to look after the store for a while.
4: Yeah, maybe I can teach him to cut a key finally.
0: Maybe I can still make rehearsal.
6: Go. Go.
4: Indeed, go. Go.
0: Did you really sing along with me like you said?
7: Best part of my day.
0: You know, we could always use another voice in the choir.
7: No, I make it a rule never to sing in public.
0: Why is that?
7: Well, dogs howl, children cry for their mothers. It's not pretty.
0: Oh, I missed you. All right, everybody, gather around. We have got a lot to do and not a lot of time to do it, so let's hit it. What do you say we start with a little joyful, joyful? Little extra joy, Gloria?
8: Extra joy.
0: All right, here we go.
9: Joyful, joyful, we adore thee, God.
10: I'm very glad you asked me that, because not everyone or everything turns 100 years old every day. And our folks have worked very hard, and we think it's going to be very special. Grace Fellowship tomorrow, the roof is coming off.
11: Yes, that's right. Right here at Grace Fellowship Church, Centennial Celebration. Yes, promises will be performed for the first time live. I agree, it will be a beautiful day. 68,000 hits and counting. Fantastic. Oh, we look forward to seeing you here.
10: You've done a good thing, Jessica.
0: Yeah, wait. Well, let's see if people show up.
10: No, I am not talking about however many people fill these pews today. I'm talking about the people here. Who had faith and hope in you, and now you showing up for them, that is so much more than believing in a promise. That's delivering on that promise, which means the world to them, and that means the world to me.
0: Thank you. You ready?
10: Let's do it.
0: Oh, hey.
7: They're ready.
0: I hope so. Hey. So, did you call your daughter?
1: I did. I talked. She listened. It's a start. And it looks like I may have been given a chance to redeem myself.
0: What do you mean?
1: Alice decided to stay with me for a while, and she's going to enroll in art school.
3: That's so great.
8: I know.
0: Oh, he looks so pretty.
3: Thank you.
0: You guys ready?
1: Yeah.
3: You're right.
0: Let's do it.
1: It's going to be fun.

I thought a lot about what I was going to say to you today. Finding the words to express my feelings, not an easy task. But there is someone here who has found the words. And they started with her promise to help bring us all together here today. And that promise led to the fulfillment of another that she'd made to herself many years ago. One that got lost a little along the way, but that has found its way home again here. That we may share in that rekindled dream and in the process learn that the most important part about making any promise is knowing that you can keep it.

0: You want to go again?
1: Yeah.
0: Yeah. Oh, I love you so much. How much do I love you?
1: More than you ever know.
0: More than you'll ever know.
2: All right, folks.
0: You ready to go again?
1: Yeah.
0: You got to hold on tight?
1: Woo! Promise.
0: Promise.
2: Everybody on their horses? Here we go!

0: I don't want you to forget about Haley.
1: But let me assure you, we're going to do everything we can to find her.
0: Well, what are you going to do next?
1: I got a couple leads I'm going to follow up on.
0: You're going to find her, right?
1: I won't give up.
2: Thank you.
1: It's okay.
0: Please, please, just find my little girl.
1: I'm going to do everything I can, I promise you.

0: Oh my God, look who's here. We have missed you.
1: Any news?
2: But I'm not giving up.
1: Well, none of us are. Have you considered a new show?
2: I got an opening in 2 months. I mean, let's just fill these walls with your incredible photos. I mean, people are asking about you, you know.
3: It's a generous offer, but this is what I'm doing now. Do you mind if I hang up a new poster?
2: Oh, of course not, honey.

0: think that's it? Did you read the documents?
1: I scanned them.
0: They say the house is yours, but I really think you should consider selling
1: it. I'm not selling it. What if she comes home? What if she comes home and I'm not here?
0: Anne, please don't do this to yourself. You can't keep shutting everyone out. Your friends, me, we all wanted the same thing.
1: Well, I still want it. I cannot believe that you can move on so quickly.
0: You're not going to get better if you keep using these. You need to try and move on. Listen to me. It's what she would have wanted.
1: Stop talking in the past tense, Tim. She's not dead! She's alive out there somewhere. I know it! She wants me to find her!
0: Karen, the FBI couldn't find her. The police couldn't find her. What makes you think you will?
1: Because I'm her mother! I'm her mother!
0: I love Haley as much as you. But what am I supposed to do? I can't keep walking the same streets over and over. It's not bringing her back. We've done everything we can. We have to let go.

0: thought she was my little girl. I'm scared her.
1: I'm sorry.

Thank you.

0: Do you want to go again? Again?
1: Yeah.
0: Was that fun?
2: Can you hear me, Karen? Listen, I need you to focus, okay? It's me, Detective Tully.
0: You're gonna be okay, honey.
2: So how many pills did you take?
0: Yeah.
2: Come on, stay with us. Stay with us.
0: Okay.

0: Okay, look straight here at the camera, a nice big smile. All right, very nice, thank you. Next. I like your dress, it's a pretty color.
1: Thanks.

0: Is my hair okay?
1: Yeah, looks great.
0: I thought it might have been too curly.
1: No. Just that you look a little familiar.
0: Oh, I totally hear that a lot.
1: What's your name?
0: Lyndon. I hate it. Sounds like a guy's name.
1: It's pretty. Have you lived in California all your life?
0: No, we moved here last year. My dad was in the army and we lived in Europe like forever before then.
1: All right, look straight into the camera. Nice big smile. Okay, thank you very much. Next.

0: Hi, Megan. It's Karen. I know it's been a long time. Look, I'm going to be in Colwood, doing photos over there at the high school. I was wondering if it'd be all right if I came and stayed with you for a few days.
1: You suck at keeping in touch.
0: I know. Sorry. Oh, you should be.
1: You're the last person I expected to find at my front door.
0: I meant to call sooner.
1: Well, never mind. You're here now, right? And that's what counts. Come on in.
0: Thanks.
2: Don't get me wrong. The people are great. But punching in data for a small-town police force isn't exactly the highlight of my life.
1: What is? Or should I ask who is?
2: Oh, nice segue to my love life.
1: Well?
2: Nada.
1: Nobody.
2: No. Colwood is short on tall, dark, and handsome. I waited for the prince to ride up on his white horse, but go figure, he never showed up.
1: How about you?
2: You're never gonna give up looking for her, are you?
1: I can't. Would you?
2: Did you ever hear from Tim?
1: Not since he remarried. I get the odd Christmas card whenever I make it home. And last year he sent me a birthday card, but I think it's too painful for him.
2: You still wear your wedding ring. And you kept the house. I thought you would have sold it.
1: I'm on the road most of the time, but I keep it in case she finds a way home.
2: You could sell it and move here to Colwood.
1: No, I'm not selling it. It's all I have left of her.
2: Karen, when are you gonna stop?
1: I'm never gonna stop. I'm looking for my daughter.
2: I worry about you. 12 years is a long time. You need to start taking better care of yourself. You gotta let go. You have to move
1: Megan,
2: on.
1: Please. Please.
2: Sorry you didn't come here for a lecture, huh? Come on, let's go get your room ready, huh? You must be exhausted. Come on.
3: That suitcase looks older than I am.
4: It's not that old.
3: Ha ha.
1: I remember when you took that picture. She really was an amazing little girl.
3: Is an amazing girl.
1: Sorry. It's a beautiful shot, though. You really are a gifted photographer, Karen. Do you think you'll ever get back into that again?
3: I haven't taken a shot for exhibition since Haley disappeared.
1: I know. You're so...
3: Please, please, Megan, don't ruin this. It's so great to see you. Really great.

0: Hey. What's the matter?
1: He's fluffy, he's so cute. Oh. Can I get a hug? Oh, how much do I love you?
2: More than you ever know.
1: More than you ever know. Happy birthday, Haley. All right, who wants cake?
0: It's the middle of the night. You need to sleep.
3: I can't.
0: Karen, I'm your friend. I love you, and I wish I could bring Haley back to you. But you're pushing yourself too hard.
3: It's just sometimes at night I can't turn my mind off.
0: She wouldn't want this for you.
3: She's alive, I know she is. She's out there somewhere. God knows who.
0: But it's been so many years now. I don't want you to let this ruin your life. When was the last time you talked to someone, got some help?
3: I don't need a shrink, Megan. I'm not crazy. I'm a mother who's looking for her daughter.
0: I know.
3: No, you don't. How could you? You don't even have a child.
0: I'm sorry.
3: All that I want, all that matters to me, is to find her.
0: I know, but this is not
3: him. I was supposed to keep her safe, and I did it. That was my responsibility. You do not know the hell that I live with every single day.
0: You have to forgive yourself. It wasn't your fault.
3: It was my fault. If I hadn't have been taking those pictures. God, I miss her so much. I just want to hold her again. I will never stop looking for her. I will never stop looking for her. I miss her so much.

0: Clearwater Police Department.
1: Detective Tully, please.
2: Hi, Detective Tully. It's Karen Turner.
3: There's nothing new, Karen.
4: Now, what brings you back this way? You're staying out of trouble, right?
1: Of course I am. I just want to find her.
3: I know, but you have to let me do my job,
4: okay?
1: I know. Just, call me if you find out anything, all right?
4: I will. I'll call you.
1: Bye.
4: Okay.
5: See you later.
6: Where's your scarf?
5: I'm not cold.
6: Honey, I don't want you getting sick.
5: I'm fine. I gotta go. I'm gonna
6: be... You got your knapsack?
5: I got it. I gotta go.
6: See you at 3:30.
5: I was gonna walk home with Alexis.
6: Honey, you know how I feel about that. If I pick you up, we can stop at the mall. Get you a new outfit.
5: Can I get some new shoes, too?
6: Exactly what I was thinking.
5: Okay, see you.
7: Bye.
8: My mom is driving me nuts.
9: Newsflash, Danger Mom always drives you nuts.
8: Yeah, but this is serious.
9: Oh, God, what'd she do now?
8: She's a total control freak. She doesn't want me walking home with you, so she bribed me with shopping. How am I supposed to resist that?
9: I wish I had your problems.
8: Dude, your listening sucks.
9: My listening always sucks.
10: Is that what you're wearing for pictures?
8: Yeah, why?
9: I love this look.
8: My mom would have a stroke
9: if I got made up like that. But actually, she'd kill me, and then she'd have a stroke.
7: Who is it? Jason?
9: Unreal. It's my mom texting me again to remind me she's picking me up from school.
7: She must really love shopping.
9: I wish my mom was more like your mom. You get to do whatever you want, when you want.
7: Yeah.

0: Having a mom who works three jobs and is never home is freaking fantastic.
1: At least she's not planning your entire life. My mom has mine all mapped out. She keeps pushing me to be someone I'm not.
0: You're such a whiner.
1: You don't have to do anything but lie around your house all day and look cute.
0: I'll have you know that it is exhausting.
1: Oh, really? Which part?
0: The lying around or the looking cute?
1: Both. God.
2: Hey, did you get a baby picture for the yearbook yet?
1: Nope. My mom and I found this totally ridiculous one. I'm like covered in macaroni.
2: That's awful.
1: Yeah. What do you think the guys are gonna think of it?
2: Guys like it when girls get dirty.
1: Don't pretend.
2: No.
1: You love it.
2: You're so innocent.
3: Do we even know what's in those?
4: That's half the fun.
3: No, what's in a hot dog?
4: Guy, you and I tomorrow morning are gonna go fishing, and we will have something a little less nitrite sickle.
3: I don't fish.
4: Since when don't you go fishing? You used to always go fishing with me.
3: Well, I'm not 10 anymore, Dad.
4: Well, you're still my little girl, whether you like it or not.
3: Well, I'm not that little either.
4: I will go fishing tomorrow by myself. I will have a fabulous time, and you'll just have to, I don't know, put up with me crying myself to sleep again.
3: Aww.
4: Poor Dad.
5: There are so many more meaningful things that could be done with all that money to help people and change millions of lives.
6: And exactly how would you do this, Alexandria?
5: By giving it away to those who are less fortunate than us.
6: You are just like your mother.
5: Thank you.
7: I'm lost in a shopping center. I can't find the cucumbers.
8: Like it?
9: Why are you dressed like that?
8: I'm just doing a little research.
10: Can't say I've ever read a romance novel. Is this one any good?
11: Oh, only if you like your passion red hot.

0: Okay, here we go. You ready? Smile. Okay, thank you. Next. Okay. You ready? Did anyone tell you you look like Brad Pitt? Okay, next. Okay. You ready?
1: Yeah.
0: Smile. That's good.

0: stupid. Who cares about this stuff?
1: I do. And so will our guest. It's important to learn how to set a table properly. So just focus and be quiet.
0: Or what? You gonna give me a timeout?
1: Just pay attention, all right? Main fork here, salad fork on the outside. You always use your flatware from the outside in. Knife here, blade in. Soup spoon and dessert spoon at the top.
0: What if somebody wants to eat with their hands?
1: Don't be cheeky.
0: I'm not. I'm just saying a lot of people like to eat with their hands. In India, it's the norm, and I bet in Africa they don't have flatware or whatever you call it.
1: Well, we use flatware in this house, and this is how we do it.
0: Whatever.
1: Excuse me?
0: Nothing.
1: I don't think that you realize how good you have it.
0: Oh my God, is this gonna be one of those talks?
1: Yes, this is gonna be one of those talks. Your father and I work extremely hard for everything we have. It would be nice if you showed a little appreciation. You know, you are extremely fortunate to live in this house, in this town, and in this family.
0: How could I forget?
1: Go get the chargers.
0: The what?

0: How you doing? That good, huh?
1: Worse.
0: You figure out what you want to do for your birthday yet?
1: I was talking to Alexis, and we thought maybe we'd go camping or something this year.
0: That sounds fun. Maybe we can go to Robinson's and get some cool camping gear.
2: I already told you you're not going camping.
1: But, Dad?
2: The answer is no. I'm not having you wandering around in the woods, God knows where. It's not safe.
0: Susan, maybe just this once.
1: Why do you always have to ruin everything for me? Everyone else gets to go.
2: Well, you're not everyone else.
1: Stop trying to turn me into you. I don't want to be you ever.
3: Hey, Emma, don't talk to your mother that way.
1: That's great, Dad. Take her side again.
2: Did you hear the way she talks to me? Why is she such a problem these days?
0: She's not a problem, Susan. She's a teenager.
2: What?
0: She'll grow out of it.
2: It's so hard. I feel like everything I do is wrong.
0: I'm sure every single mother of a teenage girl feels exactly the same way. But underneath it all, she's a very special girl. Just like her mother.
4: Found her.
5: What?
4: I found Haley.
5: Are you sure? Do you know the odds of finding her after all these years and here in Colwood?
4: I know, but it's her.
5: Okay, all right, but let's just slow down. What makes you so sure? This isn't the first time you thought this. You've called me before saying the exact same thing.
4: Look. See? Look. Look at the shape of the eyes.
5: There is a resemblance, but that doesn't make it Haley. You're trying to convince yourself you found her. You can't keep doing that to yourself.
4: This is different.
5: I just don't want you to get your hopes up only to find out it's not her. If you're so sure, let's call Detective Dolly and have him look into it.
4: No, no, I don't want to do that.
5: Why not? That's his job.
4: Maybe you're right. I don't want to jump to conclusions. Listen, I'm running late for a photo session.
5: Okay. I'll see you at home.
4: Yeah. Okay. Sure.

0: these three?
1: Sure. I know these kids. But these pictures don't look so bad.
0: Well, these are just the proofs. Once I enlarge them, they'll get a little soft.
1: Oh, you photographers are always so picky.
0: You know how important photos are to the kids.
1: Don't tell me about it. I already got a dozen requests for retakes. Mostly the girls. Well, let's just face it. Sometimes the

0: baby picture ever.
1: It is not.
0: It totally is. Guys are gonna be all over you when this comes out.
1: It's about time.
0: Okay, no offense, but you've really changed.
1: That's because I'm way cuter now.
0: You wish. Oh, crap. What's your mom doing here?
1: What? Oh, my God. What now?
2: Were you two sending pictures of yourself out over the internet? What were you thinking?
1: What are you talking about?
2: That picture you took from my room.
1: I needed a picture for the yearbook. What's the big deal?
2: You do not go into my room without my permission. And you certainly do not send private family photos out over the internet.
1: Wait, you checked my email?
2: I am your mother. You live in my house by my rules. This is not an argument. I am telling you this. Are we clear?
1: Yeah.
2: You still have that picture on your phone, Alexis?
0: Yeah, I guess.
2: May I see it, please? Did you send this to anyone else?
1: No.
2: Good. I just don't want pictures of you circulating on the internet, Emma. It's not safe. Have a good lunch. I'll pick you up after school.
0: Okay. Dude, that was totally whacked. Are you okay?
1: Yeah, whatever. She freaks out about stupid stuff all the time.
0: It's very Desperate Housewives over. Come on, let's go.

0: doesn't get any easier.
1: It's not the way things are supposed to happen. I can't imagine one day without Emma.
0: Nothing could ever happen to her. I couldn't bear it.
1: Nothing ever will. We take good care of her.
0: Do you think she knows that? She acts like I'm the enemy.
1: Maybe we need to loosen up a little bit.
0: You mean I need to loosen up?
1: No, we don't want to make the mistake of driving her away.
0: Is that what you think I'm doing?
1: No, but she's growing up. We need to understand that. She's not our little girl anymore.
0: She will always be my little girl.
1: That's not what I'm saying. I'm saying that it's our life, too, and we need to start living it. I can't keep coming back here.
0: Then leave.

0: about blue roses?
1: I don't have those.
0: Wow.

0: Okay, that was good. Emma McQueen? Thanks for the retake. That looked fat in the last one.
1: Oh, no, not at all. It's just the lighting was a little off. Your hair is an amazing color.
0: Thanks. My mom picked it out, but my friends like it too.
1: Well, I think the whole package is pretty great. So, it says here that your birthday is June 2nd?
0: No, my birthday is April 28th.
1: Oh, that's funny. I guess I got it wrong. All right. You ready? Nice big smile. One more. Oh, hang on a minute. Let me just adjust this fill light. So, you born and raised here in Colwood?
0: No, we moved here when I was little. It's kind of lame, but it's home, you know?
1: I know what you mean. I was raised in a small town, too. My dad was in construction. How about yours?
0: He's in real estate. Why?
1: All right, you ready? Smile.
0: I gotta go. I'm running late.
1: Thank you.

0: how'd it go?
1: She was a little weird. She wanted to know my whole life story. Maybe she wants to be your new BFF.
0: Shut up, please. You're always looking for new best friends, aren't you?
2: So the chicken looks great. Should be ready in about 20 minutes.
3: Thanks, it smells good.
2: So, about that girl?
3: Oh, yeah, you were right. It didn't go anywhere. I checked and she lived here her whole life.
2: Oh, I'm sorry, it's gotta be hard for you.
3: No, it's okay. Is everything all right?
2: Yeah, everything's fine. I'm gonna go start the salad. Do you want anything?
3: No, I'm good. Thanks.

0: Didn't your mother ever tell you not to sit so close to the screen?
1: Yes, but I never listen.
0: No, no. Why does it not surprise me? Huh? What's more?
2: No, I'm good. Thanks.

0: You scared me.
1: Yeah, sorry, ma'am. There's no loitering here. Do you have a kid attending this school? I don't recognize you.
0: No. I'm the school photographer. I need to take a little break from the kids.
1: Tell me about it.
0: Well, it's great that you're looking out for them. Keep up the good work.
1: Thank you.

0: a girl in my class is having a party, and I was wondering if maybe... So that's a no.
1: No, it's a maybe.
0: Which really means no.
1: No, it means maybe. I don't want us to fight anymore.
0: Really? So, I can go? Oh my God, thank you so much.
1: Yes, but I will drive you there, and I will pick you up right afterwards.
0: Deal.

0: I meant to ask how your school pictures went.
1: Oh, it was okay. I had to do a retake yesterday. The photographer was a little weird.
0: What do you mean?
1: It's nothing, Mom.
0: No, please tell me.
1: Nothing. She was a little nosy.
0: Nosy how?
1: Just asking dumb questions like where I'm from and how long I've been going to the school, stuff like that.
0: Did you tell the principal?
1: No, it was no big deal.
0: If you think she was acting a little weird, you need to trust that instinct. If something feels wrong, sweetheart, it probably is. You need to go with your intuition. And next time, please, tell me.
1: I did. It just happened yesterday.

0: Mona said the photographer at school was asking her a lot of questions.
1: So?
0: So she said it made her feel weird. I think we should look into it.
1: Susan, they're probably just making conversation, you know. They want the kids to feel more comfortable when they take their pictures.
0: Dave, there's a car I don't recognize parked outside the house.
1: Okay, come on.
2: Susan, listen to the way you sound, okay? You're being paranoid.
3: Someone's asking Emma strange questions at school,
0: and now there's a car watching our house?
1: What does that have to do?
0: You know what? You're right. I'll talk to you later.
1: Susan, are you there?

0: You followed a woman in the car?
1: She was parked across the street. She was watching our house. And yes, I followed her.
0: She could have been a friend of the neighbors. She could have been the Murphy's babysitter.
1: No. Something is wrong. I can feel it. Now, that woman just sat in her car. She didn't pick anyone up, and then she just left.
0: This is crazy.
1: You weren't there. I know what I saw.

0: was in that water visiting a graveyard.
1: Who? What are you talking about?
0: That girl's mom. I followed her. She's the one who kidnapped Haley.
1: Karen, I thought we had talked about this.
0: Oh, no, I know. But she was visiting an unmarked grave. Now, why would she be doing that unless there was something that she was, you were following her and spying on her in a graveyard? What is wrong with you? You've got to stop. You're out of control.
1: You said that you would do anything to help me find Haley. I really need your help now. I know it's her, but I need proof. I need you to bring up the birth certificate.
0: If I do this and you're wrong, you got to promise me you're going to stop.
1: I promise.
0: That's the girl's name. That's her date of birth. That's their address, and that's the woman's license plate. State vital statistics. And here it is. It's a record of birth at Mercy Hospital. Shows the birth mom as Susan McQueen, the dad as Dave McQueen, and the daughter as Emma Marie McQueen. I'm sorry, but the girl was apparently telling you the truth. All the names match. She's their kid.
1: Look at the city. She was born in Atwater. And that woman was visiting a gravesite there.
0: What does that prove? A lot of people are born and buried in Atwater.
1: No, this means something. This is not a coincidence. It means they lived in Atwater, and if they did, they might have lived there when Haley was taken.
0: Please. I've seen your police records. I know what you've done. Now you gotta stop before you get thrown in jail.
1: I know that I was wrong before, okay? This is different. You've got to trust me. I feel this one in my bones.
0: I'm out. I can't help you anymore. I love you, but this is crazy.
1: Please.
0: No. No more searching, no more following kids home. I am not gonna lose my job over this. Maybe it's time for you to leave.

0: Okay, so we're gonna hook up in about an hour over at Britt's. You should come. Her parents have an awesome bar.
1: I don't think so. I have homework to do.
0: Your mother wants you to do your homework.
1: Give it up, Lex.
0: Look, I'm just saying, you need to get your act together. Just shake it up. I mean, do what I do.
1: Have fun now.
0: Pay the consequences later.
1: You don't know my mom.
0: Yes, I do. Oh, my God. She must have heard me.
2: It actually is my mom. She's gonna be a little late picking me up today.
0: That's perfect. Walk home with me then.
2: You just want to get me in trouble.
0: That's what friends are for.
2: No.
0: Oh my gosh.

0: Oh, well. Looks like the boogeyman hasn't got you yet, and we're almost home. You think you can handle the next few blocks on your own?
1: I think I can manage, but you're funny. That's good.
0: Yeah. Try. Okay, so tonight, the party?
1: Yes, I'm coming.
0: You're coming?
1: I am.
2: School photographs?
1: Right, yeah.
2: Well, I just got the proofs and I was gonna go off to the school and drop them off, but I saw you girls. I thought maybe I'll just grab them out of the back.
1: Okay, sure.

0: You know what? That's okay. I can just get them from you at school tomorrow.
1: Oh. Okay, there.
0: Thanks.

0: Emma, it's Mom. Where are you? Call me now, please, honey.
1: No luck, huh?
0: I told her to wait for me. I was 10 minutes late and she wasn't there. Why didn't she wait?
1: I'm sure she's gonna walk through the door any second, honey.
0: You know what? It's that friend of hers, Alexis. She's a terrible influence.
1: Let's not get excited, Susan. I'm sure she just stopped off at her friend's house, okay?
0: You are so naive. I am always the one watching out for her. I am always the one making sure that everything's okay.
1: That's not true.
0: I told you this was gonna happen.
2: Susan, she hasn't even been out of school for an hour. I mean, what were you doing at her age? What do you want to do anyway? Lock her in her room for her whole life? You want to ruin her life too?
0: What did you say?
1: Nothing, forget it.
0: No, no, what the hell do you mean, ruin her life too?
2: Frankly, I don't blame her for wanting a little space. I'm surprised she didn't rebel sooner.
0: Where is she, Alexis? What? No, she isn't home yet. She knows she's not supposed to walk home. Are you telling me the truth? You little bitch.
2: Whoa, Susan.
0: They walked home together. She left Emma at the corner of our street, and now she's
2: gone. So where are you going?
0: I'm gonna go find my daughter.
1: You stay here. I'll go.
0: No. Keep trying her cell. If she comes home, call me right away.

0: Where the hell is my daughter?
1: Karen. Well, I didn't expect to find you here.
0: Yeah, me.
1: Got a call. Someone was in the house.
0: Guess I got some nosy neighbors.
1: Everything okay?
0: Oh, yeah, it's just my friend Megan.
2: I asked you, where is she?
3: Please just put the gun down. I don't know what you're talking about.
2: I saw you outside my house. You've been spying on us.
3: No, I wasn't.
2: You asked my daughter questions at school.
3: Just calm down. I don't know who you are, and I don't know who your daughter is either.
2: Don't lie to me!
0: Well, I should probably get going. I've got groceries to put away.
1: You mean you're not going to ask me about any new leads, or...
0: I'm sorry, I know I haven't made this easy for you, but I'd really like to go get settled. I've been away from home for a long time.
1: Well, I'm glad you're back.
0: Thanks.
1: You have a good night.
0: You too. Good night.
2: You took my daughter's picture at school. Who are you?
3: No, listen to me. I didn't take any pictures. You had me confused with somebody else.
2: I saw you outside my house. I followed you here.
3: You must have followed my friend who's staying with me, but she's not here.
2: Where is Emma?
3: Don't come any closer. I'm not gonna hurt you, I promise. Why are you doing this to me? Please. Just let me go. I just want to go home. That's what I'm trying to tell you. You are home.
4: Please just put the gun down. Okay, let's talk. I'll help you find your daughter. I'll call my friend. We'll figure this out. But you need to just calm down.
2: What is this? You liar!

0: Please.
1: Don't come any closer. Don't you dare touch me.
0: Please, just listen to me. Just hear me out. And if you want to leave after you've heard what I have to say, you're free to go. You were 3 years old. You were riding the carousel. It was your favorite thing to do. I was taking your picture, and I looked away for a moment. When I looked back, you were gone. Losing you was the worst feeling in the world. Your dad and I, we searched day and night. The sheriff's department, the FBI, the police. Nobody could find you. It was as if you had just vanished into thin air.
2: You have me confused with somebody else.
0: No, I know it's you. Please, just hear me. I need you to know I never stopped looking for you. I never stopped loving you.
1: Stop saying that.
0: This is the last photo that I took of you. You were riding a pony on the carousel. You love horses. The one you're holding, do you remember what you named it?
1: You are not my mom.
3: Where have you been? I've been calling everyone.
4: Susan? What's going on?
1: Emma's in trouble. We have to find her.
4: What do you mean? What kind of trouble?
1: We need to find Emma and get out of town. We have to go.
4: Susan, you're not making any sense. Where is she?
0: This was your room. This is where you grew up.

0: haven't changed a thing since the day that you were taken. You were such a happy little girl. You were such a good baby. You never even cried.
1: You don't know what I was like as a baby.
0: I do, because you were my baby. You are my baby.
1: No, I'm not. Stop saying that.

Do you remember this? You wore it the day your dad and I took you to your first movie. You wanted to be a princess. You had this tiara that you wore all day. You were so happy that day. Oh God, we were all so happy.

0: You have to remember this. You couldn't go to bed without him. Please, please try to remember. I am not your daughter.
1: Okay. I'll take you home whenever you're ready.
2: Listen to me, okay? You're not making any sense.
0: That woman took our daughter. She said it was her friend. I had to stop her.
2: What friend, Susan? Look at me. What happened?
0: She was spying on us. She was just waiting to steal Emma. So I followed her. I didn't mean to.
2: Jesus.
0: It went off. And then there was all this blood.
2: You shot someone?
0: I didn't mean to. It was an accident. It was self-defense. She came at me.
2: Where is she? We have to go there now.

0: Who's that?
1: That's you.
0: Who's the guy?
1: That's your dad. Your real dad. His name is Tim.
0: Where is he now?
1: He moved on. He couldn't handle losing you. But I know he still loves you. And when I found you at the school, I noticed the resemblance and I knew I had to do something. But it's more than that. I felt a connection. Don't you feel it?
0: I can't believe I'm even having this conversation.
1: It's something I want to show you.

0: you know that your mom visits a grave in a cemetery here?
1: You're stalking my mom, too? This doesn't prove anything.
0: It's a small grave. There's no name. Just a little angel on the headstone.
1: So?
0: I think that your mom had a child who died. And that's why she took you. Why else would she be visiting this gravesite in the town that you went missing from? Your real name is Haley. Haley Turner.
1: Why are you doing this to me? This can't be true.
0: But you know that it is.
1: I want to call my mom.

0: I have to call the police.
1: Please don't.
0: I have to. I should have called the police years ago. I should have done the right thing and ended it then.
1: We were given a second chance to get our family back.
0: We weren't given anything. She never really belonged to us. And this has to stop now.
1: It was an accident. I left her in the bath for a minute, and when I came back, she was underwater. It was an accident, Dave.
0: I know.

0: I'll bet you. One, two, three. Oh! Do I love you?
1: More than ever now.
0: Happy birthday, Haley.
2: More than you'll ever know.
0: All right, who wants cake? I want to see a show of hands.
3: Do you remember that day?
0: So sweet. Everyone see the bunny rabbit? He's fluffy. He's so cute.
4: Oh, yeah. Let's give him a hug.
1: Mwah.
3: If you want to call your mom, your phone's in there.

0: I can't believe this. It doesn't make sense.
1: It must all feel very strange. Those people that you think are your mom and dad took you from me. They took you from your real parents. They stole your family away from you.
0: No, don't say that. They are my family.
1: No.
0: Stop. Why would my parents do that?
1: I don't know why. All I know is I needed to find you. I wanted to see you and hold you again.
0: I need to see them. I need to talk to them.
1: That's fine. But I think it's time that we call the detective on this case, okay? Can I do that?
2: You want to tell me what happened here? It was an accident. A terrible accident. We didn't know what to do. We didn't want anyone to find out. So we buried her in an unmarked grave. When my wife took that little girl, I knew it was wrong, but she looked just like our little Emma.
3: Sir, I know this is difficult, but you have to tell me what happened here.
2: We never meant to hurt anyone. But she was so sad. And when she came home with that little girl, it just seemed so perfect.
3: Did you shoot that woman? Did you shoot Megan Harper?

I know it's gonna be hard for you. I just can't believe this is happening. Everything you've told me, everything I've known, isn't real. This is just wrong. This is crazy. We'll get you help. We'll get you whatever you need, okay? It must be the police.

0: Are you in here? It's your mother.
1: Get out of my house. You are not taking my daughter again.
0: She's not your daughter.
1: She is my daughter. You tell her the truth. You tell her now.
0: Emma, don't listen to anything she says. Whatever she's told you, it's a lie. She has been following us for years, claiming that you're her daughter. She's sick, Emma. She's very dangerous.
2: Mom, what is going on?
0: I'll explain everything at home. Come on.
1: You are not taking her. I have proof. I have Emma's fingerprints, and I've given them to a friend at the police department.
0: She's not going to be able to help you. Let's go.
1: What are you talking about?
0: I'm sorry. I thought she was you.
1: What did you do?
0: You are never going to take my daughter from me.
2: Mom, no! Stop it! Just stop it!
1: Haley, call 911! Emma, now! Come on, come on, come on, come on, come on.
3: What is your emergency?
2: My mom has a gun. Please make them stop. You have to send someone now.

0: No, no, please, please, please.
1: Miss, try to stay calm. Help us on the way. You said someone has a gun. Can you get someplace safe?
2: Hang up the phone, Emma. Now. You've ruined everything.

0: Get your things. We're going home. I'm so disappointed in you. Open the door this instant.
1: Get away from me!
0: Emma, sweetie, please listen to me.
2: That woman is sick. I didn't want to hurt her, but I had to stop her. She's been lying to you. She's been saying things to make you hate us. I would never lie to you. And you will always be safe with me. Emma, please open the door, sweetie. Let's just go home, baby, okay? Please, sweetie, open the door.

0: You're not my mother.
1: Emma, please open the door for Mommy. We can talk about this. We can forget that this ever happened. Emma?

0: Mommy's here. Don't be afraid. Oh, sweetie. I didn't mean to frighten you. You know I would never hurt you. Let's go home. That's my girl. Daddy's waiting. Come on. Everything's gonna be fine. We're gonna be a family again. Come on. Listening to you.
1: No, I don't.
0: You disgust me.
1: I believe you. Mom, it's me. It's Emma. I'm your little girl. I know that. You don't have to do this. Okay, let's just go home. Just you and me, and it'll be like it's always been. My little girl. Of course I am. I'm your baby. I'm Emma. I love you. And I know that you've always loved me. Just leave her. We need to find Dad. Okay, we need to go home.
0: You're not upset with me, are you?
1: No, Mom. Everything's okay now.
2: Drop the gun now.
1: No, Judy says you don't need that now.
3: Haley.
2: Please, put the gun down, ma'am.
0: You don't understand. She tried to take my daughter from me.
2: Okay, let's just talk about that, okay?
0: I've got my daughter back. Everything's fine now.
2: That's good. That's really good.
0: I need to take her home where she belongs. Please, let me take her home.
1: It's okay, Mom, we can go home.
2: Everything's gonna be okay. We're all gonna be just fine, okay?
0: She's my little girl. She's my baby.
2: It's okay.
0: Emma, don't forget I'm your mother.
4: Idea how happy I am to finally meet you. You're gonna be okay. Don't worry.
2: You'll be fine.

0: was the first day of December, when all through the house, not a creature was stirring, not even Santa's spouse.
1: What are you doing? What time is it?
2: It's December. Christmas is in 25 days. Looking for my hat.
1: A humbug.
2: Grinch.
0: The children were woken with care by their pa.
3: Wake up! Ah!
4: Now, are you ready for some Christmas decorating?
5: Yes.
4: Yes, who?
5: Yes, Santa.
4: Santa who?
5: Santa, sir.
4: That's more like it. Now, where is Private Elf Susie?
5: We're probably still sleeping, Santa, sir.
4: Well, let's go wake up that lazy elf.
3: Huh?
5: Wake up, Susie! Christmas is coming!
3: Ah! Huh?
0: Ha! And they greeted the day with a wide-eyed awe.
1: Go away!
0: The Christmas treasures were removed from safekeeping.
6: All right, catch this!
1: You were supposed to catch that.
5: No, you were.
1: No, you
6: were. Hey, hey, hey! Peace on Earth, huh?
0: The pride of the household was the huge Christmas tree, which they decorated fully for the neighbors to see.
7: It's not straight.
6: Yes, it is.
1: It's falling over.
7: She's right.
6: You say that every year, and every year it doesn't. Where are you going?
7: I'm going to get the string so I can tie up the tree so it doesn't fall over like I do every year.
6: She does not do that every year, does she?
7: I do it every year.
6: It's straight.
0: The exterior was always such a glorious sight, with a rainbow of colors to light up the night.
3: Tim!
5: Oh, sorry, Dad.
0: The door was adorned with a wreath made by Mother. Its handmade beauty far exceeded all others.
4: That's a boy. All right, how about a blue one now?
8: Would you like a cookie? I made them from scratch.
6: Yeah.
0: Pa and Tim assisted the kind widow next door. Carpet.
6: Thank you, Mrs. McCain.
8: And you take these to your mother. I'm sure she'd like some.
6: What do you say?
5: Thank you.
8: You're welcome.
6: Thanks.
0: She rewarded them both with Christmas goodies galore.

0: Are you ready?
1: Go for it, Dad.
0: All right. 5, 4, 3, 2, 1.
2: I think we actually have a chance of winning the mayor's Christmas decoration contest this year.
3: Oh, you know, we came close last year.
4: We came 41st, Mom.
2: Well, that was 40 places better than we did 2 years before that. We just got to improve the exact same amount, and then we're going to win that $5,000.
3: Oh, we don't need to win the mayor's competition. We just need the house to look pretty for Christmas.
0: Well, I think we're going to be the best house on the street.
5: The neighbors next door liked modest decoration, whilst those up the street preferred creature illumination.
6: Oh, hey, Merry Christmas.
4: Merry Christmas.
1: Merry Christmas.
7: Yeah, Merry Christmas.
8: Merry Christmas. Aren't the lights pretty?
0: It's too early for Christmas lights. It's hardly a week since Thanksgiving.
8: Well, I think they look nice. Huh.
0: So did you write your letter to Santa?
1: Dad.
0: What? How's he gonna know what you want?
1: I mean, how are you gonna know?
0: No, I mean Santa. Mom and I have nothing to do with this.
1: Really?
5: The Wallace's lights were the best on the street. But to beat the whole town would be a great feat.
9: Mrs. Haynes, these frames are in really bad shape. Are you sure you don't want to replace them?
10: Can you just repair them?
9: Sure, Mrs. Haynes, I'll see what I can do, but let's see.
11: Hey, Doris?
9: Mm-hmm?
11: A sales rep left these sample frames with us, and I don't want to add any more onto our line. Can you throw these out for me, please?
9: We're not carrying Valentas anymore?
11: Yes, just not this frame.
9: Hmm? Oh, sure. Of course. Okay, I'll toss them for you.
11: Thank you.
9: Just, you know, Mrs. Haynes, it would be a shame to throw out a perfectly good pair of frames. I bet I could get your lenses to fit. Would you like them?
10: That sounds wonderful. Merry Christmas.
5: But of being best in the street, Bob should not speak too soon. For one house was not yet for Christmas festooned.
12: Love you.
8: I love you.
5: But it had been sold. So soon it would be strewn with decorations and great festivity.
0: Oh, look at this. You're gonna love it.
9: Oh.
0: Pick out your room.
13: Hey, Timmy!
1: Hey!
13: Come on, we got 2 minutes to get there. Let's go!
1: Hey, come
9: meet the cat later.
11: We'll do it later. Hi.
10: Hi, sweetie. Do you know what? The neighbors are moving in across the street. We should say hi or something.
11: Great. Yeah, maybe when we get back. Are we going to go Christmas shopping tonight?
10: Can't. Susie's got basketball.
11: Well, how about after dinner?
10: Yeah, maybe.
11: Okay, come on, Timmy, let's go!
14: Hey, can you get the other one?
11: Yeah.
14: Thanks, pal.
13: Bye, Susie.
1: Hey, Dad.
13: See you later.
9: Have a good game, Tim. Ooh, sweet pea, he seems nice.
2: What?
0: Come on.
15: Oh, good evening.
0: It's still afternoon.
15: Well, whatever it is, I hope you have a good one.
0: Come on, Lola.
16: Hey, jingle bells, jingle bells, jingle all over.

0: the nerve of those people. How could they do something like that when they only first move in?
1: I don't think they were trying to show up.
0: Well, it's not neighborly. We had carolers first. Did we not have carolers, huh? I think we had carolers first. Maybe there could be some kind of tragic caroler accident, huh? Maybe their sprinkler system could go off unexpectedly and short them out.
2: We could put up some more decorations.
0: Well, we gotta do something if we're gonna win the competition.
3: Not a competition.
0: Well, I mean, you said we could be best on the street.
2: What about a scent on the roof?
3: No.
0: Just a little one?
3: No. Maybe just a few more lights. Just enough to give us the edge.
0: Yeah. All right. Hey, we'll be right back. Cheers. Oh, hey, chocolate chip cookies.
2: My favorite.
3: They're for the neighbors.
0: What neighbors?
3: The new neighbors.
0: The new neighbors with the singing carolers?
3: Yeah.
0: The new neighbors who move in and immediately try to show us up and make us look bad? Those new neighbors?
3: They're new to our street. We haven't even met them yet. They're probably really nice.
0: Can you not see the carolers?
3: We're gonna go over there, we're gonna give them the cookies, we're gonna officially welcome them to the street, and you are going to be neighborly. Besides, the extra lights that give you the edge, can you not see that?
0: All right, you're right. Yes, we will go over there and say a nice hello to our new neighbors.
3: Not you. You have a spelling test in the morning.
2: Oh.
4: Hello, can I help you?
3: Yeah, hi, we're the Wallaces, and we live right across the street, and we thought we'd just drop on in and say welcome to the neighborhood.
4: Well, thank you. That's very nice of you. I'm Mary.
3: Mindy, this is my husband, Bob. Hi.
4: Hello, nice to meet you.
3: Please, come on in. Sure, but, you know, we won't stay, because you must be really, you must be busy, right? Unpacking and, Well, you know, we wanted to give you some cookies and just, you know, say hi.
4: Well, that's so sweet of you.
5: Mindy made those from scratch.
4: Oh, and they look delicious.
5: So I saw you guys have those Christmas decorations up.
3: They look really beautiful.
4: Thank you. Yes, we're just trying to make sure that Chip feels, that's our son, feels at home. You know what it's like. I mean, he's new home, new school, that sort of thing. Plus, of course, my husband absolutely loves his Christmas decorations. He says it's not Christmas unless they're all up.
3: Just like Bob.
4: Oh, so that's your house across the street.
3: Yeah.
4: Oh, lovely decorations,
3: thanks.
4: Too.
3: Okay, okay, you know what? We're not going to keep you. So we'll just...
4: I would love for you to meet my husband. Just wait.
6: Stu, come and meet the neighbors.
4: And these are so lovely. Oh. Look what they brought us, honey.
0: Oh.
4: Look.
0: Stu? Mom? Stu Jones? Mom Wallace.
4: You two know each other. This is...
0: Mindy, let's go.
3: What? What in the world was that all about?

0: just happened?
1: That man is evil. He is a liar and he is a cheat. I can't believe he moved to Honeybee Lane just before Christmas.
0: So I take it you know Stu?
1: Oh yeah, I know Stu. I know Stu Jones all too well.
0: Go on.
1: We grew up together. We were friends in high school.
0: Close friends?
1: Best friends. We did everything together. We were on a football team together. We did homework together. We were in Eagle Scouts together. We were even planning on going to college together.
2: It was weird. I mean, we would finish each other's sentences.
0: Like you were married?
2: Or more like we were twins. I mean, sometimes we didn't even talk.
1: I would show up at his house to pick him up to go to school. And find we were wearing the same clothes. Sometimes we even did exactly the same things without telling each other.
3: So what happened?
1: Well, the Christmas before we graduated, we were both delivery boys at the paper, and they were having a contest. Whoever sold the most subscriptions would win a bright red Honda motorcycle. I mean, we were seniors in high school. To us, this was the coolest thing in the world.
0: So who won it?
1: Well, it's not that simple. We agreed we'd both go for it, you know, may the best man win. And everything was good and fine until I found out that Stu had been selling subscriptions to people in my delivery area. Well, it wasn't like I was going door to door where he delivered the paper. I sold all over town. If they happen to live in his area, then so be it. I mean, it wasn't like I was asking for their address.
3: Didn't you need their address in order to deliver their paper?
1: Yeah, but that was after I'd already sold them the subscription. Anyway, I was upset. We had a big fight. I thought he was over it. But instead, I got a list of everyone that he delivered to. And I called everyone whose subscription was about to expire, and I renewed their subscriptions.
3: Oh, no.
1: Oh, yeah. He got credit from my customers. Not full credit, mind you. Renewals were only worth half a point. So Stu finds out about me selling to his customers, and he goes nuts. I mean, I couldn't believe it. What he did was so much worse than what I did. I had to steal two of his customers for every one that he stole of mine.
3: Well, all's fair in love and war.
1: Not in newspaper motorcycle contest between two best friends. Sorry. After that, our friendship was over. We didn't speak to each other for the rest of the year, and then Bob went off to another college, and we never saw each other again. Till tonight.
0: So who won, you or Stu?
2: It was a dead heat.
1: We came out equal. Second.
3: So who won the motorcycle?
1: Who cares? Some guy from the other side of the city, I think. At least it wasn't Bob Wallace.
2: At least it wasn't Stu Jones. Why did he have to move to Richmond?
1: We should never have left Shoreham. I told you that.
2: He was going to be a dentist.
1: Maybe he thinks everybody in Richmond has rotten teeth. A dentist. What a racket that is. Checkups every 6 months. You get your eyes checked once a year. I mean, which would you rather lose, huh? Your teeth or your eyes?
0: Mm-hmm.
1: Exactly. We're going to have to move. Sell the house.
4: No way. You know, maybe this is your karma, the universe, trying to tell you to stop being so stupid.
0: You know, if you guys were such close friends, maybe it's trying to give your friendship a second chance.
2: You're right. That's exactly what it's doing.
0: Yeah.
2: It's giving us a second chance to prove once and for all who is the winner and who is the loser. There will be no second place this time.
1: Just first place and last place. No motorcycle this time. We are playing for best decorated house on the street.
2: Fate has smiled upon me today, and I am ready to bring it on.
1: This
2: means war.
0: Exactly where are you going?
1: I'm gonna go buy me a Santa.
0: Oh.
5: Christmas, my true love gave to me a Santa Claus on the roof.

0: Hi.
1: You just moved into the robber's place, didn't you?
0: Yeah.
1: I'm Susie.
0: I'm Chip.
1: What school do you go to?
0: Lincoln High or something. Where do you go?
1: Lincoln? What grade are you in?
0: 9.
1: Me too. Why were you in school today?
0: My dad said there wasn't any point in starting till after the Christmas break.
2: Up on the rooftop, here's Paul. Out pops good old Santa Claus. Down through the chimney, lots of toys. All for the little one's Christmas joys. Oh. Ho, ho, ho. Who wouldn't go? Oh, ho, ho, who wouldn't go? Ooh.

0: Did you see what he did?
1: Well, who did?
0: Stu Jones, that's who. He put a Santa Claus on his roof.
1: Well, you put a Santa on our roof.
0: Exactly! Just because I put a Santa

0: See, they've decorated most of the obvious spots. Roofline, trees, some cheesy carolers. And they still have this yard area and driveway edge to work with. We, on the other hand, have numerous possibilities.
1: Give it a break, Stu.
0: Why? Bob Wallace never gave me a break. He stole my customers. He's not a nice man, you mark my words.
2: His daughter seems okay.
0: You know his daughter?
2: I met her in the park.
0: Well, stay away from her. This whole family are probably conniving cheats. No.
3: Bob, we don't have any more money in the budget for decorations.
4: I'll use my beer money.
3: Oh, what do you think is sitting in the fridge?
4: Well, then I'll borrow something from the Christmas party fund.
3: You try that, you'll be spending Christmas with the birthday boy himself.
4: All right, well, consider this my Christmas present, okay?
5: Those wise men look good.
4: They're only 2 feet tall. I want something big, flashy.
5: Well, they light up.
4: I want something that spins or flies, you know, maybe like a laser light show kind of thing.
5: Don't churches have good Christmas decorations?
4: Church Supply Company, that is a great idea.
6: Hey, wrong house.
7: Yeah?
6: Hey, yeah. That's the wrong house. That's my order there, okay? This doesn't go to this house. This goes to that house, okay? Everything there.
7: Okay.
6: No, a key.
7: Is that a problem?
6: Yeah, there's a problem. This is my order, and I want it put over at my house.
7: The way bill says this house.
6: Well, I don't care what the way bill says. I paid for it. It's my order. I would like to take it over to my house, okay? Hey, buddy. I paid for it, okay?
8: Hey. It's my order.
9: That's right, Joseph.
7: It's two orders. Two Josephs. You both order the same thing.
4: Well, I don't want them. You can have them.
6: I don't want them either.
10: You can take my whole nativity scene back.
6: Mine too. Take it all away. You credit me for what it costs.
7: Who still lay your order?
11: Yes, you did the order.
6: I know what it says.
3: No returns?
1: Excuse me, no refunds? Refunds?
12: Oh, my.
3: So when do you think they're going to get over all of this?
1: Who knows? They haven't for 25 years, apparently.
3: Well, it's not going to ruin my Christmas.
1: Me either.
3: Welcome to the neighborhood.
1: Thank you. Merry Christmas.
3: Thanks, you too. Yeah.

0: They look pretty, don't they?
1: What?
0: The new nativity scenes they've got.
1: They're exactly the same.
0: Do you really not like Christmas?
1: Who said I don't like Christmas?
0: Well, you're always so gruff about it.
1: I just don't like flashy Christmases. I like Christmas the way it used to be, when it meant something, with carols and the Christmas pageant at the

0: church, that kind of thing.
1: Well, the church has its pageant every year and the carol services.
0: And I don't like front lawns that are so cluttered with decorations the grass can't grow. And lights on the houses are so bright, it's like a football game.
1: I've got lights.
0: Yes, not a lot. Come on, Lola, it's time for your dinner. Good night.
1: Good night.
2: I think there's a little Christmas romance brewing on Honeyview Lane. You know that old guy who's been walking his dog around here in the evenings? Have you ever noticed that Mrs. McCain just happens to be outside doing something every time he walks by?
3: You're imagining things. They're too old. She's got to be 80.
2: Only on the outside. On the inside, the woman is a girl of 18, and every girl of 18 needs a little romance in her life.
3: Well, maybe, but not with that old Grinch.
2: I think he likes her, and he's just too shy to say so.
3: Hey, did you see this letter Timmy wrote to Santa?
2: Yeah, dear Santa. I want a bike, just a bike. Bike I'm not too big for. Only a bike, nothing else except a bike. And if you can't get me that, I'd really like a bike.
3: A bike, yeah. I was thinking, we should get him a bike.
2: Yeah.
3: Yeah. Do you think we can afford it?
2: If you stop buying Christmas decorations we don't need. Do you think he actually still believes in Santa?
3: Yeah, I think he does, a little bit. Maybe we should get him the bike and have Santa get him something else.
2: Yeah. Hey, where's my Christmas party list? I'm going to invite him.
3: Who?
2: The old guy that Mrs. McCain has her eye on.
3: Oh, I thought you were talking about Stu Jones.
2: Ah, thank you. I'll talk to Mary tomorrow.
3: Over my dead body?
2: Do not tempt me. They're our neighbors. I will invite them. You will act nice.
3: That man is not setting foot in my house.
2: He's half as stubborn as you are, my sweet. He's not coming anyway.
3: Ta-da!

0: Do you have those colored covered peanuts? There's peanuts in them. My dad used to eat them all the time, and I
1: M&M's?
0: Yes, M&M's. Do you have those?

0: Hi.
1: Hi. You've got your hoop up.
0: Yeah. And no, my dad put up the Christmas decorations.
1: It looks nice anyway.
0: You want to play some one-on-one?
1: I've got a report due tomorrow. Sorry.
0: It's okay.
2: So, what were you talking about with that girl from across the street?
3: Susie?
2: Susie, right. Yeah, the enemy
4: from across the street.
3: We were just talking. She said hi.
2: She said hi.

0: raised high? Or was it, what other decorations are you planning to use?
1: No, that's because Susie's slick. She's laying the groundwork, don't you see, before you know what's happening? Boom! You're spilling your guts, eh?
2: Oh, for heaven's sake, please tell me you are not suggesting that Bob Wallace would use his daughter to spy on you and your stupid contest?
0: Yeah.
2: And don't even think about using Chip that way either, Stu Jones. Go. Sheep.
3: I can't believe you want me to spy on them, our own neighbors.
4: I'm not asking you to spy on anybody. I'm saying if you're talking with the son and he happens to mention something about their plans, you know, like, I just got back from shopping for angels with my dad, or sorry, I can't shoot hoop. I'm helping my dad put reindeer on the roof. You might mention it to me.
5: Just a thought.
1: Pumpkin?
2: Stu, what's in the bags? Lights?
0: And decorations. I'm gonna double everything we got. I mean, I really got them.
6: Bob? I thought you promised Mindy you weren't gonna buy any more decorations.
4: Yeah, that's true, I did. But I didn't buy these. You know Bill Painter down at Bill's drugstore? Yeah, I gave his whole family new glasses, so I traded them.

0: do? What are you doing?
1: He's got something. He's hiding in the garage, but he's got something.
0: And how do you know that?
1: Because I saw him back his SUV up to the garage and lift something out of it. He never backs up. Why else would he do that if he wasn't hiding something?
0: Maybe it's too heavy and he can't carry it far. It could be anything. I mean, does it not cross your sick mind that maybe your competition with him is not the only thing he thinks about? Doorbell. Stu.
2: Oh.
0: Stu. Stu.
3: Oh, hello.
4: Sir.
3: I'm the fire marshal. We got an anonymous call. There may be some safety concerns of these premises. I'm here to do an electrical safety inspection to ensure the safety and well-being of both your family and your neighbors. You got more than two decorative light cords plugged together here. AFC code 176 clearly states not to plug more than two light cords together. And code 176 is plainly labeled on this safety tag.
4: Well, I figured if any problem occurred, it'd throw my breaker, so it didn't really...
3: Sir, the code's the code.
4: Yeah, I know.
3: The code is the code. Oh. Those decorations have to go, sir.
4: What? Why?
3: Well, that limb does not have the structural integrity to support those decorations. If it were to break due to wind or an accumulation of snow or ice, it would cause extreme tension on those wires, possibly causing an electrical shortage.
4: Snow or ice? Come on. This is California. It hasn't snowed here since, well, the Ice Age.
3: It snowed in Malibu 2 years ago. And the weather forecast is calling for below average temperatures and a chance for showers this Christmas. There might even be a frost warning. That's a bad mix for that limb. And those decorations.
4: Oh, come
3: and I've noticed lights plugged together in parallel when they should be in sequence. 80 amps of power being drawn on 40 amp extension cords. The list goes on. The bottom line is, sir, you got way too many lights and not enough juice. You gotta cut it down by half.
4: Oh, please don't.
3: I'll expect situation corrected by the time I return for a reinspection.
4: When will that be?
3: Tomorrow. By then, I expect the situation to be corrected and SAFE safe.

0: Sometimes I amaze myself.
1: What's that, Pumpkin?
0: Nothing. Nothing. I gotta get the,
2: Sir, I'm the fire marshal. We've had an anonymous tip. I'm here to perform a electrical safety inspection to ensure the safety and well-being of both your family and your neighbors. If you just come out with me, sir, I'll show you a few infractions here.

Hey, Mrs. McGain. I'm just borrowing some tools that I loaned to Bob. You know, time of the season, putting up decorations. Merry Christmas. Oh, honey, be right there.

0: This isn't how the story ends.
1: Mrs. McCain, would you like something? Thank you.
2: Hello. Oh, how are you? Merry Christmas.
3: Thanks so much.
2: Hey, good to see you. Merry Christmas.
3: Come on in. Come on in. I'm pretty sure you know everybody here.
4: Hi.
3: Oh, Mr. Sutton, I am so glad you could make it. Have you met my husband, Bob? Bob, this is Mr. Sutton.
2: Hey.
5: Hi. And it's Earl.
2: Well, Merry Christmas, Earl. Thanks for coming. Oh, thank you very much.
3: Come on in, Earl. I'm sure there's somebody you know here.
2: Hello, Merry Christmas. Oh,
6: Walter's great. Here. Let the festivities begin. Oh, our first mistletoe kiss of the year. Okay. Where's the food?
3: Mrs. McCain, have you met Earl Sutton?
7: Oh, we've said hello, but we've never been properly introduced.
3: Earl's just moved into the retirement home around the corner. Can I get you something to drink?
5: An eggnog would be nice.
3: Coming right up.
7: Oh, I'm so pleased to meet you personally, Earl Sutton. Are you still going to be your gringy self?
5: I'll try not to be.
7: Oh, good.
8: Get the door, honey? Thank you. Stu, we are leaving now.
9: I am not setting one foot inside that house.
8: Oh, yes, you are. You're coming to the Wallace's Christmas party, you are going to meet all of our new neighbors, and you're going to behave yourself. Because if you don't, I will break every single light bulb in all of your Christmas decorations. Now.
10: Hi, Bob. Merry Christmas. Thank you so much for inviting us.
2: Yeah, well, we're neighbors, so.
8: Can we come in?
2: Oh, yes. Come on in.
8: Oh,
3: hi! Oh, I'm so glad all of you could make it. Chip, you know what? Susie and some of her friends are upstairs, so why don't you go join them? In a room.
8: Go on, Chip.
2: Okay.
3: Here you go. So, what is in there?
8: This is Thai turkey satay with real coconut sauce.
2: Oh, it smells,
3: wonderful. It smells wonderful.
2: Yes.
3: Really good. Well, come on in. Just put it way over there on the dining room table. Come on in, Stu. I'm so glad you came. Merry Christmas. And you have to be nice. You really have to be nice.
2: Or what? Just... Huh? You're going to ruin my Christmas party? You already did.
11: Hey, Chip. Come in. Everyone, this is my new neighbor, Chip. He just moved here from Minnesota. Come sit down.
5: Can I get you some food?
8: Oh, thank you. That would be very nice.
6: Oh, dang, that's hot.
5: Why do you keep eating it?
6: My wife made it. Only thing is, she makes it so dang hot that if I don't eat it, no one will. I gotta get more punch.
1: Mr. Jones, would you like some dip? Mrs. Duncan made it, and Mr. Duncan says it's very good.
8: Would you like some?
2: Oh!
8: Stu! What? What is it? Stu! What? What?
12: He tried to poison me.
8: Who?
9: Well, Wallace's son, that's who. He tried to poison me with that dip!
13: Oh, my goodness. Did you eat my dip? It is extremely hot. Oh, I would love to tone it down a little, but Walter loves it that way.
8: There, now, do you see?
12: It should come with an FDA warning on it. Hazardous to humans.
8: That is so rude.
5: That's good. Hmm?
3: Okay, everybody. Hello, come on, everybody.
14: Wallace!
3: Thank you, Walter. It's the moment you've all been waiting for. It is time for the Christmas Game Show. With your host, Santa Claus.
15: Oh,
0: What is this?
7: Well, every year Bob puts on a game show. Don't worry, it's a lot of fun.
2: Okay, Mindy, who's going to be Elfie?
3: I don't know, Santa. Do we have any volunteers? Come on, somebody's got to be Elfie.
0: Who's Elfie?
7: Santa Claus's helper, the scorekeeper.
13: I'll do it.
3: You were Elfie last year. You can't do it 2 years in a row.
6: Then I volunteer our new neighbor, Stu Jones.
9: Oh, no, please. I'd really rather not. Okay?
3: Oh, Santa! Stu Jones has been graciously volunteered to be our scorekeeper, Santa.
9: Okay. Well, why don't you follow Mindy, and she will set you up. Elfie's always on the Donner team.
4: What team is Santa on?
9: Santa's not on a team.
3: No, he makes up the questions, so that wouldn't be fair, right? Come on, let's go.
9: Okay, so let's put the Blitzens on the left and the Donners on the right. Oh, Mary, since husbands and wives can't be on the same team, you're going to be a Blitzen.
7: A Blitzen.
9: Oh. Helen, you'll be a Donner?
3: No, that's arms.
11: Yeah.
3: Come on.
11: Mom, we're out of root beer.
3: Oh, there's some in the garage, sweetie. Little hat.
11: Where's the key?
3: Your dad must have it. He's in the living room.
14: You need a hand?
15: Dad, what are you wearing?
3: Your father has agreed to play Elfie for us in our little Christmas game.
11: We're out of root beer, but there might be some in the garage.
15: Have you got a cola?
11: Sure.
3: One more. That's it. Let's not keep Santa waiting.
9: Okay, Elfie, your job is to screw in one of these Christmas lights every time one of the team gets an answer right.
2: Do you think you can handle that?
12: Don't worry about me.
9: Okay. All right, we will start with the Donner team. Now, you're going to pick a category. We have wassailing or silent night.
13: Santa, we will take wassailing.
9: Mm-hmm. Wassailing, okay. And this category is about Christmas carols. So, what was the gift on the ninth day of Christmas?
13: Okay. On the 12th day of Christmas, my true love gave to me 12 drummers drumming 11. I forget.
4: Yeah, okay, confirm. Confirm.
3: Yeah,
4: you with me? Yeah. We have an answer.
9: Okay.
4: Nine lords a-leaping.
9: You are wrong. All right, Blitzen team, would you like to try to answer?
7: Yes, yes, yes. I believe it's nine ladies dancing.
9: You are correct. Very good. Score up one.

0: blitzing team. Very good. Now, since the blitzing team got that one right, the loser, Donner team, is going to get to pick the category again. So, Wassling or Silent Night?
1: Silent Night.
0: Silent Night. Okay, now this is the charade category, so who's going to act it out?
2: I'd like to see Stu give it a shot.
1: Please do not volunteer me for anything else.
0: Okay.
3: Yeah, let's see what you got, Elfie.
4: Elfie!
0: All right.
1: Okay.
0: Right.
5: All right.
0: Ready?
3: Song.
6: No book.
1: Movie. It's a movie, people.
7: Come on, Elfie. Don't be testy.
6: What? Oh, It's a Wonderful Life.
7: Yes.
1: One word. The movie title is one word.
0: Hey, what are you doing?
2: Angry elf.
6: Hey, you have to stop talking, Mr. Blitzen.
1: Get off the elf answers, people. My costume has nothing to do with the movie. As far as I know, there were no elves in it.
7: Santa, I don't think he should be talking.
0: Yes, she's right. Elfie, stop talking.
1: Okay.
3: Ave Maria! Ave Maria!
8: Ave Maria!
1: Okay. Okay. That does it. I give up. It's a stupid game.
0: Well, I'm sorry. It was designed for adults. I would have made it easier if I'd known you were going to play.
1: All right. That does it. Okay, you've all seen both houses. Who has the better decorations?
0: What?
3: They're about the same.
9: The nativity scenes are exactly the same.
1: I have the better Santa.
0: You don't have a sign. I have a sign.
1: I have better carol singers.
0: I have colored lights.
1: I don't like colored lights.
0: I don't care what you like.
1: What?
7: Boys, please, play nice. It doesn't matter who's best. They're both beautiful.
6: Yeah. Play the game.
0: Yes, well, your time has expired. Okay, so Blitzen, you can't act it out, but you can take a guess.
2: Is it the Nutcracker?
0: Yes, okay. Score up another one for Blitzen team. And it wasn't a movie. It was a ballet.
1: He made a movie of it. My mother watched it every Christmas.
2: Oh, happy ho-ho. And as

0: Do we even know what's in those?
1: That's half the fun.
0: No, what's in a hot dog?
1: Guy, you and I tomorrow morning are gonna go fishing, and we will have something a little less nitrate sickle.
0: I don't fish.
1: Since when don't you go fishing? You used to always go fishing with me.
0: Well, I'm not 10 anymore, Dad.
1: Well, you're still my little girl, whether you like it or not.
0: Well, I'm not that little either.
1: I will go fishing tomorrow by myself. I will have a fabulous time, and you'll just have to, I don't know, put up with me crying myself to sleep again.
2: Aww.
1: Poor Dad.
3: There are so many more meaningful things that could be done with all that money to help people and change millions of lives.
4: And exactly how would you do this, Alexandria?
3: By giving it away to those who are less fortunate than us.
4: Or just like your mother.
3: Thank you.
5: Always. Great party.
6: Thanks so much for inviting us, Bob.
7: It would not be our Christmas party without you guys.
5: Ave Maria.

0: Hey, Bob, did you and our new neighbor plan on setting up the same decorations?
1: Drop it, Walter. Merry Christmas, Bob.
2: All right.
1: We wish you a Merry Christmas.
0: We wish you a Merry Christmas.
3: I'm just going to go get out of this.
4: Sure.
5: Yeah. Oh, Mary, let me wash that
4: for you. No, really.
5: I insist. Thank you.
6: Good night, Chip.
7: Good night.
4: Thank you ever so much. That was lovely.
5: Thanks for coming.
4: Bob, this is Merry Christmas. Okay, here we go. There we are. Right. Let's go.
2: Merry Christmas.
5: Hi. Is everything okay?
3: Yeah. So. Merry Christmas.
5: Merry Christmas to you, too. Thanks so much for coming.
3: Oh.
5: And thanks for being such a good sport and being healthy.
3: My pleasure.
2: Merry Christmas.
3: Bob? Stu?
8: Hey, Mrs. McCain.
2: Thank you so much for coming.
9: Thank you for inviting me. It was a wonderful party.
2: Earl, pleasure. Thanks for coming. Merry Christmas.
5: Good night, guys.
9: Good night.
5: What did I tell you?
2: Very cute.
5: Oh, yeah.
10: It was a nice evening, wasn't it?
9: Yes, it was.
10: And it was very nice to finally meet you properly, Earl.
9: Would you like to come to the Christmas pageant at St. Michael's with me?
10: Oh. I'd like that very much.
9: Oh, good. I better get back to Lola.
10: Okay. Good night.
9: Good night.
10: Earl, there's something I should tell you. I may be leaving soon, moving.
9: Where would you go?
10: Well, it's a long story, complicated. Do you have family to go to for Christmas?
9: Well, my son's in Germany and my daughter's in Japan, so... Either way, it's too far to go to eat a turkey.
10: Well, I have my Christmas dinner at the Wallaces.
9: Uh-huh.
11: This year, Mindy asked me if I'd like to bring someone. Would you like to come?
9: Uh-huh. That would be very nice.
10: Well, good. Then I'll tell her you're coming.
9: I won't change her mind about not liking flashy Christmases.
11: Oh, I didn't think you would.
9: So I can be my grinchy self.
10: No. You're getting a traditionally big family Christmas dinner like the old days. There's nothing to be grinchy about.
9: What if I can't control myself?
10: Then consider yourself uninvited until you're sure you can.
9: Well, fine.

0: Okay, that's good enough. We can get the rest in the morning. What are you doing?
1: I'm waiting for Stu to turn his lights out.
0: Oh, for pity's sake. Come to bed.
2: Whatever.
3: Score another point for Team Jones, Elfie.

0: doing down there?
1: Nothing. I just wanted to talk to you. You have nice friends.
0: Thank you.
1: I had fun tonight.
0: So did I.
1: What are you doing tomorrow?
0: I don't know. I've got stuff with my mom in the morning, but I'm free after that.
1: Want to get together?
0: Okay. Why don't you come by about 2?
1: Why don't we meet up the road? Just in case, you know, this whole thing between our fathers.
0: Yeah, good idea. Okay, I'll see you at 2. Well, good night.
1: Good night.

0: the heck? You're Susie's little brother, aren't you?
1: Who I am is a secret. All you need to know is that if we can't make a deal, I'm going to tell your dad about you and Susie.
0: What kind of arrangement?
1: What kind of decorations is your dad still planning to put out?
0: I don't know anything about that.
1: Okay, then we'll just have to see what your daddy thinks about your late night visit to our house.
0: If he had something, I'd tell you. Not because you're blackmailing me, you little doofus. I'd tell you because this whole thing is stupid, and I'm fed up with it. But he doesn't have anything. Not a thing.
1: Oh, nothing, huh?
2: Perfect. Your mission, Stuart George. Should you decide to accept it, is to find out what Bob Walsh has hidden underneath that tap in the garage. God, this is cool. I gotta take a picture. Smile and say cheese. Cheese. Oh. Oh.
3: Where are you going, and why are you dressed like that?
2: I'm just doing a little research.
3: Where?
2: I'm just gonna take a little peek in Bob's garage.
3: You are going to do no such thing.
2: I gotta find out what he's got hidden there.
3: No, you don't.
2: Yes, I do.
3: If you get arrested, don't you use your phone call asking me to bail you out. Don't.

0: Pop. Did you bring Kitty in?
1: Tim put her in the garage for the party.
0: No, no, no, he didn't, because the garage door was locked. You have to go get her.
1: She'll be fine.
0: She's gonna get eaten by coyotes.
1: I pity the coyote that tried.
0: Go, you have to go.

0: up Helen's little tomcat. Never hear the end of that.
1: This is why I'm not a cat person.
2: Oh, my.
0: Kenny, pedal. Pedal, I got dinner. Come here. Ah, there you are.
3: Hey, come here. Hey, what does tonight's victim look like, huh? You pleading the fifth?
0: All right, you've got to stop bullying the dumb and the defenseless.

Tomcat, is that you? Is that you, Tomcat? Go on home. Go on. And no snitching to Helen, or I'll let Petal out again tomorrow night.

0: Oh, I don't know where I'm going. Oh, where am I? I'm lost in a shopping center. I can't find the cucumbers.
1: Like it?
2: Why are you dressed like that?
1: I'm just doing a little research.
2: So, what was Bob's big secret?
1: A bike.
2: A bike.
1: A bike. He's got nothing.

0: You don't. You dare step 1 foot inside my house with that stuff on you.
1: Why?
0: Use a hose.
2: He has nothing.
3: Absolutely nothing.
2: Nada. Nietzsche, zero. Nothing.
3: How do you know?
2: Cannot reveal my source.
3: But you're sure?
1: Sure of what?
3: Nothing.
1: I heard you. What nothing?
3: Nothing, nothing.
1: Okay. You, stay out of this stupid competition your father has with Mr. Jones. And you, don't you dare get him involved. He's too young, and you're old enough to know better. Now, you heard everyone last night. You've got the same. It's a dead heat. There's no winner, no loser, so just quit while you're even.
3: She's right. We're even. Level. Exactly the same. So that means we only need to get one more big, totally awesome decoration.
4: Then I got him. I got him good and beat. And you know how everyone's gonna know I got him good and beat?
0: No.
4: It's perfect! Oh, we'll have an official judge, the mayor. He will decide. And the entire town will see who's the man and who's the loser.
0: And just what brilliant decoration are you gonna come up with to pull this one off?
4: I'll find something, my sweetheart. Trust me.
5: Sounds good.
4: Hey! You haven't added anything, have you?
3: I'm changing the light bulb. Seen this?
4: Yeah, I've seen it, Stu.
6: You entered?
4: I enter every year.
6: Well, I'm entering today. Come Wednesday, when he judges our decorations, the mayor is going to embarrass you in front of the entire town.
4: Well, the way I see it, you are the one who's going to be red in the face. And frankly, that'll be an improvement.
6: Well, if you're so confident, why don't we put a little wager on it? See, $50?
4: $50? Why don't we just bet bottle caps, you cheapskate?
6: You got a better wager?
4: Yeah. $100.
6: I see. 50's too small, but 100, that's a real man's bet.
4: Hey, it's better than 50, but if you want to go higher, I'll go higher.
6: Yeah, I want to go higher.
4: Well, fine. How about 1,000?
6: Fine with me. You sure you can afford it?
4: Oh, I can afford it and then some.
6: Really?
4: Yeah.
6: And how about 2,000?
4: Are you kidding?
6: Too much for you? You haven't got the guts for a real bet,
4: no,
6: huh?
4: No, I have got the guts. How about $5,000, huh? Have you got the guts for that?
6: I would love to bet $5,000.
4: Well, then you're on. $5,000.
6: In cash.
1: You bet what?
0: Are you insane? I mean, what with moving here and you starting up a new practice, we don't have $5,000.
4: Honey, don't worry. I'm going to win.
7: Hi. Sorry I'm late.
8: It's okay. I just got here.
7: My dad, all he cares about is this stupid decorating contest. Did you hear about this bet thing?
8: Yeah, my mom's going crazy about it. I thought she was gonna kill my dad. He's acting like a total dweeb.
7: Mine too. Both our dads are. Anyway, so what shall we do?
8: You wanna go see a movie?
7: There's nothing I wanna see. Have you been to the mall yet? We could go there.
8: I'm not big on going to the mall.
7: Me neither.
8: We could go skating.
7: Hey, dude, welcome to California. We don't have ice rinks here. Well, we do some places, but not in Richmond. You want to go bowling?
8: Yeah. Great.
7: Cool.

0: Would you accept this peace offering?
1: Oh, yes, that's so nice of you. Come in.
0: No, actually, I...
1: It's okay. Bob's not here.
0: Oh.
1: Isn't that great?
0: Thank you, yes.
1: Did you make them yourself? Of course. Whoa. Hey, can I get you a coffee or a soda or something like that?
0: Do you have anything diet?
1: I have OJ.
0: No, no, just water. Thank you.
1: Okay, sure.
0: Listen, I would like to talk to you about this bet our husbands made.
1: Oh, please, say no more. Nobody is paying anybody $5,000 because of some stupid contest they have.
0: I'm so relieved. Oh. Thank you, and I agree with you completely. No, thank you. How on earth they ever let it get this far is just beyond me.
1: Oh.

0: Oh, it ruined their friendship like 25 years ago. There's no reason it should ruin their lives now.
1: Yes.
0: Oh, these are amazing.
1: Yes. I grate the cinnamon myself, and then I add a little tiny bit of organic chopped pecans.
0: Wow. Mm. I do think, you know, when they met again, after all these years, it was an opportunity for them to patch things up, you know, not just pick up the fight where they left off.
1: Yeah, see, that's where I blame myself. I mean,
0: why?
1: Well, because when Bob put the Santa Claus up on the roof, I should have never let Stu put up a bigger one.
0: Oh, you know what? It's completely my fault. Yeah, it is. When you guys moved in and you put up your Christmas decorations on the very same day, there is no way I should have let Bob go ahead and put up more lights.
1: Are you saying it's my fault because I let Stu put our decorations up the day we moved in?
0: No, of course not. No. But, you know, I wonder, you know, if you guys had waited just a couple of days and maybe shown a little more consideration for what was normal on Honeyview Lane, then, I don't know, maybe this whole thing wouldn't have happened.
1: So then you are blaming me?
0: No, I'm not blaming anyone. I just think it's best to tread lightly when you move into a new neighborhood and just get the lay of the land.
1: Well, I don't think it's very neighborly to start a competition with your new neighbors the very day they move in.
0: Are you saying that I wasn't neighborly?
1: Well, you're saying I wasn't considerate.
0: Well, you weren't.
1: Oh, and you know something? You were not neighborly.
0: Well, fine. Take this dish, too.
1: I certainly will, and I'll be sure to disinfect it after it's been inside this pigsty.
0: Oh, well, at least I'm not Mrs. OCD housewife.
1: You know, Stu was so right about you, about the whole lot of you.
0: Oh, and I can just imagine what he said coming from a lying cheat like him.
1: Stu is not a cheat.
0: He is so. This whole thing started because he cheated.
1: All right, that's it. The bet is on.
0: The bet is on. Yeah. $5,000
1: yeah.
0: Cash.
1: And you know, Sunday, Stu and I are going to beat you, and we're going to beat you the way we do everything. Fair and square.
0: Swear. You know what? I think to chop pecans and ginger cookies is just dumb.
2: I had fun.
3: So did I. I hadn't gone bowling for ages.
2: You were awesome.
3: I was lucky.
2: My dad says it takes talent and luck to be good at anything.
3: I wonder what our dads have done now.
2: Nothing, I hope. So, will I see you again?
3: Well, we live across the street.
2: I mean, will I see you?
3: Yeah, I hope so.
2: When?
3: Tomorrow?
2: See you tomorrow.
0: How about another Santa?
4: Oh, no, I've seen all the Santa. There's nothing special.
0: Okay, how about some elves to go with the Santa that we've got?
4: No, it's got to be something totally unique, you know, something Stu would never think of.
0: We only have 3 more days. We have to think of something. Honey, do you think our house is a pigsty?
5: What?
0: What?
5: I saw what you said.
0: Huh?
4: What are you asking me?
0: Do you think our house is a pigsty?
4: No. You just like it relaxed. You know, lived in. I like that. It's good.
0: Okay, you. Come here.
4: Hello. Ow. Oh!
0: Sweetie?
4: Okay, you come here.

0: Five.
1: Yeah, okay. Yes, okay. Yes! Yes!
2: What's going on?
1: I got it! I got it perfect! Still, we'll never think of it!
2: What is it? What?
1: You know McIntyre's department store?
2: Closed last summer!
1: Exactly! They're auctioning everything off! You remember that big angel they had in the lobby?
2: The angel!
1: It's up for silent auction! The bidding closes today, in 30 minutes!
2: Susie, watch Tim for us.
0: I'm busy, Mom.
2: I'm only gonna be gone an hour.
0: Where are you going? You're not getting more decoration junk, are you?
2: No, we're just going Christmas shopping.
0: Mom, where?
1: McIntyre's.
2: I'm not going to McIntyre's, the auction's at the art gallery.
1: I know that, but if Stu asks you where we're going, it'll throw him off the track.
2: Right.

0: My best sweater.
1: Oh. It's been closed since July.
2: Just let me see it. Yes, but they are still selling off some of their stuff, including a Christmas angel.
3: Oh, no. Okay, silent auction. All the bids have to be in by today.
1: What time?
2: 15 minutes.
1: So...

0: lid, please, on your Christmas angel.
1: Oh, I'm sorry, but meeting is over.
2: I'll give you $100 more than your highest offer.
1: Sorry, rules are rules.
0: No such thing as rules.
1: If you want the angel that badly, you'll have to try to get the new owner to sell it to you.
2: Please don't tell me it's Bob Wallace. Please don't tell me it's Bob Wallace.
1: No, Mr. Wallace's bid came in second.
2: Who did buy it?
1: An anonymous bidder.
0: Okay, so what are you going to do now, Stu? Because we don't have $5,000, so what are you going to do?

0: about blue roses?
1: I don't have those.
0: Wow.

0: This is all your fault. You know that, don't you? And I don't just mean this stupid bet with Bob. I mean this whole war with Bob. You cheated first. You're the one who stole his customers.
1: Well, I wanted the red motorbike.
0: Yeah, well, you didn't get it, did you?
1: No.
0: And you lost your best friend not winning it, didn't you?
1: Yeah.
0: Take me home.
2: Can I have the keys?
3: Well, you better think of something. You can't afford to lose $5,000. Oh, another card from the Walkers.
4: Oh, good. Another picture of their goofy kids.
3: They're not that goofy. Bob, why are we over $4,700 behind in our property tax?

0: taxes?
1: Well, we're not behind on our taxes.
0: It says right here, if we don't pay immediately, plus the late fees, they're going to foreclose on our house.
1: Let's see that. No, this is for 410 Honeyview Lane. We're 408. Oh. That's Mrs. McCain's?
0: Oh, no.
1: She hasn't paid her taxes for the past few years. She can't afford to keep her house, and we're throwing away money on more decorations than the entire town could use.
0: Us making bets we can't afford.
1: Well, it's too late now. I'll take this over in the morning. Yeah, hello.
2: Hold, please.
1: Susie! Susie! It's that Jones boy!
3: Hi. Sure, when? Okay, I'll be there in a minute.
1: Hey, where are you going?
3: Going outside to talk to Chip.
1: You just talked to him on the phone.
3: He wants to see me.
0: Poor Mrs. McCain.
1: Where are you going?
0: Bed.
4: I've been thinking. In a couple days' time, we're gonna have a winner and loser in this whole decorating contest thing. And the loser's gotta pay $5,000.
5: That's not exactly gonna bring our friends closer.
3: You really think our dad's gonna hold each other to this stupid bet?
4: My dad would. And your dad's gonna hate me if he loses.
3: My dad wouldn't hate you. He's not like that.
4: He hates me already.
5: I'm that Jones boy, and you're that Wallace girl to my dad.
1: What am I doing?
4: It's never gonna work.
3: What?
4: Us. How can it?
3: You're breaking up with me? I thought we liked each other.
4: We do. I really like you.
5: It's just, it's impossible enough now with their dads hating each other.
4: And when one of them wins the bet and the other one loses, it's going to get worse.
3: This is the worst Christmas ever. I hate you.

0: call the bet off.
1: What?
0: Stu, one of us winning and one of us losing tomorrow is not going to be the end of this. It's just going to be the beginning. We're destroying Christmas. My daughter hates me now. Before you know it, your son is going to hate you. Then our wives are going to hate both of us. Where's it going to end? You know what's terrible? 25 years ago, we threw away the best friendship the two guys could have. And now, when we get a chance to make it right, we don't seize it, we're just making it worse. We got to change what we can.
2: You're right.

0: We're idiots. I'm sorry.
1: So am I.
2: I'm so glad to have you back in my life, my friend.
0: Me too.
2: So I got a proposition for you. Our neighbor, Mrs. McKean, she's gonna lose her house because she can't afford to pay her taxes. So I was thinking we could take half of that money that we were gonna bet and we could help her out.
0: Bob, I don't even have $2,500. The only way I was gonna get $5,000 was if I won.
2: Well, then you know something? I got a better idea.
3: Oh my goodness! What can I do for you all?
4: We're here to decorate your house.
3: That's right.
4: How about it, huh?
3: Really? It's going to rain.
4: We have to get it done by tonight.
3: Oh, that's a wonderful idea. Oh, man.

0: world. What do you think of my Christmas decorations now? Too flashy for you, I suppose.
1: I think they look wonderful.
2: It could use one finishing touch, though. Set it up right there, guys. It'll look great.
3: It's the angel from McIntyre's.
4: It's beautiful.
1: A beautiful angel for a beautiful lady. I figured your Christmas needed cheering up. I was gonna give it to Christmas Eve, but then I figured today was a better day.
0: Oh, thank you.
5: Oh, the lights.
0: Oh, it's the mayor.
5: Hello. Well, as mayor, judging the Christmas Best Decorated Home competition, I must have seen over 500 houses beautifully decorated to the hilt. Now, this house is beautiful, but I've seen a lot of beautiful houses, and so I decided to consider all the houses from one more perspective. Which house would be the best example of the true spirit of Christmas in Richmond? And I have to tell you that there is only one. And so I am very pleased to announce that the winner of the best decorated home in Richmond and the winner of the $5,000 goes to Mrs. Leslie McCain of Honeyview Lane.
0: Oh, Robert, now I can keep my house. How can I thank you?
5: You just lived there for a very long time.
0: Oh, great.
6: Oh. Hey, we did it right.
7: Finally. We got a lot of years to catch up on.
5: And a lot of years to do it in. Merry Christmas, old friend.
7: Merry Christmas.
8: Deck the halls with boughs of holly. La la la.

0: Open the door, we're gonna kick it in.
1: Carolyn Rayburn, turn away from me. Get down on the ground. Down on your knees right now. Hands behind your head. Cross your ankles. Stand up. Carolyn Rayburn, you're under arrest for the kidnapping and murder of your daughter, Laura Warner. We have a warrant. Where's Alex?
2: He's not here. There's no one else in the house.
1: Check it out. 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

0: You're arresting me for kidnapping my own daughter. It's ridiculous. How do you kidnap your own daughter?
1: Yeah? Well, then where is she?
2: Upstairs is all clear.
3: Come on.
2: 1095, suspect is in custody. House all clear, no other suspects in the house, heading back to the station.
3: Watch your head.

0: So you're the world's greatest mom. You know, I've been looking for you all my life. Now, how could they bust the world's greatest mom? What'd you do? Did you forget to leave a note for the milkman? You don't look like anything I ever saw in here before. What'd you do?
1: They say I kidnapped my daughter.
0: Your own kid? Is that possible? I mean, how do you kidnap your own kid?
1: I didn't. I rescued her.
2: That's gorgeous, Carolyn. When did you have time to bake it?
3: Are you kidding me? This is all Laura's doing.
4: No, I just followed the recipe and squirreled it with some icing.
5: Well, I don't know how any of you expect me to blow out all of those candles.
6: I'll stand behind you, old man, in case you pass out.
5: Oh, thanks. Appreciate it.
7: I'll help you.
8: Whoa. You have to make a wish.
2: Got it?
9: What'd you wish for?
2: Do you not know the rules? You don't ask him what the wish is or it won't come true.
6: All right. Open your presents.
5: All right. Can't wait to see what you got me.
6: Hey, it's tough shopping for the man who has everything.
5: And still keep it under $5, right?
10: Oh, I'm guessing knee socks.
9: Okay, Alex, before you open that, how about the three of you get together and let's get a family picture?
5: Oh, yeah.
11: It's really good. Is that bad? Good idea. Good. Yes, over by that fireplace. That looks so nice.
5: Family sandwich.
11: Yes. That's great. You guys ready?
12: Say mozzarella.
13: Mozzarella.
11: That's not what you say.
1: You look so scholarly.
8: Thanks. Hey, I'm supposed to walk with the rest of the class, right?
1: Yeah, of course. Why?
8: Just some girl at school is saying that since technically I'm in the 11th grade and I didn't go all 4 years, that I'm not supposed to walk with the seniors.
1: Okay, she is just jealous.
8: Maybe. Mom, let's go to the mall and get my graduation dress. I mean, we can do it together.
1: Honey, you know I wish I could, but I've already been gone from the office for a few hours and we are really busy lately.
8: Yeah, don't explain, you're always busy.
1: Honey, that's not fair. Ooh, how about this? I will give you the black card. I will drop you off at the mall, you buy whatever you want, and then Alex will scoop you up on his way home from work.
8: I hate going to the mall by myself. It's embarrassing.
1: So then just call someone to meet you there.
8: Yeah, there's not anyone I really want to hang out with right now.
1: Oh. Honey, I'm sorry. Look, sweetie, I know it's hard right now, but college will be different, right? You're really going to come into your own, and you will make some great friends, I promise.
8: Hey, listen, I kind of got invited to this grad night party. Well, I'm kind of tagging along with someone that was invited, but it's Tuesday night after the ceremonies.
1: Oh, that sounds fun. Oh, great.
8: Yeah, only it goes till, you know, like 4 or 5 in the morning.
1: Sorry, what? What are you going to be doing until 4 or 5 in the morning?
8: Nothing. I mean, we're just going to be hanging out. We'll probably be at Lucy's house.
1: Sorry, who's Lucy?
8: A new friend.
1: And she is?
8: Why all the questions? You're always saying I should take the initiative to make new friends.
1: Honey, taking initiative is one thing. Hanging out till 4 or 5 in the morning with people I don't know is a completely different matter. You're 16 years old.
8: But, Mom, I'm going to be graduated high school.
1: Yes, and you'll still be 16 years old. And that's not an adult. It's not even close. All right? Trust me on that. Look, I don't think it's appropriate for anyone that age to be out until 5 o'clock in the morning, okay? So, no. 12:30, max.
8: Where are you? I'm gonna be late.
1: Honey, we had an emergency, but Judd is coming to pick you up right now.
8: Well, you are coming to my graduation, right?
14: Of course we are. I just need to take care of a few
1: things. Look, be ready when Judd gets there, and don't worry. Your father and I are not gonna miss your graduation.
8: Okay. All right, I'll see you soon.
1: Yeah.
8: Baby, I'm sorry.
7: Go away.
8: Look, honey, one of our trucks had an accident on the freeway.
7: Mom, just don't, okay? It was my one and only high school graduation, and as if I needed any more reason to feel like a freak, my own parents weren't there.
8: Oh, I know, and I'm so sorry. It is certainly not the way we intended this day to go for you. All right, but, you know, you're old enough to know that sometimes things happen that are just out of your control. And everyone has responsibilities. Baby, what kind of person would I be if I didn't live up to mine? I know this doesn't make the day any better, but...
13: Brace yourself, because dun-da-da-da!
6: Surprise! Huh? What do you think? Isn't she beautiful?
8: Come on, have a look.
7: Yeah, I guess, but I thought we talked about a mini pickup. This is just so...
6: You're gonna love this car. Imagine driving around campus with the top down, wind in your hair, huh?
13: Yeah, I mean, you're going to be the coolest freshman on campus.
2: We got it loaded. It has the GPS, the navigation system, hands-free, an iPod dock. So you have all your tunes. Come on, take a seat.
6: Come on, take your stepdad for a ride, huh?
7: Looks like you bought me again, Mom.
2: Welcome.

0: How's your mood?
1: Good.
0: Why? Wagner's order is off by 1,200 units.
2: What?
3: Can you fix it?
0: Can fix it, but
2: we calibrated the entire.
0: Yeah, but.
4: Hi, Alex.
2: Hey, sweetie, how are you?
4: Good.
2: Yeah.
0: Is that your new car out there?
2: Graduation present.
4: Mm-hmm.
2: Congratulations. You're 16. How does anybody graduate from high school at 16?
4: Just spend your entire childhood behind a book and don't waste any time with friends and a social life, and it's easy.
2: She's smart. That's how. Now go make me some money.
1: Got it. All right. See you later. I want to ride in that car.
4: Okay.
1: Okay. Bye.
4: Bye.
2: Ready to get to work? Sure could use that big brain of yours here.
4: Not really. I just came to see Mom.
2: Sweetie, school's been out for a week already. I thought you were going to work here this summer.
4: Well, I just want to take some time off and not do anything. Is that okay?
2: I guess. Just don't get lazy. All right?
4: Mom. Okay. I need to ask you something, but just, okay, listen and let me explain before you say anything.
5: Uh-oh.
4: Hey, you ready?
5: Mm.
4: I want to take riding lessons. Horseback riding.
5: Is this the part where I can say no?
4: Mom, seriously. Okay, do you know the time when I went to Lindsay's grandparents' house in Grass Valley and we rode horses?
5: Mm-hmm.
4: Well, it was so much fun and I got really good at it. And, well, there's a lot of stuff I need to learn and I really want to do this.
5: Where is this place?
4: Well, it's out in Moore Park.
5: Honey, that's really far.
4: It's not that far. Besides, I have a car now. I can drive myself.
5: True. How did you hear about this place?
4: Online. Mom, I drove out there this morning, and the people are so nice, and they can teach me everything I need to know.
5: Yeah, but how are you going to manage this? You're going to be really busy.
4: Well, not everyone's as busy as you.
5: Yeah, but you start college in the fall.
4: Well, yeah, I've got all summer. And I want to major in animal studies anyway. This is perfect. Mom, just come out and see the place, please. Just meet the people before you say no.
5: I don't know if I'm going to have enough time to... Okay, when you want to go.

0: Well, it's certainly secluded.
1: It's perfect. There's lots of trails and canyons to ride in.
0: Lots of snakes, no doubt.
1: Such a warrior. That's Marty. Hi, Laura! Hi, Marilee.
2: Howdy.
1: I told you I'd come back. This is my mother, Carolyn Rayburn.
2: Mrs. Rayburn, it's a pleasure. Marty Fowler. You can call me Marty. Everybody else does.
0: All right, well, then you should call me Carolyn.
1: Marty, can I go riding?
2: Sure you can. Just have Kelly saddle up last chance.
0: Okay, Laura, I'll pick you up at 5, okay, hon?
2: Girls, they love horses. I can't exactly tell you why. Of course, I've been around them my whole life. Loved them forever. Maybe because they're just so big and lovable.
0: Well, Laura's love of horses is something of a new development. I'm curious to see how long the fascination lasts.
2: Dana, reins up. Keep your back straight. Atta girl. My husband and I run the place. We teach kids how to care for the horse, how to ride, how to show. I think Laura's gonna do real well here.
0: Well, she loves animals and she's hoping to be a vet, so seems like great experience.

0: cute.
1: Yeah, he's a beautiful horse. It's me. You're doing great. Last Chance likes you, Laura.
0: How can you tell?
1: He told us so. Didn't he, Kelly?
0: Oh, so you talk to horses now?
1: Horses are smart. Marty taught us how to talk to them. It's easy once you learn. Marty says you're doing great. You've taken to riding quicker than anyone she's ever seen.
0: She said that?
2: My daughter!
1: That's Dana's father. He keeps trying to get her to go back home.
0: Why won't she go?
1: Likes it better here, I guess.
3: No, she's not in there. Listen to me.
4: She's not here.
3: Listen to me.

0: Laura, eyes straight forward. Don't let him wander.
1: She looks so great up there.
0: Yeah, she's a real fast learner.
1: You know, she mentioned that that horse she's been riding is for sale, is that right?
0: Well, yeah, most of her stock is for sale. Laura's got a real crush on Last Chance.
1: Oh, he's all she ever talks about. We said we were never gonna buy her a horse, but, you know, seeing her like this, it would be a real shame if that horse got sold and taken away.
2: Mom, isn't he wonderful?
1: Yeah, he is. Oh, I can't believe I'm saying this. Do you want him?
2: You mean it?
1: Well, if I can soften Alex up, somebody might be having a very happy birthday.
2: Oh, Mom, thank you. Thank you, thank you. Oh, my God.
1: Yeah, don't thank me yet. Let me get some numbers from this lady.
0: Well, Joel does all the horse trading around here. Let's find him. Hey, Joel! My husband, Joel. Let's go up to the house and talk shop. She's a natural, that one. She reminds me a lot of my daughter.
1: I didn't know you had a daughter. She must be a heck of a rider.
0: She was. Until she died. She was Laura's age.
1: I'm so sorry, Marty. I had no idea. What happened? Was it a riding accident?
0: It was no accident. She was murdered. By a group of girls.
3: Well, you got him. I knew you would. You get everything you want, don't you?

0: You ready?
1: For what?
0: We were going to go shopping, get you some school clothes.
1: Oh, well, not today. I'm going to the ranch.
0: But I took the morning off of work, and I know you don't have lessons today, so...
1: Well, Marty says I can come by anytime I want.
0: Look, honey, I know you like it there, and that's a great thing,
1: but... Marty's been teaching me so much, and the girls are so nice.
0: Okay, school starts in the fall. You're going to be really busy. You have to think about rolling this back.
1: I know, and that's why I'm trying to get as much riding in as I can. Okay, I'm sorry I wrecked your plans, but can I go?
0: Yes, but you have to promise me, once school starts, no more ranch.
2: We all have to be in this world, don't we? But we don't have to be of this world. Humans, by nature, are cruel. They're selfish. They're wicked. Dogs don't sin. Rabbits don't sin. Birds, horses, even snakes, they don't sin, do they?
3: No. No, animals are pure.
2: Laura, do people sin? Who's the biggest sinner you know? Come on, Laura, think about it. Someone you live with. Someone you see every day. Somebody that tells you that she loves you, but she only loves herself.
1: My mother?
2: Think about it, Laura. She leaves you alone all day to work so she can buy her things. I've seen her enough to know her. She's of this world, Laura. Oh, how fortunate are we to have each other in this place as our refuge, to not be of this world and all the sin. Now y'all have chores to do. Get going. Laura. I don't think you should come here anymore.
1: What? Marty, why?
2: The girls say that you're not doing your chores properly. Horsemanship is not just about riding, Laura. It's about hard work and responsibility. I'm disappointed in you, Laura. You said you wanted to learn everything about horses. You said you wanted to be a good rider. You said you wanted to be the best.
1: I do.
2: Oh, sweetie. It's not your fault. You're just spoiled. You've had everything handed to you your whole life. But things, important things, you have to work for. Like I did to make this place what it is. You have to suffer to appreciate the good things. But that takes a lot of dedication and hard work. And Laura, I just don't think that you have
1: it. I do, Marty, really.
2: Then you have to do everything I say. Everything. I'm just gonna have to tell your mom you can't come here.
1: No, don't, please. Look, I wanna learn. I really wanna get good.
2: I see great things in you, Laura. Now go clean the stables. I'm gonna give you one last chance.
0: Hi, it's Carolyn Rayburn. Is Laura...

0: Mrs. Rayburn. Laura left hours ago. You want to talk to Marty?
1: No, never mind. Laura, come in here, please. Where have you been?
2: At the ranch.
1: Well, I just called there, and Kelly or whoever said that you haven't been there in hours, so why would she lie?
2: Maybe they're just tired of you calling all the time.
1: Well, maybe I have to because you're always there. Come on, sit down.
2: Why?
3: Laura, sit down. Your mother and I need to talk to you.
4: We got a letter from Northridge University today. They sent back our tuition check. You withdrew from classes?
2: I was going to tell you. Okay, I'm sorry. I forgot. I decided against Northridge.
1: You decided against it? But this was all planned.
2: Well, it was your plan. I'm not ready for college. There's other things I want to do first.
3: Well, like sit on the back of a horse for the rest of your life?
1: Okay, this has gone too far, all right? There's no more riding lessons. There's no more Rocking Jay Ranch.
2: Mom, no, you can't do that.
1: Well, actually, because we pay for all of it, yes, we can. There's more to life than riding horses, Laura. And one of the most important things is your college education, and it starts next month.
2: I'll cut back, Mom. Okay, I promise. I won't go back so much.
4: No, I'm sorry. It's too late for that.
2: I'll sign up for junior college. I'll do it tomorrow. I will. Just, you can't take last chance away from me.
1: We don't want to take your horse from you, but...
2: Well, then let me go back to the ranch. Look, I'll cut back. I promise. I will. I'll go to Valley College in September. Okay, I promise. Mom, please, just... I'll do whatever you want. I'll do anything.

0: I'm gonna start my chores now. I'm sorry I'm late. I had to make up a class.
1: You have to make a decision, little girl. Just how important are horses to you?
0: They mean everything, Marty. I told you.
1: Well, I don't think so. School takes up too much of your time. You can't do both.
0: My mother makes me go to school.
1: Your mother's crazy.
0: She's not crazy.
1: She sees a psychiatrist. That's what you told me. Only crazy people see a psychiatrist. Laura, you're just going to have to grow up and start making your own decisions. I mean, why would you go to college if you don't even want to go? I am teaching you a profession here. You can make horses your life. Don't you want that? Then stand up to that deranged woman. You're better than she is. God, you're such a wimp. Why do I waste my time with you when you don't want to follow a few simple rules? Well, looky here. That's what I want to see. A little fire. That's what we call gumption. Maybe if you had a little bit more of that, you'd amount to something. Maybe I can bring that out in you. You look so much like my Leanne. She had gumption. I taught her to ride, and she was a champion. Do you want to be a champion, Laura? You can be just like Miley. This was Leanne's room. All those ribbons and trophies were won by my girls. Well, mostly Leanne, of course. So we have plenty of room for you here. Everything you need we got right here. You could even spend the night if you want.
0: I thought Dana stayed here.
1: Dana can move in with the other girls. This could be your room, Laura. You belong here.
0: Well, I don't have any change of clothes, and I'm kind of dusty.
1: Well, I can find some of Leanne's. She had some real pretty shirts. I'll show you.
2: Laura? Hey, where are you? I want you to come home.
0: Marty said I could stay over.
3: No, I'm sorry. You're there too much already.
0: Why do you do that? You treat me like I'm 6 years old. Why would it hurt if I spend one night here?
3: Look, I want you home. I'm not going to explain right now. I don't trust them.
1: Carolyn, it's Marty.
2: Hi, Marty. Look, I really
3: appreciate you taking such an interest in Laura, but I think it's...
1: Now, don't think she's butting in or anything like that. We got plenty of room.
4: Girls stay over on the weekends all the time.
2: Look, I know, only Laura has...
4: Now, I like to get them up early, put them to work with the horses.
1: It teaches them discipline.
4: And if you don't mind me saying, I think Laura could use a little bit more of that in her life. Now, don't you worry. We'll take good care of
1: her, and we'll send her back home tomorrow, all worn out and happy.
2: Marty, I'm telling...
4: You have a good evening now.
5: All right, everyone. The moment we've been waiting for.
6: Fantastic. The brew.
5: Rayburn Family Brew.
7: Oh, yes. And he claims it comes from a top-secret Rayburn family recipe.
8: That's right. It's not for the wee ones or the faint of heart.
5: And this year, I thought that Laura was old enough to have a taste. What do you say, Laura? You want to try some of the brew?
9: Yeah, it's okay. You can have a little bit, honey.
10: Let's take a picture to send to Aunt Mary. Huh?
8: Good idea.
10: You guys all get together right there?
11: You're in this family too, lass. Now off you go. Here we are.
10: Nice. Okay.
6: What does Travis always say?
12: Mozzarella!

0: What are you doing home this time of day?
1: I'm waiting for you. Laura, come back here.
0: This is my room. Get out.
1: This is my house. And you are my daughter, and we're gonna talk.
2: I just got a call from Valley College. They told me that you dropped out of
0: school. Good, I'm glad you know.
1: What is happening to you? It's that ranch, isn't it? What has that Marty woman done to you? You're completely different, and... Is she giving you drugs?
0: Oh, wow. No, she is not. Marty would never let me near the ranch if she thought I was on drugs.
1: Well, there's something strange going on out there, okay? Those people, they're not right.
0: Well, that's great, coming from you. You're the crazy one. It's you who sees a psychiatrist. Oh. Marty and Joel and the girls are the only real people I know.
1: Real? She's using you like a ranch hand. All right, we pay for you to go there and have those lessons. But she's working you to the bone, and you're not even seeing a dime for it.
0: She's teaching me.
1: She's using you. All right, if you want to learn how to ride, that's fine. We will find you lessons, but you are not going back to that ranch.
0: Give them back. It's my car.
1: Pretty sure the registration's in my name.
0: You want to control everybody, don't you? You work practically every minute of your life so you can make money, so you can buy things and buy people. You can't buy me anymore.
1: Laura, come back here.
0: Alex, make my mother give me back my car keys.
3: Okay, hold on a second. What's going on here?
1: She dropped out of school a month ago and didn't bother to tell us. So I've taken the car keys and I've forbidden her to go back to that ranch.
3: Let me see the keys. We gave the car to Laura.
0: You're just like Marty said. You're mean and you're evil. You're just plain crazy.
1: Laura, get back here.
3: Okay, okay, just let her go. All right? Every teenager rebels. She'll come back. Just leave her alone. She'll be back by herself, okay?
1: I really hope you're right about that.

0: I want to talk to Laura, Marty.
1: Well, she's not here.
0: I don't believe you. She ran away.
1: Ran away? Now, why would a nice, happy girl run away from home?
0: She stayed over at a friend's, all right? And apparently someone in an old white truck came by and picked her up this morning and took her away.
1: Well, I don't know who that could be.
0: You're lying, Marty. Please just go get my daughter.
2: Marty? What's all the fussing about?
1: I think you should get going now. And don't you come back. Go on.
0: This isn't over.

0: Excuse me. I need to file a missing persons report. My daughter, she's 17.
1: Okay, sure. One moment. Sir, she needs to file a missing persons report.
2: All right, just take a name now.
1: Okay.
3: We'll be right with you.

0: Can I help you, officer?
1: Mr. Fowler.
2: Sergeant Brownlee, Sheriff's Department.
0: Sheriff's? Sweet Lord, what have I done?
2: Just here to ask some questions about Laura Warner. She here?
0: Laura? No, sir. I haven't seen her in 2-3 weeks. She said she was pregnant and her and her boyfriend took off to Oregon someplace.
2: All right, well, you mind if I look around?
0: Help yourself. But if you don't mind me saying, you know, I don't blame her for running off. The story she told about her mother, that woman's disturbed. She's doing drugs, alcohol, even got Laura into it.
2: I'm just gonna look around.
0: All right. Help yourself.

0: Hi. You work here?
1: Uh-huh. I'm the ranch manager.
0: You know Laura Warner?
1: Sure, but she left.
0: Who are those girls?
1: That's Kelly and Dana.
0: Dana's on the right?
1: Uh-huh.

0: What did Marty say?
1: Basically, that you're an unfit mother. She also said that your daughter had every good reason to run away. She's in Oregon with her boyfriend now.
0: And you believed her?
1: There must be some reason that your daughter ran away. I went to the ranch. She wasn't there.
0: Look, I'm telling you, she's there.
1: Mrs. Rayburn, you and your daughter had a fight. It's scary. She's young. But this happens all the time. Fortunately, there are people in this world that are willing to take her in. Just hang back, Mrs. Rayburn. Wait for her. She'll come back. They most often do.
0: The police refuse to do anything. Alex won't help. He just thinks that she's gonna come home on her own.
2: Oh, you don't think she will?
0: No. No.
2: I don't think she will either. I want to show you two photos. So this one was taken at Alex's birthday in the spring, remember?
3: Yeah. And this one was taken just a few months later.
2: Look at Laura.
0: Oh my God. What have they been doing to her up there?
2: Carolyn, you're gonna need expert help with this.
0: How do you mean?
2: I know somebody whose son got involved in something like this.
0: Libby, talk to me. Something like what?
2: In a cult.
0: A cult? No way. Laura's way too smart to get involved in a cult.
2: It's the bright ones that they go after. They're easier to brainwash.
0: Brainwashing? Oh my God, this is what we're actually talking about? Brainwashing?
2: I don't know. But my friend knows somebody that does. Does Marty have any children?
0: No. Well, she did. She had a daughter, apparently about Laura's age. She died in a horse jumping accident in a competition. Marty said she thinks that some girls were jealous of her, so they rigged her saddle so she'd fall. Marty says she was murdered.
2: What?
4: Oh my God, you don't think that Marty's trying to replace her daughter with Laura?
0: No. I can get through to her. I can't. I just have to get her back here. We believe Laura is under some kind of mind control.
5: Mind control?
0: Yes, I think so.
6: I don't know. Look, Carolyn and Laura had a fight. Laura ran away. I told Carolyn I'd help do anything we can legally, but I still think that Laura is going to come home on her own.
0: She's been gone for months. All right, she hasn't called. She won't return any of the messages I leave. I'm pretty certain letters I'm sending her are getting torn up. And now this Marty person is saying that she's gotten pregnant and moved to Oregon with her boyfriend.
5: Maybe she did.
0: Well, there's two problems with that. One, she doesn't have a boyfriend. And two, I know for a fact she's on that ranch.
5: How do you know?
6: Because she's been sneaking out there. Climbing around the hills and spying on them. It's happened at least a dozen times.
5: You've been trespassing?
0: You can call it whatever you want. But I saw my daughter on that ranch yesterday morning.
5: When is Laura's birthday?
0: October.
5: So she's still a minor and you have rights. Let me make some calls, see if I can get the DA involved in this. But you have got to stay away from that ranch. Understand?
0: Absolutely.
7: Hey! I told you to rake the arena! Get up! Come on! You got away with that crap at your old house, but you're here now, and you do what you're told when you're told. Do you understand me? Rake it! And not just one, you're gonna rake all three of them. I don't have to! You don't own me! I can leave here anytime I want! Fine, then leave! Get the hell out of here! Go back to your sick storybook life! Go back to your raving, crazy mother! You go, but you'll never come back here. Do you understand me? And you'll never be a writer. You want what I can teach you. Nobody's gonna care about you the way I do.

0: told you not to come here anymore.
1: Where's Laura?
2: Laura!
0: She's not here!
1: There's a trailer coming in 1 hour, and we're gonna take that horse out of here. Laura wants to know where he is, then she's gonna have to call me.
2: Laura!
0: You bitch!
1: You would know.
2: Laura! I'm taking your horse, honey.
1: Okay, you wanna see him again, all you gotta do is come home.
2: Don't you take him!
1: Oh, God, Laura. Baby!
2: He's my horse!
1: Laura, please just come home.
2: No!
1: Please, can't you see what these people have done to you? This isn't you. Look, they've turned you against me. Honey, please just come home.
2: You bitch. I'm never going back. I hate you.
1: Okay, well, hate me. You can hate me all you want, but you are still my daughter, and you are coming home with me.
0: Run, Laura!
1: Laura, no! Get off of me!
0: Get off my property!
2: Four. We love it here.
1: And she got to you too, huh? How long you been here since you were, what, 14, 15? Before you got replaced with these two? How long did that last? Right? Before you got too old and she had to trade you out? She brings in my daughter. She's gonna do the same thing. You can go home. You can still go home.
0: You just couldn't let this go, could you?
1: Don't you touch me.
0: She's my daughter now. She's mine. And she's never coming back to you. You are never getting her back. Do you understand me?
3: You attacked me. My husband and my girls, they saw it. My husband was just protecting me.
4: You best be getting on now.
1: You're out of your mind.
0: I will kill you if you come back again. You hear me? I will kill you. Do you understand me? Get the hell out! Get off my property! She's mine! Get out of here, you bitch! I will kill you! Get out of here! Get the hell off my property! She's mine!
5: Your Honor, Marty and Joel Fowler were subpoenaed to appear before these proceedings and bring Laura Warner with them. They have not appeared.
6: Your Honor, Mr. Fowler has been suffering from severe bronchitis, and Mrs. Fowler felt that she couldn't risk leaving him to be here at this time.
5: That is outrageous. The purpose of this entire action is so that Mr. and Mrs. Rayburn can retrieve their daughter from the clutches of these people. At the very least, they hope to see their daughter here in court today.
6: Your Honor, the Fowlers have committed no crime. They inform me that they have no knowledge of the current whereabouts of Laura Warner.
1: That's not true. They're holding her hostage psychologically. She's been poisoned against her entire family.
6: Your Honor.
7: That's enough. I've heard all I'm going to. All right, in the matter of Laura Warner, a minor, I award full and total custody to her mother, Carolyn Rayburn. I believe that's what you wanted, Mr. Davis?
5: Thank you, Your Honor. But we request that Laura be located and removed physically from the Fowler Ranch to be delivered to her parents.
6: The Fowlers do not know where she is.
5: Then we request a warrant for the arrest of Laura Warner.
7: The young lady is less than 2 months away from her majority, Mr. Davis. Your request is denied.
6: One more urgent matter, Your Honor. My clients request that a temporary restraining order be issued against Carolyn Rayburn for her repeated and continued harassment.
5: All right, that's outrageous. There's no basis for such an order.
6: Your Honor, Carolyn Rayburn has trespassed on the Fowler property on numerous occasions. There are multiple witnesses. She's been terrorizing my clients, Your Honor, and we demand this activity cease.
1: They attacked me.
7: Ms. Rayburn, I can understand your very strong desire to want your daughter home, but thousands of young girls run away every year. Now, I have no evidence that the Fowlers are holding your daughter against her will or even that she's on their property at this time.
1: She's on that property, Your Honor.
7: Nevertheless, you have no right to trespass or in any way harass or threaten these people.

0: I'm granting the restraining order and prohibiting you from going within 1,000 yards of the fowler property or 100 feet of the fowlers themselves.
1: Your Honor.
0: These proceedings are closed.

0: What are you doing home?
1: I came home early. I thought that you and I deserved a night out. But I come home and you're not here.
0: I saw Laura today.
2: God, I knew it. Damn it, Carolyn. Were you at that ranch? They have a restraining order against you and you can get arrested for that.
0: Yeah, I know that. Look, I followed Marty and Joel into Moore Park. Laura's got a job at some feed store there.
2: All right. That's good, right? At least you can call her there.
0: She'd only hang up on me.
2: Then go over there and talk to her in person.
0: You're damn right I will. She gets off at work at 3, and I am going over there, and I'm going to grab her off the street.
2: Are you crazy?
0: No, I'm desperate. Right, she turns 18 soon. Do you get it? If I don't do this now, I may never have another chance. God, I keep asking and asking for you to help me, and you won't.
2: You are obsessed, Carolyn. This thing with Laura has taken its toll on you, and it is going to destroy us if you don't get a grip on it very soon.
0: Don't worry about my grip, all right, honey? Just have a seat in your nice chair, watch a little golf. Because my sister, she is going to help me, and tomorrow, I am bringing my daughter home.
2: Oh, wonderful. And how are you going to keep her here, Carolyn? Have you thought about that?

0: Okay, so everything should be in the bag. Everything's included.
1: There she is. Let's do this before Marty gets here.
2: Remember, let me handle this, okay?
0: Doing here, but...
2: Oh, I came to see you, sweetie.
0: I'm busy right now. I can't talk.
2: Sweetie, you need to come home.
0: Well, I won't, so let go of me.
2: It's okay, honey.
0: No!
2: Mom's coming to get you. I won't let go.
0: No!
2: Your mom's
0: coming.
2: Help!
0: Help me! Help! Help me! I told you to leave me alone! Help!
2: No,
0: honey,
2: no! We're leaving here. Honey, we're talking.
0: Help!
2: There's something going
0: help
2: on.
0: Help me!
2: Over there.
0: Help me!
2: Something
0: help! Help! Help me! Help!
2: She's my daughter. She's not well. We're taking her home.
3: Go
0: okay.
3: There.
0: Oh, no!
2: Come on, come on, come on. Call the cops.
0: Help! Help me!
2: Oh, my God. She's here. Let's move.
0: Hey! Marty, help me!
2: Let her go!
0: Marty, help
1: baby, we're
0: me.
1: Not gonna hurt you.
2: Leave her alone! Let her go! Hey! Let her go!
0: No!
2: Okay, I got her, Libby. Let's go!

0: What's Lauren doing now?
1: She's sleeping.
0: Good. Look, we have a half-crazed she-devil upstairs. What are we supposed to do now?
1: There's a police officer at the door. He wants to see Carolyn.
0: Great.
2: Okay. I'm Carolyn Rayburn.
3: Yes, ma'am. There's been a complaint made against you by Joel and Marty Fowler.
0: What for?
3: They say that you violated a restraining order.
2: They're lying. They lie about everything.
3: According to the complaint, you've been ordered to keep a 100-foot distance from the couple.
2: I know about the order.
3: They say that you confronted them in front of a business establishment in Moore Park today.
2: No, that's not true. I went there to see my daughter, and they confronted me there.
3: Maybe I could get your daughter's take on this.
2: She's not home right now.
0: She spent the night at a friend's house tonight.
3: All right. I'll make a report. But the judge may want to see you.
4: Okay. Thank you. You know where to find us, officer.
3: You folks have a nice evening.
4: Okay.
2: You too.
4: Thanks again.

0: true. Of course I care.
1: Look at me. You're holding me like a chained animal.
0: I know. And it's hard right now. But please, it's for your own good.
1: Why can't you just leave me alone?
2: Look, your mother loves you. Squiddy, we both do.
1: Well, you have a funny way of showing it.
3: She's just trying to save you from that insane woman.
1: Marty never had to lock me up. Only you. You're always trying to control me.
0: I don't want to control you.
1: You're always trying to control me. My whole life, you've never given me one inch of breathing room.
0: That's not true. Please.

You're tired. It's been a really long day, and we're gonna go, okay? Just try and get some sleep, okay? And we'll talk in the morning. I'm gonna back off.

0: She hasn't eaten a thing since she came home.
1: She'll eat when she gets hungry enough.
0: No, no, she's gonna make herself sick, and it will be my fault.
1: How is it your fault?
0: Maybe I have been too strict with her. No, maybe I've been working too much, and I've been too busy to see what was going on inside of her. I mean, how could she be that lonely, and I didn't notice? Maybe she's right about me.

0: Hello? Hello, who is this? Who is it? No caller ID. It's someone from the ranch, though. Or Marty, or one of those pitiful girls they just keep calling and hanging up. I never thought Laura would turn into one of those girls.
1: I'm just glad we got her back.
0: I don't think we do, Libby. Maybe she's not the Laura you and I have ever known. And I don't know how to reach her.
1: I tracked down that woman, the deprogrammer, and she said that...

0: About a week.
1: Carol, I just got the phone with Barry Davis. He spoke to the court. The judge denied the appeal, forcing them to give us Laura.
2: What?
1: I'm sorry. Court's not going to be any help.

0: Carolyn?
1: Yes. Miss Kearney?
0: Just call me Lee. Sit down, please.
1: Thank you for meeting me. My sister said that your situation is complicated.
0: I am on probation. DA's looking for any excuse to throw me back in jail. But friendly chat in a park. Nothing wrong with that.
1: Do you mind me asking what you did?
0: A mother and I rescued her daughter from some very bad people. When the police caught us, they arrested the mother and me for kidnapping. I was convicted and put on probation. But it's okay. I choose to do what I do anyway, even if the law and me don't always agree.
1: Have you deprogrammed many people?
0: Too many. You see, the mind is a very strange and wonderful thing, but it can be taken over by the wrong people. And when that happens, I have to go in that mind, open it up, and put the truth back in. Are you ready for what this is gonna take? You have to be strong for your daughter if we're gonna get her back. And you need to be prepared. It's gonna get a lot worse before it gets any better.
2: Hi, what can I do for you?
1: I need to learn how to use a gun.

0: He was a good old horse. But it's his time. He's lame. He's no good to us anymore. You do it.
1: Marty, no, I don't want to.
0: Of course nobody wants to. No one wants to put an animal down. But it's just something that has to be done. Take the rifle.

0: She can't do it, Marty. I knew she couldn't.
1: Sure she can. Put it out of its misery, Laura. Pretend it's your mother. She's outlived her worth. She's no good to anybody. She took your horse away from you. She kidnapped you and took you away from us. Think of your mother. Put the gun to its head. And pull the trigger now.

Stupid little girl. You think that caring for animals is just fun and games? It comes with dirty work. Watch me. I said, look at me.

0: You want a cup of coffee if I make a pot?
1: No, thanks. Do you know what day tomorrow is?
0: It's Laura's birthday.
1: Thought you might have forgotten.
0: Hey, Carolyn, I'm sorry. I thought she would have come home on her own by now. I'll help you. We'll do whatever we can to end this nightmare and bring our daughter home.
1: Good. I hope you mean that.
2: Happy birthday, Laura. I'm sorry I didn't have any candles for you to blow out.
3: That's okay. I can still make a wish.
4: I bet you wished you could get last chance back.
5: Oh. You're an adult now. You can own your own horse.
2: That's right, you are an adult. That means you don't have to go back to that madhouse you grew up in.
1: Well, first of all, we want to thank you for being here. We know we're asking a lot of you. Alex and I have decided to do this because we have tried everything else and nothing has worked. But this isn't without risk. Laura's 18 now, and the law says she can associate with whomever she wants. And that also means that they're not going to have any sympathy for us. The police will say we've kidnapped her, and they are going to come after us.
6: I'm that child's aunt and godmother. I love her like my own, so.
1: Thank you.
0: Judd, still time to change your mind.
7: You guys are like family, so you just tell me what you want me to do.
6: We're here with you both until we get her home safe.
0: These people have guns. We don't know exactly what they're capable of, but we do know they're crazy. And crazy people can do anything.
6: Where are you taking Laura after we get her? This house is the first place the police will come.
1: You're right. And that's why we have another location set up and ready to go.
7: Okay, so it seems like we're all in. So what's the plan?

0: I'm in position. All right, let us know what you see. You got it. Alex, just promise me that no matter what happens, we are not leaving here without Laura.
1: I promise.

0: Anything yet?
1: Scenes are up. I thought horse people were early risers.
0: Yeah, well, there's nothing normal about these people. So just stay alert, okay?
1: Got it.
0: I think it's time.
2: Let's go.

0: Shall we get down to business?
1: Right, yeah. Your drawdown against sales would be 600 a week.
0: Oh.
1: Is that okay?
0: Oh, yeah.
1: And there's no need to cause any trouble right off the bat, right?
0: Excuse me?
1: Your skirt.
0: What about my skirt?
1: It's a little short. You know, the four P's?
0: Sorry, the four P's?
1: Prudent to appear as professional as possible.
0: That's three P's.
1: No, it isn't.
0: Yeah, prudent, professional, possible. Three.
1: Well, I always counted a peer to be a P. But, you know, you're right. You're absolutely right. A peer is an A.
2: Did we get in?
3: Tim put her in the garage for the party.
2: No, no, no, he didn't, because the garage door was locked. You have to go get her.
3: She'll be fine.
2: She's gonna get eaten by coyotes.
3: I've been in the coyote that tried.
2: Go, you have to go.
3: Go.

beating up Helen's little tomcat. Never hear the end of that.

0: Moore Park Central, this is 12 Baker.
1: Go ahead, 12 Baker.
0: Yeah, I got a suspicious vehicle on 23, about a mile north of the old road.
1: License number?
0: Vehicle is old style Honda Odyssey, license number.
2: There's someone coming out of the house. I think it's her.
3: Got it.
4: Is that Laura?
3: She needs to get closer. I don't know.
1: Honda registered to Mission Rent-A-Car, attempting to contact company now.
0: Roger that. I'm going to take a look around.
3: It's Laura. Carolyn, it's Laura. Let's go. Go, go, go, go, go. Everyone, let's go.

0: It's Alex. We're taking you home.
1: Marty!
2: Judd, get her!
1: Marty!
2: Judd!
1: Marty!
2: Judd!
3: Joel, get your gun! Crazy people! This is kidnapping! Stop! Stop! You're gonna have the law on you!
1: It's over! Marty, it's over!
3: Get back!
1: I said stop!
3: You stop! Or I swear to God!
1: No!
3: She doesn't even want to be with you! Can't you see that? You're so stupid!
1: She's my daughter and I am taking her home. This is over!
3: Close it. Get back!
1: Alex, slow down. We can't get pulled over. Everybody, down, down!
2: Get down!
1: Is she okay?
2: She's okay. Let's keep going.
1: Come on, sit her up and take that tape off her mouth.
3: Okay.
1: Shh. Lord. Shh. Ow! It hurts! Take your handcuffs off of me! I'm sorry, sweetie, we can't.
4: Come on, can't we, Carolyn?
2: Nobody needs her jumping out of the van, okay? Just she's fine the way she is.
1: Where are you taking me? Marty will call the police. They'll come looking for me. If you take me home, they'll be there.
4: We're not taking you home, sweetie.
1: Where then? You're taking me to a hospital. An insane asylum. Marty said you wanted...
4: Honey, your mother would never do that. Laura!
1: I don't believe any of you.
4: Laura, it's me. It's Aunt Libby. I have never lied to you before, and I'm not lying to you now. We all love you. Everything that we are doing for your own good.
1: Laura, please just
4: listen
1: to me. I don't want to talk to you!

Okay. Sorry if this hurt. There we go.

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And the bathroom's over there. You can take a shower if you like. Anyway, we are glad that you're back. You were away too long.

0: Laura, my name's Lee. Can I come in? I'm a friend of the family. Hope to be your friend, too. Your folks are quite worried about your sugar. They asked me to come and talk to you. So you don't want to talk. That's okay. I am a good talker. I can talk enough for the both of us. Might as well just go ahead and sit down, get comfortable, listen for a while. Oh, that's the door, darling. But there is no place to go. I'm not going anywhere. And I came a long way just to meet you and help you if I can.
1: I don't need any help.
0: Yes, you do. I think you need a whole lot of help.
2: So I guess we should talk about the book, even though I know your opinion on it.
3: It's not that I didn't like it, or that I didn't agree. It just didn't sound like you. The you that I remember.
2: What do you mean?
3: Your first book was all about opening yourself up to love. It spoke to me. The randomness of a chance meeting. The spark of a first kiss. The unexplainable but undeniable chemistry. But as you pointed out with my track record, I'm not an expert in that area.
4: What's so funny?
5: No, it's too embarrassing.
4: Come on. You have to say it now. It's not fair.
5: You and me walking along the beach holding hands. I've had this dream for so long.
4: Are you serious?
5: Come on. Growing up, I had a huge crush on you.
4: No, you didn't. I was always so mean to you, though. I was calling you names all the time. Randy, for one.
5: Well, I was forever sporting the baseball cap and pigtails.
4: That's true.
5: But you weren't always mean to me. Remember that one time when Jeremiah got sick after that pie eating contest and he couldn't go on the brother-sister go-kart race with me? And you saw how disappointed I was and you offered to take his place.
4: I felt bad for you, you know? Besides, I thought it was fitting. I mean, you were like a little sister to me back then.
5: And now?

0: You should eat.
1: No, thanks.
0: Honey, you must be starving to death. You haven't had a bite to eat today.
1: I could be drugged or poisoned or something. I don't trust her.
0: So you don't mind if I help myself? Because I'm starving. It's good.

0: It's only a matter of time until they find us.
1: How much longer do you need?
2: Longer than we have.
3: And now, some breaking news. And in an update to that developing story, Carolyn and Alex Rayburn are now wanted for questioning in the kidnapping and possible murder of their daughter, Laura Warner. Teams of law enforcement officers are in the field searching for them at this hour.
4: It's official. They want your heads.
5: Why don't you guys leave town with Laura?
0: We could sneak her out of here at night, get her to the airport.
6: I hear Hawaii's nice this time of year. I'll volunteer to

0: Take Laura.
1: No. Now that's exactly what Marty wants. To flush Laura out so she can get her claws in her again. She's too vulnerable still. We can't risk leaving this place. We lose her now, she's gone forever.
0: So what are you gonna do? They're gonna be at our doorstep any moment.

It's okay to hate me. The only thing that matters now is that you find yourself again, honey. And no matter what happens, know that I love you like crazy.

0: with. I'm going to end this once and for all. Keep working on her. I'm going to buy her some time. Make it count.
1: Carolyn.

0: Honey, you did all that for her. Look, I'm glad you got your daughter back.
1: I really hope you're right about that.
2: Rayburn, detective wants to see you.
0: Good luck. Mom.
1: Thanks. You too.

0: this just in. An arrest has been made in the kidnapping and possible murder of Laura Warner. Carolyn Rainburn, the girl's mother, is in custody at this hour.
1: Carolyn, what have you done?
2: There's something I have to do.
3: So, if you didn't kidnap her, or kill her,

0: law, baby. It's okay. It's okay.
1: Sorry.
0: It's okay, baby. It's okay. It's over now. It's over.

0: Cheers.
1: Cheers.
2: Cheers.
3: No.

0: Did you hear that?
1: I'll take a look. There's nothing out here. All right.
0: You're not seriously leaving already.
1: I have to meet your section leader. He's always complaining about first year plays.
0: I'm a first year player.
1: I know you are. All right. Hold the door behind me. Mm-hmm.

0: Heidi?
1: Danielle, I'm over here.
0: Hey, sis. What's going on?
1: Hi. First, let's take a pic.
0: Okay. Did you get it?
1: Yep.
0: So, why exactly are we taking a picture right here?
1: Because, welcome home.
0: Home?
1: I finally found something affordable, as per your request, and close to the uni for me.
0: Heidi, look, I know this isn't a good time, but I just met a guy willing to sign me into his orchestra.
1: What are you talking about? That's great. Congratulations.
0: I know, right? It's just, they're going on tour and I would have to leave next week.
1: But you said that we would live together.
0: I know. It's just, this might be the break I need.

0: I love it.
1: Danielle will take this mangy cat out of the dishwasher, and Danielle pleads with her that the cat is dirty and needs a good wash. We used to be so close as kids.
2: And now?
1: We had a bit of a falling out. So, have you met a lot of girls on Swipe?
2: A few.
1: They didn't work out?
2: Girls tend to make a lot of claims online that they don't fulfill in person, and I set them straight.
1: Am I meeting your expectations?
2: So far, you're even better.
0: I better get going. I still have some work to do.
1: Okay.

0: Are we still going to her lake house?
1: Yeah. Pick you up first thing in the morning.
0: Great.
1: Hey. Promise. No work.
0: Okay.
1: See you, love.

0: So you're a personal trainer, right?
1: Yeah. At the gym just a couple blocks from here. Keeps me out of trouble.
0: Trouble, huh? What kind?
1: All kinds.
0: I sort of have this rule. 3 dates and then maybe second base.
1: Aren't you gonna get that?
0: You don't mind?
1: Of course not.
0: You know, she's probably just calling to tell me that the tour's been expanded and she'll see me next year, so I'll call her back.
1: We'll drink up. Tonight's still young.
2: Hey, it's Heidi. Leave a message.
3: Hey, Heidi, it's me, Danielle. Congratulations on graduating. Look, I know I was supposed to be there. Can we meet up and talk about it? I realize I shouldn't have left the way I did. I never felt right about it. Anyway, I would love to catch up, so call me, okay?

0: Thanks. Oh. I think I could live in this moment forever.
1: Well, we should make this a regular occurrence then. What's wrong, sweetheart?
0: I'm just a little nervous about seeing my sister. I haven't spoken to her in a while, and last time I saw her, we had this stupid fight.
1: About what?
0: I don't even know how to explain it. And my sister's always been so beautiful and smart and grounded, and I just...
1: You've had your head in the clouds a little bit.
0: Yeah, something like that.
1: Well, reality's a long way down, so why stop now?
0: Any way to get her a ticket for opening night?
1: I can stick her on the waiting list.
0: Great. I'll send you her info. And hopefully that will be our first step in forgiving everything.
1: I have something for you.
0: What is it?
1: It's just a little something.
0: Oh, you didn't have to. Wow. It's beautiful.
1: You like it?
0: Of course I do.
1: I'll go make some breakfast. Shoot me that info. I'd love to meet her, if she's anything like you, of course.
0: Of course.
1: All right.

0: Hi. Danielle, right?
1: Yeah. Lucky guess.
0: No, I've seen your picture at Heidi's. Ray McMillan.
1: Oh.
2: Ray. Danielle.
1: Heidi.
2: I wasn't expecting you.
1: My tour ends in L.A. I wanted to come by and let you know I got you opening night tickets.
2: Huh.
0: Pipes are fixed. It's nice to meet you, Danielle.
3: Come in.
1: Cute place.
2: Tea?
1: Sure. So, how's Mom?
2: She's fine. Living the simple life at Mount Shasta. And she asks about you. But since we never talk, I don't have anything to tell her.
1: Yeah, the tour was intense. Ah,
2: there's the excuse.
1: Still on Mom's side, I see.
2: I don't pick sides.
1: Well, you certainly don't stand up for me.
2: Is that why you're mad at me? Why we never talk? Because last I remember, you abandoned me.
1: Look, Heidi, I just want to make peace.
2: I've tried that. And all I get is a couple phone calls and then you disappear again.
1: Am I not worth another shot? Come on.
2: What's that?
1: Gift. It must be real silver.
2: Always been allergic to the finer things in life.
1: Can you believe it, though? A gift from the conductor.
2: I'll get you some lotion.
1: Oh, thanks.
2: So, who's this conductor?
1: He's a bit of a mystery man. He likes to keep his private life very private, sort of away from everyone.
2: So you don't know anything about him?
1: He calls it separation of work and home, but I'm starting to crack the shell.
2: Here.
1: Oh, thanks.
2: Well, at least you know the bracelet's not fake.
1: I know, right? The ultimate boyfriend test.

0: You know, he helped me get those tickets for opening night. The show is sold out, and it's a pretty big deal.
1: It's not really my speed.
0: Oh, come on. I got you, too. I thought you might have a boyfriend.
1: Not at the moment, but, I'm on swipe.
0: Really? That's how I met my guy?
1: Yeah, well, I'm taking my time.
0: Good. Oh, I have to go.
1: Already?
2: I hate to run out.
1: Nothing I'm not used to.
0: Well, after L.A., the tour goes on hiatus for 3 months. I really want to repair things. I miss how close we used to be.
1: Well, an apology would be a step in the right direction.
0: Here, why don't you wear this to the show tonight? It will probably look better on your skin that's not bright red.
1: Okay.
0: Okay, see you soon.

0: What's wrong, hon?
1: Jack, the orchestra CEO, he seems to think my expenditures are non-refundable. Some expenses are missing.
0: This happens every year. It always gets sorted out.
1: I've been on the road so long. Didn't you miss me?
0: We've had longer.
1: Well, I missed you. I'm thinking about you every day.
0: Think about you too, James. It's just...

0: Karen says the case against me is circumstantial at best. I should be reinstated into the force soon. Get my old detective job back.
1: Yeah, that's great, V.
0: Yeah. And all of my psych evaluations came back perfect. I'm off all my medication for the time being.
1: Oh?
0: I realized that space is good for us at times, but maybe after your show, we could spend a little more time together. Go to our condo in Hawaii.
1: Yeah, maybe. I want to take a shower, right?

Hey, it's me. I need information on a Heidi Turner. I'm sending you a picture so you can match her. Name and address. Yes, I'm still on leave, but I really need this favor. I owe you big time.

0: Hello?
1: Going to meet Jack. Some money from the European tour is missing. I have to deal with it.
0: Sure. Then you have your show?
1: Yeah. You coming?
0: I wouldn't miss it.

0: classical music.
1: I like being with you. I think we're up there.

0: Hello.
1: Hey.
0: Victoria Montero.
1: Matthew Valance. Nice to meet you.
2: Excuse me.
0: So sorry.
2: No, it's okay.

0: See you after the break.
1: You okay?
2: Yeah, just something unexpected. I have to pee.
1: Sure, babe.
3: Matthew Valance.
1: Yes?
3: Does your date know about your criminal record?
1: Excuse me?
3: Or should I clue her in? Maybe she's into the low-life tag. Assault and battery, harassment.
1: Tabloids don't believe everything you read.
3: I'm Detective Montero.
1: Just talk to my lawyer.
3: 3 weeks in a hospital eating through a tube? The pictures of her are horrifying. You're looking at years of jail time.
1: What do you want from me? You trying to humiliate me?
3: I want to help you. What can you tell me about your date?
1: I met her through an app. Seemed like an easy score.
3: I could help you. Evidence could go missing, files could be deleted. A bit of hasty police work, and your case could be dismissed.
2: Reception is awful. My phone's about to die.

0: so nice meeting you both. Have a safe night. Meet me outside and my offer expires.
1: Hey, I need to go.
2: Just one second. I just have to talk to my sister and...
1: Do you mind taking an Uber?
2: Seriously? Yeah, sure. That's fine.
1: Okay.
2: I'll see you soon.
1: Yeah.
2: Nice seeing you too.

0: back so soon. Come on, take a shot with me.
1: No, no, I'm still leaving. I just left my phone in the washroom.
0: Okay.
1: Have a good night.

0: James.
1: What are you looking at?
2: Shit. Danielle,
3: let me explain. All right. That's gonna go to you.
0: Or you cost me plenty, you cheating pig.
3: She's just overreacting, that's all.
4: Wake up. I need to talk to you. Heidi?

0: Come on, Heidi. I need you.
1: Hey.
0: Hey, Ray.
1: Hey.
0: Have you seen Heidi?
1: No, but I found her phone in the grass this morning. She wasn't answering her door. I didn't want to bother her. Well, don't worry, though. It wouldn't be the first time that she's lost her phone after a long night at the bar.
0: Does that look like blood to you?
1: What?

0: about blue roses?
1: I don't have those.
2: Wow,

0: I told you to put her in the basement. It's a good thing nobody lives out here.
1: Basement was locked. She's out cold. Am I done here?
0: Where's her phone?
1: In her purse, I presume.
0: It's not here.
1: Look again.
0: How am I supposed to get James here without her phone?
1: She must have dropped it.
0: Call it. Call her phone! Heidi?

0: That's weird.
1: I'm sure she's just out with a guy.
0: I don't know. The last thing she texted, she said something was urgent, and I ignored it. What if something happened? Let me try it. Ugh, great. It's password protected.
1: Relax. I'm sure if it was an emergency, she would have called the cops.
0: Hello?
2: Is Heidi around?
0: No, I'm sorry, she's not. Who is this?
2: Matthew. She left some stuff at my place. Who are you?
0: I'm her sister, Danielle Turner. We found her phone outside her apartment and...
3: We're worried that some...
0: Hello? He hung up on me.
1: Well, call him back.
0: I can't. I don't have her password.
2: Her sister, Danielle, has her phone in Heidi's apartment.

0: In texts you sent me. We found her phone, we saw blood.
1: I'll send someone to get a sample of the stain you saw. But it'll take a couple days to run a full analysis. Right now, you can fill out a missing persons report. We'll put out an APB. One of my guys sees her, we'll find out what's going on.
0: And what about this Matthew?
1: Do you have a last name?
0: No.
1: If he continues to call back, try and get a last name. I'll check it out.
2: Okay. Well, thanks for your help, Officer Carter.
1: There you go.

0: Ray, it's open.
1: Hi.
2: Hi, are you Danielle Turner?
1: I am.
2: I'm Detective Montero. I've been assigned to Heidi's missing person case.
1: Oh, great. Come on in. I was just making lunch.

0: The detective we spoke to seemed to think we needed more evidence.
1: We?
2: Is there someone else here?
0: Ray, he lives next door. He's trying to break into Heidi's phone. He's a bit of a computer tech. Excuse me.
2: Would you consider Heidi the type to just up and leave? Has she done this sort of thing before?
0: No, never. She's the most reliable 24-year-old I know.
2: Does anyone come to mind that you think might want to hurt her? An ex-boyfriend, maybe?
0: Not really. Everyone loves her. Everyone. Oh. Oh, that must be Ray. I'll be right back.
3: So I think I found a way to get into her phone.
0: Oh, great.
3: Hey, Ray.
2: Detective Montero.
3: Nice to meet you.
0: She's been assigned Heidi's case.
3: Oh, awesome.
2: So you got into Heidi's phone. May I take a look?
3: Well, I haven't actually gotten into it yet, but I did download some software on my computer that I think is going to help us be able to crack it.
2: You know, I think it's best if I use police software to get into this. That way, nothing internal gets damaged.
0: Okay, great. Oh, you should probably know that a guy named Matthew was the last one to call her.
2: Did you get a last name?
0: No.
2: Okay. Well, it was great meeting you both. I should probably get going, look into this.
3: Detective, sorry, do you think that something may have actually happened to her?
2: Sometimes the most innocent-looking people are the ones that are most guilty. I'm going to leave you my card. Please be in contact with me directly in case you guys learn anything new.
0: Thank you, Detective.

0: Swipe? Seriously?
1: I'm looking at Heidi's profile. I don't know why I didn't think of this sooner. Matthew Valance.
0: Well, I mean, the guilty look guilty. Maybe we should just leave this one to the police. This guy's got to be the first one that they target.
1: What's the harm in swiping right? He doesn't look like the type that would talk to police anyway.
2: Why didn't you tell me about the neighbor? This would all be taken care of by now if you'd just done your part professionally.
3: I didn't know about him. We have a problem.
2: What?
3: Danielle's messaged me. She wants to meet.
4: Hurry up!
2: Do you still want your case dismissed?
4: Somebody!
5: He responded.

0: Unlock it. Unlock it.
1: I gotta go.
0: Huh?

0: This whole area is a ghost town.
1: Yeah.
0: Are you sure you don't want me to come in there with you?
1: Ray, you're freaking me out.
0: You should be freaked out. If this guy took Heidi, who's to say that he won't do the same to you?
1: No, you will scare him off for sure. Okay, here's the plan. If I'm not back here in 15 minutes, you can come get me or call the police or something. Deal?
0: Deal. 15 minutes. It's 10:30 now.
1: All right.
0: Okay.

0: Hey.
1: Hi.
0: Run it. This area, it's beginnings all the time. Can't be too careful.
1: Thank you for meeting with me. I'm really worried about Heidi.
0: Yeah, no problem.
1: What's with the wallpaper?
0: Ah, it's my great-grandmother. She was the artistic type.

0: You want something to drink?
1: Tea would be nice.
0: Think I have some in the pantry? Have a seat.
1: I guess we'll get right to it. You haven't seen Heidi?
0: Not since the orchestra date. She's pretty mad that I left before meeting you.
1: And why is that?
0: She had to take an Uber home. I guess it's pretty obvious why it didn't work out.
1: You hunt?
0: Yeah, just for fun. Nothing competitive, though.
1: I can't imagine killing an animal would be fun.
0: You'd be surprised. Anyway, it was pretty clear that Heidi wanted a relationship, and I was just looking for some, well, fun.

0: Something the matter?
1: No. Would you mind if I use your restroom?
0: Sure, yeah. Up the stairs, second floor to the right.
1: Thanks.

0: Power's out. Emergency lights will be on any second, though.
1: Does that happen often?
0: Fuses are all shot.
2: I'll need your help with the breaker box.
0: Actually, Heidi left some of her stuff. It's in the same room.
1: Since you haven't heard from Heidi yet, I should probably get going. Stop intruding on your night. Hopefully, you can find someone else to help you with the breaker.
0: No one else is here. You don't want to get Heidi's stuff? I mean, if not, I'll just

0: I'll just check it.
1: When was she here?
2: A couple of weeks ago. Come on, help me with the breaker.
1: Don't you want to get that?
2: No.

Lady.

0: What happened?
1: What the hell happened in there?
2: Nothing. I don't know. He was just... I don't know.
1: Did he hurt you?
2: No, he asked me to go into the bedroom with him, and he said he had some of Heidi's stuff.
1: Did he?
2: I don't know. I spooked. I'm sorry.
1: No, it's okay. It's okay.
2: What if Heidi is in there? Huh?
1: Detective Montero's gonna find her. All right? I know she will.
3: She got away. That guy came to her rescue again. If we're gonna get her, we're gonna have to get both of them.
4: So why didn't you? Your turn to watch Heidi.
3: No, I want out. I want my record wiped and I want to leave.
4: Tomorrow's Tuesday.
3: Are you even listening to me?
4: Tuesday, the job ends.
3: I know you're not a real cop.
4: But you should be able to shut your mouth. Remember, I own you.
1: Wait here. We can't be too careful, okay?
2: Heidi?

0: It's Officer Montero calling.
1: Not yet.
0: Maybe we should call her. See if she's found any leads.
1: You should relax. I'm sure she's gonna call when she has something.
0: I'm so scared.
1: It's getting late. We should try to get some rest.
0: I can't sleep here.

0: sure I shouldn't get out, Tom.
1: Yeah, you shouldn't be alone tonight. We gotta stick together. Plus, you know, Detective Montero, she could call at any time.
0: Right.
1: So the bedroom's that way. It's okay. I'm gonna sleep on the couch.

0: Okay.
1: They're going on tour, and I would have to leave next week.
0: But you said that we would live together.
1: This might be the break I need.
0: What? What, you don't think I can make it?
2: Of course you can make it. But you can make it right here, like you promised.
1: This could be my one shot.
0: What?
2: There will be other shots, Danielle. There always are.
1: I want to leave. I want to see the world. Get away from all this. I can't live with Mom breathing down my neck.
2: Why does it always have to be you against the family? You know, Mom co-signed for this place.
1: Good, good. Then you don't need me.
2: Danielle.
1: Look, I didn't expect you to understand anything.

0: Why do you have this?
1: Is everything okay?
0: Why do you have this?
1: What?
0: Why do you have Heidi's backpack? What did you do to her?
1: Oh, her iPad's in there. The battery's dead. She just asked me if I could fix it.
0: What?
1: That's all. If you don't believe me, just open it. You can see for yourself.

0: going insane.
1: It's okay.
0: I can't sleep. I'm gonna go for a drive.
1: It's the middle of the night. We don't.

0: You know, look, just because it wasn't Matthew, it doesn't mean that we're not gonna find Heidi.
1: Just every time I fall asleep, I just see her dead in a ditch.
0: Don't say that.
1: And if she is, it's all my fault for not being there for her.
0: She wouldn't think that.
1: It's the truth. What about her iPad? If we can fix it, we can read her text messages and her emails. Maybe we notice something that an officer wouldn't.
0: Yeah, it's just the battery. It's an easy fix. I mean, it's an older model. I could just order one. We could have one within a couple hours.
1: Okay, order it.
0: Yeah. Okay, great. Hey, let's not get too invested in this. You know, for all we know, this could be nothing, right?
1: Let's just do it.

0: Hello?
1: I'm sorry I didn't make it home last night.
0: It's fine. I'm pretty busy right now.
1: Doing what?
0: I'm with my shrink.
1: Victoria.
0: Yes?
1: We need to talk when you get home.

0: Why are you doing this?
1: Hey there, Blondie.
0: Please. Please let me go. She's gonna kill me. Please. Just uncuff my foot. Please, it's too tight. Please, just my foot. I'll do anything.
1: Anything? How about... No.

0: You said you wanted to talk to me about something?
1: There's a press conference and dinner tonight. So I'll stay at the hotel. I've got an early morning in the city.
0: Yeah. Of course.

0: Do we even know what's in those?
1: That's half the fun.
0: No, what's in a hot dog?
1: Guy, you and I tomorrow morning are gonna go fishing, and we will have something a little less nitrate sickle.
0: I don't fish.
1: Since when don't you go fishing? You used to always go fishing with me.
2: Well, I'm not 10 anymore, Dad.
1: Well, you're still my little girl, whether you like it or not.
2: Well, I'm not that little either.
1: I will go fishing tomorrow by myself. I will have a fabulous time, and you'll just have to, I don't know, put up with me crying myself to sleep again.
3: Aww.
1: Aww. Poor Dad.
2: There are so many more meaningful things that could be done with all that money to help people and change millions of lives.
4: And exactly how would you do this, Alexandria?
2: By giving it away to those who are less fortunate than us.
4: Or just like your mother.
2: Thank you.

0: Hey, battery just came in.
1: Oh, great.
0: So, this should take roughly about an hour or so.
1: Oh, okay.
0: You kind of make me nervous.
1: I'm sorry.
0: It's okay.
1: I've been looking through these new sites to see if anything mentioned Heidi. Maybe she hit her head and lost her memory and is in a hospital somewhere. Wait a minute. Take a look at this.
2: Jessica was a very gifted woman, and we'd like to thank the Los Angeles Classical Orchestra and conductor James Hart for donating for the continued search efforts.
0: That just hits a little too close to home to be a coincidence.
1: I know, right?
0: Let's look her up. Jessica Ashley, social media. Maybe her Facebook page is still up.
1: Okay. It is. Oh my God.
0: What? What is it?
1: James Hart is my ex. He's my ex-boyfriend.
0: That's your ex?
1: Yes.
0: And she works for him?
1: She's wearing the same bracelet that he gave me. It's like a disgusting dog tag.
0: I'm not following.
1: She was a first year, too.
0: So you think that he hurt her? Why would he do that?
1: I don't know. Maybe he found a new girl. Oh my God, that new girl could have been me. I feel sick.
0: What's the connection to Heidi?
1: I don't know. I embarrassed him. I embarrassed him, and he told me it would cost me.
0: It's a little thin. Where are you going?
1: I need to confront him. I need to look him in the eyes and know that he has not touched my sister.
0: Why don't we just call Detective Montero?
1: Say what?
0: Let's go. Hey, I'm coming with you.
1: No. I need you to stay here and work on the iPad. Okay? I know what I'm doing.
0: Okay. Be safe out there. We care about you.
1: I'll be fine. See you soon.
0: Okay.

No. Come on. Come on!

0: Danielle, what are you doing here?
1: I know about Jessica.
0: What are you talking about?
1: The girl that went missing exactly a year ago.
0: You need to leave.
2: Where's Heidi?
0: You accusing me? Hey.
3: Get off my property, now!
1: Just tell me you didn't make Heidi disappear the way you did Jessica.
0: You're acting insane! You're accusing me?
1: You said it would cost me, James. That's what you said.
0: When Jessica disappeared, I...
1: Just tell me where she is.
0: Now get off my property!
1: Let me leave then.

0: You think I want you here?
1: It's locked.
2: Okay. Shit.
0: Security sounds must have switched. Give me your phone.
3: It's in the car. The car just started.
4: How?
3: We're gonna get carbon monoxide poisoning.
0: That takes like an hour. Just relax.
3: An hour to kill us, only a few minutes until we pass out. Don't you have keys to open the door?
0: Get my car in the driveway, yeah.
3: What about this car?
0: It's locked.
3: Great. What are you doing?
0: Trying to find something to jiggle in the lock. Unless you've got a better idea.
3: How did it turn on anyway?
0: It's a digital switch. Maybe my sister operated the app.
3: But your sister's here? She must be nearby to use the app. Help!
0: No! No! You can't go in there!
5: We're here!
0: No! You can't go in there!
3: We're gonna die!
0: What are you doing? We're not! Stop freaking out! Just relax!
3: What are you...
0: Stand back!

0: okay. See? We're fine.
1: Okay, now what? Did it just...

0: James.
1: I'm not doing this, Danielle. I'm not trying to commit suicide. It's got to be a glitch or a recall, something like that. Just relax.
0: Everything right up here. The window.
1: I can't get through that gap.
0: Well, I can. I'll climb through and let you out. Get out.

0: Matthew, what do you want?
1: Danielle?
0: Heidi. Oh my God, are you okay?
1: No, I need help.
0: Why do you have Matthew's phone?
1: Because he kidnapped me.
0: Where are you? His house?
1: No, I don't know. I can't see anything, and I'm cuffed to the bed.
0: Send me your location on the phone.
1: Okay. No!
0: Heidi!
2: You want to see your sister alive?
3: Do exactly as I say.
0: Okay, just please don't hurt her, okay?
2: Come here, alone. I have a tracker on your phone. Any incoming or outgoing calls? And I shoot her.
0: Okay, I'm coming. Just

0: I need to see Detective Montero. Please, it's an emergency.
1: Officer Carter's on duty tonight. Carter, you got one up front.
2: Ray, how are you? Hey, let's go to my desk.
0: I've got evidence against James Har. He has Heidi.
2: Slow down there.
0: So, I know that you have Detective Montero helping us out, but I can't seem to get in touch with her. And please, please, this is urgent.
2: Detective Victoria Montero.
0: Yes, ma'am. She's been really good to us.
2: This? Victoria Montero?
3: Yeah. Something wrong?
2: Yes. The captain took her badge when she was suspected of tampering with evidence in the Jessica Ashley case. We could never prove anything, but it didn't look good, considering Jessica was having an affair with Victoria's husband, James.
3: James Hart, the conductor?
2: Yes.
3: Take a look at this. Yeah, right there.

0: Victoria.
1: Let's go to the bedroom.

0: Heidi?
1: Have a seat, James.
0: Is this some kind of sick joke?
1: This is your last will and declaration. To all your adoring fans, you're gonna admit that you killed Jessica Ashley. And now the guilt is just too much for you. Suicide is your only option. Sign it!
0: Victoria, you're my wife. You should not be acting this way.
1: And what kind of husband sleeps with his wife while filing for divorce?
0: I swear I've never met this woman before in my life.
1: Oh, really? Can you say the same thing about her sister?

0: Oh, good. There she is now.
1: Danielle, behind you.
2: Peggy!
0: Detective Montero, what are you doing?
2: Do you know that man?
0: Yes, he's my ex-boyfriend. What are you doing? He's got Heidi.
2: Danielle! Sit down. You don't have to do this. You're right. I don't have to. Just like she didn't have to sleep with my husband.
0: I swear, I didn't know he was married.
2: It doesn't matter anymore.
1: Toria,
3: listen. I'm gonna sign this. Look, see? I'm gonna sign this now.
2: Shut up!
3: We're gonna work it out. I swear to God. We're gonna do everything to get you well. You had the wrong medication.
2: Shut up!
3: Get you all the help you can get. You know.
0: We're okay. We're okay.
4: Oh, my wrist.
0: I love you so much. Me too.
5: Hey.
0: Ray.
5: You all right?
0: How did you find us?
5: Well, I finally fixed your iPad, and I found the address, and then I brought in the cavalry, and yeah.
0: Thank you.
5: Sure. Are you okay?
0: Yeah. I didn't think anyone was gonna find me.
6: I wasn't gonna give up until I did.
0: And Ray?
6: We made a good team.
0: Good team or good couple?
6: Will that be a bad thing?

0: Officer Carter, what's happening with James?
1: Well, he's been under investigation for embezzling orchestra funds for a while now. I believe we found everything we need inside to put him away for a long time. You ladies are free to go. I'll be in touch.
2: Thank you. You guys want to get out of here?
0: I think so.
3: Yeah.
4: Let's go.
1: Here's your address.
5: Danielle, wake up. You're going to miss your flight. Danielle, wakey, wakey.
0: Hey.
5: Your flight's in 2 hours. Get dressed.
0: Yeah, about that.
5: Oh, no. Did the job fall through?
0: Actually, I declined last minute. I was thinking maybe I could stay here with you.
5: Well, you'd have to get the spare key back from Ray.
6: No way, I'm keeping it.
5: Danielle! Is he in your bedroom?
0: How about I make us some breakfast?
5: Okay.

0: Good morning.
1: Good morning. Whoa, whoa, whoa. You know, I really gotta fix these stairs before the inn opens.
0: Let's worry about the rooms first.
1: Honey, October 10th's only 2 weeks away. You know that, right?
0: We'll be ready. Oh, I just love fall. The leaves are turning. The air is so crisp.
1: I will take any time of year, as long as it includes you.
0: Oh, that is a good line.
1: Not a little corny. True.
0: Well, it worked.
1: Okay, what are we doing?
0: Okay, I gotta drop the croissants off at the coffee shop, and then I still need to get curtains for the guest room.
1: Okay.
0: You know what I was thinking?
1: What?
0: These beautiful planters here. We need some, like, orange and gold flowers. Oh, and some pumpkins.
1: Of course. I mean, you can't have a B&B without flowers and pumpkins.
0: No, and it's Bucks County. Celebrating the season is the law.
1: Ah, who'd have thought it?
0: What?
1: Well, I live in a small town, and people know my name.
0: It's nice to feel like you belong.
1: Like this guy. Yeah, but I grew up in the mean streets of Manhattan, honey. Right? Being friendly is a big adjustment.
0: Well, you seem like you're holding up really well.
1: Well, I appreciate that.
0: Oh, look. Pretty soon, that's going to be you and me.
1: I don't know about you, but I think I look better in a tux. Hey, I live to make you laugh, you know that? And it doesn't hurt you staring at me like that with those beautiful eyes.
0: I mean, all of my dreams are coming true. The inn is opening. Jenny's Home Baked is taking off.
1: Yep.
0: And whoever thought I would own a company?
1: Well, I did. But you know what? I only proposed to you because of those scones.
0: Best part of the dream was finding you.
1: Oh.
0: 6 months ago, we didn't even know each other.
1: Yeah, well, look at us now, right?
0: I couldn't be happier.
1: I know. Kind of have that effect on people.
0: Oh, look at this.
1: There you go.
0: It's got a lot of drawers for the guests. Oh, I really think this says Emily's Country Inn.
1: Oh, look at that. It also says expensive.
0: No. But what about this one? Oh, okay, wait, this one is perfect. Look at that. It's a little worn, but we could polish it up. Yeah. What do you think?
1: This one says that this is our dresser.
0: That's what I think it says, too.
1: High five. Love your work. I'm going to have to polish this, though.
2: It's a very nice piece.
0: Hi.
1: Hi.
0: We're opening a B&B. I think this could be just perfect.
2: Well, a lot of my customers have B&Bs.
1: So I guess the competition must be pretty stiff, then.
0: Yeah, but it's a good time of year to open. People are traveling out to the country to see the leaves turn.
2: Yeah, it doesn't get any prettier than Bucks County in the fall.
1: I agree.
0: Oh, I love this lamp. How much is this lamp?
2: I'm actually having a special today, a free lamp with every dresser.
1: Oh.
0: Really?
2: Mm-hmm.
0: Thank you so much. I'm going to give this lamp such a good home.
2: Does she always get this emotional about furniture?
1: I just stole her free lamps.
2: Well, you guys are a lot of fun.
1: Oh, she is. I'm still learning.
2: No, I think you're doing pretty good.
1: Oh, see? You're doing pretty good.
0: Pretty good.
1: Something smells really good, and I think I'm going to try it.
0: Go for it. I'm experimenting with pumpkin croissants to take to the coffee shop.
3: You know what?
1: If you bake it, they will come.
3: In droves.
0: Oh, good. My distributor's expanding, so I just want them to know that my little company can keep up with the demand.
3: Well, back at the inn, remember the hater in one of the guest rooms?
0: Mm-hmm.
3: Yeah, on the fritz.
0: No. Huh? No. I can't handle any more fritzes. I have too much to do.
3: Relax. I'll just have to sit down and have a chat with the hater.
0: Yeah, but my to-do list, it

0: keeps getting longer. I swear, I cross off one thing, three more appear.
1: No. I have a to-do list, too, and I gotta go see Tommy about these knobs. This remodel was worth every penny that we no longer have.
0: Yeah, but I do love my new spacious kitchen that I get to cook in. I just want to make the best breakfast in Bucks County.
1: I think you have the title all sewn up.
0: Thank you. I have to say, though, cooking with my ring, it's pretty distracting.
1: I know, I'm blind.
0: Sometimes I just stare at it and I forget to stir the sauce. I placed an ad for the inn.
1: What's more important, the inn or our romance? Come on.
0: I'm trying to combine the two. Hello? Hi. Hi, yes. Yes, we have a room. When will you be arriving? And your name? Okay, then that is great. We will see you then. Thank you.
1: What?
0: We just got our first booking.
1: Awesome.
0: Mr. and Mrs. Smith.
1: Oh, I'm so proud of you.
0: Arriving October 10th.
1: Mwah.
0: She sounded so nice.
1: And how can you tell?
0: Well, she picked Emily's Country Inn, right?
1: Oh, good. On that romantic note, I'm gonna go feed the goats.
0: Okay.
1: And I'm gonna take another one of these.
0: Hey.
1: Nope.
0: I just wish I had a few more planters. I just wanted to look perfect for the guests.
1: Well, let's hope it's the goats. Don't give me. Whoa, come here. No. You're not going over there. Okay. Oh. Ricky, come on. Ricky.
0: Brian and his flock have certainly a special bond, don't they?
1: I got her. I'll tell you what she said, but it's confidential. That's your typical career path from, you know, NBA to Wall Street. I heard you. To goat herder. You know, the only stocks I have in my life are livestock.
0: Yeah.
1: I'm just not sure yet what to do with my investments having a tail. Okay. Musical plumbing and creaking stairs. Let's hope our guests like a house with sound effects, right?
0: Oh, this looks just perfect.
1: Yeah. The price was certainly right.
0: You know what else I want to do? I want to get a little embroidered pillow on each bed that says, welcome. Mm. I was also thinking some fresh cut flowers for the nightstands.
1: Oh, and don't forget the best breakfast they ever ate. No, these people may never leave.
0: B&Bs thrive on repeat business.
1: No, that's true.
0: What?
1: Nothing. My new identity as an innkeeper is taking a little getting used to, that's all.
0: Do you ever think about your old life in New York?
1: Sometimes. Sort of. I mean, I just miss the pace of the city. You know, it matched my internal speed. Wall Street runs on adrenaline. It's just hard to slow down, that's all. But I will take contentment over commerce any day.
0: And are you content?
1: I'm getting there.
0: You know what? I think we should get a new tablecloth for the dining room table. And maybe get some new coffee mugs.
1: Yeah. That's not exactly even, is it?
0: No one will notice when I put the curtains on it.
1: Symmetry is an iron list, is
0: it? Obviously not.
1: I'm sorry, that's terrible.
0: I've been reading this travel blog called The Out of Towner. And basically she covers the pitfalls of B&Bs, and I don't know, I'm starting to think maybe we should spring for better Wi-Fi service.
1: Honey, the remodel just tapped us out. I mean, how much more month are you talking?
0: This woman is really well known. She gave someone 2 stars for a lousy internet connection.
1: Great. Okay, I'll tell you what, I'll do some research and I'll try to get us the best deal.
0: Thanks. Oh, I better go because I have to drop stuff off at the coffee shop. You know what else? I gotta get new towels.
1: Get more stuff. Lead me dry.
2: Good morning.
3: Hi.
0: Hey. Okay, so I brought a few new things just to try and see if they would sell.
3: Ooh.
0: It's our only income until the inn opens.
3: Okay, I can't tell anyone until the ink is dry, but my boss is retiring, and I'm going to buy the coffee shop.
0: What? That is so exciting.
3: I know. And when I own this place, I will take all the Jenny's Home Bake that you can bring me.
0: Oh, thank you. October 10th, the big day. Tell all your friends. There's so many B&Bs opening in Bucks County, so we would really appreciate the word of mouth.
3: Mm-hmm.
0: I just hope that my cooking is enough to set us apart.
3: Are you kidding? This looks amazing.
0: Thank you. Have a good day.
3: Bye.
4: Hey, Vern.
5: Hey. I saw your ad for the inn.
4: Oh.
5: Boy, you and Jenny have come a long way since you inherited that house.
4: Well, an old lady writes a will, and next thing you know, I'm driving an old pickup truck, and I'm hanging out at the general store.
5: You were like a duck out of water when you came here.
4: It's true. I still have my unsteady moments, Vern.
5: Uh-huh.
4: Little tugs of who I used to be. But every time I look in Jenny's eyes, I remember that's the man I want to be.
5: Well, keep looking.
4: Well, thank you.
5: Don't
4: touch me. Okay, I won't do that ever again.

0: like your ride is here.
1: Oh, how soon they come. All right. Listen, there's a storm coming, too.
2: What are you talking about, Vernon? Looks okay to me.
1: Nah, I got a trick knee, and it hurts every time it's gonna rain. You can call it my own personal barometer.
2: Barometer. Here we go.
1: Why don't you help me?
2: I'm helping you. Morning, Trish.
3: Hey,
2: Frank, how are you?
3: I'm good. Did you get my invoice for the kitchen
2: counter? I did, yes, I did, absolutely. And actually, Jenny is making the delivery to her distributor, so we'll send you a check as soon as the funds hit the account. Is that okay?
3: Yeah, that's fair. Okay. All right, man. Tell Jenny I say hi, okay?
2: We'll do.
3: Yeah.
2: Nice work, by the way.
3: Thank you.
2: This remodel is costing us every nickel that we've ever had. I guess I'll have to do the repairs myself.
4: Well, my condolences to the house.
2: Thanks. Speaking of repairs, can I pick up those knobs for those cabinets, please?
4: Yeah, how's Jenny liking the new kitchen?
2: You kidding me? He's a professional chef, man. It's like Picasso with a new canvas.
5: So the inn's finally gonna open.
2: Hey, yeah. You should send some of your friends. We could use the business.
5: That put me between a rock and my ex-wife.
4: You care to explain?
5: Gloria is turning my former home with my big screen TV in the backyard patio that I built myself into a B&B.
4: That house is pretty small. You mean the Airbnb?
5: If she didn't say what type, I just know it ain't right.
4: Yeah, good stuff. Hey, you and Jenny going to the music festival?
2: I'm afraid not, man. We're too busy with you.

0: I come. My band's playing. It's our debut.
1: You're in a band?
2: I just put the kettle on and the sewing machine is ready to go.
3: Thank you so much, Alice. I just need to finish the piping on the quilts and the shams. Oh, I can't believe how much I still have to do before the inn opens.
2: Well, this is nearly done. It's very pretty.
3: You know, who knew an inherited house would come with such a good friend?
2: Emily gave me a great neighbor.
3: I just wish I had known her. I hope I do her house justice.
2: You and Brian filled it with joy. The decorating is just gravy.
3: I wanted to tell you that I saw a wedding dress I like. I saw it in a store window.
2: Which begs the question, when is the wedding?
3: I have too much on my plate right now to plan a wedding. We have to focus on getting the inn up and running, and well, I'm also trying to expand Jenny's Home Baked, and my distributor expects me to keep up the pace.
2: Well, you know best.
3: The remodel also costs more than we thought. I can tell that Brian's really worried about money, and I just want to walk down the aisle when the only thing on his mind is him and me.
2: That kind of consideration is how

0: How you make it last.
1: Where would I be without you, Alice?
0: One quilt and two shams short.
1: Hey, what are you doing?
2: Hey, babe. I am putting on this last knob on the cabinets, and then you and I are taking the rest of the day off, and we're going on a date.
1: We are. Mm-hmm.
2: Music festival in Buckingham.
1: Well, don't get me wrong, I'm all in, but why there? Why now?
2: Rusty's band is playing.
1: Wait, Rusty the tow truck driver?
2: Yeah, that'd be him.
1: He doesn't seem like the musician type.
2: Well, I don't seem like a goat farmer type.
1: That's true.
2: I do pretty good, though.
1: You're a cute one.
2: Let's go rock out. I hope it's like 80s music. Come on, we can do it.
1: You go first.
2: Squeeze through. One less croissant and I can make it.
1: I'm so glad we're doing this, going on a date.
2: Me too.
1: You know, we went from strangers to homeowners to engaged. Mm-hmm. Kind of skip the whole courtship, right?
2: Well, then it's high time we do this, right? No goats, no worries, just the two of us.
1: You know, we've never even been to the movies.
2: Well, of course, because Vin Diesel and Meryl Streep's never done a film together, so... Okay, gotta ask you this. Buttered popcorn or plain?
1: Oh, buttered, but only if it's the real deal.
2: Well, the real deal works for me. That isn't good.
3: Oh, hey, you guys are just in town. We're about to go on.
4: Okay, man, good luck.
2: Okay, thank you.
3: What's up? Oh, okay.
5: All right, thank you all for coming out. This is my band, Rusty and the Brakes. Hope you enjoy what we have for you. Okay?

0: and they are not bad.
1: Realize that I could see the sadness in your eyes.
0: You want to dance?
2: I thought you'd never ask.

0: grow.
1: I love you.
2: And if you need a friend, I never want this song to end.
1: Me neither.
0: But all I ask of you is that we could grow.
1: I love you, Jenny.
0: There's something in the way you say I love you.
2: I love the rain. I'm dancing in the rain.
0: And I just want to say how much I need you.
1: I love you. One moment alone with you.
3: How's it going up here? I don't think roofing is my calling.
2: You're doing a good job.
3: How would you know? Uh-oh. Yeah, that didn't work.
4: Hey!
2: Hey, I'm gonna run to the coffee shop and drop off the pastries.
4: Yeah, I don't think the shingles are gonna hold. I'm gonna have to tarp them.
2: I'm sorry.
4: Be safe, okay?
2: Good luck. I will.
4: Please?
2: Okay. The house is a wreck. Thank you so much for taking me in. You can stay at my place for as long as you like. Yeah, good, because rain or shine, Jenny's home baked has to be made and delivered. We need the money more than ever. My kitchen is your kitchen. Thanks.
4: Oh, hey!
2: Hey!
4: You know that tarp? Yeah, it got blown off the roof.
2: I'm sorry.
4: Yeah, the roof sprang a new leak, and another leak after that, and another one, actually. So all those rooms upstairs are, again, wetter and wetter by the hour.
2: So what are we gonna do?
4: Move.

0: I'd laugh, but I think I'm forgetting how.
1: Oh, well, that's good. Appropriate.
2: Yeah, we actually should call this Emily's Ark.
1: Yeah, turn it into a cruise ship. I'll be its captain.
3: Thanks, Tommy.
4: The couch is yours for as long as you need it.
3: Thanks, Tommy.
4: So how bad is the house?
3: Well, all the upstairs rooms are all wet. Jenny and I have no idea what we're going to do.
4: Well, I can help you fix the roof.
3: I don't know what to say.
4: Just say goodnight.
3: Goodnight.
5: Night. Honey, my room is completely soaked.
1: Well, all of our guests are going to need wetsuits.
0: Welcome to Emily's Country Inn.
1: Yeah, my room's a mess, not to mention all the guest rooms.
0: Yeah, I feel like my dreams are literally drowning.
1: Hey. Oh, it's okay. All right, what's a little weather when you're in love?
0: Do you remember this is the spot where we first kissed?
1: I do. I guess every storm has its upside, huh? We'll get through this.
6: Oh, look at this.
1: I'd rather be fishing. Oh, that's nice. Storm with a sense of humor.
0: Oh, no, our sign.
1: You think it's a sign?
0: I think what it means is up to us. Let's see. See? And I think it says we are going to be just fine.
1: Still think it says we need a new roof, but, you know.
7: Balancing books is a lot different than waiting tables.
0: You know what? Maybe we could help each other out. I mean, my kitchen is great for making breakfast, but I could possibly expand Jenny's home baked if I had a commercial kitchen to cook in.
7: You can use mine whenever you want.
0: No, I couldn't do that to you. The utilities alone would be crazy. I'd have to do something for you in return.
7: This is some negotiation. Whose side are you on?
0: Ours. Okay, how about this? If I provide the pastries for the coffee shop, will you let me cook here when you're closed?
7: You're on.
0: Really?
7: Yeah. Being my own boss rocks.
0: It rocks when it isn't raining. Oh, our first guests arrive next week. There's still so much to do. I'm a little worried about Brian. I feel like maybe this is more than he bargained for.
7: Maybe you should ask him.
0: Yeah.
8: Well, hello.
0: Hi.
8: You know, we really gotta stop meeting like this.
1: Come here, let me help you.
0: Are you becoming disenchanted with a house in the country and opening an inn?
1: What are you talking about? Honey, come on, no. I love this house. Just wish it were drier and open for business.
0: Me too.
1: Good. Oh, sorry. Got a phone call. Hello, Emily's Country Inn. How can I help you? No, of course. No, Bucks County is lovely in the fall. Is it just for you?
8: Well, then, okay, Mr. Albert, we will see you then.
1: You are going to love it here. All right. Take care. Honey, this is good news.
0: We have three guests and none of the rooms are done.
1: They will be. You know, eventually.
0: Okay, let's do the Stanleys first and then we'll do Mr. Albert's.
1: Lamb. Yeah. Hey, you sound like a really nice guy. Maybe we'll end up bunk with the goats.
0: Ugh. I'm gonna have to clean these. What are you doing?
1: What? Just a moment of self-expression. Semi-gloss wish.
0: Wait, semi-gloss?
1: Yeah, that's all we have left. But it's water-resistant in case we have another storm. Oh, by the way, Tommy and I are gonna fix the roof this weekend, I promise. So it never rains in our house again.
0: Good.
1: Honey, what are you doing?
0: The drawer is stuck.
1: It needs to dry out. Sweetie, it's an antique.
0: Yeah, well, that storm aged it another 50 years.
1: Hey, look what I found.
0: Oh, those must have been Emily's.
1: Yeah, it wasn't so much for her taste.
0: Oh, I think they're very moving. You know, shoes say a lot about a person.
1: Yeah, I think these shoes say she needs a new roof.
0: No, I just love finding little traces of Emily around the house.
1: All I found was a rolling pin in a popular mechanics magazine. I don't know about you, but I think our benefactor was a very complex woman.
0: She was lonely, you know, trying to fend for herself.
1: How can you be so attached to someone you never even knew?
0: She's family.
1: Her mom's
6: Aunt was her cousin. I wasn't even first string.
0: Nevertheless.
6: And I was a descendant of her caretaker, so forgive my irreverence, but honey.
0: You know, if it weren't for Emily, we never would have met.
6: All right, point taken. You do know legally one of those shoes does belong to me.
0: Oh, there you are.
6: Oh, thank you. I don't know about you, but I think I'm gonna bronze mine.
0: You do that.
6: Might even try them on. Not. Hey!
9: Why do you have a shoebox?
6: Oh, this? Well, let me tell you, I have a new rule. First, do no harm. Yeah, it's the oath the doctors take.
0: Oh, and what are you gonna be repairing?
6: I need the stairs get really wet. They're creaking more than ever.
0: I like stairs I can hear.
6: Really?
0: Yeah.
6: Okay. All right.
0: Did you break the stairs?
6: No. I did no harm. But unfortunately, the creaking was incurable. Except for, of course, the fourth step from the bottom. See?
0: Yep.
6: And a one silent step before the big finish.
0: You know what? I kind of like the variation.
6: Do you?
0: Yeah.
6: Creak. Creak. Just love me and love my toolbox.
0: I do.
6: Good. Are we eating yet?
0: Hey, where's your toolbox? I'm gonna go put those hooks on the back of the bathroom door.
6: It's on the stairs.
0: Oh.
6: Thanks, babe. Phone calls. Hey, Harry.
10: Hey, I got your message. What's up?
6: Listen, you know, the inn's about to open. I just thought I'd put the offer out and see if you have any friends looking for a vacation.
10: I'll be sure to send them your way. How are you liking life in the sticks?
6: Oh, are you kidding me? It's great. I mean, apart from the leaky house and the lack of income. But you know what I was thinking? I'm going to do a little financial consulting.
11: Just put up a shingle.
10: I hear Bucks County is teeming with mergers and acquisitions.
6: Okay, you know what? I get it. You know, maybe I didn't think this thing through, but don't rub it in, all right?
11: No kidding. Hey, I got to run. I'm locking up this deal.
6: Oh, you know what, Harry? Good timing. Because I got a goat to do.
0: So I guess we should talk about the book. Even though I know your opinion on it.
12: It's not that I didn't like it, or that I didn't agree. It just didn't sound like you. The you that I remember.
0: What do you mean?
12: Your first book was all about opening yourself up to love. It spoke to me. The randomness of a chance meeting. The spark of a first kiss. The unexplainable but undeniable chemistry. But as you pointed out with my track record, I'm not an expert in that area.
13: What's so funny?
14: No, it's too embarrassing.
13: Oh, come on. You have to say it now. It's not fair.
14: You and me walking along the beach holding hands. I've had this dream for so long.
13: Are you serious?
14: Come on, growing up, I had a huge crush on you.
13: No, you didn't. I was always so mean to you, though. I was calling you names all the time, Randy, for one.
14: Well, I was forever sporting the baseball cap and pigtails.
13: That's true.
14: But you weren't always mean to me. Remember that one time when Jeremiah got sick after that pie eating contest and he couldn't go on the brother-sister go-kart race with me? And you saw how disappointed I was, and you offered to take his place.
13: I felt bad for you, you know? Besides, I thought it was fitting. I mean, you were like a little sister to me back then.
14: And now?

0: things.
1: Give me what you got.
2: I like that. We do it
3: better. Deal with.
4: Call you later, buddy.
5: Coming, Gabby.
6: You know, at this point, Tommy, you're five shingles to my one.
7: My dad was a carpenter, and his dad was a mason, so home improvements are in my genes.
6: Yeah, well, my dad traded stocks. His dad was a broker.
7: So. You can make your own destiny.
6: Yeah, I just don't think it should involve roofing.
4: What? Wasn't enough paper in your dinner, huh?

0: Come here, Gabby. Hey, Gabby.
1: What's that?
2: Dude. Yeah, that's the last of my resumes, okay? Eat up. And everything I thought I wanted to be. Oh, I appreciate your sensitivity. Yeah. Thanks, there, Gabby. But I'll be fine. Put your shirt with your babies. I remember you. Come here. You know, Tommy's couch is getting pretty old. Might get much sleep, so I can't wait till he comes over here and we can fix up this roof today.
3: Yeah, we can finish those rooms and Emily's Country Inn can officially open.
2: Can't wait.
3: What do you think?
2: What do you mean, what do I think? Look at this thing. It's awesome. It's amazing. I'm running out of adjectives.
3: It's Harvest Berry Waffles.
2: You know, I'm going to die a very fat and happy man. Just hopefully not a poor one. That'd be good.
3: I just feel like everything's going to be great now.
2: Well, do that again. You're always seeing the silver linings.
3: Yeah, says the Prince of Doubt.
2: Which one? I'm a realist.
3: No, you're a pessimist. With a lot of potential.
2: Well, thank you. I guess it's a good thing opposites attract, right?
3: Definitely.
4: That is the last of the fruit from my trees.
3: Thanks, Alice.
4: You can thank me in pie.
3: Oh, we got another reservation for the inn.
4: That's great.
3: Yeah. You know, I've been reading this blog about B&Bs, and there's just so much I want to do when we can afford it.
4: There's a county fair in Warwick. You could sell your baked goods there and make some extra money.
3: That's a great idea. I could make all kinds of seasonal stuff. I could just make every kind of pie and... Who knows, maybe I can make enough to buy a new sofa for the sitting area. I just want people to feel like Emily's Country Inn is a second home, you know?
4: The sofa's probably optional. Your enthusiasm will do the trick.
2: Why, hey, Alice.
3: Hi.
2: How are you?
3: Hey, I'm gonna make some pies and take them to the county fair.
2: Sounds like a great idea. I'm going for a run. Okay, my truck got washed out in the storm, so it might be a little longer.
3: You'd have fun.
2: Okay, good to see you, Alice.
4: Yeah. Is there coffee?
3: Oh, there's always coffee.
2: To sell some more.
5: Those muffins look so good.
3: Thanks. They're actually raspberry buttermilk.
6: Brian Howe?
2: Hi, Roger. How are you?
6: Doling out muffins instead of doing mergers?
2: Actually, no. I inherited a house and I moved out here to Bucks County. This is my fiance's booth. I'm just helping her out.
6: Hi. You know, I heard about what happened at your last firm, Brian. That was unfair.
2: I appreciate you taking my side, Roger. Thanks.
5: Come on, Daddy.
6: Yeah, sure. You made me a lot of money. The least I can do is buy a box of those muffins. Here, keep the change. I owe you a lot more than that.
2: Oh, great. Thanks, Roger.
3: Thanks.
6: This is my wife, Laura.
7: Hello.
2: Hi, how are you? This is Jenny.
7: Hi.
2: And what is your name?
7: Shay.
6: Laura's mother has a place on the lake. We bring the kids up for the weekend.
2: It's beautiful, isn't it?
7: Gorgeous.
6: Brian and I did a deal together 100 years ago. It had been stalled. Brian walks in and we closed in a week.
2: Luck.
5: Dad, I want to go see the ponies.
6: Yeah, let's go. Nice seeing you again, Brian.
2: You as well, sir.
6: Take care.
3: He's a nice guy.
2: Yeah, he's my very first big client.
3: Any regrets?
2: Okay, he's a very wealthy man. Only regrets not selling more muffins.
8: Whoa! Bombarded.
7: Hi.
2: Whew. I'm so proud of you.
3: Thank you.
2: You did all of this, and I'm so proud of you.
3: Thank you for your help.
2: No kidding.
3: Some people seem to really enjoy them.
2: We didn't sell it. I was going to eat them all. Whoa. Hello.
3: Hi.
2: Hi. Can you high five? No?
3: Hi,
2: yeah. Hey, girl.
3: Thank you, baby.
2: You know, the goat's telling me cut the grass.
3: I think we'll be ready in time for the Stanleys.
2: Yeah. Looks pretty good in here, actually.
3: Yep, now we just have to finish Mr. Albert's room.
2: All right, I'm on it. You know this innkeeping gig? It isn't easy. Whoa.
3: Break's over.
2: Step aside, little lady. It's time I lowered this an octave or two.
3: You know what? I like it this way. Let's just leave well enough alone.
2: Why don't you step back? Focus on those baked goods.
3: Okay.
2: And let your man do what men do. All right. Oh, that didn't work. Hey, Harry. Kind of busy right now.

0: Oh, not as busy as you're gonna be.
1: Hey, what do you mean?
0: You bumped into Bailey. Roger Bailey, you sold him a muffin or something?
1: That's right.
0: I have been trying to land him as a client. He wants me to bring you on board as a consultant for a merger he's doing. Wouldn't it be sweet to prove your old boss wrong for having let you go? Ryan?
1: Yeah, I know. No, I'm here. I hear you, Harry. I'm here.
0: Hey, between the two of us, we could have this thing wrapped up in a couple of days.
1: Well, I mean, truth is, I could use the money.
0: Do I take that as a yes?
1: Yes. Yeah, you absolutely could take it as a yes. Thanks, Harry. I appreciate the call. Roger Bailey wants me to help him close a deal with Harry's firm.
2: That's great.
1: Yeah. I mean, Wall Street doesn't carry the same allure as it once did. I mean, I'm done with the bulls and bears. I prefer goats.
2: It's good to know.
1: Where was I?
2: You were about to break the scene.
1: Right. This is gonna get serious down here.
0: Hey, you guys.
3: Hey, Gabby.
1: Hey, what do I got here? Listen, I'm gonna make sure I bring you some spreadsheets for dessert, okay?
3: Here you go. Hey, you beautiful babies.
1: You guys behave.
3: Oi.
1: Look at me.
3: Look at this. I'm gonna be the only guy on Wall Street with goat hair in a suit. That's...
2: You're certainly the most handsome.
3: Oh, well, you're too kind.
2: You know, you sure you don't want me to drive you to the station?
1: Come on, you got enough to do. I'll be fine.
2: Oh, the Stanleys called and they are on their way.
3: Oh, I'm sorry I can't be here.
2: No, it's okay. You'll see them when you get back.
3: Okay.
2: Good luck.
1: I feel like a stockbroker going to a rodeo.
2: Have fun. Hi, I'm Jenny. Welcome to Emily's Country Inn.
4: Hi, I'm Nora. This is my husband, Wade.
5: Oh, hi.
2: Very nice to meet you. Come on, I'll show you to your rooms.
5: Perfect.
2: Come in. So did you have any trouble finding the house?
5: My GPS got a little confused, but...
4: No, I made him switch it off. Turn left, turn right, she never lets up.
5: Yeah, sounds like my mother-in-law.
2: Are you guys hungry? Because I'm happy to make you brunch.
5: I'm starving.
2: Great. Here you are.
4: Oh, this is so sweet. Red velvet pancakes, no less. You should be a chef.
2: I kind of am. I sort of think of this as my little restaurant with beds.
4: Where did you work before?
2: Chef Oliver's Gourmet Catering. It's in Greenwich. He was a perfectionist, but I certainly got a 4-star education.
5: So where is this Emily? Will she be joining us?
2: Only in spirit. She passed away and I inherited the house. Me and my fiancé, Brian.
4: Where is he?
2: He's on his way to Wall Street.
4: Well, I have to ask, where's a good place to go antiquing?
2: Oh, there's a great little shop here right in Danfield, and there are plenty of others in Doylestown.
5: Oh, great. Well, this breakfast looks amazing. Looks like we picked the right place.
2: Thank you so much. Enjoy.
6: This merger would benefit both sides equally.
0: Except for next year's projected revenue.
1: I mean, yeah, of course, you can look at the numbers, or you can look at the big picture.
0: Which is?
1: Which is, the fundamentals and the technical analysis both show that this sector has momentum. This is at its peak before the fall, if you sit on this opportunity.
0: The time to act is now, while you have the market's attention.
6: Looks like we're getting closer to a deal.
2: Come in. I am so glad you chose Emily's Country Inn, Mr. Albert.
7: Mitchell, please.
2: Oh, I'll bring some fresh towels to your room.
7: Okay, that would be fine.
0: Okay, we'll be in touch. I think we'll be able to wrap this up pretty soon.
6: I'm working on a new acquisition. I'd like you to consult on that as well.
0: That is a great idea. Nobody bottom lines the numbers as persuasively as Brian.
1: Appreciate that, Eric. It would be an honor.
6: No, I'm late for a 1 o'clock. I'll call you guys later.
0: All right, sounds good.
1: Thanks, Roger.
0: Let's get you caught up on that Peterson deal.
1: Yeah.
0: Hey, look, I know Bailey can be demanding, but he's a good guy.
1: It has nothing to do with him. Fact of the matter is, what am I going to tell Jenny?
0: We're only talking about another week or two here. And everybody in the office commutes from Connecticut or wherever. You can commute from Bucks County.

0: slay the markets during the day and tend to your goats at night.
1: Shall we get down to business?
2: Right, yeah. Your drawdown against sales would be 600 a week.
1: Oh.
2: Is that okay?
1: Oh, yeah.
2: And there's no need to cause any trouble right off the bat, right?
1: Excuse me?
2: Your skirt.
1: What about my skirt?
2: It's a little short. You know, the four P's?
1: Sorry, the four P's?
2: Prudent to appear as professional as possible.
1: That's three P's.
2: No, it isn't.
1: Yeah, prudent, professional, possible. Three.
2: Well, I always counted a peer to be a P. But, you know, you're right. You're absolutely right. A peer is an A.
3: Did Rink get in?
4: Tim put her in the garage for the party.
3: No, he didn't, because the garage door was locked. You have to go get her.
4: She'll be fine.
3: She's gonna get eaten by coyotes.
4: I pity the coyote that tried.
3: Go, you have to go.

0: out of that.
1: This is why I'm not a cat person.
2: You done?
3: Yeah, let's get this.
2: Go in your massive office and get me the Peterson deal.
4: Honey? Jenny?
5: Hey.
2: Hey. How are you?
5: I'm good. I gotta get to Casey's and start baking.
2: Listen, before you go, I think there's something you and I should discuss.
5: Oh, no. Is it good or bad?
2: It depends on how you look at it, really.
6: Roger Bailey asked me to help him close another deal.
5: That's amazing. Congratulations.
6: No, and it's not going to take long. I mean, I can commute back every night. It'll be easy.
5: It's great.
6: You're okay with it, right?
5: Yeah.
6: Honey, listen to me. My life is here. It's going to be fine. It's just a way to make a quick buck.
5: I just miss you, but that's awesome. I got to get going, though.
2: Can you bring me back some of that Jenny's home baked so I can eat it on the train?
5: Of course.
2: I love you.
5: It's okay.
2: Bye.
7: I have three guests. Congratulations. I finished these last night. I just thought I'd drop them off.
5: Thank you so much, Alice. You know, you should stay and eat something. I made enough for an army.
7: If you insist.
8: This is some spread you put up.
5: Aw, I'm so glad you're enjoying it.
9: Where's Brian? Will we meet him today?
5: He's just in the city doing one more deal, and then he'll be back for good.
9: Well, I found an antique lamp yesterday that's part of a pair, so I am determined to find its mate.
10: I guess that's my cue.
5: Happy hunting.
9: Thank you.
5: Good luck finding that later. Lamp. You know, Alice lives on that beautiful farm just down the road.
8: Oh, that's a very pretty piece of land. I saw it when I drove by. When I was a pilot, I traveled all the time. Now I just want to land for good and maybe do a little bit of fishing.
7: I have a boat docked at the lake. More trout than you can count.
8: Well, if that's an invitation, I'd be delighted.
7: Oh.
11: Those pumpkin croissants are a huge hit.
5: Oh, I'm so glad. All right, well, I better get back to the inn.
11: Is everything okay?
5: Yeah, no, the guests are great. I just hardly ever see Brian. He's been back and forth to the city all week. He spends more time on the train than he does with me.
11: That's just temporary, right?
5: Right.
11: Yeah. You ladies let me know.

0: When you're ready to order.
1: Thanks, Casey.
2: Yeah, thank you.
1: So, what brings you to Bucks County?
2: Oh, research for the out-of-towner. I'm doing this series. Well, no, it's more like a warning about all these new B&Bs that are popping up in the area.
1: I always love reading your blog.
2: You know, people think they can buy a house and put out a sign, and then that's all there is to it. So I'd like to steer my readers away from all the clunkers.
1: We do have a ton of B&Bs around here.
2: Ugh, I know. I've already tried three of them. I was not impressed.
1: Casey, do you know any good B&Bs?
3: Yeah, I know a great one. It's brand new and the food is terrific.
2: Really? Which one is that?
3: It's called Emily's Country Inn.
1: Emily's Inn. Maybe you should check it out.
2: Yeah, maybe. Do you know where we could find a latte?
4: Hi, Harry. Yeah, listen, tell them to run the numbers again, okay? Because I know I'm right. All right, I'm on my way.
2: You okay?
4: No. Listen, this deal is in danger, falling apart. I gotta go.
2: I miss you. I miss us.
4: I miss you too.

0: happened?
1: Huh. Emily's country inn just blew a fuse.
2: Who needs electricity on a night like tonight? I've never seen so many stars.
3: That's the beauty of getting out of town.
1: What did you do to these?
4: The s'mores have a cognac and cranberries and a little bit of almond extract.
1: Oh, gourmet s'mores.
5: Where's Brian?
4: He had to work late.
1: How could you miss a night like this?

0: Tommy came over and he checked it out and said that 3 guests was just more than the worn out wiring could handle.
1: Okay, fine. So then what do we do?
0: He said the whole house needs to be rewired.
1: Honey, the whole house? All right, well, what about our guests?
0: I've given them candles and lanterns in their room. I don't know. I feel like we're spending more money on the B&B than we're making.
1: It's fine. Look, honey, I'm gonna make enough money on this job with Harry. I'll put the lights back on. The whole house, I mean.
0: I guess I should wave you off with more enthusiasm then.
1: No, but I will settle for a kiss once in a while to get back.
2: Oh, I'm sorry.
3: Sorry.
2: Sorry to interrupt. Could we just have a few more candles for the room?
0: Of course, absolutely.
2: You must be Brian.
1: Yes, hi.
2: No, you're one lucky fella. She's an incredible cook.
1: I am luckiest man in the world.
0: Thank you for being so understanding.
2: You know, I actually enjoy this. Wade isn't reading or watching TV, so we're actually talking to each other. Turns out we have a lot to say. Anyway, you two, carry on.
0: I'm so happy at home.
1: Me too, baby.
4: Hey, hand me those needle nose pliers.
1: This one?
4: Yeah.
1: Stupid name for pliers. You know, it's my first day off since we're back on Wall Street.
4: Oh, is that what you did?
1: Temporarily. Mm. Enough with the knowing looks, Tommy. Jenny and I are doing just fine, thank you. Excuse me.
5: Harry, what's up?
1: No, I haven't seen the contract. He hasn't emailed it to me yet. As soon as I get it, I'll get back to you, okay? All right, I gotta go. I'll call you back.
4: Still got that picture of your kids on your phone.
1: Same guy, Tommy. Just wearing a suit to make a buck.
4: Wow. Don't let the suit define the man, huh?
1: You know, if you weren't so tall, I could afford to be offended.
6: Hello? Is this Emily's inn, or...? Would you like a room? Although, I should warn you, we don't have any electricity right now.
7: Okay. Well, do you think the inn will be fully functional soon?
6: It better be, because I'm running out of candles. Yes, I am hoping that everything will be fixed by tomorrow. Would you like to make a reservation?
7: Okay.
6: Is it just for yourself?
8: Yes.
6: Okay, and when will you be arriving?
7: Next Tuesday. You can put it under Denise.
6: Denise. Okay, great. We'll see you then.
7: Well, she's clearly an amateur.
9: How's everything at the inn?
6: Good. Nora and Wade are about to check out. Oh, I got another booking.
9: Oh. I just have to keep those rooms rented. You know, I kind of feel like our money problems have forced Brian back to Wall Street. It's not what I want.
2: What does he want?
9: I don't know. Hi.
1: Hi.
9: Oh, goodness. This view is so much better with you beside me.
1: Yeah. Oh, man. I gotta tell you, Jenny, I was up all night monitoring the markets. I've been falling asleep on the train, so. Jenny, I don't know, but this commute's taking a toll, so. I thought I'd talk to Harry and see if maybe I could stay at his place, you know, just a week. What do you think?
9: I understand.
1: Do you?
9: Yeah.
1: Okay. Thank you. Oh, I'm gonna miss my train. I will call you later, okay? It's not forever, you know. I'll be home on the weekends.
9: I'm okay with it.

0: Well, I think we're gonna get going. You know that little shop in Doylestown? They're trying to find me a matching lamp. They'll call me when it comes in.
1: Oh, well, I hope you'll stay here.
0: Of course we will. We've had such a good time.
1: You are always welcome.
0: We'll see you soon.
1: All right, take care.
2: Roger, I also factored in all the variables and the impact of currency fluctuations.
3: You got Peterson back to the table.
4: Yes, he'd only leave Dallas if he was ready to close.
5: Good work, guys. Really good work.
3: Thank you, Roger.
5: I made the right decision getting you involved, Brian.
4: Yeah, you did.
2: Appreciate it, man.
6: You, my friend, are making yourself indispensable.
7: What are you doing? What are you doing?
6: Okay, thank you. I've got an empty office at the end of the hall.
7: No. This is only supposed to be temporary, Harry.
6: I'm only providing a desk. The ambivalence, that's all yours.
7: Oh. Enjoy. I can almost guarantee it's not as big as yours.
6: Guaranteed.
7: Hey, honey.
1: Hey, I just got a call.
7: Are you okay?
1: My distributor was bought out by another company, and they may be dropping Jenny's Home Baked.
7: Okay, all right. So just calm down. You'll find yourself another distributor. It's fine.
1: No, but it took so long to get that one. They want to have a meeting to discuss the terms. What do you think?
7: See, there you go. They want to meet. That's a good sign.
2: Okay?
1: Yeah, I hope so. I know we really need this income.
7: We'll be fine.
2: Keep your chin up. I love you.
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8: 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It's quantity over quantity in the outlets that we serve. So what do you think?
1: I think you're confusing quaint with quality. I want to make something I'm proud of.
8: Well, let me know how that works out.

0: Jenny lost her distributor.
1: Oh, no.
0: Big financial blow, Harry. Maybe at least we have the inn.
1: Well, and you got this job.
0: Yeah, which is why I got to get up to the office. I got a lot of work to do. Listen, have you talked to Roger about that meeting we're supposed to be lining up?
1: Yeah, I have. It's all coming together.
0: Good, because, I mean, we've got to nail this down, buddy.
2: Hi. You must be Denise.
3: Yes.
2: Welcome to Emily's Country Inn.
3: Thank you.
2: Come on up. I'll show you to your room.
3: Okay.
2: We're so happy you're here.
3: Okay, I... Okay. Two-story craftsman house. The room is rather small. It's adequately furnished. The bathroom's down the hall. It's an average view, just a barn and so on.
2: Just in case you want to take a shower. I should warn you, though, the plumbing is a little, musical.
3: Is that so?
2: Yeah, but it works totally fine.
3: Anything else?
2: How do you take your coffee?
3: I prefer tea.
2: Tea. Got it. Great. I'll see you downstairs.
3: Emily's inn is a bust. It's a very small chair.
2: There you go.
3: So, all of this food is just for me?
2: Well, my other guest is out fishing. My friend Tommy may join us, but he's actually trying to fix the electrical outlets.
4: That smells so good.
2: Oh, please have a seat. Tommy, this is Denise.
3: Hello.
4: Hi. I eat based on height and weight. You should try the blueberry scones.
3: Okay.
4: Incredible, right?
3: It's delicious.
4: Just wait until you try the crepes.
3: Mm. Oh, this is very good.
4: You came to the right place.
2: I can run the inn and keep Jenny's home baked afloat. You know that coffee shop chain, Cremachinos? That would be an ideal vendor for me.
5: Oh, yeah, I've been to the one in Warwick.
2: Yeah, I could do an entire line of cappuccino-flavored pastries. I've been experimenting with cupcakes and croissants all day.
5: How much cappuccino have you had?
2: I had to taste everything I baked. Why, do you not think this is a good idea? Is this the caffeine talking, or is this a good idea?
5: No, it's a good idea.
2: Okay, whatever it is, it beats me sitting around waiting for the phone to ring.
5: You could always call Brian.
2: I'm not the one who went away.
6: You still at it?
0: Mm-hmm. Hey, did you know the Nikkei and the DAX are both way up? Come on, Harry, you can play in our favor.
6: You want a beer?
0: Yeah, yeah, absolutely, thanks.
6: You know, you don't really look like a guy who's about to walk away from all this.
0: You know...
7: The truth? I'm confused. Confused is better than deceiving yourself. Cheers. Yeah, I had a briefcase in one hand and I've got my toolbox in the other.

0: There's a metaphor you don't hear very often.
1: It's not a metaphor. It's my reality.
0: I say this with all due respect to Jenny, who you know I like very much. I don't see you living in the sticks.
1: I don't want to lose her, Harry. This guy, the one that belongs on Wall Street, that's the guy she fell in love with, Harry.
0: What if this is who you really are? You can't change for someone else. That never works. Trust me, I've tried. Just ask my ex-wife.
1: I'd rather not. I don't know. I just don't know what to do.
0: It may not entirely be up to you. Jenny may have doubts of her own.
2: I can taste the cappuccino. Good. I'm taking all my samples to their flagship store.
3: When will Brian be back?
2: Hopefully the weekend. He's under a lot of pressure at work, so I try not to ask.
3: Maybe you should go see him. The trains go both ways.
2: Yeah, but he's busy. And I'm busy here. I can't just leave the inn.
3: At least let him know how you feel.
2: Casey, I don't know how I feel. He's changing. I just feel like we're being pulled in separate directions.
3: Maybe he was trying to be who you wanted him to be. It's what I've done with everyone I've ever dated, which is why I'm still single.
2: It's Brian. Hi.
1: Listen, I hope I'm not calling too late.
2: Is everything okay?
1: No, it's not, Jenny. I miss you.
2: I miss you.
1: Yeah, I love you. Did I mention that?
2: Not recently.
1: Well, I do.
2: I love you, too.
1: It's really just all I wanted to say.
2: And that's enough.
1: Can I call you in the morning and say it again?
2: I'd like that.
1: I'll see you tomorrow night.
3: You gotta hand it to the guy. His timing is great.
2: Yeah. He's great.
4: Right.
0: Yeah.
4: I just scored us an invitation to Bailey's party. Strictly a power player affair.
1: Are you serious?
0: Yes, sir.
1: Nice work, buddy.
0: Right.
1: Hey, listen, do you think Will and Boss will be there? I mean, I could lose some professional vindication being fired for some mistakes.
4: Oh, he'll probably show up. Bailey's parties are a networking paradise.
1: That's awesome. Listen, I just want to thank you. Hey, if it wasn't for you, I wouldn't be able to meet myself in the street. It means a lot.
5: Evening, gentlemen.
6: Hello, sir.
5: Brian, I assume you're coming to the party?
6: Absolutely. Wouldn't miss it.
5: Good. Bring your fiance. My wife was very impressed with those muffins.
6: I will let her know. Yes.
5: You're becoming quite an asset, Brian.
6: I gotta get home.
0: Later.
7: Good morning.
2: We shouldn't have to leave so soon.
7: I know, honey, me too, but I gotta get back. There's some issue with the final draft, the proposal. I mean, the deal's close to closing and everything. I mean, you know how Wall Street is. They're just...
2: Actually, I don't know.
7: Well, you know, I mean, there's always this social component, right? I mean, there's golfing, there's lunches and parties. You know, I mean... Look, okay. Roger's throwing this party. I have to work on Friday night, all right? And it is a very big deal to even get invited. Now, I know you're busy, but I'd really like you to go.
2: I'd like that, but I have guests. I can't just leave the inn.
7: It's a cocktail party. You won't even be late getting back, honey. And Alice, I mean, maybe she can pinch it for you.
2: Okay, I'll think about it. Just let me think about it.
7: Okay. I love you.
2: You too.
7: Wish me luck. Let's close this thing, okay? All right.
2: Careful.
7: You got it.
8: I could use another lamp in my room, but there's only one outlet.
2: Oh, okay, I'll ask Tommy to install one.
8: Oh, okay, good. Thanks.
2: Sure, no problem.
8: Is he an electrician?
2: Well, he owns the general store, so he kind of just does everything. Honestly, this house would fall over if it wasn't for him.
8: Oh. Is he responsible for the musical plumbing?
2: No, that would be Brian's fault. He's my fiancé. He'll be here tomorrow. You'll get to meet him.
8: Okay. Hey. You know, two outlets would be better, just because people need to charge their phones.
2: Sure. Yeah, I'll ask Tommy.
8: Great. Okay. So, just go.
9: Mitchell and I go fishing every day. Then I make him dinner.

0: It's been a long time since I cared for anyone.
1: Aww. Alice, he seems like a really nice guy.
0: He is.
1: And he actually asked me if he could extend his stay. I think because of you.
0: What's going on with you and Brian?
1: I don't know. He wants me to go to this cocktail party in the city, and I'm just so busy, and I don't know. It does kind of seem important to him, though.
0: Well, then you should go.
1: Yeah, but it's a Park Avenue penthouse and this Wall Street crowd. It's not really my style.
0: It's a party. Go have fun. Maybe that would help you understand that part of him.
1: Well, I guess I'm going to New York. Right.
2: Well, you look very nice.
1: Oh, thank you. Okay, so I've left a ton of food in the refrigerator. Are you sure you're gonna be okay?
2: Oh, you bet. Alice should be here anytime. We're gonna be watching a movie together.
1: Thank you for holding down the fort.
2: I'm becoming kind of a permanent fixture around here. Alice and I are turning into a lot more than I ever expected.
1: Well, you're a great guest. And if I had my way, you'd never leave.
2: I'm gonna grab more of those scones.
1: Right.
2: You have a good evening.
1: Thank you.
3: So, there was hardly enough light to read last night.
1: I'm so sorry. Tommy just got here to fix it.
3: Are you going somewhere?
1: Yeah, I'm just driving into Manhattan. I'll be back tonight.
3: So you're leaving your guests unattended?
1: Yes, but my friend Alice will be here.
3: Alice?
1: She's great.
4: Hello, ladies. Are you off to the city?
1: Yes, that was the plan. Are you sure you're gonna be all right?
4: I'll be around if you need anything.
3: I guess, yeah, that'll be okay.
1: Okay. All right, thank you both so much. I'll see you later.
4: Yeah, bye. Let's see about putting that owl in your room, huh?
3: Oh, yeah, two. If it's not too much trouble.
4: No trouble at all. I'll be there.
3: It's just a chair. So, it's my room.
5: Well, there is a lot of Airbnbs around here. Sure glad you picked this one.
3: Yeah, me too.
5: Okay. After you. Okay.
3: So, it's just this one.
5: All right.

0: Yes, Fran's expecting you. His office is right up the stairs.
1: His office?
0: Second door on the left.
1: Great, thanks.
2: You're here!
1: Hi.
3: Look at you. You look so gorgeous.
1: Well, thank

0: It's too much. It's too much, isn't it? Yeah, it looks like I'm trying too hard. And I am. I am trying way too hard.
1: I am gonna go home and change.
0: And I'll see you kids at the party.
2: Is this an audition or a party?
3: No, this is a night out together in the city.
0: Okay.
4: This is what I guess real money buys you.
1: Look at that view.
4: It's beautiful.
5: Ryan.
1: Yes.
5: I thought that was you.
1: Hi, Howard.
5: I heard you're back in the game. I'm pleased for you.
6: You must miss him, Howard.
7: With Brian, I always know I'm in excellent hands.
4: It's good seeing you again.
7: Thank you, Roger.
6: Welcome. Jenny, let me get Laura. I know she'd love to see you.
2: Great.
6: I'll be right back.
7: That's Howard, my old legendary boss.
2: Wait, the one who fired you?
7: Yes, the one who fired me. Thanks for reminding me. I appreciate that.
2: I am so glad you could join us. Hi. You make the best muffins I ever ate. It's very nice of you to say.
6: Excuse me, Brian, why don't we go grease the wheels on this Peterson deal?
7: I'll be right back.
6: Excuse me.
2: All right, babe.
7: Have fun.
2: Thank you.
6: Thanks for coming.
2: So Roger tells me that you and Brian have a little inn.
8: We do, in Bucks County.
2: Oh, that's an awfully long commute. You two should get an apartment in the city. Oh, duty calls. Excuse me, Jenny. Sure. Looks really good. Can I try that?
9: Of course.
2: I can actually taste the tarragon.
8: Sorry, I used to be a caterer.
9: How'd you graduate to guest?
8: It's a long story. Honestly, I'd rather be in your shoes tonight. It's not exactly my crowd. Ugh. My feet are killing me. Good luck.
0: Yes. I mean, look, we've made our mistakes in the past, but that's behind us. Nobody's perfect. You don't want to work with a team that's perfect.
7: Is he trying to ruin it? No, I don't know what you're doing. I haven't made a mistake since I've been in my life.
0: I mean, you know, they're a little
2: experienced. Come here, Achilles. Come here.
8: Brian and I were at the same party, and we were a million miles apart. It's me and Daryl all over again.
9: Except Brian makes you laugh.
8: He used to. I mean, he's never around anymore. Casey, I think I have to start thinking about what happens if we don't make it.
9: What? No, it won't come to that.
8: No, I gotta fend for myself. That's why this meeting is so important. How do I look? Do I look professional?
9: You look like you mean business.
8: Good. Okay, I've got my samples. We are all set. I even made a cupcake with the logo and the frosting.
9: Oh, I tried one. They're delicious.
8: Thanks.
10: You certainly are persistent. That's a lot of calls and emails.
8: I hope I didn't overdo it.
10: That's how I finally got my first store. I never gave up. I'm afraid all I can give you is 10 minutes.
8: That's 5 more than I'll need.
10: Okay, show me what you got.
8: All right, this is an almond and cappuccino croissant.
10: You're not selling these anywhere else?
8: No, I created that recipe just for you. They'd only be sold here.
10: That's nice how you did the label.
8: Thank you. It's white chocolate frosting.
10: I'm impressed. Not just the product, your determination.
8: Thank you. I'm actually very nervous.
10: You also get points. For your candor. Most of my suppliers are big operations with costs and delivery that I can depend on.
8: I understand, but those big operations, they had to start somewhere, right? I mean, kind of like you. Look at you. Here you are 28 stores later.
10: 29. We're opening up a new one next week.
8: I'm just asking for an opportunity to prove myself. I won't disappoint you.
10: I'll start you in 3 locations, and we'll see how it goes.
8: So we have a deal?
10: You had me at the cupcakes.
8: Thank you. Thank you so much.
9: So they found my matching lamp. And maybe even a table from the same estate.

0: night.
1: That's great. Well, your room is all ready.
0: Wow. What a view.
2: Yeah, it's beautiful. Just gonna catch the Dolphins game.
0: Hey, where's Brian?
1: He's enjoying the view in Manhattan.
0: You must miss him.
1: I was hoping it didn't show.
0: You should tell him.
1: Hey, it's me.
3: Listen, Peterson had to go back to Dallas, so everything's in limbo.
1: Including us. Brian, we have to decide what we're doing.
4: Okay, I know and we will.
1: But I think we need to do it now. I miss you. That's all I needed to say.
4: That's all I needed to hear.
2: Hey.
4: I've got to go home for a few days, Harry.
2: And then what?
4: I don't know. I really don't know.
1: My cappuccino cupcakes seem like they're a hit.
5: Yeah, that's great.
1: And the inn is filling up.
5: Yeah.
1: And
5: it's all good.
1: You know, I picture things in my head and they're kind of coming true.
5: Mm-hmm.
1: I never pictured you being absent, though.
5: Honey, I know. I mean, it's not something I pictured either. And we just got to work through it right now. So. Hold on. It's Roger. I got to take this. Okay.
1: Yeah.
5: You sure?
1: Yeah, of course.
6: Roger. Hey. Yeah, no, I'm in Bucks County. No, listen, Harry can handle the meeting. Everything's going to be fine. Yeah, I just had to come home for a few days. Great. I'll get back to you. Thanks, Roger. Bye. Okay, sorry, where were we?
1: Brian, I feel like we're right where we started when we inherited the house. Your heart is on Wall Street, and Brian, my heart's here.
5: Honey, can't we just say my heart's commuting? I mean, I'm just...
1: Yeah, but you're changing, Brian.
5: What? Honey, I'm... Okay, you know what? Maybe, yeah, I admit that the pull of who I used to be is strong. I admit that. But it's not just for the money. You know, it's for the energy of the city and the fact that I get a chance to do what I love to do and be good at what I want to do.
1: No, I understand that.
5: Do you?
1: Of course I understand that. And I want you to be honest with me.
5: I am.
1: We have to be honest with each other, no matter what.
5: Okay. And know this. I honestly love you. And the rest of this, I'll try to figure it out.
1: I don't want to pressure you.
5: Yeah.
1: I mean, I want to spend the rest of my life with you, but I can't wait forever.
5: I know. And you won't.
1: Okay.
5: Okay.
7: Come here. So, Susan, you decided to stay. I'm reviewing Emily's inn.
8: Uh-huh. What do you think?
7: Nah, it's on par with the other newbies. Except for the food, which is excellent.
9: Hey, Denise.
7: Hi.
9: This is my general store. Stop in and say hello.
7: Oh.
9: Maybe we could have lunch if you have time.
7: Yeah, I do.
9: That'd be great. Well, I gotta run.
7: Oh. Bye.
8: Who's your friend?
7: I met him at the inn.
8: Why did he call you Denise?
7: Oh, sometimes I check in under a false name, just in case anyone knows who I am.
8: Well, he's very good looking.
7: Yeah.
8: And very tall. Maybe he'll end up in your blog.
7: Maybe.
5: I just promised Jenny I'd finish painting the hallway.
9: You give me around long enough to watch it dry?
10: Better keep her happy or turn into me.
9: You pining for your ex?
10: I miss my dog and my big screen TV.
5: Mm.
10: But most of all, I miss the way she saw right through me.
5: Mm.
10: Sometimes you don't know how good you got it till you lose it.
9: A mechanic's guide to love.
5: Words to live by, guys.
9: He happens to be right.
5: Oh, hey, Denise. Hi.
7: Oh, I just I just came here to get some pushpins, so...
6: Okay, that's fine. Jenny's probably got them at the house.
7: No, that's okay. I'm gonna get my own.
6: Okay.
11: Hey.

0: I...
1: Pushpins, right?
0: Yeah.
2: Watch you.
0: There you are.
3: Oh, wow.
4: What? You're spoiling us, Jenny.
0: Oh, no, it's just because I want you to come back.
5: You know, I don't know about you guys, but I don't think Jenny should limit herself just to breakfast. I think this should be a B and B and D. Bed and breakfast and dinner. What do you think?
0: Yes. Well, I mean, that might not be practical, considering both of you are gone so much.
5: Well, I mean, yeah, I mean, I'm doing a little work in the city. It's only temporary, right, honey?
0: I hope.
6: Well, I don't know how you can beat Bucks County.
0: Mm. I know, right? I love it here. I mean, I love it. Don't you love it?
5: I do. I love it. I love it. It's the most beautiful place in the world. I've got to take this call. 1 second. Roger. Hey, man. Yeah, listen, I'm going to have to call you back, okay? Okay, thanks. Bye. Sorry.
4: Well, the antiquing around here, I mean, it's incredible.
0: Call him if you want to call him.
5: No, it's fine. You can wait. It's not a big deal.
0: What's going on? Why is he calling so much?
5: Honey, we're doing another deal together, so I mean, I owe him a little bit of my time.
0: You're doing another deal?
5: Yeah.
0: That means you're going to be going even more? Why haven't you told me that?
5: Because it slipped my mind. I'm sorry. I just
0: slipped my mind.
5: I'm telling you now. Look, you want me to apologize for trying to bring more money in?
0: I'm not asking you to apologize, but I shouldn't have to apologize. You're being upset that you're never here.
5: Never here? I commute every single night.
0: We never see each other. I miss you.
5: Never see each other because you're out working on your...
0: Oh. I'm so sorry you did not come here to hear about our problems. Please enjoy your breakfast.
5: Excuse me.

0: Do you remember when we couldn't agree on a color for the house?
1: Mm-hmm.
0: I don't know what the compromise is in this situation. I don't think you do either.
1: Jenny, look. We can figure this out.
0: We have so many memories here.
1: What are you talking about?
0: It's no one's fault. But we're just drifting apart.
1: What are you doing, Jenny?
0: This just makes me sad right now. I think you should hold on to it and until you know what you really want.

0: Hey, I am heading to Lucas's for a drink. Wanna come with?
1: No, man. I'm just gonna stay and work. But you have fun.
0: Anything I can do?
1: No, man, I'm good.
0: You are good. The best.

0: Hey, you ready to dazzle him?
1: Yeah, sure.
2: That's the spirit.
3: How are you liking your stay?
4: You need any help?
5: Oh, I'm almost finished. Thank you, though.
4: How you doing?
5: I'm okay.
4: Relationships aren't easy.
5: No, they are not. You and Wade seem so happy.
4: Oh, we've had our ups and downs. But this place, it's good for us.
5: I'm glad to hear that.
4: Can I help?
5: Thank you. All right.
6: Yes.
5: Oh. Breakfast is Thank served. You. There you are.
6: That's good.
5: Sure.
3: Jenny? I'd like to extend my stay again.
5: That is so great. For how long?
3: Well, that'll depend on Alice.
5: Oh.
3: It's really been good for me to be here.
5: You know, I didn't really think that I would have much to smile about today, so I just want to say thank you. You guys have been great.
6: I just have one question. Does that mean we get another chocolate souffle?
5: Oh. You bet.
1: We all know this acquisition is going to benefit everybody involved, right?
7: The buyer, the seller, the stockholder.
1: You guys don't need my opinion. Just look in the proposal there, Harry. You can open it up, take a look at the numbers. Right? I mean, that's why we're here. Let's be honest with each other, because we're all going to make money.
8: Sure, Brian. Everyone will make money. I think what Brian means to say is that we have a very good deal on the table.
3: Is that what you mean to say, Brian?
1: Roger, the deal's fine. I'm just not the guy to do it. Not anymore.
3: You all right, Brian?
1: No, I'm not. Roger. I miss my goats. I miss my girl. Not necessarily in that order.
3: I understand.
1: I'm sorry, Roger.
3: I'm a family man, Brian. I respect your choice.
1: Good luck with the deal.
3: Thank you.
1: Harry? Good luck with the girl. Thanks.
5: The ice peak goat too. Yeah.
1: Hi.

0: Are you sure this is what you want?
1: I've never been more sure of anything in my life.
2: What I feel for you is priceless.
0: Welcome home.
3: Tommy asked me to be his date tonight, and I have nothing to wear.
0: You're welcome to borrow something of mine.
3: I really like him.

0: There's a lot of him to like. Come on. Come look.
1: Did you invite Rusty?
2: He invited himself. Oh man, a few words, though. Let me simply say, wow.
1: I'm gonna go put the champagne on ice.
3: I didn't have anything to wear, so then Jenny told me that she could lend me something, and so I put it on, and I thought that maybe I would. Oh, I really like it here.
4: Now this is a grand opening.
5: Hey,
6: Brian.
7: Thanks for having us.
6: Thanks
7: I
6: for
7: appreciate
6: coming.
7: It.
2: Jenny, my date just revealed her identity. It turns out her real name is Susan Barry, and she checked in to review the inn.
0: What? She writes that travel blog, that out-of-towner.
2: Oh.
0: I love your blog.
3: Oh, thank you. I didn't have time to get you a present, but I did write you a 5-star review.
0: The house is deceptively ordinary at first. It takes a while to discover what a gem it really is. Emily's Country Inn is a magical place, and everyone lucky enough to stay there seems to find themselves falling in love.
1: You know, that's, it's very true. Jenny and I were an unlikely bet when we first arrived, weren't we?
0: Yeah.
1: Look at us now. This is where I proposed to you last time. And this is where I want to propose to you again. Jenny? I want to make you laugh the rest of your life. Will you marry me?
0: Yes.
1: I love you.
2: Ryan and Jenny.
8: And Emily, who brought these two together. Tonight would have made her very happy.
1: You know, Alice, you're right. To Emily.
9: To Emily.
2: To Emily.
0: To Emily.
1: Cheers, everybody.
9: You look nice. It's Emily's Country Inn, and we're both single. I felt compelled to flirt.
0: Anything is possible.
9: I just wanted a moment alone with you.
0: Talk about a happy ending.
9: No. This is just the beginning. Come here.

0: Please, please, please. Please, stop just this, please. What are you doing?
1: Cut!
2: All right, that's a cut.
0: Sorry.
1: Reset! What are you doing?
0: Ripping my shirt off wasn't in the script.
3: Was it 10 minutes ago? It was.
0: Well, somebody should have told me.
3: Look, just... the scene needs more provocative visuals. Okay?
0: Like flashing?
3: Exactly. Okay, now that you understand, let's get back to work, everybody!
0: What if I'm not comfortable with that?
3: Get comfortable or get fired. Your choice. Reset, people, reset.
0: I can't do it.
3: Well, then you're fired. You're fired.
4: Get out.
5: Somebody call casting. Right now, give me somebody that can act. Maybe a stripper.

0: Drinks are on the way. I was really counting on that job to cover my rent. I'm totally broke. Credit cards are all maxed out.
1: Okay. I'll lend you the money.
0: Really? You are the best.
1: I know. This is on one condition.
0: Anything.
1: I want your credit card till you can pay me back.
0: Oh, that's my agent. That can't be good. Hello?
2: Dana, Wallace River here.
3: Mr. River, I'm so thankful you took me on as a new client, and...
0: I am so sorry about the screw-up today, but when I accepted that job, they didn't say anything about nudity.
2: Well, first of all, call me Wallace, and don't worry about that director. He's a hack. I got a great part for you. A very, very interesting role.
0: Really? That's great.
2: Can you meet with these people involved tomorrow afternoon?
0: Absolutely.
4: Okay, great.
2: What do you say I pick you up 1 o'clock sharp?
0: Great, thank you.
2: Okay, I'll see you then.
0: That was my agent. I think he got me another acting job. Must be karma.
5: If you don't get your sorry ass to work, I'm gonna show you karma. It's called the unemployment line.
6: Okay, Sal.
5: Am I talking to myself? Move it, ladies.
7: How's it going?
5: Hey, what can I get you?
2: I'm feeling very confident that this role is yours. Of all the pictures and resumes they saw, they picked you.
0: And it's a paying gig, right?
2: Well, it's a very well-paying gig. This is going to be a big break for you, Dana.
0: I really appreciate this. And I promise I'm not going to let you down.
2: I know you won't. Okay, well, here we are.

0: beautiful.
1: Sure is.
0: Hello. Hi. Nice to see you again, Wallace.
1: Nice to see you.
0: And you must be Dana.
2: Yes.
0: Yeah, hi.
2: Nice to meet you.
0: Come on in. How was the drive from the city?
2: Wonderful.
0: I really appreciate you taking the job, Dana. It's,
1: Yes, your flight is confirmed. And we look forward to meeting you.
0: Sorry.
1: All right. Well, safe journeys.
0: Okay, this is my husband, Mark, and this is the very talented Dana Tilly.
1: Pleasure.
2: Hi, nice to meet you.
1: Good to see you again.
3: How are you, Wallace?
2: Your home is stunning.
1: Thank you. We designed it ourselves.
2: Oh, wow. I would love to live in a place like this someday.
0: Oh, yeah, it's not always this glamorous.
3: Somebody had to unplug a sink this morning.
0: Oh, okay. All right. Anyway, please have a seat. We are really very happy that you're doing this for us, Dana. It's very important to us.
2: What exactly will I be doing?
0: Oh, Wallace hasn't told you, has he?
1: Guilty as charged.
0: Oh.
2: All I know is that I'm perfect for the role and that the pay is great.
0: Yeah, well, I think you are. So why don't you get us some drinks and then I will explain.
3: Will do.
0: So we need an actress who looks like me to double as me for a very, very important business.
2: So let me get this straight. You want me to pretend to be you for a meeting on October 12th?
0: Yeah.
2: Won't anybody notice?
0: Thanks. No, we've actually never met these investors in person. So, but I have to be at another meeting in Chicago at the same time.
3: Lisa and I are business partners. She has to be here if we want them to invest in our development. And since we haven't figured out cloning...
0: We will pay you $10,000.
2: $10,000? Are you serious?
0: We are.
2: How can I say no?
0: You can't.
2: You do realize I've never impersonated anybody before.
0: Well, it's all about acting, right? And after all, you are an actress, right?
1: She's a great actress. And it's why I'm her new agent. And it's why I believe in her.
0: Well, I'm sure you'll be just fine. Mm-hmm. And I will be sure to get you a copy of our infomercial so you can watch my mannerisms and hear my voice and...
2: What about wardrobe?
0: Well, you can check out my closet. After all, we are the same size.
3: One last thing. You gotta be quiet about this. Not a word to anyone.
2: Of course.
3: Okay.
0: All right.
3: Okay.
2: Where do I sign?
1: Right on the line, sweetie. There you go.
2: Okay.
4: Ooh, big night. All right, your share of the tips comes to 26 big ones.
2: Oh, damn. Wow, $26.
4: Right?
2: Yeah.
4: Speaking of money, 10 G's from your new job. It's a lot of money. What are you going to do with it?
2: Oh, I'm going to pay off some debts to start.
4: And
2: pay back my friends first.
4: Thank you. Don't you think it's a little weird? I mean, some rich couple paying you to pretend to be the wife?
2: Shh. I said I wouldn't tell anyone.
4: Well, you know the saying? It sounds too good to be true. It probably is.
2: Can't you just be happy for me?
4: You're right. Yes, I can. Congratulations.
2: Thank you. I know you're just jealous.
4: A little bit.
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0: Thank you so much for bringing me. I really appreciate it.
1: Of course.
2: Besides, I have a vested interest in you since you owe me money.
0: I know. I haven't forgotten. Wish me luck.
1: Break a leg. Dana! You forgot your purse!
0: Oh. Thank you so much.
2: I guess I'm a little freaked out. Hope I can pull this off.
3: You'll be fine. Besides, you have to be a better actress than you are a waitress.
0: Ha ha, very funny.
2: Get in there. Go kill it.
0: You know what? I don't think I can do this.
1: No, you know what? I can't do this. I need to go home. I need to go home now.
2: I'll get you home.
1: Gotcha.
0: I guess I am a better actress than I am a waitress.
2: Yeah, you better get in there before I do something I'll regret.
1: All right, I'll call you when I need a ride.
2: All right.
0: Bye.
2: Bye.

0: Allie, what do you want me to do with the
1: Mark!
2: I was certain to where you weren't gonna show.
1: Oh no, I'm here.
2: You look great.
1: Thank you.
2: You ready to earn your money?
1: I'm ready.
2: Your guests are gonna be here any moment.
1: Okay.
2: Let's go over the plan one more time. In phase one, the detached units are gonna be discovered just under. Thank you for joining us. Enjoy yourselves. Enjoy yourselves. Freddie, you're coming to the presentation, right? Don't miss it.
3: Mr. Thomas.
2: Mr. Mora, this is an unexpected visit.

0: Yes, it is unexpected. I had some other business in America, but I wanted to make time to see you.
1: Fantastic. You remember my wife, Lisa?
0: Yes, of course. Lisa, you are even more beautiful than your videos.
2: Thank you. Thank you for saying so. And please, call me Lisa.
1: No one looks for you. She is as gifted with business sense as she is with duty.
0: I'm sure that's true. Perhaps your wife would be so kind enough as to entertain us.
1: Of course. Shall we go to the bar for a drink?
0: Please. I'm sure you could spare a few moments of your wife's time. I'd like to get her personal insight. And you did say that she is gifted with business sense.
1: Certainly.
2: It would be my pleasure, Mr. Mora.
1: We'll get him, Lisa.
0: Please refresh my memory. Was it last April or was it May that we met in Paris?
2: If my memory serves me, it was May.
0: Yes, you're absolutely right. Dinner at Maison de la Rose. The evening was spectacular. Enough of the small talk. You know, when I heard that Mark was presenting another venture, I and my associates felt compelled to visit.
2: You made the right decision, Mr. Morrow. It is absolutely a great investment. The fall in property values has made California a very attractive opportunity for those with a vision.
0: So true. You know, 2 years ago, I invested in one of your husband's ventures. He persuaded that in crisis, there is opportunity. Unfortunately, I'm still awaiting my return. Now, this new venture, what actually does it involve?
1: Willow Acres. Hi. Lisa, can I have a couple of moments with Mr. Moore?
2: No problem.
0: Great. Thank
1: you. This is causing unnecessary attention. Can we please have a private moment?
0: As you wish. Make sure no one disturbs us.
1: Samora, this is awkward.
0: Enough excuses. My associates and I are concerned. Where is our money?
1: Give me another 30 days. You'll have your money, I promise.
0: Same hollow promises we have heard before.
1: I'm onto something big, huge. You gotta trust me on this.
0: Trust you? And should I trust your wife as well?
1: Of course, I trust her with my life.
0: Perhaps you'll have a chance to prove if that is true. Your wife, where is she?
1: We just left her near the room. You want to talk to her again?
0: Not the imposter. Your wife. I asked, was it April or was it May that we had met in Paris? Of course, she had no idea that we'd never met in Paris.
1: Let me explain.
0: The only thing that concerns me is the money you owe my associates and I.
1: If you give me another 30 days, I'll get you $2 million plus $250,000.
0: $500,000. And you have 30 days.
1: Done. Lisa, here you are.
0: Hey, your husband is a very smart man, Mrs. Thomas. Now he understands that investors need to be taken care of.
2: Oh, you will not be disappointed, Mr. Mora. My husband has made a lot of money for a lot of different investors.
1: Everyone will do well in this development. Everyone.
0: I look forward to that. Once my investment from our last venture has been recouped.
1: I assure you again that all the loose ends will be tied up shortly.
0: Good. Then we understand each other. You've been a very gracious host. And you're very fortunate to have such a wonderful wife.
2: Oh, it was my pleasure, Mr. Mora.
0: Now, I guess it's time for us to leave. But my associates and I will be keeping a close eye on this venture.
1: Great. Tillman. Well, should we attend to the other guests? We still have work to do. If you would all like to join us downstairs for the presentation. Right this way, please. I think we did it, Dana. You were amazing.
2: Really? Mm. You think so? You're not just saying that?
1: No, you were perfect.
2: Hey, you know, I couldn't help but notice you arguing with Mr. Mora.
1: It was nothing. We just lost some of their money on another real estate deal. That's why they wanted to be here in person. Anyway, it's all cleared up. A little bit of bad blood, but business is business, and they're going to be fine when they make a fortune on this deal. You were great. Oscar worthy.
2: No.
1: Hey.
3: Hey, honey.
1: So, how'd it go?
3: It went great.
1: Excellent. Excellent. So it's done?
3: Yep. Wasn't easy, but everything's taken care of.
1: Good.
3: You?
1: Well, Mr. Moore showed up.
3: You're kidding.
1: No, everything was fine. They're on board.
3: Everything went okay with the girl?
1: She was a superstar.
3: Glad to hear it.
1: All right, when are you coming home?
3: I'll be leaving here soon.
1: Fantastic. I love you.
3: Love you, too.
1: Doubleheader. Wow. Let me tie things up here, and I can give you a lift home.
2: Oh, no, my friend texted, and she's outside. Had her pick me up.
1: Your friend?
2: Yeah.
1: You didn't say anything to her, did you?
2: Nothing. Oh, I didn't tell her anything.
1: Okay, well, thanks again.
2: Yeah, you should probably get going.
1: All right. See ya. You are very talented, and thank you.
2: Thank you.
1: Okay,
2: thank
1: you, I'll send the check to your agent.
2: Great. Sounds great. Thanks so much. Bye.
4: Hey, so how'd it go?
2: Good. I was a little nervous. It's kind of creepy playing a guy's wife.
4: If someone offered me 10 grand to play their wife, creepy or not, I'm in. Found a shortcut on the way home. We'll take the scenic route.
2: Sounds good.

0: Jesus. What is he doing? Why is he following so close? Leaving. No, no, who are you calling?
1: The cops?
0: No, don't call the cops. Oh my God.
1: Are you sure?
0: Yeah, just, it'll take forever for them to get out of here. You know what, let's just get out of here before that idiot comes back. Let's just go.

0: reached Wallace River, please leave me a message.
1: Mr. River, Wallace, it's Dana. I've called you the past couple days a few times, but I haven't heard back from you. I wouldn't be pestering you so much if I didn't really need the money, but it's the end of the month and all, and my rent's due, so if you could just give me a call back, I would really appreciate it. Thanks. Bye. Hello?
2: Landlord.
1: I'm not decent.
2: Just warning you, if you're late with the rent again this month, you're out.
1: Okay. I understand.

0: reached Wallace River, please leave me a message.
1: Hey, this is really embarrassing, but can I borrow $20? Seriously?

0: from your acting gig?
1: I can't get a hold of my agent. He has the money. It's been 3 days now.
0: Well, did you go down to his office?
1: No, not yet. But I really, really need the money. And I mean, rent's due.
2: You, your shift is done. You, get on the floor.
1: You are such a brat.
0: Last time.
1: Thanks. Thank you.

0: reach Wallace River, please leave your message.
1: Great.
2: You okay?
1: Yeah, I think so.
2: I got a code 5 coming out of Sal's parking lot, south on Floral, heading east. Dark sedan, tinted windows. I didn't get a read on the license.
3: Roger that. We'll alert local units.
1: It's twice in a week.
2: I'm Detective Rob Billings.
1: Detective? Wow, you're fast.
2: Right time, right place. What can I say? You sure you're okay?
1: Yeah, I'm fine. Thanks to you.
2: Okay, I need your name and number. Here's my card.
1: Oh, thanks.
2: You know, just for the record.
1: Dana Tilly, 555-869-2585.
2: Thanks.
1: Thank you. I gotta get to work.
2: Okay, you sure you're okay?
1: Yeah, fine. Thank you. Thanks.
4: Hey. Hey, okay, spill the beans. Who's the hunk?
1: It's a cop.
4: You're right.
1: No, he just saved me from almost being run over.
4: And you want me to believe this story?
1: Are you still coming over for movies tonight?
4: Yes, we're going to change the subject.
1: What?
4: Man, that's unbelievable. What a scam.
5: Tell me about it. My agent is nowhere to be found.
1: And things were starting to go so well.
4: All right, well, don't worry so much. I mean, it's probably all going to work out.
1: I hope so. Thanks for listening to me.
4: That's what friends do. We stick together, right?
1: Aww. You want to spend the night?
5: You can sleep in my room and I'll sleep out on the couch.
4: Oh, sweet. I get the bed.
6: Deal.
4: What's up with the hot cop?
1: What do you mean?
4: Oh, come on. There's a little something there.
1: Oh, it's nothing. Oh, God, I am so tired.
4: You like him.
1: We should go to bed.
4: Sounds good.

0: owner's statement, please?
1: If you're not sure, Henry, just go.
0: You said he was how tall?
1: Henderson, can you have this case?
2: You okay?
0: Yeah.
2: Your friend Isabel's alive. She's gonna be okay. She's lost a lot of blood, but she's gonna be all right.
0: She came over to keep me company because I had a bad day.
2: Guys, hang on. Listen. If you're up to it, I want you to take a look at the attacker, see if you recognize him. Can you do that? Are you up to it? Take a deep breath.
0: My God, that's my agent, Wallace.
2: Okay, guys. Okay, I'll take you back to your apartment, okay?

0: at a business function on October 12th.
1: And what do you mean impersonate?
0: She had a business meeting in Chicago, and she had a business function here in town, so she couldn't be in two places at the same time. So they hired me to pretend to be her.
1: And how much did they pay you for this?
0: $10,000.
1: Wow. They had to have planned to scam you. I mean, no one pays $10,000 to someone new in the business. No offense. I mean, McWilliams probably figured that he'd hit the jackpot with your thing, and he got greedy.
2: Did you get your money?
0: No. Wallace, or David McWilliams, he had everything. He had the money and the contract, everything.
1: Well, my guess is that he was scamming actors looking for a break. Look, I'll talk to the Thomases and see what I can dig up. Are you okay?
0: Yeah, I really want to get to the hospital and see my friend.
1: I understand. Look, we're done here. CSI will clean up, and if you need a ride, I'll give you a lift.
0: Great. Let me just change.
1: Okay. I'll wait for you outside.
0: Okay.
1: I'm sorry about your friend.
0: It's my fault. If I'd never met Wallace, this would have never happened.
1: It's not your fault. She's going to be okay. Don't beat yourself up over it. How'd you get into acting?
0: I've wanted to be an actor ever since I can remember. I'm from a small town, Pennsylvania. I used to go to the movies every single Sunday. I told myself as soon as I could, I would leave that town and I'd try to become a star. Sounds cheesy, but it's always been my dream to be an actor.
1: Well, here you are. You're pursuing it, which is more than a lot of people can say.
0: Yeah. Look how good I'm doing. In my first low-budget film, I get fired. And then I almost get my best friend killed.

0: Hi, I'm here for Isabel Johnson.
1: She's in the OR. You're welcome to wait.
0: Okay. They said she's in surgery. I'm gonna wait.
2: Okay. Is there anything I can do?
0: No, I'm fine. Thank you so much for your help, Detective Billings.
2: Sure. Call me Rolf.

0: Give me what you got.
1: I like that.
2: We do it better.
3: We appreciate you taking the time to speak with us.
4: What is this about, Detective?
3: Do you know someone by the name of David McWilliams?
5: Doesn't ring a bell, honey?
4: Nope. But we know a lot of people, so I can get my secretary to check our logs.
3: How about Wallace River? Dana Tilly said that you hired her through his agency?
4: We don't know either of those people, Detective.
6: So, you didn't hire Dana Tilly to pretend to be you for a business function a week ago?
4: That is absurd. No! Do we need to talk to a lawyer?
6: I don't know. Do you?
5: I'm sorry we couldn't be more help.
3: One last question. Where were the two of you on the night of the attempted murder?
5: Attempted murder? Oh, we don't know what you're talking about.
4: You're scaring us, Detective.
5: Yeah.
3: It happened 2 nights ago.
4: Oh, well, 2 nights ago we were at the Hyatt, speaking to about 150 possible buyers for our new development. I can get you the contact at the hotel. I can get you the guest list, if you like.
3: Thank you. My email's on the bottom of the card.
6: If you think of anything, let us know.
4: Great.
6: And we'd appreciate that information.
4: Of course.
3: All right.
7: Thank you. Appreciate your time.
4: Best of luck.
6: What do you think?
3: I don't know. If their alibi sticks, which I think it will, then something's not right with Dana's story.

0: Dana?
1: You scared me.
0: I'm sorry.

0: been a little jumpy lately.
1: I understand. This is my partner, Detective Maitland. Is there somewhere where we can talk?
0: Sure. Right over here.
1: You said you work for Mark and Lisa Thomas.
0: That's right.
2: Yeah, well, we spoke to them this morning. They claim they never met you.
0: What? Why would they say that?
1: Do you have any proof you work for them?
0: No, I told you. Wallace, the guy who tried to kill me, he had everything, all the paperwork.
1: We also received an anonymous tip from someone who said that you and McWilliams are together.
0: What? No, that is ridiculous. He was my agent. He hired me to impersonate Lisa Thomas. Why would I lie about that?
1: I'm not saying you're lying, Dana, but people lie all the time for all kinds of reasons.
0: Okay, I'm telling you, I was hired to impersonate Lisa Thomas by Wallace, or whatever his name is.
1: McWilliams attacks your friend, almost kills her. The Thomases claim they never heard of you or Wallace River.
2: Now, the department is not happy about where this case is going. I'm warning you, obstruction of justice is a criminal offense.
0: I'm not lying. You have to believe me.
1: I want to, Dana. I really do.
2: Now, let's see if the good cop, bad cop routine shakes anything loose.

0: Sal, do you mind if I left? I don't think I'm going to be any help to the customers.
1: Sure. That's fine. We're good here. How's Isabel?
0: I don't know. I'm going to go and see her tonight.
1: Give her my best. All right?

Please don't believe me. You think I'm lying. I promise you. I'll be here for you. I'm so sorry this happened. I promise I'm gonna find out who's responsible for this.

0: Hi, how can I help you?
1: Hi, I want to see Mark and Lisa.
0: May I tell him who's calling?
1: Dana Tilly.
0: Mr. Thomas, there's a Ms. Dana Tilly here to see you? Oh, okay. Absolutely. No problem, sir. I'm sorry, but neither of them are in the office today.
1: You just talked to him.
0: It connected to his cell phone, but if you'd like to leave your contact information, I'll be happy to pass it along.
1: To hell with that.
0: Excuse me, you can't just go running down there. You can't just go barging through our offices. There's people trying to conduct work here. Mr. Thomas said that if you leave your information, he'll be happy to make an appointment with you another day. Ms. Tilly.
1: What the hell are you doing?
2: You are?
0: I tried to stop her, sir.
1: You know damn well who I am.
2: No, I don't.
0: I'm going to have to ask you to leave the premises.
1: Get your hand off of me.
2: Easy.
1: Look, I don't know what your deal is with David or Wallace or whatever the hell his name is, but my best friend is in a coma because of him, and I was almost killed.
2: I'm sorry to hear about your friend.
0: Would you like me to call the police?
1: Oh, yeah, call the police. That would be great, because then you can let them know how I know the layout of his house and about his meeting with a group of Asian businessmen.
2: It's okay, Rachel, I'll deal with this. She's obviously mistaken.
0: Sorry, sir.
2: Not a problem. Having fun yet?
0: I'm not gonna let you get away with this.

0: Johnny.
1: We have a problem.
0: With the girl?
1: Yeah.
2: Crazy about that guy, huh?
3: What guy?
2: Philopatra, the president.
3: What happened to him?
2: Shot him right between the eyes.
3: When?
2: Oh, about a week ago, I guess.
3: October 12th?
2: Yeah, I think so. Probably looked him right between the eyes and pulled the trigger. If you ask me, he was involved in organized crime. All these guys are.

Kingo, not as smart as I thought you were, Wallace. Let's see who you've been calling. Magni, Terrence, and Guilford.

0: Lie.
1: I'm here to see Data. Tried to warn Billings about you, but he just wouldn't listen. Can't say I'm surprised.
0: What the?
1: That's what happens when you stick your nose where it doesn't belong. It's a restraining order. I wanted to personally serve you. And just to make sure that you understand, I'm going to spell it out for you. Stay at least 100 yards away from the persons or property of Mark and Lisa Thomas. You are to have no direct or indirect contact with them by any means written, electronic, or by phone. And you are not to follow them or disturb their peace. Understood?
0: Yeah.
1: Have a nice day.
2: Dana, it's twice the police have been here to talk to you.
3: I got some bad news. People are complaining and they're not comfortable.
0: What are you saying?
3: They heard that you were a stalker and that you can't be trusted, all right? There's nothing I can do.
0: So you're firing me?
3: I'm sorry.

0: Did you see his face?
1: You don't believe me, do you? You think I'm making this up?
0: Well, don't you see what this looks like? You claim that a high-profile wealthy couple hires you to impersonate them, and they say they've never met you. Then you assault the husband at his work, and they take out a restraining order on you, and now you claim he was in this apartment.
1: I went to Mark's office because I wanted him to admit to hiring me, and that he knew Wallace. What would you do?
0: Look, Dan, I want to believe you, but some of the stuff just doesn't add up.
1: I found this earlier. It was underneath my couch. It's Wallace's, no doubt. He must have dropped it when he attacked me.
0: Dana, if this is evidence, you've compromised it.
1: Can't you just look into who he called? I don't know who they are, but he called Mackney, Terrence, and Guilford several times.
0: Okay, I will look into it. On one condition, promise me, if I don't find anything, you'll stop this.
1: Absolutely.
0: Meanwhile, stay away from the Thomases.
1: With pleasure.
0: You all right?
1: Yeah.
0: I'll call you if I find anything.

0: next.
1: Mr. Mackney? Detective Billings, this is my partner, Detective Maitland.
2: Rather unusual to be asked to meet outside the office, Detective. Why the clandestine meeting?
1: Well, we thought it might be better if we met you down here.
2: And what can I do for you?
1: We're searching out some information concerning one of your clients.
2: I'm afraid without a warrant, I can't release any confidential client information to you, Detective.
1: We're not looking for any detailed information. We'd just like to see your client list.
2: Are you harassing other law firms or just ours in the pursuit of this case?
1: We're not harassing you at all, Mr. Mackney. We're just pursuing a lead that may involve one of your clients.
0: Yeah, do we really need a warrant?
2: I think it would be best for all concerned if you were to do that paperwork now.
1: Mr. Mackney, we can certainly go back to the precinct and fill in all the paperwork if that's what you want. But if we do, then it will be for a full search, not just a look at your client list.
2: Well, then I look forward to your return when you have everything in order, Detective.
1: But I don't think you want to run the risk to your firm if we find out you've been aiding a felony, specifically a homicide.
2: Are you threatening me?
1: We have reason to believe that through the use of your firm, you may facilitate a homicide. Now, all I'm asking is to see your client list.
0: Yeah, I think he's offering you a choice. Unwilling victim or accessory.

0: Give me 20 minutes and I'll have it ready for you.
1: Who's to say a little gentle persuasion doesn't work?
2: Yeah, remind me not to play poker with you. I couldn't afford it.
3: Thomas and Hatcher, how may I help you?
4: Hi, this is Rhonda Griffiths, from Merrick Architects. I was wondering, is Mark or Lisa in the office today?
3: I'm afraid not. They'll be at Mr. Hatcher's funeral all afternoon.
4: Oh, I am so sorry to hear about that. Do you know if they'll be in the office tomorrow?
3: They should be. Can I take a message?
4: Oh, no, I'll just call back then.
5: Thank you so much.
3: Have a good day.

0: discuss details. Willing to meet at the date and time of your suggestion. Business separation. Let's meet in person. I suggest your house on October 12th. October 12th. That this will constitute my final correspondence. I want nothing more to do with your reckless and stupid schemes. Looks like somebody ticked you off, Lisa. Lev Goldblatt. Unfortunately, I can't make the funeral today. But this is just to confirm our meeting. It'll be a pleasure to finally meet you in person. Oh, I look forward to meeting you in person, too.
1: Goldblatt, Kirshner, and Jones, how may I help you?
2: Hi, this is Lisa Thomas. I was wondering if I could change my appointment with Mr. Goldblatt.
3: I could see you at 4:30. Do you have anything earlier?
4: I'm afraid not. That's the only space in his calendar.
3: Well, I'll just have to make 4:30 work.
4: All right, very good then.
2: Thank you.
5: Okay, are you sure she didn't see your face?
6: I told you. It was dark. I was wearing a mask.
5: Okay. I'm sorry. It's just that we're so close.
6: If she goes to the police, they'll think she's even crazier than they already do. Tomorrow, we go to Goldblatt's office. We finalize the paperwork. Then, we deal with Little Miss Hollywood on our own time.
5: Right.
6: The one good thing about Wallace's unfortunate accident?
5: What's that?
6: We don't have to pay him the $100,000.
5: True. Did the lawyer talk to Philip's mother?
6: Not yet.
5: Okay, we gotta get on that. She is Philip's executor. She could really throw a wrench into the works if she talks too much to Goldblatt.
6: Oh, it's all legal.
5: If she gets an injunction, she could slow us down for 6 months and we will be bankrupt, honey. Okay?
6: All right. I'll call him.
5: Thank you.
6: We still gotta get changed. We're gonna be late for the funeral.
5: Who cares? He's dead.
6: Because, sweetheart, it's gonna look bad to be late for the funeral of our business partner. You could be so cold. And that's what I love about you.

0: What are you doing here?
1: Well, I just dropped off lady. She's inside getting something. You know, she looks just like you. You two could be sisters.
0: She was here.
2: I need officers at 18700 Crescent. We have an intruder. Patrol cars in the area.
0: Bitch, was on the computer.
3: She might still be in the house.
0: Yes. I'm gonna check the bedroom. You go upstairs.
2: Right. Where'd she go?
0: I don't know. What are we gonna do?
2: Nothing. She's buried herself.

0: Go, Ben.
1: We do it better.
2: I can do this.
0: Give me what you got.
1: I like that. We do it better.
3: What the hell were you thinking? Breaking and entering, posing as Lisa Thomas?
2: What am I supposed to do? These people are trying to kill me. And you think that I'm lying or crazy or both.
3: You were supposed to give us a chance to talk to the lawyers.
2: Yeah, well, I didn't think you'd bother.
3: Well, I did.
2: What did you find out?
3: Okay, you were right. Mackney, Terrence, and Guilford represent the Thomases.
2: Well, can you arrest them?
3: For what? Lying about knowing David McWilliams?
2: No, for obstruction of justice, for killing Philip Hatcher.
3: Oh, now you're saying they killed him.
2: They were partners. I think that's why Lisa had me pretend to be her, so that she would have an alibi while she's killing Philip.
4: Do you know how crazy that sounds? That he didn't have a restraining order against him and they weren't cops.

0: breaking and entering, were they?
1: I talked with the head of homicide. He said he wants to close this case and close it now. I told him we need you to crack this thing.
0: First, he had to argue there actually was a case.
1: You're going to be released into our custody. Time is running out. We need to do something.
0: Yeah, we sure as hell can't bring this alibi story to the chief. He'll laugh us out of our jobs.
2: Wait, you have a better idea?
0: Yeah. You're nuts, and he's a sucker. You know what? Don't start thinking that you're some kind of partner in a crime-solving trio. You know what you are? Bait. That's it.
2: What is he talking about?
1: When you're released into custody, we're going to put the word out. We're going to put all the surveillance around you. And when Mark Thomas shows up, we're going to arrest him.
2: No, that's not going to work. They're not going to risk attacking me within the next 24 hours. You need to go after them.
0: You know, this is not up for debate. The paperwork to release you into our custody has been signed.
2: You don't actually think they're going to show up here, do you?
3: I don't know, Dana, but this is the best I can do. I'm putting my neck on the line.
2: I appreciate that.
3: We've got surveillance around the building.
2: Thank you for your help.
1: If you need anything, you call my cell. Do you understand?
2: Okay. Well, I'm not going to stay here like live bait. Not a chance.

0: She must be getting to you.
1: What do you mean by that?
0: Well, you're not sticking your neck out for this woman just because you think she's the greatest detective since Philip Marlowe.
1: You saw the client list at the law office. Was that more than a coincidence?
0: You're gonna need a lot more than that, my friend.
2: I'm telling you.

0: Hey, come here. Come here.
1: Hi. What's up?
0: You girls looking for some action?
1: Aren't we all?
0: You see that car over there? I think they might need some company.
1: They look like cops to me.
0: Do a girl a favor. I need a distraction.
1: Okay, let's go.
2: Check these two out.
1: So, what brings you two around here?
2: Soliciting is against the law, girls. Take a hike.
1: Now that's insulting. Suggesting we're working girls?
3: You're interfering with police business. Keep it up. We'll run you in.
1: Ooh, last time I checked, it was a free country. Maybe I should call a cop.
2: Get the hell out of here. Get out of here.
4: Unbelievable.

0: Mrs. Hatcher?
1: Yes.
0: Mrs. Hatcher, I'm Lisa Thomas. I'm so sorry.
1: No, you're not. If you were Lisa Thomas, you'd know better than to show your face, especially here. Frankly, you're lucky you're not her, because I'd do more than call the police, which is what I'm about to do.
0: No, you're right. I'm not Lisa. But they hired me to impersonate her, and then they tried to kill me. I think they were using me so that Lisa would have an alibi.
1: An alibi? For what?
0: For killing your son.
1: You're crazy.
0: They have a meeting today with Philip's lawyer. They had their lawyer call you so that they could reach some sort of settlement.
1: How do you know that?
0: Look, I just need proof of what they've done.
1: How can I help?
0: Just tell me anything you know. Did Philip have a falling out with the Thomases?
1: They blame Philip for a real estate deal gone bad, as though he were responsible for the real estate market. It was Lisa's stupid idea. But when it went belly up, they threatened to sue Philip. They didn't, of course, because they had nothing.
0: So is that why they ended their partnership?
1: It was too late. They lost everything. Philip was going to have to sell his house. They'd be bankrupt, too, if it weren't for the fact that they got some loans from some very dodgy people.
0: They were broke?
1: Yes, that's why it makes no sense that they would kill Philip. To what end? All they'll inherit are his debts.
0: Thank you. I'm so sorry for your loss.
1: If they killed my son, God help them.
2: Damn it.
3: So please leave a message.
2: She's not answering. That's the third time we've called.
4: You think she,
2: I don't know. Let's go.
5: Dana! Dana, open the door! Let us in or we'll break the door down!
2: Check the bedroom. Damn it.
6: She played us, buddy.
2: Let's go.

0: Where are we going?
1: If you were her, where would you go?
0: Mexico.
2: All right. Yeah. All right. Bye. Mrs. Thomas, right?
3: Yes.
2: Mr. Goldblatt is just finishing up. He won't be long. Have a seat. Can I get you a coffee?
3: Oh, no. I'm fine. Thanks.
2: Okay.

0: Go, babe.
1: We do it better.
0: I can do this. Give me what you got.
2: I like that.
1: We do it better.
3: Mrs. Thomas, I'm terribly sorry.
0: Oh, no worries.
3: It is such a pleasure to meet you finally. You're even more beautiful in person than on your infomercials.
0: Oh, thank you. You keep that up, and my lawyer's going to sue you for stealing me away.
3: Come, we'll make this a high-speed meeting so you don't miss your next appointment.
0: Great. Great.
3: You know, Philip left pretty much everything to his mother and sister. Except, of course, for the business, which he left to you.
0: Wow, that was nice of him.
3: Oh, I'm sorry. I thought you were being ironic. In any case, please, sit down. Fortunately for you, Philip's death will solve many problems. The joint insurance policy that you and he purchased will pay out the entire amount, and that ought to cover all of the current liabilities.
0: Oh, and how much is that policy again?
3: The total amount, after deducting for the various charges and fees, is $8,753,482.26. And after the standard investigation and processing procedures, payout shouldn't take any more than 30 days.
0: Great. Could I get a copy of that?
3: Sure. I'll have Lana mail it to you.
0: Oh, I'd like to take it now. I'm going to be seeing my lawyer tomorrow morning, and it would just be more convenient if I could just pass it off to him in person.
3: No problem. Lana, can you please give a copy of the Hatcher insurance file to Mrs. Thomas on her way out?
4: Certainly, sir. I have a copy here.
0: Thank you so much, Mr. Goldblatt. You've been quite a help.
3: Lev, please. It's been my pleasure. And say hello to your husband.
0: Yes. Hi.
2: There you go.
0: Thank you. Thank you.
5: Where the hell are you?
2: I'm at Lev Goldblatt's office, Philip Hatcher's lawyer.
5: Are you crazy? You were supposed to stay at the apartment.
0: Yeah, and wait around for nothing to happen? You should be thanking me for getting you more evidence.
5: Evidence that we probably can't use, Dana. There are rules to this game.
2: Yeah, you wouldn't be calling it a game if it were you they were trying to kill.
0: Goldblatt just gave me a copy of the life insurance policy that
2: Philip and the Thomases had in common. If any one of them died, they got a payout. Almost $9 million.
5: They're already rich, Dana. Why would they kill for an extra few million dollars?
2: No, they weren't rich. They were about to lose their shirts on the Willow Acres deal.
0: Look, I've seen enough CSIs to know about motive and opportunity, and they had both.
2: Almost $9 million worth.
5: We can't use any of this as evidence, Dana.
2: Why? I don't need a search warrant. I'm not a cop.
6: You were released from custody under our supervision.
5: Any judge will say we got around seeking a search warrant because we didn't have any evidence.
2: So what now?
6: Let us do our job.
5: Now stay there.
2: Okay. Just get here, all right?
7: What's she doing here?
8: Oh, she's spotted us. Go, go, go, go, go!

0: That's truth.
1: You took forever.
0: You were running after her. Quiet.
1: We gotta get her back. We gotta get her out of here. You drive.
2: You know, you really gotta stop bossing me around.

0: I'll check the offices, you check here.
1: Hi there.
2: Hey.
1: I'm Detective Billings.
2: How can I help you?
1: You had a Dana Tilly come and see you recently?
2: Sorry, I don't think we...
3: What is it?
1: I'm looking for a Dana Tilly. Blonde, attractive woman. She was in your office last 20 minutes.
3: No, I don't know anyone by that name. What is this about?
1: It's a murder investigation.
3: The only woman I met today was a Mrs. Thomas.
1: A Mrs. Thomas?
3: Yes.
1: Did she say where she was going?
3: No, but she left in a hurry.
1: I see. If you hear anything, can you give me a call? This is my card.
3: Of course.
1: Thank you.
4: I got nothing. She just disappeared. If we don't get her back, we're done.
5: I'll drop you off at the precinct. You get a search warrant for the Thomas's house. I'll head straight there.
4: Chances of getting a warrant are slim to none.
0: If we can get into their house, maybe we can get some answers.
4: Well, that's an awful lot of ifs, my friend.
0: Have you got a better suggestion?
4: Stay in bed this morning.

0: We have to get rid of her.
1: We don't have time to do that right now. Mr. Morris already linked to the site.
0: Then what are we going to do with her?
2: We do a quick tour of the site, get him to sign the papers, send him on his way. Then we do a Hoffa. We bury her in the foundation. No one will ever know.
0: Then we're all free with $9 million. I told you planning a great alibi would work.
2: Yeah, you did, baby.
3: Yeah. How's the warrant coming?
4: Well, no, it's Judge Seal. I'm not sure he's going to buy it.
3: Well, do what you got to do. I've been waiting for you at the Thomas's.
5: I'm on it.

0: Just smile.
1: Hello.
2: Hi.
3: Oh, Mr. Mura, our sincerest apologies for being late. All the paperwork has been done. The funds will be transferred into your account within 30 days.
4: Oh, how fortunate for you, considering the circumstances.
1: The circumstances?
4: Yes, the tragic loss of your partner.
3: Yes, very tragic.
4: And to think that my investment was saved on an unfortunate death and an insurance payout.
3: Philip was a forward thinker. Yeah. He didn't want the company to suffer in the event that one of us would meet an untimely death.
4: Oh, a smart man.
3: Mm.
4: Well, shall we look at the property?
1: Yes.
3: We have 1,500 townhomes overlooking the hills.

0: Yeah, talk.
1: How much longer?
0: It's hard to say. He's still in chambers.
1: Well, get another judge if you have to.
0: You got it.
1: Screw it.

0: Hey, I'm inside the house.
1: I couldn't wait for the warrant. There's no one here. I don't have a good feeling about this.
2: Well, what about their cell phones?
0: Good idea. Let's put a trace on Dana's and Thomas's cell.
1: See if we can get a GPS lock.
2: I'm on it. Well, hey, Philip, not so fast. I need you to track a couple numbers for me, and don't even ask if I have a warrant, all right?
3: So I guess we should talk about the book, even though I know your opinion on it.
4: It's not that I didn't like it, or that I didn't agree. It just didn't sound like you. The you that I remember.
3: What do you mean?
4: Your first book was all about opening yourself up to love. It spoke to me. The randomness of a chance meeting. The spark of a first kiss. The unexplainable but undeniable chemistry. But as you pointed out with my track record, I'm not an expert in that area.
5: What's so funny?
6: No, it's too embarrassing.
5: Oh, come on. You have to say it now. It's not fair.
6: You and me walking along the beach holding hands. I've had this dream for so long.
5: Are you serious?
6: Come on, growing up, I had a huge crush on you.
5: No, you didn't. I was always so mean to you, though. I was calling you names all the time, Randy, for one.
6: Well, I was forever sporting the baseball cap and pigtails.
5: That's true.
6: But you weren't always mean to me. Remember that one time when Jeremiah got sick after that pie eating contest and he couldn't go on the brother-sister go-kart race with me? And you saw how disappointed I was and you offered to take his place.
5: I felt bad for you, you know? Besides, I thought it was fitting. I mean, you were like a little sister to me back then.

0: Hey.
1: No ping on Dana's cell, but we got a hit on both of Thomas's phones. They're about
2: 10 miles south near Lincoln. They could be anywhere within a 1 mile square.
1: I know where they've gone. The development site near the Lincoln Golf Course. They're at Willow Acres. Yeah, I'll send backup.
0: I'm on my way.
2: We'll keep pinging Dana's phone.
3: So, Mr. Mora, what'd you think?
4: I thought it was very impressive.
5: Okay. Very impressive. Thank you, and we look forward to working with you.
3: Safe journeys.

0: There's nowhere to run, Dana. Look, we don't have to do this.
1: No, I'm afraid we do.
0: Seriously, I don't care about Philip. It's none of my business.
1: You think we're gonna trust you after all you're snooping around?
0: You don't want more blood on your hands.
1: I don't care.

0: What?
1: I will give you $1 million to disappear.
0: How do I know you won't come after me again?
1: Just imagine what you can do with all that money.
0: Cash?
1: Crisp $100 bills. Do we have a deal?
0: You know what, Lisa?
1: What?
0: You're such a bad actress.
2: Drop it! Sweetie, you okay?
1: I know the perfect place we can bury her. And they'll never find her body. She'll just disappear.
0: Please, please, you don't have to do this.
2: You couldn't leave it alone.
0: The cops are gonna figure it out.
1: Figure what out? There's gonna be no body. And of course, I have the perfect alibi.
2: This circumstantial evidence, but $9 million gets you a great lawyer.
1: Do it. Just do it. Now.
3: Right here?
1: Yeah.
4: You put a scratch on her and you're done. Drop the knife and back away.
2: All right. Just take it easy.
4: Don't even think about it. You okay?

0: Yeah. Just a sore fist.
1: No, that's fine. Just leave it there. Good news. They both confessed. Lisa said it was all Mark's idea. Mark said it was all Lisa's idea.
0: Oh, well, lock them in a room together and let them fight it out.
1: Well, they're about to discover there's no get-out-of-jail card for throwing your partner under the bus to save yourself. Now this is all over, I'd like to take you to dinner to thank you for your help.
0: Oh, my help?
1: Yes.
0: How did I help?
1: Even though you almost got yourself killed, if you hadn't been so stubborn, we'd still be looking to solve this case.
0: You're right. You do owe me dinner.

0: Yeah, we're gonna have to set up lights right now.
1: Hey.
2: Oh my gosh! Why the flowers? You're not in trouble?
1: Not yet. I can't believe they're making a movie of this crime with Billy Bob Thornton playing me.
3: And Julia Roberts playing Dana. It's so crazy.
2: I know, who would have thought that a simple alibi would turn into this?
4: The best part of it is that my favorite actress is playing me.
2: The wonderful Dana Tilley.
5: So thank proud you. Of you.
6: Thank you.
1: I couldn't agree more.
7: Dana, to your mark.
5: You're up.
2: It's showtime.
1: Good luck.
7: All right, stand by, people.
2: It's for you, pumpkin.

0: Shall we get down to business?
1: Right, yeah. Your drawdown against sales would be 600 a week.
0: Oh.
1: Is that okay?
0: Oh, yeah.
1: There's no need to cause any trouble right off the bat, right?
0: Excuse me?
1: Your skirt.
0: What about my skirt?
1: It's a little short. You know, the four P's?
0: Sorry, the four P's?
1: Prudent to appear as professional as possible.
0: That's three P's.
1: No, it isn't.
0: Yeah, prudent, professional, possible. Three.
1: Well, I always counted a peer to be a P. You know, you're right. You're absolutely right. A peer is an A.
2: Did we get in?
3: Tim put her in the garage for the party.
2: No, no, no, he didn't, because the garage door was locked. You have to go get her.
3: She'll be fine.
2: She's gonna get eaten by coyotes.
3: No, I've been in the coyote that tried.
2: Go, go. You have to go.
3: No. Go.

beating up Helen's little tomcat. Never hear the end of that.

0: coming! Oh. Mr. Bullock is coming! Excuse me, sir.
1: Good morning, Mr. Bullock.
2: Look alive, people, look alive. The rooster's in the hen house. Yeah? Yeah? Sorry. What is this? What are you doing?
3: I'm drinking coffee.
2: No. There's no time. Mr. Bullock's on his way. Great.
0: Places, everyone!
2: Why are these here? Why isn't the tree decorated? I thought Lottie was supposed to finish decorating the tree. Oh, my God. No, Mr. Bullock hates incompleteness. This is terror. He's gonna kill us all. He's gonna murder me. If I go missing, you tell my family I love them.
1: Merry Christmas.
4: Get back to work.
2: Oh, good morning, Mr. Bullock.
4: Excuse me?
2: I said, good morning, Mr. Bullock. I saved this one just for you.
4: Oh. Well, that's... Oh, no. Oh. Darn it.
2: Okay, glad we had this moment, sir.

0: At the end of the day, we were able to intercept the new shipment and divert the product to a wholesale liquidator who purchased all of the units at a windfall price, allowing us to at least recover our initial manufacturing costs.
1: What was the impact on human resources?
0: Sadly, we had to lay off all 150 employees, including the CEO, just prior to their Christmas bonus checks being issued.
1: You canceled their Christmas bonus checks. My investment firm won't like that.
0: No, I included the bonus checks into their employee severance package as a gesture of goodwill. The liquidation did, however, provide Bullock and Barnes a substantial savings, which allowed us to recover our initial investment into Flacco and realize a small profit of 2.5%.
2: Thank you, Riley.
3: Job well done.
0: Thank you, sir.
2: Others could benefit by your example. Meeting adjourned. Can I have my milkshake, please?
4: A milkshake? Yes, sir. What kind?
2: Tan colored.
4: Tan milkshake. Yes, sir.
3: Oh, when you're done here, swing by my office, will you? I have something I want to discuss with you.
0: Yes, sir. Of course.
1: Looks like you scored big. Congratulations.
0: Ms. McCormick.
1: Please, just call me Dana.
0: Of course, Dana. Did you need to see me?
1: Well, I just wanted to hang back for a few extra minutes and talk to you.
0: Talk to me about what?
1: Holding firms like Bullock and Barnes tend to only look at the financial side of companies under their control.
0: I know that.
1: I would be lying if I said that I approved of what we just did to the Flacco company. Laying off 150 people at Christmas time, it's not the kind of business I enjoy being in.
0: I know.
1: You did what they asked you to do. I just hope you don't start liking it.
0: Thank you, Dana.
1: Well, you don't want to keep Mr. Bullock waiting.
0: No, I don't. Merry Christmas.
1: Merry Christmas, dear. Good luck.
0: Thank you. Hello?
5: Hey, beautiful. How'd it go?
0: Pretty well, I think. I mean, I've completed the assignment in record time and saved the company a boatload of money, and we even made a small profit by the time the smoke cleared.
5: Fantastic. How'd the old man take the news?
0: Good. I think. He asked me to come see him.
5: Oh. Speaking of bosses, mine's on the other line. You want to meet at DeLore's after work and fill me in on all the nitty-gritty?
0: Maybe we'll have something to celebrate.
5: Either way, yeah, I'm buying the drinks. Love you, sweetheart.
0: You too.
2: Oh, Roddy. Come in, sit down.
0: Mr. Bullock, you wanted to see me, sir?
2: Yes, I did. And I think after your performance in the conference room, you might know why.
0: Sir, if this is about the Christmas bonus thing, I can explain.
2: You did great. Handing out those bonus checks was genius. It might be executive material.
0: Executive material?
2: Normally I wouldn't say this, but you remind me of me.
0: Wow.
2: What do you know about one of our smaller holdings, a company called Outwear?
0: It's a boutique outerwear company. Designed one of the most popular hiking jackets of the 1970s. I think my dad had one.
2: I think we all did. Fine jackets, too. Did you know my late business partner, Brian Barnes, was from that same town?
0: No, sir, I didn't. It sounds quaint.
2: Yeah, of course. It's quaint. It's Vermont. Barnes was so moved by the company's designs that he wanted it to be the first place we invested in.
0: That's really nice.
2: Yes, yes, the very definition of small-town success. But I never liked Barnes. I want you to shut the company down.
0: What?
2: Outwear has been underselling for the last 5 years, easily. And it's time to cut the dead weight.
0: And you're handing this to me?
2: Riley, what do you think I've been talking about here? Yes, I'm handing it to you.
0: You came to the right girl, sir. I will get right down to the file room and start pulling the fiscal reports.
2: That won't cut it, Thomas. I think you need to go there.
0: I'm sorry.

0: there?
1: To Vermont.
0: Mr. Bullock, I've never been north of 78th Street.
1: Well, me neither. So don't think of it as an assignment. Think of it as a vacation. Now, if you pull this off, you and me will be just like this. Understand?
0: I understand. A complete closeout. Employees, stock, equipment, everything.
1: Everything.
0: Consider it done, sir.
1: By Christmas, Riley.
0: I'll get right on it, sir.
1: Oh, and one more thing. Take a heavy coat with you. It's pretty chilly up in Vermont this time of the year.
0: Great.
2: Bring me another straw.
3: Hey, Wyatt.
4: Oh, hey, is that the new prototype for the ski wear line?
3: Yeah, just picked it up from the factory. What do you think?
4: Wow, good stitching. Nice insulation. Great work, Randy.
3: Thanks, Wyatt.
4: Outwears is Wyatt.
5: Hi, Wyatt, this is Cyril from Preston Bullock's office at Bullock & Barnes.
4: Oh, hey.
5: Hi. Mr. Bullock asked me to give you a call and just sort of let you know that we're going to send somebody down there to take a look at the company.
6: Look, Cecil. Oh, it's Cyril,
5: actually. My parents were hoping for a girl, and they really wanted to name her Carol, so...
4: Right.
6: I know the numbers haven't been great, but
4: you can tell Mr. Bullock that we're launching several new products, and I'm confident that things will turn around by the end of the quarter.
5: Yes, absolutely. And I actually, I did tell him that already.
4: And what'd he say?
5: He said to send a consultant as soon as possible.
6: Okay. And when is it
7: arriving?
6: She arrives first thing
5: tomorrow morning.
4: We'll be ready.
5: That's gonna make Mr. Bullock very happy.
4: Talk to you soon.
2: Cyril!
5: Yes, sir?
2: My computer's not working.
5: Is it turned on, sir?
2: Thank you, Cyril.
5: Anytime, sir. Anytime.
8: Hello?
4: Mom?
8: Mrs. Fuss needed a ride to do some errands, so I just thought I'd stop by.
4: Well, thanks, but it's not a very good time.
8: Oh, well, when is it ever really a good time? You know, you work too hard. Have you had breakfast? You look pale.
4: I had a coffee. Have a coffee.
8: I'll get you something.
4: No, that's not necessary.
8: How about dinner? I'll make chicken fried steak.
4: Mom.
8: Chicken fried chicken?
4: I just need to do my job. It seems like everybody around here is trying to tell me how to do my job. No offense.
8: Okay, what's wrong?
4: This company's been around for 50 years. We have a reputation for quality and integrity, and whatever downturn we might be in, I can handle it.
8: All right, well, you promised me one thing.
4: What's that?
8: You promised me that you will also take care of you.
4: Yes, thank you.
8: All right. Mwah. Oh, dinner? Tonight? 7?
4: Rain check.
8: You work too hard.
4: Okay.
9: Vermont, huh?
0: Yep.
9: Wow, so isn't that where the cheese comes from?
0: No, I think that's Wisconsin. New England produces maple syrup.
9: No, but Vermont, too. Like, they invented cheddar or something.
0: Doesn't matter.
9: No.
0: I'm not going there for the cheese. I'm going to liquidate a failing company.

0: I don't know where I'm going. Oh, where am I? I'm lost in a shopping center. I can't find the cucumbers.
1: Like it?
2: Why are you dressed like that?
1: I'm just doing a little research.

0: And if I do a good job, be some nice dividends.
1: See, that sounds like fun. I wish I could be there for it.
0: Why do they have to fire everybody right before Christmas? Why can't they just wait till after the holiday?
1: Hey, Christmas is just a commercialized holiday designed to separate you from your wallet. You know that. Besides, you didn't cause this business to fail. Companies open and close all the time. It's just the yin and yang of commerce.
0: Yeah, no, you're right. I didn't cause the company to fail. I just wish I didn't have to go there.
1: Well, if it were me, I would not tell them the bad news until the very last moment. Use a cover story to get what I want, and then give them the axe when I'm on my way out the door.
0: Yeah. No, you're right.
1: Of course I am. Besides, how bad could it be?
0: Yeah, how bad could it be?

0: you'll find them most qualified.
1: Well, boys.
2: Hey, Nick. How's it look?
1: Ah, it's looking good.
2: Thanks.
0: How can one be more than that?
3: Talking to yourself, Nick?
1: It's just practicing.
3: Oh, gotcha.
1: Let me ask you something, Phil. Do you think it's possible for someone to be more than qualified for something?
3: Not if you're working here.
1: Oh, ho, ho.
0: I think you'll find them more than qualified.
1: Merry Christmas to you. Slow down. Oh. Here, take my hand.
4: Stop those kids. They attacked me.
1: Oh, I think they were just not paying attention to what they were doing.
4: Are you kidding me? They took my bag.
5: Hey, Merry Christmas.
6: This one?
7: Well, yes. Thank you.
6: New in town.
7: What gave it away?
1: Well, most locals don't need a map to find their way around.
7: Right. I don't suppose you know where Outwear is located.
1: Well, I just might. I was on my way there myself.
7: You were?
1: Yeah, gonna apply for a job.
7: Why would you apply for a job 2 weeks before Christmas?
1: That's a time when people need extra help the most.
7: That's a good point. I'm Riley.
6: Nick.
7: Well, mind if I tag along, Nick?
1: Not as long as you watch your step.
7: It's very funny.
1: We're going this way.
7: Yeah, I got it.

0: Hey, Nick.
1: Steve.
0: Hey, good to see you.
2: Hello. Can I help you, miss?
3: Yes. Hi. I'm Riley Thomas. I'm just in from New York, from Bullock and Barnes. I believe I'm expected.
4: Oh, Bullock and Barnes. You'll be wanting to talk to Wyatt. Let me go get him.
0: Can I get you some coffee?
3: No. This is their corporate office?
5: Yeah.
3: Outwear for a better life out there. It's not bad.
5: I've grown kind of fond of it myself.
3: You like it?

0: He ought to. He wrote it.
1: Wyatt.
2: Oh, here, I'll take her.
0: Mr. Harper.
3: I don't understand.
0: This is Nick Harper, founder of Outwear.
3: Founder? I thought you said you were coming to apply for a job.
4: I am. I haven't worked here for years. After I sold the company to your boss, he kind of retired me.
0: Nick, you know things are too slow around here to bring on anybody new.
4: I hardly think of myself as someone new.
0: Well, you know what I mean. And as for your boss, I appreciate the fact that he thinks we need help, but we're doing just fine. So I think this whole trip was just a waste of time.
3: Help? What exactly did Bullock tell you about my coming here?
0: Well, we only chatted briefly, but he said you'd be coming down to make some adjustments for profits, so I assume that meant helping us end our holiday quarter on a high note.
3: Yes, that is it. Exactly.
0: Well, like I said, we don't need the help, so.
3: Well, I'm glad you feel that way, but the holding company has a controlling interest, so unfortunately you don't get to make those decisions.
0: Well, technically I have operating authority.
3: For now.
0: For now. Okay, why don't we discuss this in my office? Upstairs.
3: Fine.
0: Fine. Right this way. Hey, where are you going?
4: Well, if there are any major decisions to be made about the company, I'd like to sit in.
0: Nick, I can handle this.
4: Okay, I'd like to stick around for a little while if that's okay with you.
0: Fine, but you can't come into the meeting.
4: Okay, as you like. So, what do you want me to do?
0: I don't know, talk to Edie.
4: Okay.
0: This way.
5: Do you like my tinsel?
0: Look, I apologize if I was a little short out there, but I'm pretty protective of this company and this season hasn't been the kindest.
3: Fair enough.
0: It's no secret that Outwear hasn't produced a breakout product in some time, and for a company who employs almost the entire town, I'm well aware that we need a little boost.
3: Did you say this place employs the entire town?
0: Yeah, good number. It is a small town, after all.
3: Of course. And what makes you think I'm not the boost you need?
0: Well, no offense, but I've dealt with you corporate types before, and you people tend to look at places like bugs under a microscope.
3: So what you're saying is I lack the ability to see this company for what it really is.
0: In so many words, yeah.
3: Well, as I said before, you don't really have a choice. However, I do agree.
0: You do?
3: Well, you're right. I mean, I don't know this place, and if I'm gonna get a proper assessment of what's in front of me, I'm gonna need the assistance of someone who does. But since you don't seem to want to help me, I will find someone who can.
0: Okay, what? Hold on a minute. Wait a minute.
3: You, Nick, you wanted a job?
4: Yeah.
3: You're hired.
0: What, you can't just hire anybody.
3: Actually, I can. As the appointed representative of Bullock and Barnes, you work for me.
0: What?
3: That's right. I'm the boss now, and I choose to hire him.
0: That's insane.
3: No, actually, it's perfect. Who better to teach me the inner workings of Outwear than the founder of the company?
0: Oh, sure, and we're gonna pay him with what money? Or did you forget, the entire reason that you're here is because we're in a financial bind.
4: Apprentice?
0: A what?
3: Interesting. An apprentice.
4: An apprentice.
3: Are you in?
0: No!
4: I am in.
3: Nick, crazy though it may be, welcome to the new Outwear apprenticeship program.
4: Thank you. When do I start?
3: 2 minutes ago. I need you to gather all the information you can dig up, and I want to know where every body is buried.
0: What just happened?
6: Looks like there's a new sheriff in town.
7: But I thought the whole point of this trip was to close the place down, not hire new people.
3: I know, but what can it hurt? Besides, Mr. Bullock wants me to locate the sellable assets of Outwear, and I found just the perfect person to help me do that.
8: Even if he doesn't realize what he's doing.
3: I didn't lie to him. I didn't lie to anybody. I just left a few things out.
8: I hear you. I would have done the exact same thing.
3: Really?
8: So how's the town?
3: Small, cold. The people seem nice enough. There's this one guy. Oh, he's a handful.
8: But his days are numbered, right?
3: Right.
8: That's my girl.
9: Talk soon.
8: Bye, gorgeous.

0: I know you won't be thrilled at me going back to work again, but it did feel awful nice hanging out around the old offices again. I guess part of me never really left there. I don't figure to put up a tree this Christmas. There's nobody to help me decorate it. Never was very good at much of anything without you. Still the same. I love you.
1: Good morning, Edie. Katie.
2: Morning.
3: Morning.
1: Morning.
4: Steve.
1: Steve. Right.
4: It's a pleasure.
1: Likewise. What is this?
5: That's an invitation to Otwar's party.
1: Oh. Can you afford to be throwing a party right now with the company doing so poorly? What are you celebrating?
5: We're celebrating Christmas.
1: Thank you, Edie. But I don't think I'll still be around on Christmas Eve.
6: Don't take off your coat. You're not staying.
1: As I told you yesterday, I'm not going anywhere.
6: You and I have an appointment to go to the prototype floor. You want to see the various parts of outwear? Well, you're getting what you asked for.
1: I see. Well, I'd like to wait for Nick to join us, if that's all right.
6: Way ahead of you. He's already on his way there. The factory's about 6 blocks that way, right past the theater.
1: Can you tell me again why we're not driving?
6: Are you kidding me? This fresh air is amazing. Excuse me. Can I help you?
7: Oh, yes, please, thank you.
6: Yeah. Okay.
7: Thank you so much, Wyatt.
6: You're welcome. You're not cold or anything, are you?
1: Of course I'm cold. But if you're trying to get me sick, it's not gonna work. I have the constitution of a horse.
6: Well, that explains everything. But seriously, I walk as much as possible. I love being out on the streets of this town. It's beautiful.
8: Wyatt.
6: Hey, Wendy.
8: Just the person I was looking for. I need someone to try my new flavor.
6: Oh, yeah, sure. Wendy. That's a winner.
7: Oh. Okay. That's amazing.
8: What is in this? Wouldn't you like to know?
6: Everybody gets really excited around Christmas.
1: I think it's just too much sugar. Christmas is a commercialized holiday designed to separate you from your wallet.
6: Whoa. What grouch said that?
1: Someone who knows what they're talking about.
6: Oh, okay. Well, how about we continue on with our pleasant day?
1: Yes, it's so pleasant.
6: Jim! How you doing, pal?
9: I'm good, Jim. I'm doing great. How's things on the floor?
6: Have you got any new designs? We could really use some new designs. There's not much point in having a prototype plant if we don't have any prototypes.
9: I do. I'm working on some pretty important things. We'll have some new designs soon.
1: You will?
9: Yeah, sure. Kind of.
6: Jim, this is Riley. She's from New York.
10: I heard about you. Howdy, ma'am.
1: Howdy, Jim.
6: Nick here yet?
10: Oh, yeah, he's out on the floor. He's waiting for you.
6: Of course he is. Right this way.
1: Would you mind getting rid of that for me?
10: Oh, sure, no problem.

0: Well, Merry Christmas.
1: Merry Christmas.
2: That's a winner.
3: Hey, Wyatt.
4: Frank?
3: How you doing?
2: Nick,
3: how you doing? You must be the New York gal who's come to give us one of those big fancy city makeovers. I watch your shows on TV with my wife.
1: Riley Thomas. Hey. Nice to meet you.
4: This is Frank. He oversees factory management for Outwear. Been with us a long time.
3: Mm-hmm.
4: Since
3: him.
5: Well, we were younger then.
3: That's for sure. Management comes and goes, but things here on the floor stay the same. Still, it's good to have you back, Nick. Even if it is as an intern.
5: Apprentice?
3: Apprentice? Well, pay attention, son. You just might learn something. So you guys don't want to sit here talking all day. Let's go rally here to lay the land, huh? Follow me.
4: After you.
3: Check this out.
6: Thank you so much for what you're doing.
7: Yes, thank you.
1: What is that all about?
5: It's me.
1: Very nice. Is there documentation for all of this equipment? Serial numbers, make, model IDs?
4: Yeah, absolutely.
1: Great. These are in excellent condition. Thank you so much for showing me around. Appreciate it.
3: No, ma'am, thank you. Everyone here is very grateful for what you're doing.
1: Don't mention it. Frank.
3: All right, take care.
4: See you, Frank.
3: Bye,
4: Frank.
5: Take care, Frank. The kids want to ride back to the office?
1: Yes.
4: No.
5: You walked here?
1: I don't want to talk about it.

0: While we were in there, everyone kept thanking me. Why?
1: Well, news travels fast in a small town.
0: What do you mean?
1: Look, it's no secret that Outwear has been in a tough place recently. A lot of people have been resigned to the fact that this could be it. That Christmas Eve party you've been hearing about? Well, people were pretty prepared for that to be the last hurrah.
0: What changed?
2: You, my dear.
0: Me?
1: Yeah, you. Like I said, news travels fast, so when people heard that somebody was coming out from New York to help, well, they got pretty excited.
0: I see.
1: Personally, I think we could have pulled it off without you, but hey, people get pumped up, so be it.
3: Mr. Bullock, Ms. Thomas on line one.
4: Put it through.
5: Mr. Bullock.
6: Thomas!
0: Did you get my email?
4: Of course I got your email.
6: Are those numbers accurate?
0: Yes, sir. I just visited the factory and got an itemized list of all the equipment on site. There is a lot of value on the property and a small profit to be made by liquidating the items there.
6: Kaboom! Just what I wanted to hear.
0: Thank you, sir.
6: You take care of business and we'll have you out of there by Christmas.
0: Of course, sir. Thank you. Mr. Bullock?
6: Yes, Thomas.
0: What happens to the people?
4: What people?
0: The people who work here. What happens to them when we close Outwear down?
6: Thomas, I'm not the ghost of Christmas future. I don't know where Tiny Tim will be a year from now. It's not our problem.
0: I know, sir.
4: Look.
6: It's time to focus on Christmas present, not on Christmas past. Got it?
0: Yes, sir, I do.
6: Good, then we agree.
0: Yes, sir, we do.
4: Excellent.
6: Now I'll get back to work.
0: Thank you, sir.
4: Remember, Thomas,
6: I gave you this job because you're the one person who wouldn't dare disappoint me.
7: Oh, and get me a milkshake.
1: Yes, sir. Whatever you want, sir.
7: Beat the ball.

0: Can I help you?
1: I wanted some coffee and the cup just flew out of my hand. There's so much paperwork to be done, I guess I just got ahead of myself.
0: Accidents happen. You're probably just tired. It's already been a long morning.
1: Well, I just want to help.
0: Do you really, or do you just not want to be home?
1: You are smart.
0: You know what? Why don't we get out of here? Let somebody else make the coffee for a change.
1: You're the boss.
0: I am.

0: Here we go.
1: Look at them go. I got a care in the world. Nothing else matters.
0: You ever try skiing?
1: Me? No. It's a huge waste of time. Like golf. Plus, it's dangerous. I like to be in complete control of everything that has happened to me.
0: Sure you do. Everybody does. But fate does have a way of sticking out its foot and tripping you from time to time.
1: Well, that sounds like you're speaking from experience.
0: I know a little bit about it.
1: Tripping?
0: Fate. My wife.
1: Hmm.
0: Miriam, Christmas was a very important time for her. It was the one time of year when we set everything else aside and just celebrate what really mattered in our life.
1: So what changed?
0: She passed away 2 years ago.
1: Oh, sorry, I wasn't thinking.
0: To see Miriam at Christmas, it was like looking at a little kid. She was so full of anticipation and excitement. Everything old was new again.
1: She must have really been something.
0: She was.
1: Still, I don't know how she'd feel about you working over Christmas.
0: Miriam believed that if people needed help and you could lend a hand, you should do it. Especially at Christmas.
1: Food for thought, Nick.
0: I know.
2: Last one's here.
3: Yeah, I guess so. Thanks to your idea, we play hooky.
2: Well, I really shouldn't have done that. So much to do, so little time, but I'm glad we did.
3: Me too. That's mine.
2: What is this? These are incredible. Did you draw these?
3: Well, I scribbled them.
2: Some of these designs are outstanding. I thought you said you quit.
3: Well, they're pretty old, like me.
2: Well, some things stand the test of time. Have you shown these to Wyatt?
3: No, I wouldn't waste his time.
2: Nick.
3: Besides, I'm happily retired.
2: If you were happily retired, you wouldn't be standing here right now.
3: You know what I mean.
2: I still think you should show them to Wyatt at some point. Show me what?
3: Oh, nothing, Wyatt. Just some old reports. I thought you'd gone.
4: I wish. Done now.
3: Good.
2: Well, we were just about to close up, so...
4: Oh, really? You were about to close up. Well, then maybe I should ask, may I be excused, or do you need anything else from me?
2: No, you're free to go.
4: Nick, you coming?
3: Sure.

0: Quiet? Sure.
1: Thank you.
0: Say, Riley, you need a ride?
1: Can't believe I'm saying this, but I think I'll walk.
2: Well, let's face it, Nick. Miss Thomas has had enough of us for the day.
1: That's not fair. Just because you don't like me doesn't mean you need to involve my apprentice.
0: It's time for you two to just let things cool out, you know? Tell you what, Wyatt, why don't you walk Riley home? Make sure she doesn't get lost.
2: No way.
1: No thanks.
0: No arguments. You two get on with it.
2: Where are you staying?
1: The Jefferson Inn.
2: Yeah, I know it. It's on my way, so fine.
1: Don't bother.
0: Try pretending they're human. It might be interesting. Be nice to each other.
1: Okay, he's gone. You don't actually have to walk me home now.
2: Nope. Let's go.
3: All right. It's a cute little town, I guess.
2: Well, it's no New York.
3: That's true. Not that I ever get to enjoy it. I'm always grabbing a cab or meeting a deadline.
2: Still, Christmas in New York? Must be grand. Gosh. That must be tough. Stuck here, all by yourself without your friends during the holidays?
1: Yeah, I dreaded this trip.
2: Oh, I bet. That'd make me angry.
1: Why would you say that? I'm not angry.
2: Oh, no?
1: No!
2: Oh, okay. I'm sorry. I guess you're not angry. So, what exactly do you call that face?
1: Okay, you are really pushing my buttons.
2: Now, why would I do something like that?
1: I don't know. But I don't like it, so stop it. That's an order.
2: Oh, that's an order? Oh, okay, you know what? How about we just call a truce for the rest of the evening? You stop giving me orders, I'll stop pushing your buttons. How's that?
1: Fine. Truce.
2: Truce. You know, one time, I thought about moving to New York to do it. You do.
1: And why didn't you?

0: Well, I started weighing things out, started thinking about what it would really be like to leave this place.
1: Yeah, but New York's got everything. Skyscrapers that kiss the sky, watching the ball drop on New Year's Eve, rats the size of dogs, egos the size of elephants, opportunities always knocking.
0: The maple trees turning gold in autumn, neighbors who actually know each other, smell of fresh pine and campfires, the taste of fresh cider.
1: You know, New York's all still there if you want it.
0: See, that's where I think you're wrong. I think it's all still right here. No offense to New York.
1: Oh, please. You don't need to worry about insulting me. It's not like I'm gonna move here and ruin your perfect little landscape.
0: Wow. You are tough.
1: Yeah, I am. But I'm not angry.

0: Well, here we are.
1: Yep, here we are. Thanks for, walking me home. I don't think anybody's done that for me since high school. It was nice seeing everything.
0: Well, it's not New York.
1: Yeah, you got that right. But,
0: what?
1: Nothing. It was nice.
0: It's no trouble, boss.
1: Don't start.
0: I meant that in the nicest way possible, seriously.
1: What a liar!
0: Anyway, good night.
1: Good night. Oh, sorry.
0: Oh.
1: Sorry. Can you hold on? Thank you so much again. I'll see you tomorrow morning.
0: Yeah, sure, bright and early.
1: Okay. Hi.

0: Hey, you. How's it going?
1: It's good, you know, long days, paperwork and triplicate, living the midtown life. How's Vermont?
0: It's, okay.
1: What's wrong? You didn't get overly anxious and already fire everybody, did you?
0: No, of course not. I mean, things are going pretty much according to Bullock's plan. He seems happy.
1: Well, that's great. So what's the problem?
0: I don't know. I'm just starting to feel like maybe we shouldn't be in such a rush here to pull the plug, you know? Like, maybe this is a mistake.
1: What do you mean?
0: David, this whole community is based around this one company. Shutting it down might kill the entire town.
1: Hey, don't let this Christmas nonsense get you all fuzzy. Don't make this complicated.
0: I already made things complicated.
2: Any word from Riley yet?
3: No, sir. No, I keep trying, but there's been no answer.
2: Well, try again, and when you finally locate her, don't let her get away.
3: Yes, sir. Yes, I will. I will keep trying, absolutely, but I do have to tell you, something just doesn't smell right.
2: Well, it's Vermont. It's probably just the cheese.
3: Yes, the cheese. Good thinking, sir. Hi, Mom.
4: Well, I just got off the phone with Kathleen Fogarty, and she said that she saw you walking through town last night with a very attractive young woman.
3: What? Who? Oh, Riley.
4: Riley. Do I know a Riley?
3: She's the consultant I told you about from the holding company, remember?
4: So when do I get to meet her?
3: She's only here for a couple days to help the company, Mom.
4: You know, Kathleen made it sound a lot friendlier than that.
3: Yeah, well, Kathleen has been regifting the same presents since 1982.
4: Good point. But is she cute?
3: Well, I don't know.
4: Wyatt?
3: Yeah, okay, maybe she's a little cute.
4: Ah, well, bring her over. I'll make my pineapple upside down cake.
3: Mom.
4: Or pineapple right side up cake. I don't care. Whatever she wants.
3: It's just business. Besides, she's...
4: What? Smart? Driven?
3: Frustrating.
4: Well, if she's getting under your skin this much, she must be doing something right. Just like, what's her name, you know, the one you met skiing on Ward Hill.
3: Susan.
4: Susan, yes. Well, you said you couldn't stand her, and 2 weeks later she moved in.
3: Yeah, and a week later she moved out. Now, Ma, I gotta get back to work.
4: All right. I'll let you go.
3: All right, thank you.
4: But you could send a picture.
3: I'm hanging up now.
4: Bye.
3: Yep, I'm hanging up. Bye.
4: Picture.
5: Steve's ready for you.
3: Okay, I'll be right there.
6: Morning.
0: Morning.

0: This is accurate?
1: Near as I can tell.
2: Outwear needs to make $2 million by the end of the quarter.
0: If we're gonna come out ahead, yeah.
2: Or we close.
0: That's the reality.
1: Well, how are we gonna make $2 million by Christmas?
2: We have to launch a new product.
0: Launch a new product? In weeks? No, that's impossible.
2: Well, with what we currently have, I'd agree, but we have to come up with something fresh.
0: The first jacket that you designed for Outwear was a groundbreaking success. What changed?
1: That was decades ago. They don't make things the same way today. The jacket was rugged. It was built to last a lifetime. And if it got damaged, we'd fix it for free. It was more than just a jacket. It was my word of honor.
0: Fashion changes, but style doesn't. I just feel like we're missing something. I need to think.

0: Pretty, isn't it?
1: Excuse me?
0: The rose. It's pretty, huh?
1: A single white rose blossoming in the middle of winter.
0: That bush is over 100 years old. It produces only one new rose a season.
1: What did Nick say? What's old is new again. What's old is new again. That's it.
0: That's what?
1: A rose is a rose is a rose.
2: So the answer has been in front of us all along.
3: Okay, I'm listening.
2: Your products have all gone astray. They don't represent you anymore.
3: They don't.
2: No, they don't. And how do you get people invested in something if you're not invested in it yourselves? You have to get back to what works. You don't export any old winter jacket. No, no. You don't export any old winter boots. You export Vermont. The shine of an apple, the sparkle of the night sky, the amber shade of maple syrup. Everything that you love about Vermont, that is what outwear is. What's old is new again.
4: I'm totally intrigued.
2: Come on, we've got a lot of planning to do.
3: Wait, what exactly are we planning again?
2: A Christmas miracle.

0: So, today, I saw something absolutely fascinating. While I was on my walk, I saw a couple, and the girl was enjoying an ice cream cone in the freezing cold, while the boy was drinking hot chocolate. So, what does this all mean? Well, it means that people are unique. No two are alike, in spite of what some people would have me believe. And then I saw this single white rose blooming in the middle of winter from a bush that was over 100 years old. And that's when it hit me. We need to stop looking at the future and start looking at the past. You used to export a lifestyle, and now you're just spinning wool. So we've got to turn back the clock.
1: You've lost me.
2: Me too.
0: Okay, it's simple. I am proud to introduce the flagship item of Outwear's new holiday line. And I found it right here under our noses.
3: Riley.
0: Please, Nick. Apprentices will only speak when spoken to. Now, we're not going to reinvent the wheel here. We're just going to roll out the old one. We're going to bust out of here with the very first item ever produced by Outwear 50 years ago. 50th anniversary, limited edition, holiday sweater. Mm-hmm. The very sweater that launched the Outwear empire. We can even use the same ad.
1: It's unique.
2: It's collectible.
4: It's retro.
0: It's Nick's.

0: about blue roses?
1: I don't have those.
0: Wow.

0: I like it.
1: Me too.
2: It's outstanding.
3: I wear it.
4: Well?
5: You sure do remind me of somebody very special.
4: Is that a yes?
5: How can I stop you? I'm just an apprentice.
4: This is very true.
6: Okay, everybody, let's get to work. We've only got a few weeks till Christmas.
0: Let's get to work, guys, all right?
6: All right. Wow, I'm impressed.
4: Really mean that?
6: Yeah, I'm amazed that you took everything in, processed it, and came up with all that.
4: Well, it wasn't all me. I mean, Christmas sweaters have been a novelty craze for a while now. I just realized that outwear could take a step forward by taking a step back. Back to Nick's original design and Vermont in a box. A single item built to last a lifetime. One that evokes

0: warm nights by the fire and good friends, romance.
1: Yeah, but still, I'm a little embarrassed I didn't come up with it myself. I mean, that's my job, to figure out how to save this company. Maybe I shouldn't be in charge.
0: Don't say that. I just saw the rose. That's all.
1: Don't get me wrong, it's a good idea. It really is. Congratulations.

0: removing the launch up. Yeah, that's right. We'll need full exposure on all social media sites immediately. Yeah, we're gonna want 10,000 likes for starters. That'll get us on every social media feed. Oh, and make sure we're trending. We have to be trending by 5 o'clock, okay? All right, get back to me with a good word as soon as you can. All right, thanks.
1: Well?
0: We've got all the major social media outlets covered, and it's getting massive attention. It's moving fast.
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0: Yeah, January, February.
1: But what about here and now?
0: Well, we're still getting those orders, but since we're so late in the Christmas buying season, most of the retailers are thinking long-term.
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1: Well, that's great, but we need immediate sales. 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
0: 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Trust me, it's working.
2: I hear you, but is it working fast enough? I think we may need a miracle.
1: Well, it is Christmas. If ever there was a time that miracles happen, this is it. Keep on it.
0: Yes, sir. Hey, it's Steve from Outwear. Yeah, I wanted to see if we could get you to take some of these commemorative sweaters. They're the hottest thing this season.
3: Christmas sweaters. Are you crazy?
2: No, it's just sweaters to start. I'm already looking ahead to non-holiday vintage wear. I really think that this is going to turn Outwear around.
4: I can't believe what I'm hearing.
2: I know, but maybe it's the right thing.
4: Trust me, it's not.
3: The right thing to do is what Bullock sent you there to do.
4: What's he going to say when he finds out?
2: I don't know. I guess I'll weather that storm when it arrives.
4: No, Riley, you won't. You'll get your head cut off along with the rest of them.
3: And then you'll all be unemployed.
4: That's not the girl I thought you were.
2: Well, I'm sorry that I'm not living up to your standards, David. I'm sure you can find someone who will.
4: Riley, their problems are not your problems. But they will be soon if you don't stop this. This is a stupid move.
3: Not smart at all.
2: Stupid? Really? Well, I guess we'll see, won't we?
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0: I just saw the sales reports.
1: Me too.
0: 1.5
1: million. I know.
0: These sweaters are amazing. Your idea is working.
1: Only because your team made it work.
2: Get a room, you two.
1: We still have a long way to go. We're not out of the woods yet.
0: Still, I think we should celebrate. Dinner?
1: Are you asking me out?
0: Dinner with us. With us.
3: Good idea.
0: Okay.
1: I'm sorry, what is happening?
4: Oh, he's getting a car.
1: We get to drive somewhere?
0: Don't get too excited. Get your coat.
5: It was sheer genius, reviving my original design as an anniversary special. I guess I'd forgotten I found

0: Founded this company 50 years ago.
1: I think we all have, Nick. We were so busy worrying about our future, we'd forgotten all about our past.
0: Until Riley came along.
2: Yes, Nick, until Riley came along.
3: Oh, don't sound so enthusiastic. I will be leaving soon enough. What's in the bag?
2: Oh, this is for you.
3: Really?
0: For your work. You earned it.
3: You guys, this is too much.
2: Looks great on you.
3: You really think so?
2: Yeah.
3: Oh, look at that.
2: You want to dance?
3: Sure. Nick?
0: Sure. Well, that was an interesting move.
3: Well, I like to keep things interesting. Besides, he hasn't always been my biggest fan.
0: Well, don't be too sure. You might be winning him over.
3: I think it's going to take a little more than a good idea to win him over.
0: What would it take to win you over?
3: I really don't know.
0: Mm-hmm. What about somebody who was happy to see you come home at night, sad to see you leave in the morning?
3: I already have a cat.
0: Oh, dang. You remind me of another lady.
3: Nick, I'm not worthy of that comparison. But thank you.
2: May I cut in?
0: Not a moment too soon.
2: You mind?
3: What took you so long?
2: You're such a mystery. I just can't figure you out.
3: Well, then just dance, cowboy. You really like the sweater?
2: I do. It's beautiful on you.
3: Yes, it does. I never did get the chance to say thank you.
2: Well, we're standing here now, aren't we?

0: We keep getting orders. This is amazing.
1: I guess we make a pretty good team after all.
0: I guess we do.
2: If we're gonna fill all of these orders, I don't think anybody's going home anytime soon.
0: Oh. Yeah, it's gonna be a late night.
1: Yeah, we should think about ordering food.
0: Great idea, what do you want?
1: Sushi takeout?
0: Sushi takeout? This is Vermont.
1: Italian?
0: You got it, pizza it is. So, I like pepperoni. Pepperoni mushroom, I like pepperoni mushroom.
1: Hello?
3: Mr. Bullock? Mr. Bullock? Mr. Bullock, I have Riley Thomas on line one.
4: Finally. Thomas, what in the world is going on there? Have you lost your mind?
1: Just 1 minute, sir. Sorry. Mr. Bullock, can you please give me a chance to explain?
4: Sweaters, Thomas? You disobey my direct orders and you do it for sweaters?
1: Yes, sir, I know. But those sweaters provided an opportunity to bring new business to outwear.
4: So what next? Fuzzy mittens, cashmere nose warmers? That's not what I sent you there for.
1: I know that, Mr. Bullock, but the people here, they rely on these jobs.
4: This is a serious problem, Thomas.
1: I saw an opportunity to do something good, and I took it.
4: All you've done is create more problems.
1: Well, I had to try. What if the sweaters are a success?
4: And what if they're not? What if they're just a hiccup in a failing company?
0: Anybody see where Riley went?
5: That way.
6: So, anyway.
1: These people have invested everything in this place. When I came here, they looked at me with hope. How could I tell them that my sole purpose in coming here was to fire everyone and dismantle the company and sell everything for scraps?
4: That's going to happen anyway, Thomas.
1: Maybe, but at least I tried.
7: Riley, I want you on the first plane back to New York. Clearly, you've made a huge mess of things.
1: Sir, respectfully, I disagree. I have to call you back.

0: Did she just hang up on me?
1: I...
0: No, wait, I'm supposed to hang up on her.
1: No, I don't think she would have done that, sir.
0: I think she did.
1: No, she didn't hang up. Yes, she hung up on me. She completely hung up on me.
0: Younger generation, I swear. Yeah. No respect. No respect whatsoever.
1: Well, no, I have respect, sir. I'm younger. I have respect. I'm a respectful guy.
0: You're smaller.
1: True. That is duly noted. I hate my job so much.
2: Wyatt, late. What you heard, I can explain all of that.
3: Well, you don't have to explain anything. I think I got the gist of it just fine.
4: What's going on?
3: You want to tell him?
2: Wyatt, please.
3: She's never here to help us.
5: She was sent here to lay everybody off, shut the company down, and sell it for what'd you call us? Scraps?
4: Is that true?
2: Yeah, initially. But then I came here and met all of you and saw this place and... Please understand.
3: Oh, I understand just fine. The cost reports, the itemization. You were just trying to find out how much you could sell us for. You never cared about this place. About us. We were just a stepping stone for you to get somewhere. You know what? Congratulations. You earned it.
2: You are being unreasonable and unfair. There was always a chance that this place could close. You know that. That is how corporate business works.
5: Is it corporate business to lie to everybody? To exploit people's hopes so that you can get ahead? It never mattered to you whether we raised that money or not. That's not your problem, right?
2: That is not fair. We created a product together. Why would I do that if it didn't matter to me?
3: Well, it's like you said. Things from the city don't work here. You're just another import from New York that doesn't belong.
2: I'm sorry.
3: What? What'd I do?
4: Where do you want me to start?
6: She lied to us, Nick. We're probably gonna lose everything. Company you built from the ground up. Doesn't that bother you?
4: Well, nothing lasts forever, Wyatt. Riley may not have been totally forthcoming, but the girl was genuine. As for this place, it's been more alive the last couple of days than it has been since we opened.
6: I know what I heard, Nick.

0: So, how are we doing?
1: I hate to be the bearer of more bad news, but sweater sales have started to slow down. Now, I don't think it's because of a lack of interest. It's just, we didn't have enough time to get the word out.
2: What should we do?
0: Well, we all knew this could possibly be our last hurrah. But, I just want to say something. It's been an honor working with all you guys. I want to thank you for your hard work and your dedication. And I'm proud of all of you.
3: Proud of you.
0: We got one last party to have under this roof, so let's make it a good one.
4: Yes, absolutely.
1: We're with you, Wyatt.
0: All right, let's do it.
5: Oh, sales have stalled.
6: Don't look so happy to see me. I might get used to it. Oh. Eartha Riley.
5: I'm sorry. What?
6: Are you still thinking about the land of misfit toys?
5: Don't call it that. And yes, I am.
6: I told you not to get too attached. Now look what's happening. Lucky for you, your little spike in sweater sales will help you find a job somewhere else.
5: I don't know. It's not really about the job.
6: But who cares?
5: I do. I care. I wanted to help them, David. I wanted to help them so much.
6: But you didn't. So end of story.
5: I learned so much about myself while I was there. Like, part of me that has been missing, that I didn't even know existed.
6: Sorry, what are you saying?
5: I'm saying that I am not like you. I thought maybe I was, but I'm not. And I don't ever want to be.
6: What? Riley.
5: Those people, they help each other. Whatever world this is that we're living in, where we only look out for ourselves, I'm done. I don't want to be part of it anymore.
6: You can't be serious.
5: I should go.
6: I can't believe you're doing this. What's gotten into you, Riley?
5: Christmas has gotten into me.

0: Riley? Riley Thomas.
1: Dana. Hi.
0: I thought that might be you. I heard you were out of town.
1: Yeah, I was. I just got back. Beautiful sweater.
0: Thank you. My nephew gave it to me. Keeps me warm on a cold day.
1: I know the feeling.
0: Well, you're back just in time. It's nice to be where the heart is for the holidays.
1: Yeah.
0: I was gonna go into Dolores. Care to join me?
1: No, thank you. I actually just left.
0: All right. Well, maybe another time.
1: Yeah, I'd like that.
0: Merry Christmas, dear.
1: Merry Christmas to you, too. Dana. There's something I'd like to talk to you about. Just not here. It's a little crowded tonight.
0: Oh, all right. Well, lead the way.
1: Oh, I think I see a booth over there.
0: Perfect. So have you met with Preston yet? I know he's been anxious to see you.
1: No, I haven't dared show my face.

0: face.
1: Oh, why?
2: Well, he's gonna fire me the second he sees me.
1: Oh, no.
3: There you go. Would you ladies like to start with something to drink?
1: Oh, just coffee for me, thanks.
2: Me too. It's all right. I asked for it. Actually, I begged for it. But you know what? I don't care. I made a choice, and I stuck with it.
1: Should I ask? What exactly did you do?
2: Dana, you and I don't know each other that well. We've had some business dealings since your firm decided to invest in Bullock and Barnes.
1: We have, and I have enjoyed watching your progress. You show a lot of potential.
2: Thank you. But that is behind me now. I took on an assignment, one that was pretty important to Mr. Bullock. He put a lot of faith in me, and at the time, it seemed pretty cut and dry.
1: But it wasn't.
2: No, it wasn't. I didn't count on the human element, faces and the smiles, the very lives of the people, the lives that I was about to turn upside down.
1: You can be pretty tough.
2: It was impossible.
1: Thanks.
2: Dana, I'm not the same person that I was when I left a few weeks ago.
1: What's changed?
2: I mean, it's difficult to put into words. I just don't feel the same anymore. Despite what I had promised Mr. Bullock, I did the opposite. I tried to right the ship and save the company. I almost did it, too.
1: But that isn't why Bullock sent you there.
2: I came that close.
1: A bold move, as they say. Sorry it didn't work out. Now, Riley, how can I help you with this?

0: Christmas is coming. It's that time of year when family comes calling from far and near.
1: Hello.
2: How is that big Christmas party going?
1: Oh, fine. I was just finishing up some work.
2: Wyatt, it's Christmas Eve.
1: Believe me, I know.
2: Honey, you will get through this. You always do.
1: That's not that. It's just everyone was depending on me, you know?
3: Nick hired me to take over.
1: He trusted me with his life's work, with the town's work, and I feel like I let him down. I feel like I let everybody down.
2: No, honey. Anybody else would have walked away from this a long time ago, but not you. You did what you always do. You just hung in there till the bitter end because you're a fighter, Wyatt. And they are darn lucky to have you.
1: Sure doesn't feel like it.
2: Look, I know it's a shame. I mean, this Riley girl sounded really special.
1: I really don't know what to do anymore, Mom. Riley's gone. I'm unemployed.
2: Well, you still have me.
1: Thanks.
2: And you are still coming over tomorrow, right? I mean, Uncle Gene is making his famous homemade eggnog.
1: It sounds delicious.
2: All right, I'll see you tomorrow then.
1: Sure.
2: And you know what? You might still get that Christmas miracle.
1: Merry Christmas.
2: Merry Christmas.
3: I love you, Mom. Mwah.
4: Why? Where have you been hiding? Come on.
1: You know how it is.
4: Wow,
1: you look festive.
4: You like that? I don't know if you noticed or not, but there's a little party going on downstairs.
1: I know. I was just following up on our internet stats.
2: We're so close.
4: Yeah, close. But enough is enough. Look, people are waiting for you. It's getting late. You need to show your face.
1: But I don't even...
4: There is no but. Give it your best. And for what it's worth, I think Riley did too. We all did.
1: Riley? You too, huh?
4: Yeah. Go. Look, all your friends are asking for you.

0: Nick's running out of excuses.
1: All right. Might as well go out with a bang, right?
0: For two?
1: Or two.
2: Started this company 50 years ago. And if tonight's the night it all closes down, I don't want it to be with tears. I want it to be with a toast. I'll need another one of these.
1: Steve, can we get a refill, man? Thanks.
0: Here you go.
2: Thanks, Steve.
0: You're welcome.
2: Listen up, everybody. Most of you probably heard this story, but for those who haven't, it's a true story. Way back in the first winter of World War I, soldiers from both sides ceased fire for a whole day so that they could come together to celebrate Christmas. Kind of reminds me that wherever we are, we can always use a little Christmas spirit. Mm-hmm. Took me a while to remember that. So, 50 years ago, I started this company with a sweater and a coat. And I never imagined that one day it would encompass all of you and your dedication, your creative energy, and your wonderful work. So I say, as we stagger through the final hour, let's put aside any regrets we have about what we didn't do, and let's celebrate with joy for what we have achieved together. Merry Christmas, everybody.
3: Merry Christmas.
1: Bullock wanted this place shut down by Christmas. So, with the tolling of the clock,

0: Outwear is officially
1: open for business.
2: Riley? Riley?
3: I'm so sorry. I should have listened to you.
4: I should have told you. I'm sorry, too.
3: But what are you doing here?
4: I came back because we're not done. It's not over.
5: Unfortunately, my dear, it is done. You may have come back for nothing.
4: Actually.

0: I came back for everything.
1: What are you talking about?
0: When I got back to New York, I ran into a friend of mine who runs an investment firm. And the funny thing about investment firms is that they like to invest in things.
1: And?
0: I told her all about this wonderful place full of wonderful people who try to put the wonder of Christmas into everything that they do. And like me, she fell in love. And she was so taken by all of this that she has decided to invest fully in next year's Outwear Classic line.
1: You mean?
0: Yep. Outwear is officially open for business.
2: Right. What about you? What about your boss? What does he think about all this?
3: Why don't you ask him yourself?
4: Merry Christmas, everybody.
5: Merry Christmas.
4: Nick, Wyatt.
1: Mr. Bullock.
4: I don't know how you did it, Riley, but you managed to go around me and save Outwear from the scrap heap. For now.
0: Thanks to Dana.
4: Thanks to both of you. I have no choice but to allow the company to remain in business for the next year.
0: Thank you, sir.
4: That being said, there's still the matter of your job. You blew it, Thomas. You directly disobeyed me, and I can't have any free thinkers working for me. It's unthinkable.
0: I wouldn't have it any other way, sir.
4: That being said, Wyatt, don't be a fool. You've got quite a girl there. I wouldn't let her get away if I were you.
6: I think maybe we have room for one more apprentice.
4: Good luck, Riley. I sure hope they know what they've gotten themselves into. Somebody bring me a drink.
7: You got a sport?
4: Thought it would be a milkshake.
7: Okay, what kind?
4: Tan, you idiot.
7: Tan milkshake.
4: You know, a little this, a little that, to Dan.
6: There you are.
8: Just was taking everything in. There was a moment when I thought I might never see this place again.
6: So you plan on staying?
8: I'm thinking about it.
6: Something holding you back?
8: Maybe. There's just one tiny little piece of the puzzle missing.
6: Which one?
8: You?
6: Me?
8: Yeah. I read somewhere recently that it only takes 3 seconds to fall in love, and the rest is denial.
6: And?
8: I don't want to live my life in denial anymore. Merry Christmas, Wyatt.

0: love it when a plan comes together. Hey, Gloria, any mail coming for me?
1: Yes, yes. Here you go.
0: Thanks.
1: Oh, and there's a package for you.
0: Package?

0: For me?
1: From Mr. Bullock.
0: Mr. Bullock got me a present. Cheryl. Wow. Dear Cheryl, thank you for all your hard work.
2: Here's a special something I know you'll get a lot of use out of in the years to come.
0: Your boss and friend, Preston Bullock.
3: Wow. Mr. Bullock, you shouldn't have. Mr. Bullock, you shouldn't have. Tan. Merry Christmas, Mr. Bullock. Nicest guy I've ever worked with.
4: Merry Christmas, Cyril.
0: It's Cyril!

0: Gimme what you got.
1: I like that. We do it better.
2: Do we even know what's in those?
3: That's half the fun.
2: No, what's in a hot dog?
3: Guy, you and I tomorrow morning are gonna go fishing, and we will have something a little less nitrate sickle.
2: I don't fish.
3: Since when don't you go fishing? You used to always go fishing with me.
2: Well, I'm not 10 anymore, Dad.
3: Well, you're still my little girl, whether you like it or not.
2: Well, I'm not that little either.
3: I will go fishing tomorrow by myself. I will have a fabulous time, and you'll just have to, I don't know, put up with me crying myself to sleep again.
4: Aww.
3: Aww. Poor Dad.
2: There are so many more meaningful things that could be done with all that money to help people and change millions of lives.
5: And exactly how would you do this, Alexandria?
2: By giving it away to those who are less fortunate than us.
5: You are just like your mother.

0: I don't know where I'm going. Oh, where am I? I'm lost in a shopping center. I can't find the cucumbers.
1: Like it?
2: Why are you dressed like that?
1: I'm just doing a little research.

0: Friends, we've come today at the invitation of Kevin and Sarah to share in the joy of their wedding. This outward celebration we shall see and hear is an expression of the inner love and devotion which they have in their hearts. Would you join hands, please? May I have the rings, please? Kevin, would you say these words to Sarah as you place the ring upon her left hand? With this ring, I marry you.
1: I marry you.
0: Sarah, would you say these words to Kevin as you place the ring upon his left hand? With this ring, I marry you.
2: I marry you.
0: Do you, Kevin Richardson, promise to love and obey till death do you part?
1: I do.
0: And do you, Sarah Marks, promise to love and obey each other till death do you part?
3: I do.
0: I now pronounce you husband and wife.
1: Finally.
4: Okay, Kath, she likes it a little over her shoulders, right, okay. But don't hide that beautiful diamond necklace Kevin gave her as a wedding gift. Did you see that?
2: I know.
4: Oh, I just wish your folks could see you.
1: It's a good one. Turned out well.
5: If only you didn't have to move all the way to the North Hills. Give up your job.
2: Hey, it's going to be fine. I've already applied to schools there, okay? There's nothing to worry about.
6: It was such a beautiful wedding, wasn't it?
4: Oh, it's gorgeous.
7: Boys.
1: Hi. Hello, my beautiful bride.
4: Mr. Photographer. And happiness.
8: Colleague.
9: Oh, I wondered.
8: I just wasn't sure if you guys meant.
9: Very nice to meet you. Yeah, Jeff and I didn't think that old Kev was the marrying type
8: until Sarah came along. So happy you guys met.
10: I heard every word you said. You know that, right?
8: You're supposed to. Are you sure you can handle that knife, Kev?
9: Yeah, it takes a superior surgeon to make this cut, babe.
2: Love all these surgeon jokes.
8: All you, baby, your big day.
11: I want to get this. Okay. All right, everybody, squish in.
4: All right, 1, 2, 3.
8: Cheers.
11: Perfect.
10: And ready?
8: One. Oh. Oh.
10: Ready?
12: One, two, three.
5: Ladies and gentlemen, please welcome Dr. and Mrs. Richardson on their first dance as husband and wife.
1: Mrs. Richardson, you know I'm the happiest guy in the world.
13: I'm glad.
1: How are you feeling?
13: Good. No dizzy spells today.
1: Good. Let's dance.

Ain't it fun?

0: Got it? And you'll see, just right in front of that window right there. Thank you. Oh! Hi! Who are you?
1: Very Hello. Excited to meet you indeed.
0: Hi.
1: That's Sunny and I'm Alec.
0: Nice to meet you. Can I help you with something?
1: Yeah, I'm here to garden, of course. Won't be any bother.
0: Oh, we haven't hired a gardener yet.
1: Oh, you don't need to. I've been taking care of the properties around this neighborhood for the last 30 years.
0: 30 years? Wow, that's a long time.
1: Yeah, I was here when the Millers built

0: missed you.
1: Hi, babe.
2: Who's that?
1: That's our gardener.
0: I didn't know we had a gardener.
1: Well, neither did I, but we do. Mr. Lasky, this is my husband, Kevin.
2: Pleasure to meet you.
1: And this is Sonny.
2: Oh, well, hello, Sonny.
0: Yeah, he's pretty darn friendly. It's a great neighborhood. You're not going to be disappointed.
2: We're looking forward to meeting everyone.
0: You look awfully familiar. Have we met somewhere before?
2: No, I don't think so.
1: Maybe you saw the article about him in the paper and his new position.
0: Yeah, that must have been it. I don't get out much.
2: I think he wants to stay.
0: Come on, Sonny.
1: Bye, Mr. Lasky. Thank you. Come see what I've done.
0: Oh, wait. Mrs. Richardson.
1: Oh, what a romantic.

0: Oh, I don't know where I'm going. Oh, where am I? I'm lost in a shopping center. I can't find the cucumbers.
1: Like it?
2: Why are you dressed like that?
3: I'm just doing a little research.

0: Wow.
1: It's one of my most prized possessions. After you, of course. I love this painting. Every time I look at it, I see something new. It's like a passing cloud, or the trajectory of the sun can somehow bring out the painter's brushstrokes in an entirely different way. Some days it's like it's an entirely different painting.
0: Is it by someone we know?
1: Just something I inherited.

0: You almost blacked out. There is a reason why we keep this close to the bed.
1: Please, I just want to go to bed. I have to substitute in the morning.
0: Well, we'll see how you feel in the morning. You won't be the first substitute who needed a sub, okay? There. So obviously. Okay. All right. You okay?
1: Yeah.

0: Babe! Hey, you're gonna make me late on my first date.
1: Oh, come on. We're newlyweds. They'll understand.
0: Thank you.
1: Watch it, sweetie. Let me help you across the lawn. Just be careful here. Come on. Go away, Sonny. Go!
0: Hey, be nice to him.
1: Go! Go! Go!
0: Hey! Be nice! Sonny, we are late. We gotta go.
1: Okay.
2: Looks like a nice school, doesn't it?
1: Mm-hmm. Let me give you a door.
2: Thank you.
0: Thank you.
1: You sure you're up for this?
2: I look tired, don't I?
1: Not at all. You look fantastic. But you should get more rest.
2: You're always fussing over me, and you're the one that doesn't get enough sleep.
1: Well, who's doctoring whom?
2: I feel good. Plus, it's only a half day.
1: Okay. Well, have a great first half day at your new school, Mrs. Richardson.
2: And I thought these were supposed to keep the doctor away.
1: Well, luckily for you, I'm your husband as well.
2: Bye, honey.
1: Okay.
2: Who's gonna go first?
0: You're going first.
2: Get up there, girl. Let's go.
0: Good job.
2: Hey, thank you for introducing me to everybody today.
3: No problem. I know what it's like to be the new sub at the new school. A cold shoulder from the staff.
2: Thank you for taking me under your wing the way you have.
3: Yeah, don't mention it. How are you getting home?
2: Oh, my husband's still at work, so I'm just gonna call a cab.
3: No, I'll give you a lift.
2: Ethan, you've already done enough.
3: Don't be silly. My car's right there.
2: Okay, thank you.
3: Kids, say goodbye to Mrs. Richardson.
2: Oh, thank you for all these hugs. I'll see you guys tomorrow, okay? All right. Bye, guys.
3: See you later.
2: That's me right there.
4: Okay. Well, call me anytime you need a ride. We're practically neighbors now.
2: Yeah, thank you. Bye, Ethan.
3: Bye.

0: Hi.
1: Hey.
0: Hard day?
1: Yeah.
0: What happened?
1: I lost a patient. Practically a child.
0: I'm sorry. Honey, why don't you come sit down? I made dinner. You must be hungry.
1: No, I don't have much of an appetite.

0: Alec? Hey, Sonny.
1: Hey.
0: Come on, let's go find Mr. Lasky, Sonny. Oh. Come on. Mr. Lasky. Hi.
2: Mrs. Richardson.
0: Had a little extra coffee. Thought you could use some.
3: Thank you so much.
0: Oh, looks nice out here.
2: Excellent. Reminds me of my wife's coffee.
0: Oh, you're married?
2: I was. My dear wife passed away a few years ago.
0: Sorry to hear that.
4: Speaking of which, how are you getting along with the in-laws? That's always the hardest part.
0: Yeah, you're telling me. It's good, you know? Kevin's sister is around a lot.
4: I've noticed.
0: Yes. But she's sweet. I think I'm just missing my space a little. I've been dealing with this heart condition, and my husband is a doctor, so lucky for me, he can take care of me. But, you know, we got married so soon after we met, I feel like there's still a lot that I'm still learning even about him. I'm sorry, I don't know why I'm telling you this.
2: Being a newlywed is one of the best things in life. It's also one of the roughest. It's about support, respect, loyalty, and love.
0: I totally agree with that. Man, I wish my parents could see this place. You know, I didn't really grow up with the best of circumstances. We lived in a pretty poor neighborhood.
2: I grew up on the wrong side of the tracks also.
0: You did?
2: Yep. Truth is, I could have retired comfortably 10 years ago. But I just love getting up every morning and coming to work, especially with plants. They don't talk back to you, and they don't usually cause you any problems, except for these darn weeds. You know, I wish people treated each other a little bit more like plants.
0: How so?
2: Well, you keep what's good, positive, and healthy, and you throw away the bad. Thanks so much for the coffee, but I really should focus on all of these pots because the rain set me back on the yard work.
0: Yes, of course. I'm sorry. I'll see you later. I just don't think I should be taking all these pills still.
5: I do. How was your day at school?
0: It was great.
5: How are you feeling?
0: Great.
5: Really? That's because the treatment is working.
6: You catch a cab back from school today?
0: No, one of the teachers drove me.
6: Oh, she lived in the neighborhood?
0: He lives on McNiven Street.
6: Oh, really?
0: Oh, no, Mr. Richardson. You're not jealous, are you? You know I'm all yours. Good night.

0: Kevin! Where have you been?
1: I had emergency surgery at the hospital. I didn't want to wake you. Why are you up?
0: You scared me. I didn't know where you were.
1: I'm here. It's time I let you know, okay?
2: It's just so beige.
3: Kathy!
2: What? It is. You just need some color.
3: I guess I hadn't really thought about it.
0: You shouldn't rush into it. You should enjoy this place.
2: So, have you and Kevin always been close?
0: Yeah, since we were kids. Are you an only child?
2: No. I've got two sisters, but we don't really get along.
3: Kathy and I were really like sisters growing up.
0: Hey, Liz said that you came by.
2: Yeah, I did.
0: How's she doing?
2: She's good. She's, lonely.
0: Yeah, well, Sarah needs to concentrate on her new life here in the North Hills.
2: How's the job hunt going?
3: It's good. I'm actually subbing at an elementary school.
2: Huh? That's got to be tough with Kevin's schedule.
4: Yeah, well, I'm sure it's only a matter of time before there's some toddlers running around here.
2: But your condition?
3: Kathy, it's fine. Kevin and I are not rushing into anything.
2: I'm sorry. I'm just looking out for my best friend.
3: What are you doing?
2: I should go. I've got a long drive ahead of me.
0: I hope it wasn't something I said.
2: Oh, no, not at all. I'll give you a call next week.
3: Sorry.
0: Was this something I said?
3: No. She's just... She can be sensitive sometimes.
0: She's jealous, you know? You have this beautiful house and a husband that adores you.
3: Do you want to go see the backyard?
5: Sarah.
0: Hi.
5: Who's that?
0: That's Ethan. He's one of the teachers from the school.
5: Oh, you should introduce us.
0: Okay. Ethan. Come here.
5: Hey.
0: This is my husband, Kevin.
6: How you doing? Ethan Walker. Sarah's told me so much about you, Dr. Richardson.
5: Oh, it's a pleasure to meet you. Please call me Kevin.
6: Yeah, well, you're a lucky guy, Kev. Everyone just loves Sarah. What's not to love?
5: You know what? We're having a housewarming on Sunday. We'd love it if you could come by.
0: We haven't even discussed this.
5: Oh, just a little party, right?
0: There's a lot to do to get the house ready.
6: Well, I'd love to go, so you guys just let me know when and I'll be there.
5: Great.
6: Well, it was great to meet you.
5: Nice to meet you.
0: I'll see you inside.
6: I'll see you.

0: Honey.
1: I think I should take you shopping this evening.
0: Kevin, you're spoiling me.
1: Mm-hmm. That's what husbands do.
0: I'll see you tonight.
1: Have a great day.
2: You ready? Let's go.
0: Come on, guys. We're going to be late.

0: Hi.
1: Hi.
0: Look, sorry about the other day. I just miss you.
2: I know, I miss you too. I felt like the other day was weird.
1: I know.
0: You're just different these days.
1: I think married life will do that to you.
2: Got a lot on my mind.
1: Like?
2: Like the home renovations and my job. Plus I'm trying to get healthy and I'm getting all this pressure to start a family.
0: Look, I hope you don't take this the wrong way, but Kevin doesn't exactly seem like the family type.
2: Why would you say that? You don't even know him. I feel like you don't even know me.
0: What's that supposed to mean?
2: It's just that this is what I've always wanted. I've wanted a family and a husband. It's like, I want you to be happy for me, but it's like you can't.
1: Maybe Jolene was right.
0: What's Jolene saying?
1: Nothing.
2: It doesn't even matter. Maybe we should take a break.
0: Sarah, Jolene is the last person you should be listening to.
1: Her only concern is her brother, and it's not in some normal way.
0: It's like in a crazy, incestual Lady Macbeth kind of way.
2: Kathy, she's my family now. Kevin's home. I gotta go.
3: Honey, I'm home. Hey, I'm sorry I'm late. I had a little errand to do.
2: Hi.
3: Hi. I got you something, but maybe it's not the right time.
2: What did you get me?
3: Just a little thing, but I'll give it to you later.
2: What? Why'd you get me a gift?
3: Well, you know, just for fun.
2: Babe.
3: Are you sure it's a good time?
2: Yes, it's a good time.
3: Really?
2: Yes.
3: Okay.
2: What is this?
3: I don't know, just something I picked up.
2: Oh my gosh, this is beautiful.
3: Try it on.
2: Thank you.
3: You're welcome. Okay, I'll just come with you.
2: Wait.

0: absolutely stunning. I'm glad you're growing your hair out. That's good. You should think about dyeing it a shade darker to bring out your eyes.
1: My husband, the surgeon, and the stylist.
0: You're so beautiful.

0: You're not wearing a new dress?
1: Babe, I can't wear that to school.
0: Why not?
1: It's beautiful, but it is inappropriate at a school.
0: All right, I'll get you something else.
1: I'll wear it the next time we go out, okay? Promise. But now come on, because I'm going to be late.
2: Mrs. Richardson. Mrs. Richardson.
1: Alec, I thought you wouldn't be back till next week.
2: I can't find Sonny. Mr. Lasky, please. My wife and I are late for work.
1: Alec, we haven't seen her, but if she shows up, we'll call you immediately. I'm sorry, I would help you look, but I have to get to work. Mr. Lasky, Sonny will show up. I know it.
2: Honey, please.
1: Kevin, the man just lost his dog.
2: And I lost a child on the operating table last week. Please.

0: You know he adores you.
1: Well, I know, but all the clothes and the jewelry. I mean, he even asked me to wear my hair different.
0: You look great.
1: Maybe I'm being silly, but I feel like he's trying to turn me into a different person.
0: You're married to one of the top surgeons in this town. He just wants to show off his beautiful wife.
1: You're right. I probably could put in a little more effort.
0: There you go. You know, what this place needs is a little more TLC. Make it feel a little more homey.
1: Thank you. I know. I've been on all kinds of home renovation websites, but I don't even know where to begin.
0: Well, I can help. I'm great at this stuff.
1: Really?
0: Yeah.
1: Well, this is what I was on earlier. It's a little more architecture and less decor, you know?
0: Yeah.

0: Isn't that Ethan?
1: He's been accused of child molestation.
0: You just tell some people.
1: What is that supposed to mean?
0: Well, I didn't want to say anything before, but I got a bad vibe from him, hon.
1: Kevin, what are you talking about? Ethan is a sweetheart.
0: Well, whatever you said.

0: Okay, I'll see you tonight. And tomorrow I'll take a taxi home, okay? Promise.
1: Oh, Sarah.
0: I just want this place to feel more like home, you know?
1: Yeah, but...
0: You don't like it? I feel like it's gonna go with all of our rugs.
2: Oh. Honey?
0: I'm fine. I think that, working full-time has been a lot for me.
2: Well, if he makes enough for both of you, maybe you don't have to.
0: Kevin?
3: Hey.
0: Hi. What are you doing home? I thought you had back-to-back surgeries today.
3: Hey, Liz, how are you? Yeah, the second one was postponed. What's going on here?
0: Well, it was supposed to be a surprise. That's why Liz is here helping me, but I painted a wall.
3: Yeah, you sure did. Interesting color choice.
0: Yeah, I just wanted a really bright pop of color in here.
3: Honey, it reminds me of a bad day in surgery.
0: Kevin.
3: Get rid of it, please. It's nice to see you, Liz.
2: Good to see you, Kevin.
0: I'm sorry. He lost a patient last week, and he hasn't really been the same since.
2: Well, it is a bit risque.
4: Maybe let him paint the house.
0: Yeah, I guess if I had to come home from school and saw that mess, I would have freaked out, too.
4: Yeah, it's not like him to act like that.
0: He's just been under so much pressure with work.
4: Well, just as long as you don't let him take it out on you.
0: We're fine, really.
4: Call me tomorrow?
0: Of course.
4: All right.
0: Drive safe.
4: I will.
0: Love you, honey. Love you.

0: job. You coming down? You guys, I'll be right back, okay? Be careful. Ethan! Ethan!
1: Sorry, Sarah. My attorney advised me not to talk to anybody on the faculty. I'm just here getting my stuff.
0: Right. Of course, I understand. I'm so sorry.
1: Don't be.
0: What are you gonna do?
1: I don't know. I love teaching. This investigation.
0: Ethan, wait. Kevin and I would really love to have you at the housewarming party on Sunday.
1: I don't know. I'm busy. You know, I gotta find my resume.
0: Maybe a change of scenery would be good for you.
1: Okay. I'll do my best to make it.
0: Good. I'll see you later.
1: Yeah.
2: Sarah.
0: Oh, thank you. I feel like we haven't even done all that much.
2: Beige is really nice.
3: Yeah, it's very calm, natural.
4: Jolene, why don't you show the surprise?
2: Here's the plan for the deck. I've ordered all the materials and I found this amazing

0: amazing garden designer.
1: I thought we were going to work on this together.
2: Yes, Sarah, it's a gift.
1: Yes, I understand that. It's just I would have liked to have a little say in what we're going to do to our home.
2: Okay, well, don't worry. We'll look at the plans together and we'll make some decisions.
1: No, Kevin, you're missing my point. My point is that you never take into consideration how I feel about anything.
3: Okay, Sarah, take a breath.
1: No, don't tell me to take a breath.
3: We won't use the plans, okay? Will that make you happy? Problem solved.
2: How about something a little stiffer?
4: Yeah, that'd be great.
3: Excuse me, ladies.
0: I'm sorry I brought this up. I thought this is what we planned.
1: When did we plan this, Jolene?
0: Well, when you were at work, Kevin gave me a key to the house.
1: You have a key? Excuse me.
5: But I invited Kathy. She was kind enough to offer me a ride.
1: Thank you for driving, Liz. I'm happy you're both here.
6: You look so
5: fabulous. Did Kevin buy you this dress?
7: He did, yes.
5: Oh, you look wonderful. I'm so glad to see that he's spoiling my niece.
1: Oh, thank you. Kevin, Kathy, and Liz are here.
2: Oh, hi.
7: Hi.
2: Thank you so much for coming.
7: Yeah.
1: Hi.
2: Hey.
1: You made it.
3: So, I got my job back.
1: You did. That's wonderful. Congratulations.
3: Thank you.
1: I'm just happy to hear that the charges were dropped.
3: Yeah.
1: The kids are going to be really happy to have you back.
3: I hope so.
1: And you brought wine. That was thoughtful.
3: Of course.
6: Hi. And you are?
3: I'm
1: sorry. I'm so rude. Ethan and I work together. Mm-hmm. This is...
0: I'm Jolene. I'm Kevin's sister.
2: Hi.
0: Teacher. I should be able to tell by that quiet intellectual vibe.
3: Ethan.
8: Hey, Kev. Nice to see you again.
9: Good to see you.
3: If you don't mind, I'm going to steal my wife away for a moment.
8: No, of course.
1: Excuse me.
0: What'd you bring?
3: We have other guests, dear.
1: I'm well aware. I can't believe you gave her a key to our home.
3: And I can't believe we're discussing this in the middle of a function.
1: You brought this up in front of everybody. I didn't do this.
3: It was meant to be a surprise, a gift.
1: Great surprise. Thank you so much.
3: Okay, you know what? I'm sorry that the execution was poor. I didn't mean it to be. Can we please discuss this at another time?
1: Ethan says the charges against him were dropped.
3: That's good.
1: Yeah. It means I'm out of a job on Monday, but...
3: That's all right. Get to spend more time at home.
1: Kevin, I like teaching.
3: Yeah, I know. But now we get to think about making a family of our own.
1: Yeah.
3: See you guys.
1: What's Alec doing here?
10: I don't know, beats me. Guy must be pushing 70. I don't think he's all there.
0: He's probably still out looking for his dog, poor guy.
10: Mm-hmm. Come on, let's go ahead.
0: Okay.
10: Thanks for the party.
1: She just comes and goes whenever she pleases with her own key.
11: And she's making all kinds of decisions without so much as even asking me what I like.
5: Sarah, you need to...
11: You do think that their relationship is a little bit strange, right?
5: How?
1: I mean, he basically worships the ground that she walks on.
5: Are you jealous?
1: No.
11: No, I'm not jealous.
1: Maybe I'm a little jealous. Like... Honestly, Liz, right now she's out there talking to our gardener.
5: Sarah, discuss her with your husband. You can work this out.
1: Yeah, I wish I just saw more of my husband and less of my sister-in-law.
0: She's coming back in. I'll call you later, okay?
5: All right. Love you.

0: Bye.
1: Bye.
2: So I guess we should talk about the book.
3: Even though I know your opinion on it.
4: It's not that I didn't like it, or that I didn't agree. It just didn't sound like you. The you that I remember.
3: What do you mean?
4: Your first book was all about opening yourself up to love. It spoke to me. The randomness of a chance meeting. The spark of a first kiss. The unexplainable but undeniable chemistry. But as you pointed out with my track record, I'm not an expert in that area.
5: What's so funny?
1: No, it's too embarrassing.
5: Oh, come on. You have to say it now. It's not fair.
1: You and me walking along the beach holding hands. I've had this dream for so long.
5: Are you serious?
1: Come on, growing up, I had a huge crush on you.
5: No, you didn't. I was always so mean to you, though. I was calling you names all the time, Randy, for one.
1: Well, I was forever sporting the baseball cap and pigtails.
5: That's true.
1: But you weren't always mean to me. Remember that one time when Jeremiah got sick after that pie eating contest and he couldn't go on the brother-sister go-kart race with me? And you saw how disappointed I was and you offered to take his place.
5: I felt bad for you, you know? Besides, I thought it was fitting. I mean, you were like a little sister to me back then.
1: And now?

0: things.
1: Give me what you got.
2: I like that. We do it better. Hey, how's it going out there?
3: Poor guy.
2: Still no sign of his dog?
3: He's taking it really hard. As property owner, you're the only one that can sign.
2: Great, I'll take a look at it.
3: I already looked at it. There's nothing to worry about.
2: Jolene, it's my house. I would like to look at these myself.
3: Don't take too long. I don't want your deck coming up at the end of the summer.
2: Thank you.

0: Richardson Residence?
1: Oh, sorry, I've got the wrong number. I'm trying to reach Dr. Richardson's office.
0: This is actually his home phone, but he's heading here now. I could have him call you back.
1: Oh, no, ma'am, it's not necessary. Can you let him know that the investigation into Mr. Walker has been dropped due to lack of evidence?
0: Ethan Walker?
1: Yes, ma'am.
2: You can just tell with some people.
3: I got a bad vibe from him.
0: Yes, I'll pass on the message. Thank you.

0: So Jolene came by the house today.
1: I know, she called me. She's gonna design her sunroom next. This looks so good.
0: A sunroom?
2: Hmm?
0: I just don't understand why you don't care what I think about these things.
2: Are you okay? You seem a little touchy today. You're not skipping out on your meds or anything, right?
0: No, I'm not skipping my meds. I'm more concerned about the things you're doing behind my back.
2: Who's the one to try to paint the living room red without asking me?
0: Wow.
1: Okay, you know what? If it makes you happy, I will get the keys back from Jolene, okay?
0: You know, Child Protective Services called the house today. They wanted to inform you that the case against Mr. Walker had been dropped.
2: That's great.
0: Kevin, did you file charges against Ethan?
2: No. No, absolutely not. Look, I like Ethan. I was concerned for him, so I inquired about the case. That is all. Sarah, look. You and I have been going through some big changes. We've moved away from

0: our friends and our family, and you are on some pretty serious medication, and I've been working very long hours. I'm sorry. I should have told you about Ethan. I'll do my best to include you with these kind of things, okay?
1: What about your sister?
2: We will sort it out, I promise.
3: I love you. Now let's eat, please.

0: you?
1: We're coming with you.
0: Where is everybody?
2: It's Ethan. He's gone.
0: What?
2: He had some sort of aneurysm.
0: But he's so young and healthy.
1: Aneurysms strike at any age.
2: Anyway, the school's closed today.

0: the update. And hey, thank you for covering my shift. I owe you. Alright. How you holding up?
1: It's still just such a shock.
0: Yeah. So Ethan was admitted into hospital late last night with a bad headache. If he'd been a few hours earlier, maybe, but the thing with a brain hemorrhage is once it starts, it's pretty fast.
1: It's horrible.
0: Yeah.
1: Please, babe, I don't want to see anybody.
0: I got it. It is not a good time. We had a friend pass away last night.
2: I think you did something to my dog, Sonny. In fact, I'm certain of it. And I'm going to make sure you get punished for it.
0: Between Alec and the rest of the street, we are going to have to move.
1: Why, what was that? What happened?
0: I have been nice to him over and over and over, and he cannot take a hint.
1: Abe.
0: I'm sorry.
1: Sorry.

0: You really need to upgrade your coffee, Kev.
1: Is there anything about this house you actually like?
2: They don't even like coffee.
0: I'll bring you some of my special blend. You know, this kitchen is amazing, but you need a light fixture or something.
1: I like this kitchen the way it is. Don't you, Kevin?
2: Yeah, well, we can talk about it.
1: Excuse me. Hey, Liz. Yeah, I'm on my way. Okay. I'm gonna go meet Liz in town for lunch.
2: I'll drive you.
1: No, it's okay. I already called a cab. Bye, guys.
3: Have fun.
2: Don't be late for the gala.
1: I won't.
2: Love you.

0: Hello, love.
1: Oh. Liz, I'm happy to see you.
0: And I you. There you go, your favorite.
1: Thank you. What'd you get me? Ooh, yum.
0: So,
2: what's going on at home?
1: She's driving me crazy.
2: Still?
1: Yes, she's there all the time. She's renovating our brand new house. And Kevin's letting her, and he's always
2: Sarah,
1: on her side.
2: Sarah, you have to talk to him.
1: He's never home. Plus, you know I'm not good at that stuff.
2: No, I know, but you can't get worked up like this. You have to stay calm.
1: No, I am. I am, and I've been taking care of myself. And he's good at keeping up with all that, you know? Liz, I love him. I do, but he keeps things from me. Is it me?
2: Sarah, no.
1: Feels like it.
2: No, honey, men are just not good at communicating. And let's be honest, Sarah. You don't know him that well, you know? You had, and it's not a bad thing. You had that whirlwind romance. But you have to take the opportunity, like tonight, this gal, to look into his world. You know, talk to his co-workers. Find out how they see him. Get to know him better, Sarah.
1: You think that's gonna help?
2: Might.
1: Thank you. Thank you for always saying the right things.
2: Oh, you're so welcome. I love you so much. I want you to be happy. You're newlywed. This is the best time of your life.
3: Shall we get down to business?
4: Right, yeah. Your drawdown against sales would be $600 a week.
3: Oh.
4: Is that okay?
3: Oh, yeah.
4: There's no need to cause any trouble right off the bat, right?
3: Excuse me?
4: But your skirt.
3: What about my skirt?
4: It's a little short. You know, the four P's?
3: Sorry, the four P's?
4: Prudent to appear as professional as possible.
3: That's three P's.
4: No, it isn't.
3: Yeah, prudent, professional, possible. Three.
4: Well, I always counted a peer to be a P. But, you know, you're right. You're absolutely right. Up here is an A.
5: Did you bring Katie in?
6: Tim put her in the garage for the party.
5: No, he didn't, because the garage door was locked. You have to go get her.
6: She'll be fine.
5: She's gonna get eaten by coyotes.
6: I've been in the coyote that tried.
5: Go. You have to go.
6: Go.

Helen's little tomcat. Never hear the end of that.

0: Tonight's a big night.
1: Yeah.
0: He's counting on you.
1: For what, exactly?
0: It's important that you make a good impression. Damn. Do you have a mop?
1: Yeah, I'll get it.

0: Now there is the stunning woman I fell in love with. All the old farts on the hospital ward are gonna die of cardiac arrest when they see you. What necklace are you gonna wear?
1: I was thinking the one you gave me.
0: Good, I was hoping you'd say that. May I help you?
1: Please.

0: closing, I'd like to thank you all for coming and supporting such a worthy cause. Honestly, organizing this charitable event has brought me closer to this community, which I am very thankful for, and has brought me an immense amount of joy. And I know that if you open your hearts and your checkbooks, it'll do the same for you. Without further ado, let's enjoy the party portion of this event. Thank you.
1: Great speech, Kevin.
0: Thank you. Remember when I couldn't string two words together without and ah between them?
1: How can we forget?
2: You had the audience in the palm of your hands. Great job.
0: Thank you. Well, I owe it to you too. However, that being said, I've noticed that neither of you have donated yet.
1: Oh, hold on. I was waiting to bid on some of the bigger ticket items. Someone wants a new diamond ring.
2: Oh, I wonder who that could be.
1: So, Sarah, how are the children of our future? Is there still hope for humanity?
3: There is, I think, yes.
0: Especially if you teach them.
2: And speaking of children, any luck yet?
0: We've decided to wait until Sarah's condition stabilizes.
3: I think I clean up rather well, would I not say?
1: There she is. I hear from Kevin you're renovating the place.
2: Yeah, I can't wait to see what you're doing.
3: It's still a work in progress.
2: Excuse me.
0: Sweetie? Hey, where are you going? What's going on?
3: I'm just gonna get a taxi home.
0: Why? What's the matter?
3: Is there anything that we get to do together without your sister being involved?
0: Sarah, this is a special evening for me. I wanted her here.
3: It's wonderful. You share your evening with her.
0: Sarah.
4: Perhaps a little too much champagne before the speech.

0: Hey!
1: Who is that?
0: Hey!
1: Mr. Lasky, what the hell are you doing in my backyard at this hour?
2: I remembered where I know you from.
0: What are you talking about?
1: Get off my property.
0: You're fired or I'm calling the police.
2: No, I'm calling the police.

0: Sarah. Sarah.
1: Sarah. Sweetie. It's okay. It's me. It's me. It's me. It's okay. You fainted. Let me get you to bed, okay?
2: Why were you fighting with him out there?
1: What are you talking about, sweetie? I just got back from the gala.
2: No, I saw you. You were fighting with Mr. Lasky.
1: Sarah,
2: out there.
1: You bumped your head. Let me get
2: no,
1: you to
2: I
1: bed.
2: No, I didn't,
1: please.
2: Kevin. Why do you have a needle in the laundry room?
1: Sweetie, what are you talking about?
2: No, bed, Kevin, please. I saw it. Why would you put it in here?
1: Okay.
2: It was here. I saw it. It was in a little black bag.
1: I will help you.
2: I saw it. I saw it. I'm not crazy. I saw it in there.
1: Right. Sarah. We're just gonna send you to sleep. When you wake up, your heart will no longer be broken. Sarah. It's okay, I'm here.
2: What happened?
1: I found you passed out on the floor last night.
2: What?
1: You tried to overdose on sleeping pills.
2: No, I thought we had the gala last night.
1: Sweetie, we're gonna have to monitor the pills that you're taking. Look, I found you unconscious on the floor. I was terrified. I stayed up all night watching you.
2: I don't remember that.
1: Sarah, I think you need to see someone.
2: Like another doctor or...
1: a psychiatrist.
2: Kevin, I'm not crazy.
1: No. I just want to make sure that your condition hasn't caused any cognitive impairment, that's all.
3: Kevin, is she okay?
2: Why is she here?
1: I called her. She's worried about you. She's fine.
4: Hey, you two want breakfast or anything?
2: No, thank you.
5: Okay, hey, why don't you relax? Rest tomorrow, okay?
2: Get that out of here.

0: Alex? Alec!
1: Sarah? Sarah, you okay?
2: Yeah.
3: You are?
1: This is my sister-in-law.
3: Richardson, is it?
1: Jolene Richardson.
3: Please wait outside.
1: It's fine.
3: So how did you find Mr. Lasky?

0: morning to bring him a cup of coffee, like I do sometimes, and...
1: When I went out into the garage, he was just sitting there.
2: Do you know how he died?
3: We really can't say this early on in the investigation. But he was there for more than a few hours. I think it's best if you come downtown to give a full statement. Would you like us to notify your husband?
1: Yes, please.
3: You might want to get dressed.
1: Right. Excuse me.

0: Still no sign of the dog?
1: No.
0: When was the last time you saw Mr. Lasky?
1: We had a housewarming party, and I saw him for a minute outside. And last night in our backyard.
0: And where was your husband?
2: Dr. Richardson, I understand you have my wife.
3: Take him to interrogation B.
2: Thank you.
0: Okay.
2: Honey, are you all right?
0: Dr. Richardson?
2: Yes. My wife is very sick. She should be home in bed. Do you mind explaining to me what this is about? Why there are police in my backyard?
0: I'm afraid your wife found your gardener, Mr. Lasky, dead in your garage, sir.
2: How did this happen?
4: We can't discuss the case.
2: I see. Well, my wife has a medical condition. She's heavily medicated. I hardly think this is the right time to be questioning her.
1: Please, it's fine. I will answer any question that you want.
0: She's free to go. I'll be in touch. If you can remember anything else, call me, day or night.
5: Thank you.

0: Kevin, you saw Alec at the house last night, right?
1: What? Sweetie, I was at the gala all night, and I was asleep with you.
0: Right, no, we went to the gala, and then I came home, and I did laundry.
1: No, honey, don't you remember? Last night was the gala. 2 nights ago, I found you on the laundry room floor.
0: That was 2 nights ago?
1: Yes, babe. Here.
2: Sarah, love. I can't believe this is happening again. This is what happened to her mother.
0: What are you talking about?
2: Sarah's mother was bipolar.
3: Bipolar?
4: My God. Thank God you found her in time.
1: I don't know what I would have done if I hadn't.
2: Don't even think that.
0: Hey. It's gonna be okay.

Yes, I do. My sister lived up there. She told me all about it. How you skipped town after your wife committed suicide. Camilla Cunningham. That was, you went by Cunningham in those days, didn't you? Get off my property. Yeah, well, we'll see what the police think.

0: Do we even know what's in those?
1: That's half the fun.
0: No, what's in a hot dog?
1: Guy, you and I tomorrow morning are gonna go fishing, and we will have something a little less nitrate sickle.
0: I don't fish.
1: Since when don't you go fishing? You used to always go fishing with me.
2: Well, I'm not 10 anymore, Dad.
1: Well, you're still my little girl, whether you like it or not.
2: Well, I'm not that little either.
1: I will go fishing tomorrow by myself. I will have a fabulous time, and you'll just have to, I don't know, put up with me crying myself to sleep again.
3: Aww.
1: Oh, poor Dad.
2: There are so many more meaningful things that could be done with all that money to help people and change millions of lives.
4: And exactly how would you do this, Alexandria?
2: By giving it away to those who are less fortunate than us.
4: You are just like your mother.
2: Thank you.

0: Oh, I don't know where I'm going. Oh, where am I? I'm lost in a shopping center. I can't find the cucumbers.
1: Like it?
2: Why are you dressed like that?
1: I'm just doing a little research.
3: Go, babe.
4: We do it better.
3: I can do this. Give me what you got.
2: I like that.

0: Kathy.
1: Whoa.
0: Kathy, I think Kevin killed Alec and his dog and maybe Ethan.
1: Are you okay? I've never seen you like this.
0: Honestly, I think I'm losing my mind, like I'm going crazy or something.
1: Hang on.
2: Oh my God.
0: I need your phone in your car.
2: You can't drive like this.
0: Yes, I can. I'm fine. I feel good, actually.

0: What are you gonna do?
1: I'm gonna go to Newton. I'm gonna find out what happened to Camilla Cunningham.
0: I'm going with you.
1: No, you're not. You're already too involved.
0: Who the hell is Camilla Cunningham?
2: You need to eat. The stress is getting to you.
3: I'm not hungry.
2: Can you handle this?
3: I'm handling it, aren't I?
2: You're slipping up.
3: You know what? I don't need to hear this right now.
2: You made a mistake with the gardener.
3: He was on to us.
2: He's old and senile.
3: He was gonna ruin everything.
2: Do you need me to finish this?
3: No, I don't. I told you I'm handling it.
2: Like you handled Alec? That was sloppy.
3: What the hell was I supposed to do, Julian? He was yelling in the backyard.
2: I thought you said that this time would be perfect.
3: It will be.
2: We need to clean up this mess, and fast.
0: Promise me you'll at least talk to the police first?
1: Yeah. I'm sorry I doubted you.

0: think Mr. Lasky was killed, and I think my husband has something to do with it.
1: Detective Geller checked your husband's whereabouts in the night in question. There are many people who can place him at the gala until well into the wee hours.
0: I saw him that night.
2: Maybe the meds you're taking are skewing your memory.
0: No, I remember this. It'll be your word against his.
2: You having marriage problems?
0: No.
2: Looks like you're trying to pin a murder charge against your husband without any evidence.
0: Listen, I'm telling you, there is a video on my husband's computer that shows him arguing with Mr. Lasky right before he died.
2: Without evidence, we can't do anything.
0: I'll get it.

Hi, excuse me. Excuse me. I know this sounds weird, but would you mind if I use your computer? Please, it's actually a big emergency. Wow. Did it change things? Thank you.

0: Who are you?
1: May I come in?
2: No.
3: Mrs. Thek! Mrs. Thek, please, I really need to speak with you.
4: This is important. This is about Camila. Please, I might be in trouble.
2: Come on in. Watch your step, okay?

0: Yes, that's right. You're the spitting image of my daughter. They were high school sweethearts. He just adored her. They made such a lovely couple, didn't they?
1: Do you mind if I ask what happened?
0: He was distracted with med school, and Camilla was very needy. She became lonely.
1: Did Kevin hurt her?
0: No. No. I have so many regrets. The last time I saw my daughter, she was so disconnected and completely isolated. All she did was paint all day long.
2: It's one of my most prized possessions.
1: Is it bicycle?
2: Just something I inherited.
1: Do you mind if I ask where these pictures were taken?
0: Oh, at their home. It's been torn down since. And how do you know Kevin?
1: I'm his wife.
0: I thought so.
1: It looks like he never really got over Camilla.
0: She was the love of his life.
1: Excuse me. Kathy, hi, is everything okay?
3: Hey, listen, I gotta tell you about your Aunt Liz. She's been badly injured.
1: What? How?
4: She had a bad fall.
1: Is she in the hospital?
4: No, we just got back. Sarah.
3: This was intentional.
1: Can I talk to her?
3: Yeah, here she is.
5: Here. Sarah?
1: Liz!
5: It's just a broken bone. It's not life-threatening. Please don't worry.
1: I am so sorry. This is all my fault.
5: No, it is not. Sarah, this is a very dangerous situation. And I want you to promise me you're going to take care of yourself.
6: Don't you do anything reckless.
1: Mrs. Seck, thank you so much for your time. Thank you.

0: Detective Ruthers.
1: There's no evidence linking your husband to a murder.
0: Listen, what about Ethan Walker? We started working together. We became friends. He ended up dead.
2: It's a hell of a coincidence.
0: I know.
1: Ruthers, we have nothing to take to the DA.
2: If you want this to stick, gotta get us more.
0: What about his first wife, Camila Cunningham? Can't you reopen her case?
1: No.
0: Why?
1: Because there's no sign of foul play. Can you think of anything else? At least until we get Alex's toxicology report. And if it tests positive, we can try and trace the drug back to your husband or the hospital.
2: That could get us a search warrant.

Kevin? Kevin?

0: Honey, you're home.
1: Looking for something?
0: I knew you'd be back. Where you been?
1: We were concerned. I was visiting a friend.
0: What friend?
1: A friend of yours, actually. Mrs. Thek. I know. She was a bit freaked out when she saw me too, but I think we really bonded over all the stories about Camila. Your wife, you know, the first one. Were you drugging her like you drug me?
0: I don't know what you're talking about.
1: No, you know exactly what I'm talking about, Kevin. See, I wasn't playing along as Camila, the doting wife, so you started doping me on hallucinogenics.
2: Sarah, I think
1: no,
2: you
1: No, shut up, Jolene. That's what happened to Camila, right? Is you just drugged her day after day after day till finally you took it too far and she died.
0: Wrong. I could never hurt her. But you're not her. I see that now. I see that you can never be her. Isn't that right, Jolene?
1: Let me handle this.

0: were you looking for? We deleted that video footage you found.
1: The murder weapon.
2: Murder weapon? What murder weapon? After all, there's nothing suspicious about a doctor with a syringe.
1: Killed Ethan.
0: Somebody's been doing their homework.
2: Everything I did was for you. Everything. I was prepared to give you the world. Give you my heart. Give you my soul. Could you not see that?
0: That's because we're family now, Sarah.
2: We could have been together forever. And you ruined it. Do you remember our vows? Till death do us part. You're still my wife, Camila. Nothing changes that.
0: You're sick.
2: I love you. So I'm not gonna let you suffer. I promise I'll make it quick. Hold her. Hold her still.

0: Alex's toxicology report came back. It's how we knew we had him.
1: She'll never get out. Everything you told us checked out. Looks like Kevin went off the deep end after he lost his wife.
2: Did he kill her?
1: No.
0: She's the one that got away. I'll wrap things up here. Good night.
1: I'll drive you to the hospital. Liz is waiting for you.

0: blue roses.
1: I don't have those.
2: Wow,

0: In this life, Savannah had only encountered two phenomena with unequivocal rarity and beauty. The first was the magical glow of the blue moon, so named for its scarcity. It appeared only once or twice every 2 or 3 years. And the other was love, an even rarer occurrence, ignited by the passion of a man named Lyndon. However, even the truest devotion can be threatened by ambition. And for Savannah, this coursed through her veins like a fire that refused to dim.
1: I love you.
0: On the strike of midnight, it would be time for her to choose between her heart's comfort or a destiny unknown. She could have one, but never both. As she disappeared into the night toward the sounds of pounding hooves on cobblestone, Savannah pulls off her heels and she turns for one last glimpse of her true love. Now that's how you finish a book, wouldn't you say, Grace?
1: I know, I did it once, I can do it again.
0: Hello, where's the fire? I'm not feeling it.
1: Maybe I have nothing left to say about love. It's not like romance is the only genre out there. Mysteries are always popular.
0: Your deadline is in 10 days, and we're paying you for the third book in this trilogy, so you better find something worth saying about romance. Look, I'm gonna be frank. Your book sales have dropped significantly in the last quarter. If this book doesn't hit the bestseller list, we won't be extending your contract.
1: I'll get the pages out to you, okay? I'll force them out one way or another.
0: No, you're not gonna force anything. You're gonna weave a tapestry of love and passion that ends this trilogy with such fierce emotion. People are gonna be buying your book for the next 10 years.
1: Fierce emotions, gotcha.
0: Yes! You know, get a change of scenery. Ask someone on a date.
1: Wanna go on a date?
0: Not me, but I like the confidence. Ooh, what about him?
1: How'd you even know that was in there?
0: Do you think I would have forgotten about your muse when you, a lowly, unpublished writer, approached me with the most heartfelt manuscript I'd ever set my eyes on?
1: Sean's irrelevant. He broke up with me, remember?
0: No, you broke up with him because he was being distant.
1: Same thing. He's probably off in Europe researching catacombs or imagining the next Eiffel Tower.
0: What's this?
1: What?
0: The Blue Moon Ball.
1: Oh, it's just a hometown event that happens every few years. And flyer I used to think was meaningful.
0: Used to. Sounds quaint.
1: Ancient history now.
0: Grace, stop waiting for the moon and stars to align. Take action in your life. Fight for your love. I need you to think about where your heart was when you first met Sean, when you first fell in love with him. Go there and write. Okay?
1: My book signing.

0: Hey.
1: Hi. It's so nice to meet a fellow ROM reader.
0: Actually, I'm just looking for some books on isometrics.
1: Oh.

0: so sorry. Are you all right?
1: I'm fine.
0: I am such a klutz. Hopefully my patients never find out. I'm really sorry again. Have a good evening.
1: I mean, I am a little bruised. Nothing a book sale wouldn't fix.
0: Well, I can't say I've ever read a romance novel. Is this one any good?
1: Oh, only if you like your passion red hot.
0: It sounds like I could get burned if I'm not careful.
1: So you're a doctor?
0: Resident, currently. So I'm good with burns.
1: Well, what do residents like to do for fun?
0: Fun hasn't come up much lately. We do enjoy an occasional brunch.
1: Me too.
0: Maybe the author of River of Romance would be open to discussing her novel over mimosa sometime.
1: She might be.
0: James.
1: James, strong name.
0: Thank you.
2: Just give you my number.
1: There you go.
0: Ciao.
3: That was a hot tamale. Nicely done, dear.
1: Okay.
3: It's quite nippy out there tonight, keeping people inside, I think. Leaving already?
1: Yes. Thank you so much for letting me use your store, Esther.
3: Never mind about the turnout. You're a great writer.
1: Thank you.
3: I want you to come back here for your next book launch.
1: If I have one.
3: You will. Just don't give up. That's the secret to anything worthwhile. Because, you know, everyone loves a happy ending.
1: Me too.

0: I can't believe you're really here. And just in time. How serendipitous.
1: It was kind of a last minute decision.
0: Well, I'll take it. Come on, let's get you in the house.
2: I missed this place. I wish I could transplant it back to LA.
3: Well, LA may have skyscrapers and strip malls, but it doesn't have the Blue Moon Ball.
2: Oh, please. That's so far away, it's the last thing on my mind.
3: What do you mean? I assumed you knew. The Blue Moon is this Friday.
2: It can't be. It's supposed to be another 5 years until the next Blue Moon.
3: That's how long you've been away.
2: Really? Feels like no time at all.
3: Well, the good news is, you're back. And this is going to be a very special year, where the Blue Moon falls on the same night as the Harvest Moon. I thought you knew.
2: I'm sorry I've been away for so long. But I'm really happy I'm not missing this.
3: You worked too hard on that career of yours. You have always been single-minded. And I am so glad that you finally took some time for yourself. But if you didn't know about the ball, what brought you back home?
2: My agent suggested it. He wanted me to return to the place where I first learned about love.
3: Back to your mom, who's the person who loves you most in the world.
2: Exactly. Well, I should get to bed. I've got a full day of work tomorrow.
3: Okay. I'm going to make this trip extra inspirational.
2: Thanks, Mom.
3: Mm-hmm. I'm going to start with baking.
2: Yes.
3: Good night.

0: Don't tell me you're an FBI agent. I was just getting used to the intense writer phase.
1: Hilarious. I'm going to the old mansion to write, and I don't want anyone to recognize me.
0: People are going to think you're there to mug them.
1: Maybe they'll keep their distance.
0: Maybe the mansion isn't the best idea.

0: Or is that beneath you? You are a little Miss Famous now, aren't you?
1: I have both your novels on my bedside table.
2: You've read my books?
0: Read them? I inhaled them.
1: I was so relieved when Savannah finally left Lena to go pursue her own career, and she can finally start dating men of a higher caliber
2: and tax bracket,
1: if you know what I mean.
2: Yeah. Well, my character's awaits, so I should get back to it.
0: Of course. But I wouldn't recommend doing it here. The contractor's in and out all day.
2: Right, for the much-needed shopping mall.
0: Exactly.
2: Yeah.

0: Lyndon and Savannah's stroll through the Rose Garden became a march down Blame Lane. I can't believe you'd tear down the walls of our love without so much as running the idea by me first, Savannah snaps.
1: Grace?
0: It's just a building, Savannah. I knew you'd say no, so I made an executive decision, Lyndon replies. What gives you the right...
1: Grace!
0: I'm sorry, I'm trying... Sean.
1: Sorry, I just heard your voice and underwent a minor heart attack.
0: Were you sitting there the whole time? At our tree?
1: Is this... our tree? Yeah. It is. No. I was on a work break and decided to get some fresh air.
0: Right. Wait, you work here?
1: Yeah, I got my master's in architecture, and then, what'd you know? First job I land is right back at home.
0: Building the new shopping complex, I heard.
1: No. I'm here to make sure that doesn't happen. I'm trying to get the old mansion deemed historic and save it.
0: Really? That's amazing. Sorry, I kind of went a little crazy when Heather told me they were tearing it down.
1: Heather told you?
0: Can you believe it? She actually sounded excited about it, too. Same country princess as always.
1: She was a sucker for outlet stores.
0: So does this mean you're going to the Blue Moon Ball?
1: I haven't missed one yet. Aren't you going?
0: I am now.
1: I'm really glad that I ran into you, or bothered you.
0: Yeah, at least some things never change.
1: You look really good.
0: I am really good.
1: I think you're supposed to say that I look really good too.
0: Isn't that a given?
1: Well, I got to get back to work. I got to find grounds to deem the mansion historic, then write a 20-page proposal.
0: Save the Blue Moon Ball.
1: Exactly. So I'll see you around, I guess?
0: Maybe. Danny, hey.
2: Hey. Can you come to my office? I want to talk about the book signing.
3: I heard through the grapevine that after selling one book...
2: You proceeded to pack up early.
3: Tell me the grapevine lies.
0: I did. You told me to go to the place where I first fell in love, so I flew home last night.
3: Flew home?
2: I was talking about in your mind, not on a plane.
0: Oops.
3: Well, you're there now, I suppose.
2: Getting lots of writing done?
0: Tons.
3: Great.
2: Send me the pages by Friday.
0: Prepare to be amazed.
2: You know, in this profession, I prepare for the worst, and I pray for slightly better. Bye, Grace.

0: on.
1: Hey, Heather. How was your day?
0: Oh, good as good can be. Spent most of it at the riding club, practicing dressage with Star. I'm gonna need new gloves soon.
2: My day was good, too. Thanks for asking.
0: Somebody's grumpy.
1: I heard you've been talking up the shopping mall, which seems a little strange given that it's my job to make sure that doesn't happen.
0: It's your first job, baby boo. A practice run. Besides, you know how proud my daddy's gonna be when you declare that site a teardown.
2: Thanks for the vote of confidence, but...
1: Well, this mansion's really important to me. It's a link to some of this town's most important history. It's not a teardown.
0: I love that you always think with your heart. It's the perfect balance to overly logical me, who has no choice but to point out that old house hasn't been used in who knows how long. It's a financial black hole. That's why the Cassidys are finally dropping it. You know, I bet they're living in the suburbs somewhere back east. The suburbs, poor things. People will come shopping here every day from all over the county and beyond. It'll increase our town's economy tenfold.
1: You know, I didn't need your dad to give me this job. I can stand on my own two feet.
0: Of course you can, sweetie.
1: You ever gonna stay at your own place?
0: Why would I do that, silly? I make this place just barely livable.

0: Well, if it isn't my goddaughter.
1: Sheriff Carson.
2: How you doing, sweetie?
0: Well, when I heard you were back in town, I decided to camp out in your mom's kitchen. That way you have no choice but to say howdy.
1: Camp out means eat the fridge.
0: Best fridge in town.
3: Well, I'd never come home without visiting the best storyteller in town.
1: How did the writing go? Did you manage to stay incognito?
3: As if. I had to personally introduce myself as the great-great-granddaughter of the man who helped build that mansion to every demolition contractor in the county.
1: So you know.
3: Why didn't you tell me they were planning to tear it down?
0: It's a tragedy, Grace, but not one we have any power over.
1: And it's a reminder that the Blue Moon Ball is not about fancy location. It's about bringing the community together.
3: So you're going to host the party in your backyard?
1: If it came to that, in a heartbeat. And anyone in town would do the same thing.
0: Yes, ma'am. All true.
3: Sean's trying to have the mansion deemed as a historical site.
1: Right. Sean. I was wondering when your two paths would cross.
3: Do you think there's any chance he'll manage to save it?
0: Well, Sean's a smart man. The town's lucky to have him. That said, he's not exactly the persuasive type.
3: That's definitely true. He could never get me to do anything.
0: Yes, I know that. You were always the ringleader with the bright ideas. You know, I remember the time you and Sean stole that fire hose and flooded out old man Jeremiah's taxidermy shop. He was hopping mad.
1: Don't encourage her.
0: Like two peas in a pot of mischief.
3: I plead the fifth. Hey, phone.
4: Yes.
3: What does love mean?
4: An intense feeling of deep affection. Example, his love of football.
3: Grace Montague speaking.
5: Hey, Grace, it's James.
3: Hey.
5: You'll never guess where I'm at.
6: Back at the scene of the crime.
5: Look, I know it's a little bit late for brunch.
6: But my work is taking me out of the city tomorrow.
5: So, if you're free tonight?
6: Maybe we could squeeze in that date.
3: I'm actually not in LA right now. I'm on a bit of a
7: work trip myself.
6: Oh, well, yeah. I knew it was a long shot.
3: Weird question for you.
7: But I was just wondering.
3: How do you know when to stop diagnosing a patient?
7: Like?
3: How do you know when you're done testing
7: them and you can just
3: treat them for what you think it is?
6: There's no hard and fast rule.
5: When I've exhausted all the possibilities I can think of?
6: Then I just trust my gut. Does your next romance novel need a doctor?
3: No, but that actually helped. Thanks, James.
7: Have a good night.
6: You too. Bye, Grace.
3: Hey, phone?
4: Yes?
3: How to write a persuasive study on historical property value.
4: Approved historical property applications. 1,021 entries.
3: Hey, phone? Email links to me.
4: Emailing links.
3: Mom, are you awake? Mom, are you awake?
8: What happened? What time is it?
3: 5 a.m. I've been up all night trying to figure out how to help Sean win the zoning permit, and I think I've done it.
8: So you're an architect now?
3: I know. But like Sheriff Carson said, Sean doesn't need an architect. He needs a writer. And I'm a writer. I'm persuasive.
8: And loud. Yeah. You know, Grace, this is a noble project, but do you think it's a good idea to be working with Sean again? I mean, I remember when you two broke up. It just really hurt you.
3: It was years ago. We were just kids. We've grown past all that.
8: Yeah, but what about your work? Don't you have a deadline the night of the ball? Shouldn't you stay focused?
3: I can do both. See? Did you see? Oh.

0: I didn't know they taught the two-step at architectural school.
1: Whoever built this place knew exactly what they were doing. This house is built with a sprung floor that absorbs shock. So when I lift you up, and then drop you back down.
0: Don't break an ankle.
1: Exactly. I want to tell you something.
0: Yeah?
1: I was hired for this job because the contractor knew I'd fail. It's my first job with the firm. I'm a newbie.
2: How would the contractor possibly know that?
1: The contractor's Heather's dad.
0: Ugh, classic small town nepotism.
1: I'm glad you came home. It might be your last chance to say goodbye if I botched this job.
2: My mom used to tell me stories that my great-great-grandpa helped build that red barn. How could such a precious place not have any historical significance?
1: That's so weird. No, my family used to tell me the exact same story.
0: Maybe our ancestors built it together. And maybe that's why we need to work together now. We're not gonna let some rich country bureaucrats take over our town. If you can prove what makes this site historical, I'll come up with the arguing proposal. What do you say? Team?
1: Team.
0: So what's first on the list? Library archives or a townwide Save the Mansion petition?
1: Actually, I noticed a quarter wall panel that looks a little too new.
0: So it's been updated. That's good, right?
1: Yeah, but it only takes up half the wall.
0: So it's covering something up?
1: Exactly.
0: Fingers crossed it's not black mold.
1: Well, I'm gonna head home and grab some tools. I'm gonna get that paneling off.
0: Great, I can see your new digs.
1: Actually, I've had a bit of an infestation.
0: Mice?
1: Something like that. I'll drop you off at home and we can meet up later.
0: Yeah, that sounds great. I have some writing to do anyway, so. No way. You're still driving Jess?
1: Of course.
0: You put some work into her. Oh, there's no more hole in the passenger seat.
1: You don't need that old striped pillow anymore.
0: Oh, yeah. I totally forgot about that thing.
1: Got new mud tires on her, too.
0: Must be the season. Heather was just telling me that she got the same thing for her truck.
3: Her truck. Right.
0: Mom? I have a problem.
4: As a kid, you would always say that when you didn't know how to finish a story.
0: Well, at least with a story, I can always erase it and try again. Those look lovely, by the way.
4: Thank you.
0: With this, if I mess up, there's no do-over. No back button.
4: And exactly what problem is it we're discussing?
0: Sean. He's acting all weird and aloof.
4: Well, you know, maybe his life is a little more complicated than you think.
0: What do you mean?
4: Well, I'm not one to pry into other people's affairs, but, you know, your history together is complex.
0: Well, technically, I guess we never called off our engagement, but that was years ago.
4: Mm. And now?
0: Now, we're working together, and it just feels like all those years of being best friends never happened. It all just makes me feel more...
4: interested?
0: Confused.
4: Are you still in love with him?
0: No! I'm in like. Emphasis on the like. And I have no idea if he feels the same way.
4: Do you remember when you started writing?
0: No.
4: It was after your father died. You needed to sort through your feelings, write them out. So the stories and the poems were fiction, but your emotions were real.
0: So you think I should journal?
4: I think it would give you the clarity you need.
0: Thanks, Mom. You always have the best advice.

0: Hey, Sean. You still want to see a movie tonight?
1: Yeah. Just one sec.
2: What's all the letters?
1: Oh, just nothing. Just junk mail. It's a good fire starter. What movie are we seeing again tonight?
3: Do we even know what's in those?
4: That's half the fun.
3: No, what's in a hot dog?
4: Guy, you and I tomorrow morning are gonna go fishing, and we will have something a little less nitrate sickle.
3: I don't fish.
4: Since when don't you go fishing? You used to always go fishing with me.
3: Well, I'm not 10 anymore, Dad.
4: Well, you're still my little girl, whether you like it or not.
3: Well, I'm not that little either.
4: I will go fishing tomorrow by myself. I will have a fabulous time, and you'll just have to, I don't know, put up with me crying myself to sleep again.
3: Aww.
4: Poor Dad.
3: There are so many more meaningful things that could be done with all that money to help people and change millions of lives.
5: And exactly how would you do this, Alexandria?
3: By giving it away to those who are less fortunate than us.
5: Or just like

0: die.
1: Oh, I don't know where I'm going. Oh, where am I? I'm lost in a shopping center. I can't find the cucumbers.
0: Like it?
2: Why are you dressed like that?
0: I'm just doing a little research.

Okay. What do I want to say about Sean? It depends on what he has to say about me.

0: Hello?
1: Hey, are you busy?
0: If you consider staring at a blank computer screen busy, then yes.
1: Sounds rough.
0: Yeah, I need a break.
1: Good. You're never gonna believe this.
0: What is it? What is all this?
1: Looks like an old doorway that someone filled in and some vandalism.
0: I don't think it's vandalism. An old tradition, maybe.
1: Names and hearts. Past lovers.
0: Okay, what were your grandparents' names?
1: Albert and Marjorie. Why?
0: Do you think this was them?
1: There's only one way to find out.
0: They're still alive?
1: Grandpa Albert is. The present's a little tricky, but the past, he knows like the back of his hand. Go for a trip down memory lane?
0: On one condition.
1: Anything for my partner in crime.
0: I get to drive Jess.
2: I really appreciate you doing this, Grace. Especially when you have work of your own you've got to get back to.
0: I wouldn't exactly consider this work.
2: Lucky? I barely slept with all the thoughts racing through my mind.
0: I mean, there's really only two ways we can go, right?
2: You're right. We save her, or we don't. Hey, I'm really doing everything I can to save the mansion. I know I screwed up and disappointed you in the past, but I'll try not to let that happen again.
0: Disappointed me? Sean, I sent you about 101 text messages, countless embarrassing late-night voicemails, and you couldn't so much as call me back?
2: But you never came back.
0: I was chasing my dreams to be a writer. You said you wanted that for me.
2: And I did.
0: So I don't get it. You're not making sense.
2: I really screwed up, didn't I?
0: You did. Do you think it's too late to fix it?
1: Fix it?
0: I still have the bolt, Sean.
2: Get down!
0: What?
1: Your hair! There's a bug in it. Let me get it.
0: Ew! Get it out! Get it out! Did you get it? Sean!
1: Got it.
0: Let me see it.
1: I smashed it. Wait here. I'm gonna get Grandpa.

0: Hello. Did you jog all the way here?
1: Exercise keeps me focused.
0: I love the determination. What brings you out to the area?
1: Well, it's a town-wide survey.
2: I want to know exactly what kind of stores this town wants to see in the new mall.
0: A new tech shop, a trendy cafe,
2: ritzy boutiques, you name it.
0: I'm very sorry, Heather. I just don't think it's right I take the survey. Grace and I are dead set against the mansion demolition.
2: Well, that's all right. You have a great day, Mrs. Montague.
3: You too.
2: Mrs. Montague?
4: Yes, dear.
2: Grace is really lucky to have such a supportive mom.
5: How you feeling? How are they treating you in there?
6: Well, you know, I can't complain, you know. I mean, I started out with nothing, and I still have most of it left.
5: You're doing great. I mean, look at you.
6: Well, you know.
5: Grandpa Albert, this is a friend I was telling you about. Grace.
6: Who? Speak up, Joy.
5: Grace.
6: Hey.
7: Marjorie, my dear.
6: Let's go to the races.
5: Grandpa Albert, that's not Marjorie. She's...
8: at the riding club.
6: Oh, at the riding club. Well, of course she is. I'm sorry, dear. My mistake.
8: I guess the Green family loving me must be a genetic trait.
6: Taxi driver, take me to the mansion gardens.
7: I haven't seen a blooming lilac in years.
8: Yes, sir.
6: Oh, what a time to be alive.
5: Grandpa. Eh? I wanted to ask you about the Blue Moon Ball. Do you remember it?
6: Well, of course I remember it. Dancing under the blue moon is how every man in this town found the love of his life, glowing under Luna's soft kiss.
8: That's beautiful. Is that how you met Marjorie?
6: Oh, no, no. We grew up together. We were in the same class all the way from the kindergarten through graduation.
9: Just like us.
8: Albert, we were wondering about the mansion. Yeah? We found some carved initials, and we were just wondering if they had any sort of significance.
6: Significance? What? It's a tradition. They're as old as the blue moon itself. Legend had it that if a young man would carve his name next to the name of the woman he loved, they would be brought together again under the next blue moon. And the moon would see to it, no matter what the circumstances, that their paths would cross and their love would blossom.
8: Does it work?
6: Ask Marjorie. We've been married since 1960. Why are you asking all these questions about the Blue Moon Ball anyway?
5: Grandpa Albert, there's some people who want to tear the mansion down. Me and Grace, we're trying to gather as much information as we can to stop that from happening.
6: Why, that's criminal!
5: Grandpa, where are you going?
6: The study!
5: It's a study?
8: Not that I know of.
5: Oh, where are you going?
6: Hey, you'll see. Prepare to be amazed.
8: Nice work, Sean.
6: Hey, that's a boy. Here we go. Oh, yeah, here it is.
8: Is this an original map of our town?
5: Uh-huh. It can't be. The year's 1831. We weren't founded until 1845.
6: That's right. The original founder of this land, Austin Hastings, bought over 10,000 acres and built this mansion for his wife. Well, now, they knew

0: they had something special here. So they started giving land deeds to some of the struggling local farmers to foster a community. He envisioned a town, and this is what it became.
1: Enough to have it declared a historic site?
2: I mean, if we can find the original deeds, I don't see why not.
0: Find them? My grandpa used to bring me here to the mansion when I was a child for history lessons. Now, Mr. Hastings kept every document he ever had right here in this desk. There you go.
1: Look, we're all here. The Montagues, the Greens.
0: As a gesture of appreciation, the local farmers built Mr. Hastings the Red Barn.
3: Go, Ben.
4: We do it better.
3: I can do this. Give me what you got.
1: I like that.

0: Grace, I want to ask you something.
1: Yeah?
0: It's kind of awkward. I'm more just asking for a friend.
1: Oh, well, yeah, let's hear it.
0: He has this girlfriend. And she was supposed to be just a rebound to help him get over the biggest heartbreak of his life. But that rebound turned out to be more permanent than he expected. And he's been trying to break up with her for months now, but he doesn't want to hurt anyone's feelings.
1: Us girls are tougher than we look. You should just be honest with her. No one likes getting strung along. Do I know this couple?
0: Yeah. It's Heather, actually.
1: Oh. I pity the man who's ever crossed paths with her.
0: Me too.
1: You, but I'd sooner take a pothole over a ticket.
0: It's Jess we're talking about.
1: You've got me there. Just let me do the talking. It's fine.

0: Sorry, officer. I was just avoiding a pothole.
1: Mm-hmm. Well, Grace, I know these country roads aren't as pristine as L.A. That was some pretty erratic driving, even for the likes of this town. Not to mention you're in the company of one of the most notorious party boys in these parts.
0: Sean?
1: Me? No. Talking about Albert. Best square dance caller I know. So, to ensure that we keep these streets safe, I'm going to need you to prove that you haven't been drinking. Hop on out of the car, Miss Montague.
2: You too, partner. Come on.
0: What can I do for you, Sheriff? Want me to walk the line?
1: Not quite, Grace. I found line dance is a much better judge of sobriety.
0: You're kidding. I don't even remember how to line dance.
1: Maybe your good friend Sean here can remind you. Come on, hop to it.
3: I was the line dance king of the day.
1: Cowboy up!

0: Sweetie, are you awake? I know you've been up for hours writing, but I made cookies.
1: Ah! Oh, oatmeal raisin, my favorite.
0: I thought you were in your room. Did you sneak out?
1: Sneak out? I hate to burst your bubble, Mom, but I'm not 16 anymore.
0: No, 6 is a better estimate.
1: Come on, I want to tell you about my ideas for the mansion that require your wisdom and expertise. Sean says the biggest problem with the mansion is keeping it heated and maintained while it's not being used.
0: Which is 99% of the time. And if we had a ball there every night, well, then we'd lose the very rarity that makes it so special.
1: The town's been helping the Cassidys with the costs for a long time, but it's a big number. Maybe it doesn't have to be a ball. What about a farmer's market?
0: Or a wedding venue. It's so beautiful.
1: Why not both?
0: Well, people have been asking for an indoor farmer's market for years. We could use the barn.
1: And the house and the grounds are magazine worthy. We just need a marketing campaign to get the word out.
0: Oh, they're perfect. But who'd run it?
1: I happen to know a certain empty nester who's been needing a new baby.
0: Am I so obvious?
1: Look, a shooting star.
0: I wish that you and Sean saved the mansion.
1: I wish the universe would give me a sign. If Sean's the one I'm meant to be with, have him call me right now. Oh.
0: You're not gonna get that?
1: It's a telemarketer.
0: Just because you don't get a sign doesn't mean it's not gonna work out.

Saw your truck at the old fogey's home today. 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Sean?

0: Hello?
1: Daddy, we have a problem.
0: Heather, what now?
2: He's finding evidence. Good evidence. I think maybe someone's helping him.
0: Heather, do you want to be appointed executive developer of this mall or not?
1: Well, yes, I want it more than anything in this world.
0: Then start making some executive decisions. You know this man. You know how to shake him up. Change his mind. Am I making myself clear?
1: Crystal.

0: Morning.
1: Good morning.
0: Dressing up for someone? Please tell me that manicure is for your keyboard.
1: There's no point in trying to figure out the ending to my novel without first finding out how my love story ends.
0: I think it's great that you want to reflect your life experiences in your writing, but don't forget that relationships take work.
1: Writing takes work. Relationships only take one thing, love. Fate brings people together, and if it's meant to be, it should be easy.
0: I don't know if your father would have agreed with that.
1: Well, let's see if Sean does.

0: Okay. 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
1: Miss Pick here, and let me just cut to the chase. I can't and won't call you back if you don't leave your name and number, so do it.
0: Hi, Miss Pick. I mean, Heather. Sean, my number is 555. Listen, we need to talk. Today. I feel like things have been a little off recently, and if you could just give me a shout when you have a chance,

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1: Whatever do you mean?
0: Please. I'd recognize our song 3 miles away.
1: What took you so long?
0: There was something I needed to take care of first, so I could give you my full attention.
1: And did you manage to take care of it?
0: Not quite, but I'm resolute. What's this?
1: This is the finished proposal and an idea for a farmer's market and a wedding venue overseen by my sweet mother.
0: You are my savior.

0: There's something I've been meaning to tell you.
1: You can tell me anything.
0: I don't want to be friends.
1: What do you want to be?
0: This.

0: What happened?
1: Are you okay?
2: No, I'm not okay. I'm seriously wounded. I'm just lucky it was my leg and not my neck.
0: You fell?
2: Yeah, I got your voicemail and I was hurrying into the mansion when this happened. Step broke right through. Just imagine the lawsuit if it weren't someone as spry as myself. The whole place is a death trap. The whole structure's just rotting away.
3: I don't know about the whole structure. It was just one step.
4: Give me your keys. I'll get the truck and we can take her to the hospital and make sure nothing's broken.
2: Oh, I can't put any weight on it. Oh, I can't put any weight on it. If it's not broken, it's definitely fractured.
5: I'm so lucky to have you. You know, I'm probably going to be out of commission for the rest of the summer. I'm gonna need you. Help me get dressed, drive me to the stables, feed me.
3: Are your arms broken too?
5: I was just saying how lucky it is and fortunate that I have someone who loves me. Someone who would choose me over some old building. So what was your voicemail about?
3: Nothing. Don't worry about it.
0: Okay, do you...
4: Do you need help? We should get something to stabilize your leg.
2: Oh, don't worry about it, Grace. My Shawnee will stabilize it while you drive.
4: My Shawnee?
3: Maybe she hit her head, too. We better get going.

0: I'll be right back with the wheelchair. Don't talk to each other.
1: What?
2: He really is sweet, isn't he?
3: He really is. This town's lucky to have him.
2: Good cheekbones.
3: Contagious laugh.
2: You really did capture him in your novels, you know? All his happy-go-lucky mannerisms.
3: I'm so glad you could tell. It was really hard to capture his character, his essence.
2: I don't know how you do it.
3: Do what?
2: You know. Recall all those feelings every time you sit down to write. Sounds exhausting.
0: Everyone doing okay in here?
2: Sean!
0: I was in a rush. I'm sorry. You okay?
2: Yeah.
0: What's your leg? What's your leg? What's your leg? Okay. Sit.
2: No. Oh,
0: hey. I'm so sorry. Grace.
1: James. What are you doing here?
0: I applied for the locum position here. They offered me the job. I don't know if I should take it. After looking around, this town just seems so quiet. You don't live here, do you?
1: No. I did. I'm just visiting.
4: Grace was born and raised here. She's ours. I mean, she knows how to appreciate the quiet. How do you guys know each other?

0: I sense tension. Is this an LA boyfriend you've been keeping from us?
1: James bought one of my books.
2: Yeah, it's hard to resist a given saleswoman.
3: I know we could all stay here gushing over Grace's books all day, but I need to see a doctor. Sean?
4: Right. Grace, you coming?
3: I'll just wait in the truck.
2: It's the locks. Now, it'll be a bit of a wait for them, and I'm just getting off work.
5: If you don't mind, I'll drop you anywhere you need to go.
3: Okay. Sure.
5: Wonderful. I'll be back in 5.
3: Sounds good.

0: Hi, Mom. Oh, not so fast, young lady.
1: I need to get inside and write. I know how my novel ends.
0: So what does that mean?
1: Sean's the only one for me. No one, no matter how dreamy, can take his place. We're soulmates.
0: That's amazing, sweetie. I'm glad you're proving me wrong. Not to mention, he's driving quite the car now.
1: Oh, that was actually a friend from L.A.
0: Your two worlds colliding?
1: More like a surprise meteor.
0: Isn't that what wiped out the dinosaurs?
2: Go finish your book while you're glowing with inspiration.

0: I just swear it was the other leg you were clutching. It's weird that the one that hurt less was the one that was fractured.
1: Yeah, well, you're an architect, not a physician. Best to just stay in your field.
0: Can I get you anything? Water? Tea?
1: How about the permit to that old house's demolition? As long as it's still standing, people are in danger.
0: I know you were planning on being a lead investor and developer in the outlet mall.
2: And this has nothing to do with that.
0: Are you sure?
1: How'd you know?
0: You leave your sticky notes everywhere. Wasn't that hard to piece together?
1: The house is gonna come down, Sean. It's just a matter of time. And the land is better off in the hands of a local than some outside builder.
0: Have you ever considered there might be a better use for your money? Something that makes a more positive change?
1: I am not paying for you to go on another six-month archaeological dig.
0: It was a six-day architectural convention, and I paid you back.
1: Yeah, well, old buildings, old bones, all the same to me.
2: Now take that tea, please.

0: That everything?
1: For now. Store everything near the kitchen. The decorating crew will be in tonight.
0: I can't believe the ball's tomorrow. This week flew by.
1: Life does that. And the older you get, the faster it goes.
0: Call you in a bit.
2: No mansion means no dancing. No mansion means no dancing.

0: No mansion meat. No dancing.
1: Grandpa Albert? What are you doing here so early? You must be freezing.
0: I'm hot with a raging fire. Sweating for justice.
1: Does the nursing home know you're here?
0: Yeah, do those people know anything? The newspaper said that a step came loose and some local lady got injured. They said the mansion was a hazard.
1: That doesn't necessarily mean the building will be demolished. We get the final word this afternoon.
0: Well, those bureau rats should know the facts.
1: Sean, I need you to get to the mansion now. What facts, Grandpa Albert? What are you talking about?
0: I proposed to Marjorie on those steps. They're as sturdy as our marriage. What we're dealing with here is first-degree sabotage.
2: Joe, come here. Hey, Joe!
1: Wait here. Hey! What are you doing?
2: Marking the placements. For the explosives, they need to be aligned with the support beams to ensure the entire building comes down in one go.
1: You can't implode the mansion. No final decision's been announced.
2: We're just doing some preliminary work, okay? We won't do anything actually until the results are in.
1: So stop digging holes.
2: If I don't dig holes, the wrecking ball guy may take my job. We're all fighting for something here, sweetie.
0: No mansion means no dancing.
2: Is it a gas line?
0: No dancing, yes. No, Marjorie.
3: Oh, I'm so glad you came back. This is what happens when problems get swept under the rug. Couples fight.
4: Grace?
1: Sean.
4: Grandpa Albert?
0: Come again?
1: This isn't what it looks like.
0: I was professing my love.
1: All right, it's exactly what it looks like.
4: Come on, Grandpa. We need to get you back to the home. This will be your 10th demerit.
0: Can I have one last look inside the mansion?

0: Those contractors are already planning her implosion. That's how certain they are that we already failed.
1: We put up the best fight we could for the people of this community, living and

0: Well, what are you waiting for? Open it.
1: What if we didn't get it? I'd be chased out of town.
0: Sean, no one would blame you. We did everything we could.
1: You open it. If we got the permit, it's all because of your amazing proposal. Well?
0: I'm sorry, Sean. Sorry that you ever doubted yourself. We got the permit. And the town's gonna buy out the Cassidys. We did it!
1: Yes! Oh.
0: I guess the Blue Moon had our back.
1: This wasn't the Blue Moon, Grace. This was all you.
0: We make a great team.
1: I'm gonna let Grandpa know.
0: Okay. I'm gonna let the newspaper know that the ball is full steam ahead and I'll be at your place at 6.
1: 6? Tonight?
0: To talk Renos. I like sweet Shiraz and Chardonnay.

0: Heather, I want to break up. We don't love each other. I don't even think you like me.
1: Is there another woman?
0: Well, if we're being honest, Heather, put down the dinner plates. No, can't we talk about this like civilized adults?
1: Get out of my house!
0: This is my house.

0: Heather? You home?
1: I'm in here.
2: We need to talk.
3: Are those the permit results for the mansion?
2: The results have nothing to do with what I'm about to say.
4: Unless you're about to say the results, which I'd really like to know.
2: Heather, I want to break up. We don't love each other. If anything...
3: Okay.
2: Okay?
3: Yeah, fine. Let's break up.
2: Just like that?
3: I'm going to need some alone time to grieve. Mind leaving?
2: Actually, this is my house.
3: Both my leg and my heart have been broken in the past 24 hours, and you have the gall.
2: Okay. Sorry. You're right. Take all the time you need. Sorry.

0: I thought your leg was broken. It's the other one.
1: I'd love to have seen Heather's face when she heard the news.
2: I don't know what you have against that girl. She spent her whole life wanting to be just like you.
1: Very funny. I'm the last person Heather would ever want to be. I'm proud of our family, but compared to her, I grew up with nothing.
2: That may be true, but just imagine how she sees things. You grew up earning everything that she got for free, and you're the one with the career and passion. She may have money, but her dreams haven't come to fruition. If she even knows what her dreams are.
1: I never thought of it that way. Do you think... Hold that thought. Hello?
3: Grace, finally. Ethan, you're in some backwards hole in the wall with...
4: No.

0: Wi-Fi, or you have developed a tendency to hang up on me.
1: I would never. Did you get a chance to read my novel? What'd you think?
0: I think we should discuss this in my office. Can you come in tomorrow morning?
1: Tomorrow? Is it urgent?
0: It certainly shouldn't be postponed.
2: Is that a problem?
1: No. No, no problem at all. I'll, book a flight back to L.A. tonight.
2: Great.
0: Okay, kiddo. I'll see you soon.
1: See ya. Sean.
3: You know, I've faked a lot of things these past few months, but I never faked how badly I wanted this. You know, it would have been a chance to make something of myself.
4: You're a pick. You're the top of the town. You never had to prove yourself.
3: Well, maybe not to you, but to myself and to my family. I can't just live off Daddy's charity forever. Anyway, that's enough of the rich girl's sob story for today. Thank you for not freaking out.
4: How could I be mad? I've made my fair share of mistakes in this relationship, too.

0: It's open.
1: What's going on?
0: Well, you know, just realizing I'm living in a fantasy. Truth is so much crueler than fiction.
1: I don't think that's how the saying goes. Are you leaving?
0: My publisher told me to come back to LA. Because my novel is a total flop.
1: He said that?
0: He didn't have to.
2: But the Blue Moon Ball is tomorrow night.
0: Trust me, I know.
1: I'm just scared that you're going back with more mixed emotions about this place than when you came here.
0: I'm focused on my career, not my emotions.
1: You are going to have the most amazing writing career, Grace. I just worry you're going to have regrets in other aspects of your life.
0: Like my non-existent love life? I don't think so. Here. I don't need any more reminders of him. Delete.
3: Do we even know what's in those?
4: That's half the fun.
3: No, what's in a hot dog?
4: Guy, you and I tomorrow morning are gonna go fishing, and we will have something a little less nitrate sickle.
3: I don't fish.
4: Since when don't you go fishing? You used to always go fishing with me.
3: Well, I'm not 10 anymore, Dad.
4: Well, you're still my little girl, whether you like it or not.
3: Well, I'm not that little either.
4: I will go fishing tomorrow by myself. I will have a fabulous time, and you'll just have to, I don't know, put up with me crying myself to sleep again.
3: Aww.
4: Aww. Poor Dad.
5: There are so many more meaningful things that could be done with all that money to help people and change millions of lives.
6: And exactly how would you do this, Alexandria?
5: By giving it away to those who are less fortunate than us.
6: You are just like your mother.
5: Thank you.
7: So I guess we should talk about the book, even though I know your opinion on it.
8: It's not that I didn't like it, or that I didn't agree. It just didn't sound like you. The you that I remember.
7: What do you mean?
8: Your first book was all about opening yourself up to love. It spoke to me. The randomness of a chance meeting. The spark of a first kiss. The unexplainable but undeniable chemistry. But as you pointed out with my track record, I'm not an expert in that area.
9: What's so funny?
10: No, it's too embarrassing.
9: Oh, come on. You have to say it now. It's not fair.
10: You and me walking along the beach holding hands. I've had this dream for so long.
9: Are you serious?
10: Come on, growing up, I had a huge crush on you.
9: No, you didn't. I was always so mean to you, though. I was calling you names all the time, Randy, for one.
10: Well, I was forever sporting the baseball cap and pigtails.
9: That's true.
10: But you weren't always mean to me. Remember that one time when Jeremiah got sick after that pie eating contest and you couldn't go on the brother-sister go-kart race with me? And you saw how disappointed I was, and you offered to take his place.
9: I felt bad for you, you know? Besides, I thought it was fitting. I mean, you were like a little sister to me back then.
10: And now?

0: Hey, no demolition.
1: No demolition, just some much needed repairs.
2: Have a safe flight and remember to call and let me know what they say. And remember, Grace, you always have a home here.
3: I'll call you when I get back to LA, okay?
2: I love you, Grace. Stay safe.
4: I love you too, Mom.

0: I saw a car. Was she in it?
1: You just missed her.
0: She's leaving? Because of me?
1: You've gone ahead and broken Gracie's heart again. I'd be shocked if she ever wants to come back home.
0: I broke up with Heather.
1: A few minutes too late, it seems.
0: You guys kept the pillow?
1: She's always clung on to a piece of you, Sean. I'm sure she'd love to have all of you for once.
0: I can't believe I lost my chance with her.
1: Love has nothing to do with chances, Sean. Oh, Sean, you have a good night.

0: My Cinderella.
1: Oh, Sean, I feel badly for you, but I don't think my daughter would appreciate me comforting you on the night of her breakup.
0: What if this doesn't have to be the night of her breakup? What if this could be the first day of her Cinderella story?

0: have the best idea. I know this will work. Please, let's go. I know this will work.
1: Grace, it's my job to be honest with you, so that's what I'm gonna be. A good romance novel, heck, a good relationship has lovers that beat the odds. Characters who confront their biggest fears and come out on the other side stronger. Lyndon and Savannah's problems disappearing under the blue moon is, it's ex machina.
2: Do you think it's possible that maybe you're interpreting it wrong? What you're reading as ex machina is meant to be read as fate. True love conquers all.
1: What exactly did they conquer?
2: The distance that held them apart.
1: Yes, right. So they move closer and they're no longer physically distant. What about the emotional distance? What about Lyndon never replying to her letters? What about Savannah's fear of commitment?
2: I can add those pages in. Consider it an epilogue.
1: I'm gonna think of it as a total bust.
2: What's this?
1: Your severance check. Good luck, Grace.
2: But it's a trilogy. What about the third book?
1: Grace, you know, sometimes an open ending is more satisfactory than the wrong ending.
2: Right. Yeah.
1: You know, one day you may wake up to that happy ending. But until then, maybe you should stick with user manuals and technical writing.
2: FYI, Danny, happy endings don't exist.
1: I think my ex-wife would agree with you on that one.
3: I've only spent one day in pediatrics, but I am certain that's where I'm supposed to be. You know, there's something about working with children that makes me feel like I'm making a difference in the world.
2: That sounds so amazing.
3: I'm sorry. I've been going on and on about myself. What's it like being a writer?
2: It's, challenging. Sometimes I wish I could just disappear into my books. Can you tell that from my writing?
3: I haven't actually had a chance to read your book yet.
2: That's okay. It's probably for the best.
3: No, wait, hey, did I say something wrong?
2: No, it's not that. You're perfect, James. You're the kind of guy I write books about.
3: But that's fiction.
2: Exactly. I'll see you around.

0: No one's home. I said, go away. Mom?
1: Broken. Just like me.

0: Dear Grace, this is the 53rd letter I won't be sending. Every day I stay away is a day you can make your dreams come true. You're going to be the most amazing writer. You've already written the best love story across my heart. Love you always. Sean.
1: Sean Green, I know you can hear me. Guess what? You're too late. 53 letters too late.

0: This dress will look better on you than me.
1: My turn. Grace, I know you're a girl of fairy tales and Cinderella stories, but maybe our romance isn't that simple. Maybe our love has to break convention for it to be real outside of your books.
0: What are you doing here?
1: Winning you back. Here. Ask me anything.
0: Okay. Why are you wearing a dress?
1: To make you laugh and maybe let me in. Next.
0: Why didn't you tell me that you were dating Heather?
1: I tried, but things are never that simple. I was hoping you wouldn't have to find out.
0: So there could be another secret between us? Like all those letters you never sent?
1: I never sent the letters because I was scared that if I admitted that I loved you, you'd come back to our small town and leave your dreams behind. I was scared that I would distract you from becoming who you were meant to be.
0: You were never a distraction, Sean. You were my muse. Don't you get that?
1: I was scared I would never be good enough for you, Grace.
0: Sean, you've always been everything I ever wanted and exactly what I needed.
1: I've loved you from the moment I saw you. And it's never changed. Please forgive me, Grace. Is it too late?
0: The truth is, I could have come home anytime to see you. I was scared too. I guess being disappointed was easier than taking the risk to get hurt. And in my imagination, love was always perfect.
2: But that's not real life.
1: Can we fix it?
0: It'll never be too late for us. Too bad it's too late for the ball.
1: Then I guess it's a good thing I already booked 2 flights back home.
0: Wow. You were really confident you were gonna get me back.
1: I took a chance and believed for a change. Come on, let's catch that plane.
0: Okay, but wait.
1: What's wrong?
0: Do you mind if I wear the dress?

0: Hi.
1: Oh, I don't know where I'm going. Oh, where am I? I'm lost in a shopping center. I can't find the cucumbers.
0: Like it?
2: Why are you dressed like that?
0: I'm just doing a little research.

0: tell you later, but...
1: this place is amazing. Even more spectacular than I remember.
2: I have something to show you.
1: I love it. We're leaving our mark.

0: words of Grandpa Albert, if lovers carve their names on the walls of the mansion, the blue moon will see to it that they are reunited.
1: I think I lost another bet. But you kids were right. Fate works in mysterious and wonderful ways.
2: It wasn't fate. It was respect and communication.
0: Honesty and forgiveness.
2: We're finally both all in.
0: And ready.
1: Well, then I can guarantee it's a relationship that's gonna last.
3: One worth lasting.
0: May I have this dance?
2: I'd be delighted. I think he was talking to me.
1: If you think so.
4: I heard there was a young woman in need of a dance partner. Now, I've only got 15 minutes before bed check at the home, so let's make this a dance to remember.
5: Okay.

0: Sean, there's something I need to tell you.
1: Please don't say you want me in that dress again.
0: Despite how cute you looked. No. I lost my publishing contract. My agent hated my latest novel.
1: Grace, I'm so sorry.
0: Me too.
1: Can you try again? Write a new version, now that your muse is back?
0: I could write the best novel in the world, and I don't think you'd give me a second chance.
1: Well, I might know someone with a large sum of money who's looking to invest. It's a bit of a long shot, but who knows, the timing might be just right.
0: Really? You think they've read my novels?
1: Read them? They're your biggest fan. And they're here tonight, if you want me to introduce you.
0: Sean, that's amazing. I love you.
1: Say it again.
0: I love you.
1: Again.
0: I love you.
1: I love you too, Grace. I'll get you a real engagement ring. But until then, will you marry me?
0: You couldn't stop me if you tried. Now you have lipstick all over you. Who's that scary investor?
1: Grace, this is Heather. Heather, Grace.
0: Sean.
1: Sure, you've gone to school together. Maybe you've even been friends at one point. But you've never been business partners.
0: What are you talking about?
1: You've wanted to make a name for yourself ever since your dad got you your first set of business cards in the sixth grade. You have money and business sense, but not a stitch of creativity. And Grace, you're all passion and creativity, but completely lacking in practical, commercial skills.
2: Sean, what are you babbling about?
0: I think what he's trying to say is I could really use your help.
2: I'm looking for someone to invest in the publication of my third novel. You want that person to be me?
0: I would love that. And he's right.
2: We'd make a good team.

0: There you are, my beautiful fiancé. Everything all right?
1: Sean, I love you. And I love this town, but I don't think I can live here anymore.
0: What?
1: My career and my life are in LA now.
0: You just lost your contract.
1: I know. You're right. We can make this work. If you want to stay here or come with me, we can make it work this time.
0: Chris, this is crazy deja vu. I can't believe you're saying this.
1: I know, and I'm sorry. But I've been out here trying to figure it out, and I know that if I stay here, I won't be happy. And that's gonna hurt us. Maybe not immediately, but in time. Please, just come with me.
0: I have an old house I'm renovating that I love, and I have a job here. This is where we're supposed to be. I can't believe I'm hearing this.
1: Sean.
0: No, I need to think.

0: I am such a huge fan of yours. I can't believe that I'm finally meeting you.
1: That is so sweet. There you go.
2: Esther, I think it's about time I get a signed copy of my own.
1: Of course. If I had known, I would have had one ready for you.
2: Oh, that's all right. I was hoping to meet your new beau.
1: He's not here.
2: I am so sorry.
3: Excuse me. I'm sorry I'm late.
2: So this is the man worth 90,000 words. I think I'd like your signature too.
0: I love you.
3: I love you too.

0: things.
1: Give me what you got.
2: I like that. We do it better.
3: Come on now, folks. This is the last item, and we still need $3,000 to put us over the top. Now, I know for a fact that Linda and her mom spent 5 months working on this beautiful quilt. I'm telling you, 5 months. Look at this quilt. It's beautiful. So, we're going to start the bidding at $1,000. Who will give me $1,000? Come on. $1,000. $1,000 from Miss Robin James. Thank you kindly, sweetheart.
4: $1,100.
3: $1,100. There you go, Bill. Who's next? Come on.
5: Can I?
2: $1,200.
3: $1,200 from Beth James. Why do I have a feeling you're behind this somehow, Paul?
4: $1,300.
3: $1,300. All right, looks like we have two members of the vestry doing the bidding. This is getting exciting. We are at $1,300. Who's next?
6: $1,500.
3: Paul going once, going twice. Paul, let me just remind you here that your daughter is a hard-working member of our youth group. Now, can you not just imagine her in Andalusia painting a church? I know I can. Come on. What do you say? Okay, all right, $1,700, going once, going twice.
6: $2,000.
3: $2,250. We hear 25. All going once, going twice.
2: $2,500.
3: $2,500. All right, now, Bill, just take a moment here. 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Come on. 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All right, Beth, you just bought yourself a quilt. $2,500 going once, going twice.
4: $3,000.
3: $3,000. Congratulations, Paul. You are the proud owner of a beautiful quilt. Thank you, everyone, for supporting the auction.
2: So sweet.
3: See you next Sunday. Everyone, have a safe time home.
7: So, have you given it any thought, Paul?
8: I'll see you tomorrow.
7: Can we get you to run for city council this year?
9: It's been on my mind, Bill.
2: Sure, all your plants are watered while you're gone, Jane.
7: We need your help to run this town.
6: Thanks so much, guys.
9: Talk to Beth and Robin about it. But the time may be right.
7: Oh, that's great, Paul. Good news for everyone in Fenton. See you on Sunday.
9: See you on Sunday.
10: Good night.
7: Good night, Robin.
10: Bye.
7: Good night, Beth.
10: Good night, Bill.
7: Very nice quilt you got there.
10: Yeah.
11: Bye, Daddy.
10: Where are you going?
9: Oh, she's sleeping in Andrew's tonight.
10: Oh.
9: Sorry, I forgot to mention. Yeah. You be a good girl now.
11: Daddy.
9: You know, sneaking out and riding around with the older boys.
2: Go have fun, sweetheart.
11: Bye, Beth.
2: I love you.
11: Love you, too.
2: So, City Councilman Paul James?
9: What do you think?
2: I love it.

0: So Jane gave me your key. She said thanks. She'll watch our place when we go to the mountains.
1: 3 weeks on a cruise ship, I'd be bored out of my mind.
0: Yeah, well, I think that's what she's hoping for. Open the door.
1: All righty. Nice quilt.
0: Thank you. Oh, National Geographic loved the piece that I did on camping in the Adirondacks. Uh-huh. They want me to edit a piece on deep sea fishing in Isla Mara.
1: That's wonderful. Mm. You're wonderful.
0: We have the house to ourselves.
1: I have to go to the office.
0: What?
1: There's a meeting on Monday. It was supposed to be next month.
0: No.
1: There's a file I need.
0: Come on, you have to go.
1: It's a McGregor deposition. I'm their lawyer. Yes, I have to. Mm-hmm. Beth,
0: what?
1: I have to go.
0: Yes, but you have a stain on your jacket.
1: No one's gonna notice.
0: I noticed. Future city councilmen. They don't walk around town with stains on their jackets. Let me see. Oh, so handsome. Not ones that are married to me.
1: Mm. All right. I'll see you later.
0: Hurry back.

feel broke. Please,

0: Got everything here printed up? Man, that is brutal. Any witnesses?
1: We're canvassing the neighborhood. So far, only Mrs. James.
0: Okay, I'll go talk to her. Mrs. James? I'm Detective Vanessa Rhodes. I'm in charge of the investigation. We found your husband's dog tags on him. I'll make sure that we get them back to you after they're processed. I met your husband a few times. I'm very sorry. You saw it happen?
2: I was in the window.
0: I'd like you to walk me through it, you know, if you feel that you can.
2: He had a hat on. You know, I couldn't see his face. Not even that way, and he ran. And you have to go find him.
0: James, look, you know what? We are all over the neighborhood. We will do everything that we can, okay? I promise you that.

0: bed.
1: Oh, no.

0: I don't remember my mother. I was only 2 when she died. All I remember is Daddy laughing at my stupid jokes, reading me books before bed, teaching me how to throw like a boy.
1: You know, when I met your dad, he told me that he was a lot of things to a lot of people, but what he was most proud of was being your dad. He loved you so much.
0: He was all I had until you came. Then I had both of you. Now, I love you, Beth.
1: Oh, baby, I love you too.

0: Oh, I've known Paul for years. You might find this interesting. This goes back to... Oh, hi. Hi, Beth.
1: Hi, Bob.
0: How are you doing, you and Robin?
1: Yeah, one day at a time.
0: Funny. Beth, this is Jerry Calhoun. Jerry's a private investigator.
2: My condolences, Mrs. James.
1: Thank you.
2: I've been retained by Beneficial Sakura Life to conduct a fraudulent claim investigation.
1: Fraudulent claim?
2: Yeah. Standard procedure, Mrs. James. After all, you did take out a $750,000 life insurance policy on your husband just 3 weeks before he was murdered.
1: Yes, I did. Paul told me to buy that because he didn't think that he had enough insurance and he wanted to make sure that Robin and I were taken care of.
2: I see. Nevertheless, Beneficial Sakura is withholding payment until the matter of your husband's murder has been resolved.
0: Beth, why don't you have a seat here? Beth. Would you like a coffee?
1: Oh, no, thank you.
0: Beth, until this insurance business is taken care of, I need to know how you're planning to meet the mortgage payments.
1: Oh, sorry, Bob. What are you talking about?
0: Well, the house payments, the credit cards. Where do you plan on getting the money?
1: From our savings accounts, mine and Paul's. And Paul took out several retirement plans. Bob, what's going on here? You're the president of the bank. You don't know this. Paul said everything was fine. Why didn't you talk to him about this before?
0: I did, Beth. Several times during the last 6 months.
3: I'm sorry, Bob. I can't even spare 10 minutes. It's an arbitration. You know how that goes.
0: You're 3 months behind on the rent.
3: Bob.
0: You're taking advantage of me. And I don't like it.
3: Bob, relax. Okay, let's meet for lunch next week.
0: This can't wait until next week.
3: I've had my office in your bank building for 12 years.
0: Paul, listen to me. This is not my building. This is not my bank. Now, I have a board of directors that I have to answer to.
3: I have always paid the rent.
0: It's not just about the rent, Paul. You're 3 months behind on the mortgage.
3: What about my...
0: Your lines of credit are fully extended. There's nothing in your savings account, and your retirement accounts are empty. Now, this is serious business, Paul.
3: I need more time.
0: I can't give you any more time. The board has directed me to start proceedings, and I can't put them off. This whole mess is going to get very public unless you deal with it right now.

0: Okay, detective, I want this to stop. I don't care that you have a warrant. This is my home. My daughter and I, we live here. Detective, the man you're looking for is still out on the street, and you're ripping up my home.
1: Mrs. James, we have looked and looked again, and we're still looking for this man. We can't seem to find him anywhere. No one saw him.
0: I saw him.
1: Okay, well, we'll keep looking. But right now, we've got some issues that we need to resolve.
0: What kind of issues?
2: Master bedroom is clean, and there's nothing in the living room. Car keys.
1: Mrs. James. Car keys.

0: Detective, what issues?
1: It was a gas fire. We dug up the dirt around your husband's car, sent it off to the lab. That's all we know. They analyze the gas, chemical composition, the additives. It's like a fingerprint. They can even tell me what station it came from. Anyway, that's why it burns so hot and so fast. Bullets ball up in a fire that hot. Can't do the ballistics.
0: That's what happened to the bullets in my husband.
1: Two out of three. But the one on the head was protected from the heat by the skull. Ballistics was able to read that one. 45 caliber ACP, came from a Colt 1911. Semi-automatic sidearm used by the Army for 40 years. You know, your husband owned one.
0: You think the man that shot my husband used his own gun?
1: Well, we need to look into that possibility.
0: Detective, my husband's gun is not in my car.
1: Mrs. James, it's our responsibility to make sure no stone is left unturned.
2: Detective Rhodes, over here.
3: Hey, let's get a picture of this.

$25,000. Mrs. James, can you tell me why you have this much cash in your desk? And I'd advise you to think carefully about your answer.

0: No, but that was found in my husband's jacket the night he was killed. Friday, 10:15, that's when he was murdered.
1: You say you found it in his jacket?
0: I don't say I found it. I did find it.
2: Look, it could be anybody. It could be nobody.
0: Yeah. Or that could be the man that murdered my husband. Or he might know something about it.
2: Okay, we'll look into it, all right?
0: I didn't do it, Detective. You're making a big mistake.
2: I'm trying not to, Mrs. James.
3: Hey, Robert, can you take a call? Got it.
4: Yeah, absolutely.

0: Nice office.
1: What are you doing here?
0: Well, it's a misplaced question. I'm not the one who broke in.
1: I have a key, Mr. Calhoun. This is my husband's office. I have every right to be here.
0: Well, as a point of law, Mrs. James, this office became the property of the Fenton Police Department the moment your husband was murdered.
1: But you don't have to stay.
0: Why don't you tell me a little bit about him? No? All right, I'll tell you what I know. Born and raised right here in Fenton. Joined the Army right out of high school. Finished his tour of duty, and then he put himself through college and law school. Came home a hero. Marries the local girl, has a kid. Hangs out a shingle, joins a church. Life is good. Till 2 years later. His first wife dies in a horrible car accident. So he raises his daughter on his own,

0: becomes a member of the vestry, little league coach, PTA co-chair, finds a time to rise to the rank of major in the Fenton Detachment of the Army Reserve, while at the same time expanding his law practice. All around pillar of the community, then he meets you.
1: I don't like you, Mr. Calhoun.
0: Yeah, I get that a lot. 4 months into a whirlwind relationship, he decides to ask you to marry him. You say yes. You honeymoon in Martinique, return to Fenton, where you legally adopt his daughter, Robin, as your own.
1: You're arrogant, and you're annoying.
0: A year after that, you take out a $750,000 life insurance policy on him.
1: And you're unbearably smug.
0: 3 weeks after that, he's dead.
1: Well, you know everything, don't you, Mr. Calhoun?
0: Not by a long shot, Mrs. James, not yet. But I will.

0: Everyone here is very sorry about the Major's death, ma'am.
1: Listen, Jack, I wanted to ask you about another soldier here. He might have been a friend of my husband's, Doug Zwick.
0: Well, yes, ma'am. They were friends they met in the Army.
1: Oh, well, is he here? May I talk with him?
0: No, ma'am. He's on extended leave. He'll be gone 6 months.
1: Well, is there somewhere that I could reach him? Jack, I wouldn't be asking you this if it wasn't important.
0: I don't know where he is, ma'am. This isn't the first time he's taken extended leave, and when he's gone, he's gone. Listen, Beth. As far as I know, Sergeant Zwick manages a used car dealership in Warren County. It's about an hour 10 from here. It's called Hair Auto. Maybe they can help you out.
1: Thank you.
2: Yes, I need a number for Hair Auto in Warren County, please. 2324. Thank you. I wish he would have told us. Because he just thought he was letting us down.
3: He never let me down.
2: I know, sweetheart, I know.
3: I'll get it.
2: Yes, hi. Is this Hair Auto? I'm looking for Doug Zwick, please. Do you expect him back later? Will he be coming in tomorrow? Can you please leave him a message for me?
4: Elizabeth James,
2: what are you doing?
4: Charging with the murder of Paul James, you're under arrest.
2: What? Are you kidding?
4: The gas, the canister, the fire, the ballistics of your husband's
2: this
4: gun.
2: Is wrong.
4: You found
2: this is wrong. You're making up an act.
4: You put the murder weapon in your hands.
2: Robin,
4: it's no mistake.
2: To me. I didn't do this, okay?
4: It's
2: I did not do
4: Let's
2: this.
4: Let's go.

0: Hey, Jerry. How's it
1: going? Hey, Steve. How are you?
0: Nice tie.
1: This one? Really? I was gonna throw it out. Ex-wife gave it to me.
0: I hear ya.
1: Thanks, man. This is James.
2: Isn't this over for you?
3: Wife murders husband for insurance money, held without bail, case closed.
1: The way I understand the system, you're innocent until proven guilty. Unless, of course, you're just telling me that you are guilty.
0: That would make my job a lot easier, you know.
3: I didn't do it, Mr. Calhoun. I didn't do it.
1: And who did?
3: I don't know. But he was supposed to meet a friend from the reserve that night.
1: Doug Zwick.
3: Right? Yes, and somebody needs to be talking to him. Find out what he knows.
1: Baylor and Rhodes ran that one down. It was a dead end.
3: No.
1: Yes. Well, I was talking to the DA. He's getting ready to file an additional charge against you. Embezzlement. Says he has reason to believe that you stole and hid $800,000.
3: You're with me at the bank, Mr. Calhoun. You told me my accounts were empty. I don't have $800,000.
1: You really don't know, do you?
3: No, I don't. Mr. Calhoun, but you do, don't you?
1: Your husband had a client, a real estate developer with a problem.
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0: Hey, Ellen, it's Beth. Not so good. Listen, thanks for taking care of Robin. Yeah, can I please talk to her? Well, she's with Andrea Ware. Can you just tell her that I'm on the phone? I don't have a lot of time. Yeah, I know, she's upset, but just get her on the phone. I just have, I know. Mm-hmm. Okay, well, I'll call her in a few days.
1: Ma'am, it's time to wrap it up.
0: Can you tell her that I love her?
1: Okay, right this way, please.
2: I think we should accept a plea. If you plead guilty, the DA will take the death penalty off the table. Look, Mrs. James, your husband grew up here. Everybody loved him. They don't know you.
0: I didn't kill my husband.
2: They have a murder weapon with your fingerprints on it.
0: We went target shooting 5-6 times. His fingerprints are on it, too.
2: They have a very strong case.
0: I don't care.
2: We can't win.
0: I didn't kill him, and I'm not telling Robin that I did.
2: Okay.
0: I'm never going to tell Robin that.
1: Hey, guys, how many electricians does it take to change the light bulb?
3: Very funny.
1: Guess you heard that one, huh? Uh-oh, look who's back. You catch anything?
4: Just a bad cold.
1: Well, I'll teach you to go camping when it's raining.
4: Next time I'll call you first and you can put in a good word for me.
1: Oh, yeah, me and Mother Nature. Right?

0: Call an ambulance. Peters, get over here. Call an ambulance, ma'am.
1: Don't move.
0: Ma'am, are you... Peters, get in here right now. Call an ambulance. Shut that power off.
2: Are you okay?

0: Are you all right?
1: Son of
0: Look
1: a
0: at
1: bitch.
0: Me. Just stay calm.
1: Son of a bitch, this door on you!
0: Stay with me.
1: Call security area!
0: All right. Get someone over here now. Lock down the perimeter!

0: were you?
1: I was on my way to the courthouse. She was being arraigned on the embezzlement charge.
0: I talked to Fugitive Task Force in Sacramento. They're going to handle it nationally.
1: They got state patrols, got cars on all highways coming in and out.
0: I want this town sealed, okay? Buses, trains, I want the roads shut down. This is Paul James we're talking about. Prospective city council member, local hero. I don't want any excuses. I want to know where Beth's at. I want her in custody, and I want her sitting in this office now.
2: Yeah, this is Calhoun. Someone there page me.
3: Mr. Calhoun, it's Beth James.
4: What time is he on?
3: I need to talk with you.
0: You're the only person, it seems, that might believe me.
2: Well, this isn't exactly the best time, but sure, go right ahead.
3: No, not on the phone.
5: Yeah, I have a place in mind.

0: I had to make sure you were alone.
1: It's my responsibility to tell you to go back and give yourself up. Anyone who had their doubts before, Mrs. James, well, you can pretty much bet they know you're guilty now.
0: Well, then you have.

0: help me?
1: Aiding and abetting. That's what they call helping a fugitive. You put me at risk just coming here, you know.
0: Put yourself at risk.
1: I'm criminally liable from this point on.
0: Yeah, and I'm under arrest for a murder.
1: If you really didn't do it, let the cops and the courts handle it. You're just making it worse for yourself. This is what I cannot wrap my head around. Why?
0: Mr. Calhoun, do you have any children? I was married once before. And we wanted to have a child, but I worked too much, he worked too much, it didn't happen, then the marriage ended, and then I met Paul and Robin. She's my daughter. That's why I'm doing this.
1: Yeah, I have a daughter. And her mother will tell you that I was married to the job long before I was married to her. LAPD, Vice, 10 years.
0: Well, then you have to believe me.
1: That's just it, Mrs. James. I don't believe anything. Not until I know for a fact that it's true. I'm a natural-born cynic that way.
0: I'm counting on it.
2: I should not be doing this. All right.
1: This is Doug Zwick's address in Warren County. It's the Grandview Trailer Park. And just in case it slipped your mind, every police official within 500 miles has your picture on their desk right now. So if I were you, I would not think about running.
0: I'm not gonna run.

0: lady kicked me out last night.
1: Who the hell are you?
2: I'm Jane Sweeney. Is Doug here?
1: No, he's out of town somewhere.
2: Well, I'm sort of an old friend of his.
1: Yeah. Well, he's probably on a bender. You know Dougie.
2: Yeah.
1: Yeah.
2: So that's what he's driving these days?
1: But he took his truck.
2: He didn't happen to say when he was coming back, did he?
1: He didn't say nothing. But you're welcome to hang out here if you want.
0: I gotta go make peace with the old lady, so I'm out of here.
2: Yeah, I was concerned about him, you know, on account of that guy Paul James getting murdered. And, well, I know that him and Doug were buddies.
1: Buddies. Yeah, I guess you could say that.

0: we'll take $400 off the silver one for you, man. Paul? Paul James! What's a good word, man?
1: Let me guess. Did you come down here to buy a car for your daughter, Rachel?
2: Rob. Right?
1: Well, you come to the right place, man. I can help you out, pal.
2: That's not why I'm here.
1: No kidding. So what's up?
2: I'm in sort of a tough spot, Dougie. I remember you once said that if ever I, you know, if I needed money, I could come to you.
1: Oh. Is that really why you're here?

0: What's up?
1: Well, it's a long story. I made some bad investments. The bank called in my line.
2: You used to gamble, right?
0: Is that bad investment we're talking about here?
1: I'm turning things around. I just need a little help.
2: Hey, it's nothing to be ashamed of, you know? I mean, it happens all the time. Good people like yourself, they make honest mistakes and get themselves into the hole, and then they have to bet the house to get out. Am I right? Polly, it's nothing to be ashamed of. Okay?
3: So, what kind of number are we talking about here?
2: Ballpark.
1: 50,000.
2: 50,000. Got yourself a number there, Paul James.
1: Well, you get it all back.
2: Oh, I'm sure I will. I know. Well, you see, we got a little problem here, because it's not my money. I mean, I just run the lot. I don't own it. Know what I mean? So, let me talk to Bronski. I mean, it'd be up to him. Polly, relax. I will take care of this. Tranquilo, amigo. Well, come on.

0: Robin. Robin. Robin, I need to talk to you.
1: I just have to tell you something, Robin. Please.
2: The police are right outside.
1: I know they are. Just listen to me, okay?
2: I'm gonna turn you
1: just
2: in.
1: Just listen to
2: Let
1: me.
2: Let me go.
1: Not until you listen to me. Your father borrowed money from some really bad men. I know who they are. And I think they had something to do with his murder.
2: You're lying. I hate you.
1: I'm gonna find out what happened. Okay, but if they killed him, they could kill me too.
2: You murdered my father.
1: I might not get this opportunity again, and I need to tell you that I love you.

0: She was here. She dyed her hair red, walked right past everyone.
1: How long ago?
0: 10 minutes.
1: You okay?
2: Yeah. After she left, I came outside and told the policeman.
1: You did a good thing by doing that.
2: I know whose car she has. I know where she's hiding.
1: Where?
2: She's house-sitting for her friend, Jane Clark.
3: I can't promise you everything, okay, guys? Now, this one here you might like, but that's more of a lady's car. Now, this is a guy's car right here. You'll be interested. And I got these two here. They've got very low mileage. Good cars, okay? Good cars. Now, this one here, that's an excellent one right here. You're going to like that one. It's got very low mileage. Lady driver on this one. And this one here is our special for the week, okay? It's a good deal. So you might be interested in that.
4: Buddy, how much for this one?
3: This one here, well, this one you're gonna like, huh? I mean, low mileage, it's a big gas guzzler. This one here, come on, friend. Definitely that price, huh? Over here,

0: Who is it?
1: I'm Diane Calhoun. I'm an insurance investigator. Mr. Bronski, I'd like to ask you a few questions.
0: So who's suing me now?
1: No one. Yet.
0: Then what the hell do you want?
1: I'm trying to find out what happened to Paul James so a determination can be made regarding a life insurance settlement to his family.
0: Who the hell is Paul James?
1: Well, he was an attorney in Fenton County. He was murdered.
0: Oh, yeah, I read about that.
1: Listen, Mr. Bronski, I know that Dugswick worked here, and I know that he introduced him to you.
2: How much for this one over here?
0: Look, whatever he tells you, take $200 off of that.

0: That's straight from the boss, pal. Huh? Right off the bottom line.
1: Listen, is Doug's work here now?
2: If he was, you think I'd be doing his job?
1: I don't know.
2: Look, I have no idea who it was. I mean, his wife did it. That's what the papers say. I don't know what else to tell you.
1: Mr. Bronski, I'm just looking for information about a claim. Now, the police don't know that Paul James was here, but that can change.
2: James. Paul James. Yeah. I remember him now.
3: Well, here's a good one. You let me know when you're ready, Paulie. Pontiac Grand Am, $6,350. I had a Grand Am once. It was white with tan seats. God, I love that car. It was one of the older ones, so I like the older ones better than the newer ones. Newer ones got those round bodies. I don't like them. What do you think, Pete? You like the new ones or the old ones?
2: There's only one car worth anything anymore.
3: Caddy.
2: Everything else is garbage.
3: Yeah, well, I think this one's good enough for Paulie. Chevy Blazer, 55,000 miles, excellent condition, like a rock, $9,575. Hey, Pete, did I ever tell you Paulie's war story?
2: No.
3: I first met this guy in Cairo in 80. Yeah. I was a depot driver back then, used to haul supplies and troops all over the Middle East. You see, Paulie here worked in the motor pool, gassing up the jeeps, changing the oil.
4: I did more than that.
3: Oh, yeah. Oh, he rotated the tires, too. Anyway, so that was when Carter sent all the Marines over to Iran, rescued the hostages. Yeah. Everything got screwed up. Helicopters crashing, people dying, mission aborted. You remember that? Anyway, so that night, there's a fire back on the base in Cairo. And all the personnel files got wiped out. So Paulie goes in there and writes up his own file. Oh, I swear to God, it's true. I was there. He told me all about it.
2: Made himself a war hero.
3: He made himself a real cowboy. He went in there, guns blazing, rescued a whole squad of Marines. The way he puts it. But the guy wasn't even there.

0: much is that?
1: $41,885.
2: Chevy van, $5,370.
3: We just talked to the janitor at the bank.
4: You broke into his office?
5: No, she broke in. I followed her.
3: It didn't occur to you to tell us this?
5: Jeez, I guess it must have slipped my mind.
4: You say anything to her?
5: Look, I told her that the police had custody of her husband's office, that she was violating a crime scene, and she should leave right away.
6: But she didn't.
5: No, not right away.
4: She say anything to you?
5: Come on, guys. I told you every... Wait a second. You know what? She did say something. She told me that I was arrogant, annoying, and unbearably smug. Does that mean anything?
4: If anything else slips that unbearably smug mind of yours, I'll just nail your ass to the wall.
5: You know, you keep grabbing me like that, we're gonna have to get hitched.

0: You don't know how many checks you wrote.
1: 8 checks the first time.
0: What do you mean the first time?
1: Yeah, 2 weeks later he did it again. Wrote 9 checks, bought 9 cars for another 50,000. 17 cars in all, 100 grand. Every check made out the cash.
0: So he's paying Bronski back for the money that he borrowed.
1: Yeah. Except he never takes possession of any vehicles. Bronski writes up a phony bill of sale, bank cashes the checks, no questions asked. I'm laundering the money, Mrs. James.
0: The trust account. That's where he got all the money. It's embezzlement. Well, he wouldn't do that.
1: He didn't. Mrs. James, you did.
0: Me?
1: You're signatory to the account, right?
0: Yeah.
1: All right. Sign this. I want to show you something.
0: Paul did that in case he was ill or he was out of town. I could still give clients access to the money. But I never signed any checks.
1: Well, actually, Mrs. James, you signed every last one of them. More or less. Carbon copy, you just trace the signature. It's an old trick, but it still works sometimes. 2 weeks later, he writes check number 18, $800,000, empties the account.
0: Why'd he do that?
1: I don't know. Maybe they threatened to kill you if you didn't cooperate. Maybe they threatened Robin. That's how they do things, Mrs. James.
2: Jackie Fisher, I'm Robin's aunt. Can I talk with her, please?
3: Yeah, just a sec. For you, it's your Aunt Jackie. Hey, Aunt Jackie.
4: Robin, it's Beth. Don't hang up. They did it. They killed him.
2: I know they did. The men that your father borrowed money from, they stole his trust account.
4: And they killed him.
3: I don't believe you.
2: Robin, call Mr. Calhoun.
4: He'll explain this to you.
3: No.
4: Robin, I love you.
2: Robin, I am going to prove this to you.
4: Just call Mr. Calhoun, okay?
2: He'll explain everything. Please, Robin, just call him.
5: Here she comes.

0: Please, just hold it right there. I'll be right there, sir. Thank you very much.
1: Units 3 and 4, go back to the station.
2: It's not her.

0: hurry back.
1: That's how they do things, Mrs. James.
2: I hate you.

0: Yeah, Calhoun.
1: Mr. Calhoun, this is Robin James.
0: Robin? Are you okay? What's wrong?
2: The cops are here. They follow me everywhere. They're watching me.
0: Listen, sweetheart, it's not you that they're after. It's Beth.
2: Where is she?
0: I don't know, Robin.
3: She called me last night. She sounded so scared.
0: Listen, they didn't get her, Robin. Okay, I know she's still out there.
3: Did she kill my father?
0: I don't think so.
3: Police say she did.
4: Listen to me, Robin. Sometimes the police can be wrong.
0: And sometimes it's just easier that way.
3: She was telling them about this guy, Doug Zwick. Did he kill my father?
0: Yeah, he might have. Listen, Robin, your father got himself in way over his head. He borrowed a lot of money from this Zwick guy and some of his friends.
4: Well, they're a dangerous crowd to run with.
3: I don't know who to believe.
0: Listen, where are you right now?
3: I'm at my school.
4: Okay.
0: In about 5 minutes, I'm gonna be coming around the back. All right?
4: Okay, stay put.

0: She loves you, kid, a whole lot. She said you were like the daughter she never had. Daughter she always wanted. Why don't you go talk to her?
1: Thanks.
0: For what? All I did was give you a ride to the park. Get out of my car.

0: You okay?
1: Yeah. Are you?
0: Been better?
1: I used to come here when I was little. Daddy took me.
0: My dad used to take me to the park, too. There was a duck pond, you know. We used to leave the bread out, so it got really stale. I must have been 5 or 6.
1: I told them that you were staying at the Clarks. That you were driving Jane's car. I saw you leaving the school, that's how I knew.
0: Yeah, but you called Mr. Calhoun.
1: Yeah. He said the police didn't want to hear about Daddy borrowing money from Doug Zwick. He said they called him, couldn't find him, and that was it. They don't care. But Doug Zwick really did murder my father. Someone has to find him.
0: Yeah.
1: I like your hair.
0: Oh. Yeah. Thanks.
2: Forget to lock up, boss. I'm out of here.

0: Yeah, it's Taggart.
1: If you forget this time.
2: Sit your ass down.
3: What?
4: Sit!
1: You guys are making a big mistake.
5: Stay.
1: What the hell is going on here? Who do you two idiots think you are? Hey, I know you. You're that insurance lady, Calhoun?
4: Actually, it's Beth James, Mr. Bronski. Yeah, Paul James's wife.
1: Oh, for God. Well, who the hell are you?
5: You don't ask the questions, fat man.
4: My husband owed you money. He wrote you 17 checks from our trust account to pay you back. That wasn't enough. You had to murder him for the rest of it.
1: I didn't kill anybody.
5: Maybe. Maybe not. This right here? Looks like it's good for a nickel stretch of Chico, fat man.
4: I guess we're just gonna have to take this to the police.
1: For Christ's sake, lady, are you out of your mind?
6: You really want to mess with me?
4: You murdered my husband, you son of a bitch! Yes, I am completely out of my mind.
5: Talk to the lady.
1: All right. It wasn't me. It wasn't me. I'm not taking the heat for this stupid idea. It was Dougie, for Christ's sake. It was Dougie. He's got a screw loose. You never know when it's going to go off. And there was no way to talk him out of it.
5: Look at that.

0: That's her signature on the checks, Pete.
1: Yeah. So she'll take the hit for the cash, but not so you can kill her.
0: It's motive. That's what it's all about. The rest I will take care of. By the time I'm done, everybody's fingers are going to be pointing at Miss Paulie James.
1: Doug Zwick is the coldest, most calculating con man I've ever worked with. I wouldn't put anything past him. He went by an alias when I met him loan sharking 6 years ago. Christopher Kurtz, C-U-R-T-S. He used it whenever he had to lay low from the cops. I'm guessing that's what he's doing now. Look, it wasn't me. You know it wasn't me. I don't know where he's hiding out this time, but if you find Kurtz, you'll find Doug Zwick.
2: Kurtz, there's gotta be something here.

0: Yeah, Calhoun.
1: It's me.
0: Hi. I think we're gonna have to stop seeing each other. Cops found out I took Robin to the park. They're all over me. They got a guy outside my motel right now.
1: I know.

0: What did you tell Rhodes?
1: Oh, you know, that she asked me for a ride to the park. I said yes, we hung out for a while, I took her home.
2: It's basically the truth of it,
1: if you look at it that way.
0: And what about Robin?
2: Oh, she's okay.
1: She didn't say anything.
0: I found him.
1: Really?
2: Yeah.
0: He's in the mountains, about 3.5 hours, Indian Lake.
3: I'm going. I have to confront him myself if anyone's gonna know the truth.
1: Uh-huh.
3: The cops aren't gonna believe me.
1: Uh-huh. That's great. Well, you know, I don't know if you knew this, but right behind the hotel, there's a little alley. In about 5 minutes, I'm gonna be the guy climbing out the bathroom window. Uh-huh. You bet.

0: Right again?
1: Yeah. Dugswick, I'm Beth James. You murdered my husband.
0: All right, you're not gonna say that.
1: He killed Paul and he framed me.
0: All right, maybe, but you're not gonna say that.
1: Listen, I have to get him to admit something that he most likely won't admit, and I think the truth is gonna shake him up.
0: The truth?
2: Dugswick, I'm Beth James. You murdered my husband.
1: Yeah.
0: No,

0: This is James. Just in case.
1: Look. No one would blame you if something happened, you know. All right. I'm right around the corner.

0: Come on, talk to me.
1: Wait! What are you...
2: I was worried about you.
1: What?
2: I read the papers. Heard what happened.
3: I never wanted this to happen. I didn't want it to be like this.
2: You have to believe me. It was a mistake. All a mistake.
3: Here, let me make it up to you.
1: But you killed Zwick.
2: Fine. But let's make it earlier. I have a church function at 7:30. 6 o'clock it is. See you then.

0: There was no other way.
1: You burned him in the car?
0: He was gonna kill me.
1: Yeah. Then you put a gas can in the garage where you knew they were gonna find it.
0: Everyone wanted something.
1: Yeah, then you dropped the gun in the sewer with my fingerprints on it.
0: They wouldn't leave me alone.
1: You planted the money in my desk.
0: I had to get out.
1: You signed my name on those checks.
0: I had nothing to give.
1: It wasn't
0: Come on, come on. Everything was gone. Everything I was, my life,
1: This was all your idea, all of it?
0: I had to get out. My life was a lie, and everyone would know.
1: You shut me up!
0: I had no choice!
1: Yes, you did! Yes, you did! Don't touch me! Don't touch me! Get up! No!

0: can hear you out here, Beth!
1: Ah!

Let her go! I'm gonna warn you again!

0: Mrs. James, are you all right? Mrs. James, are you okay? Okay?
1: Mrs. James, I'm sorry.

0: Well, this looks like it'll be all over the news.
1: Yeah. It will.
0: You got what you wanted, Mrs. James. Everyone will know the truth.
1: Thank you.
0: Innocent until proven guilty. Right?
1: Right. Not too bad for arrogant and annoying.
0: Hey. Don't forget, unbearably smug.
1: I'm not gonna forget anything.
2: If you count on my mistakes, I would have to walk away. I just could not take another yesterday. I've not the strength,
1: Robin,
2: to fade away.
1: Robin!
2: Now if I admit defeat, tell me what then will I?

cloud that took all my power, and it's the only thing that counts. Well, I smile as I stand here today with all the mistakes I've made.

mistakes, I would have to walk away. I just could not take another yesterday.

0: Give me what you got.
1: I like that. We do it better.
2: Do we even know what's in those?
3: That's half the fun.

0: What's in a hot dog?
1: Guy, you and I tomorrow morning are gonna go fishing, and we will have something a little less nitrate sickle.
0: I don't fish.
1: Since when don't you go fishing? You used to always go fishing with me.
0: Well, I'm not 10 anymore, Dad.
1: Well, you're still my little girl, whether you like it or not.
0: Well, I'm not that little either.
1: I will go fishing tomorrow by myself. I will have a fabulous time, and you'll just have to, I don't know, put up with me crying myself to sleep again.
2: Aww.
1: Oh, poor Dad.
3: There are so many more meaningful things that could be done with all that money to help people and change millions of lives.
4: And exactly how would you do this, Alexandria?
3: By giving it away to those who are less fortunate than us.
4: You are just like your mother.
3: Thank you.

0: Not again. Is that all that kid can do all day is whine and cry?
1: It's okay, Yamamoto-san.
0: Oh, you're saying it's my fault now?
1: Stay away from me.
0: I've taken enough crap. I don't need any more from you.
1: Stay away from me. Don't.
0: Just look at you. Marrying you was a mistake. What do you even do all day? I'm out there busting my ass, working hard, and I come home to this?
1: She's scary. You're scary. I'm sorry.
0: I'll decide when you lose. You're pathetic. I'm sick of you, and you're whining and crying. What kind of mother are you anyway? Look at me. You're not going. Sit down!

0: Al.
1: Oh, baby. Good to see you. Mm-hmm. Gone 4 days, it feels like a lifetime.
2: I felt the same way. I thought of you the whole time.
1: Mm-hmm. How you doing, darling?
2: I'm all right.
1: She never was much for words. Married 3 months now. Thought your daughter would have warmed up to me by now.
2: Give it time. She'll come around. I know her. She will. Mm-hmm. Give me another kiss. Shall we?

0: I've been thinking. Winters are cold here, and I hardly have any friends. Maybe we can move. Spend our time somewhere else.
1: Now, you know.